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We are FIFA World Cup 2026. Live commentary and our OD4 Matanasi Amede Ebrewo, USA and also Belgium and Asabri. Game now shall see you. See, can be 2 minutes. Into Yanko Fa commentary and so and Fambro.

Alright, na mema obibia kwaba area bus sempa 94.7 FM Samsung Dome 106.3 and Namino Kase USA and also Belgium FIFA World Cup 2026 and Asabri Gusu Ekoso. Na yekwe two teams na and na head coach Ansodema USA Uko Pema Nania Bre Papa Mauricio Pochettino Ejinama de Dinde Sansa Rudy Garcia a head coach Ansodema Belgium and na Uko Pema Yabanese all time World Cup start Sausha a year qualifies na Yabanese Mauricio Pochettino Edema USA Wabon 4 matches we win it 3 elusu 1 Androbia was shot 10 goals and I'll share plus 6 goals and so on. Rudy Garcia 12 matches a winning 7 Olusubia and our ball draw 5 was shot 38 goals plus 27 goals different. Internet Yansha Nianfa live comment to Nianfa Bro Menfa Asida and Mama Buafo Emreko Yesa Kambesima and 9 terminate USA and Shebi. Sounds now called Piemon Sudia Belgium, Amon Sentimi and Sebi. Emrequa and a call Bonnie Crab Belgium. Woman you born in 4 and 10 times so. Bonnie Crab, USA Mratiano, and now Usher. The center referee Adam Muhammad Tuma Makaya Makadame. And that's a Makadame. Onone is center referee Edema Afenumenina from Jordan. This is the first time I hear Jordan referees and as a Jordan crew. I officiate USA. I hear game. Sir, you banner sir Jordan for. We share the three referees in officials in from Jordan. Bono and Namino Casino. Emoyati. 5 minutes of gameplay so far. And you are live on Asampa 94.7 FM. Chance now Doom 106.3 Betano believing makes it real. Chance now Vena Water. I see changing people's life. Azar Paint number one since 1925. Bigo Energy, big refreshing moments. UMB Bank, UMB proudly serving Ghana with speed since 1972. Official banking partner for GFA and also Ghana Blasters. Jean Tuaso, born in Cry USA Mantano. One more the pony bar and now Usha USA starting lineup now and now Usha Sajud Sajino Dest Ejinamo Chris Richards Tyler Adams Anthony Robertson Samson Kopima Weston McKenny Ejinamo Dinding Christian Pulisic and now Kopima the captain Tim Riam on Ejinamo and my USA Bobo Kono. Oshan himself be beyond Sunobe Timakoye and Swat Diamano. Uko, Alex Freeman, Malik Tillman, Sansuna, Folarin, Balangun, Ono, Uka Sonya, Red Card. 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So far, so good still. 7 minutes in the abo. Belgium in Shebi. Sounds like USA 4 and so Antim in Shebi. Jean Tuasso, live commentary.
We are blue black jersey na USA furniture, blue black, and a Belgium furniture all white, and almost somebody black and as a blue at some tiny camera. Born up the Belgium for Belgium number 4. McKinley on all a piano and tantam so. Where ye at the corner for FM. Live commentary on a Sampa 94.7 FM. A chance for Belgium on making me the Bona corner. Belgium for the PPI one or so. Trossard. Now see a man crying. I'm a born up the Chanamo. Born a crap Belgium. Belgium go! Belgium at 2:30 kind. Di Catelaria. Osa jersey number 17. Watu atredi kade ma Belgium. My goodness. Watu atredi kade ma Belgium. USA fono ijiru wa Montiasia. Wow, Belgium are leading by 1-0. Charles Di Catelaria. Ujani age now 25 years of age. 30 matches in our ball. Washa 6 goals. Osaka in the man Atlanta. Oye striker. And Yemi Wangwasa. Wait me in your first goal. Yama Belgium. Wakunuma Dame. Pa. Live commentary. On a Sampa 94.7 FM. Two teams no. And your brain now so. Belgium. Eddie Kain Atu. Charikain. Kain. Medica Gansa, Mauricio Pochettino, we both 4 matches, we have World Cup qualifiers now. We team we need 3, and we lose back on. We have goals, Awashana, goals, Makumako, a 2. And our plus 6 goals difference. Rudy Garcia, and also 12 matches, 7 win. On lose back on Krampo, we have draw 5, 38 goals, and a 27 plus difference. Goals, and so far our born in Cry USA, I'm the born in part. And now you have to be Biabe Remo, about Kwasan Bia, you have to be Remo Diamond. And now you stadium, I yes, I can't wanna. A stadium back one, and also see papa, men coming for not out. A stadium back one, and also so. And now, Belgium LED, and so on. Play about quite a form. Koswana Tia Sampa 94.7 FM with D4 and Nae Oma Oda. Inti happy birthday and come from Amianka Sameho. 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Stadium Nidin Adi Lumen Field. Anasa. Seto Stadium. Na stadium way, Yabano run off 16 Monday. And now Anasa and Ra Uko Omuhanomodia and Ran Omodia and Kamo Bono. Lumen Field Seto. One of the stadium I see papa. Yebie Stadium Yano, that was 2002, 28 July. Na Seahawks Stadium. Ahono Musia Makanwa, 68,740. For World Cup, we are here since so I can. Now it's 69,000. Anessa. Intino, Yan Tuaso, Bono, USA 0, Belgium 1. And now, Kopia Matia, Pepsodent, for a title, Papa, Pepsodent. As a do that too with Pepsodent. Brush every morning and evening. Now, Bibiansono, Etima Koye. Now be Bianco Timin Koye and San Famao. Sans now copiamodia rush energy drink. Or say be bold, be you, sports water. Don't just play, dominate. Vim energy drink, Vim day inside. Sans now life soap, feel fresh. Fortune spread, yummy delicious. Always on point. Lost in us, a Honda say young kind, young to us, so born a crack. Belgium Imran Channel. Belgium for any break papa Ekra Braden McKinley. We abe the center circle. Belgium for Santi Wakino Nasu Bonin Timako still Bonne Ekra Belgium for no betimakona the goal scorer or Pierre Piabonoso goal scorer the map Belgium. And what yet
Oshia kwa mo fasa bo mo pona amanya bre papa papa papa. 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Matt Freese, oh no, and a goalkeeper, the man, United States of America. Omu a host country. Omu hosti, and now Manu Casino. A yadia chasa, two countries, Efrimo, Omu hosting, two Efrimo. Canada, Dikan Efrimo, and Mexico, Satuaso. Internaka, USA, Fonkua. Omu shen himself, Omu subetimi. Akamana, Emre and Krabbe Betimatre, 14 spread, and now Ukupima focus technology, focus on your quality life. Tabia Takum, the key to male vitality. Run lottery and sweat 33. I say, at run lottery, we put you first. Case condom and strawberry jar. Start with case condom and go smooth with case strawberry jar. Live commentary, baby, I will be on. Ubetimi, the message about making candy amount. I was 0537-232967. 0537-232967. Odefy SMS making can WhatsApp baby. And now copy more casual and import them. I did them. Who copy more tama? Baby, I did them. Come on. We are FIFA World Cup 2026. Run of 16 game. And here, boy, who qualify? Who quarter final stage? Now I say run of 8. Born was Santa Sako, a crab, Belgium, Momentan, Amu Bobon, Wetro, Papipa, Belgium for a crab on Belgium for no Amu Kanemna, Mekansa, Ucha, Belgium, and the USA. These two teams, we ain't the first time Amusia. We ain't the first time Amusia. Omesia Pain, Namuya Kansa, Diawan, what do you want a young Kosua? I am Belgium for. You are saying to me, Omo. So far, Jean Tuasso, born in the Sokra, Belgium, Mirantana. Born in the Sokra, Belgium, Ucha, USA. Omo Ate, Bosnia and Herzegovina, Ashamu 2-0, run of 32. Emra, Nomia, 10 players. Balogun, Yaman, red card. Nasu. USA for to me, if we need that particular game, and I want me to be PM of run of 16. Oshia, I'm a yeah. Group games now, I'm a winning. I'm a winning, Makumako, Miasa. I'm a cheaper of Ashamu 4-1. Australia, Ashamu 2-0. Anna Okamulusu Bako against Ayataki Ashamu 3-2 Nasa Osha Nanya team Papa Papa Papa Papa Bon Abedi USA United States of America a Hano D for Pesa Okono Where Diapa Where Diaba say doing great keep it up from Nana Buffon Ahongono Dama Anosina Odia Remane And I'm Luka say, play about Quedda Femme. Belgium, play about Quedda Femme. On here, Amadou Onana. We nya Gogipa Onana. We Amadou Onana. Other family, my Belgium, was a Jesse, number 24. Osina Kain, Edema Aston Villa, 29 years, and 24 years, and a wedi. We bought 29 matches, I shall one goal as a midfielder. And now that firm, I'm a year, Chess and Hubertima Tono. 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

Return to us, live commentary. Nurse Charles de Cutler. Ono ene nya go no enso de ma Belgium Charles de Cutler. 18 minutes of gameplay. US 0, Belgium 1. Talisman. Ono ye captain enso de ma Belgium Osho Jesse number 8. Yuri Talisman, 29 years, and away the 85 matches, 13 goals. Osina Academy, Aston Villa. Oye Mayfoda, Bono Ekra, Abedia Chondema, USA, Milantiano. Belgium, Fati Bono, Belgium. 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Aya Dia, Chasa, Belgium, Amadou Onana, Wentiman, Tua Gemnes, Wepra, Intima Usa. Number 20, Hans Vanaken. Ono ebe timi abemo. Ose Jesse number 20. Inti Amadou Onana. We inti man to a game ni so. Ma unse we filmo. We pura ama we filmo. Bon abe dia chonmo. Ekra Belgium. We edia ba. Ose. You are loud and clear inside Takwa Abosso. Gang. We. Fantastic commentary by All Standard USA. Will surely win this match. Mark my words. The name is still remains Sikagari. Announcing the idea remini. Odifor Anasabro Timikano. And na am a woda 7 July 2026. I am a woda in Tino. Babibia will be on I say, always see me well, always see me well. 20 minutes of gameplay so far. USA 0, Belgium 1. Hey, Belgium Mlantano, I'm a dog that famsa. Esan so menya go back o ade ato ma tremu ntino hwemfa mo kra so far ye bana say first team outside Europe so we team share 2 plus goals in 4 straight World Cup games are on here USA we share Belgium Francois amuti Senegal show me 3-2 El run of 32 extra time. Senegal 4. Now Belgium for the former come, you know. Now Kabe Simambe Numpo. Now Yari Aken sitting in Abanavia, but I'm about to take on. Now it's a talisman, 125 minutes. Penalty winner, or no, 8 me up by Jumani Kama. We are group state games, some more banner. I'm in Egypt, Abba 1-1. Iran, Abba 0-0. And I'm a T. Aye, New Zealand, Ashamu 5-1. Your banner, sir, mostly impact so far. Lukaku, I did my badge on for no.

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Wulaki, I say Kanaketuana Dinikasia, Resona, choose Resona, choose protection that moves with you. Resona, Ebema, Wayam, Ama also, when Yetima Jay, Kama Upia. What the vim bin a pie and bibiadi them come out hydration break and a sabri yako iti usha ya banasa USA and also Belgium 6 matches usha Belgium LED 6-1 I said ya banasa World Cup only one yeah from 1930 USA we are 1930 USA at Belgium Eshamo 3-0 and a ban run of 16 our 2014 Belgium at the USA Ashom 2-1 our extra time hydration break so and yawa internal mede ehu ensam kakra de ma no wudi akọ ane dia babia March 2026 friendly game ekọ so Belgium at the USA Ashom 5-2 na ye twa no Belgium e wini 6 straight since 1932 against USA. Since 1930, rather, we're winning six straight. That's a six straight win against USA. And also, the Diakoso. And now, we are USA. Balogun, San America, Kano, in your red card. Now, and now, Minu Casino, a share or three goals so far. And now, Pulisic, and so what two goals, and so on. Belgium, yeah, but I said, I'm here unbeaten. World Cup, which are two win, two draws. Jean Tuasso, live commentary on our Sampa 94.7 FM. Yeah, 12 games, so 26 minutes, and a airport. USA 0, Belgium 1. Goalkeeper, Adema, Belgium. I know Thibaut Courtois, and a Jawabon, Tintin. Born a three Korea Berry Center Circle, Belgium Fasa Belgium Adia. Belgium goalkeeper Thibaut Courtois and a crab on a sabri. We bono and the money nipa we cabana stintin born a betimako abedi FIFA FM. Belgium still on possession. They are still on possession. Belgium born a Anthony Robertson. We jam with tentam so the bona command in nipa Christian Pulisic. On se pian and a corner chicama born a crab Belgium Amnantana. Belgium for the born in Poman in Belgium. Belgium where you born in Tetapso. Obetima Kobana by the USA. USA for Aja born a Kama, Asano, Neti, Adibana Cosenta Seco. Born a cry USA, I'm the born a part that be Aya Pia Pia, Amasa Jamadia, USA for no Epe Guatio, Amope Bono, Sam Metima Tamaka, Bona cry USA. USA for an Abre, Papa. USA for an Abre. And that born a

USA. One more club on us, Abri. 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We're German Tatapso. On the Bona Koma and Talisman Captain. We're German Ariako and Nuhua Afem. Bonnet Club Belgium. Belgium for another Bonnet Panel. Omudia Mikase Baba Belgium. 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We're German with Belgium Kama. Bonnet Sukra Belgium. Imratan Maxim. The Cooper. On us, German Tatapso. 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1 29 minutes and a ball in the first half. The center referee Mohamed Touma on referee Jordan Osher like one as a video stand referee no so Kamis Mari. Assistant referee 1 Mohamed Mustafa Hassan Akalaf. And assistant like 2 Yantua Sir Bonnet Cry USA Mnantano. We're Pierre Bonnet Tetap so USA Fonnet Bonnet Pa USA. One Munet Crab on the Sapri. We're Cabana Stitin Tintin. Are they born a command in Nipa USA? One Munet Crab on Sapri. Anthony Robertson Bonnet Cry USA Watashi. Refia Jifada my USA. Rafi Mohamed Touma wati foul at the my USA. I say the Cooper Massa Kowati Kura Kowati and complaining. What can I be? I feel now complaining. Oh no, USA Abrantia Nitiani Nasa Amriate Papa.

0: ono ani yeko twane hwefam international Ayman Atametri papa born a free kick 30 minutes a free kick ya monfenti ya Belgium baby a born in dano a bit my huana tibut kotwa da ponemo FIFA World Cup 2026 live commentary on a sampan 94.7 FM sounds na tom 106.3 ubet me the message about us go USA USA Tekano Wometima Tekano Malik Tillman Malik Tillman was a Jesse number 17 Ono Anawa Tekano Dama USA United States of America Wometikano 31 minutes My goodness Mika Sebaby Aboni Tane Betima Yehu And I'm a bad job Tibet Kotwa Wehushe Malik Tillman Boni Diflati Eko Pim Bad Job Player No On one ahead, he say, oh, Belgium number 20. On Uber Muntaya Hans Venakin, on Ona Abbasai Amadou Onana Frimono, Ebramadu Onana E Priano, on Ono Bayini Frimo, Amanda Wabatekano, and on Ose Jesse number 20, Ebay Jesse number 24. Adima Belgium, onuna wabe, onuwa shane hon, on go. Nansu go ni yadi ama. Tillman yase onuwa nwa shane adie. Jean Tuasso, live commentary, 32 minutes. USA 1, Belgium 1. Bwane kwa Belgium. Belgium fwane pression meti mi atomoka. Hey, Anasa, I'm saying another go at the account. Bonne crap, Belgium. Belgium for any crab on Sabre, Belgium. Leandro Trossard, Trossard. Wapopo tete chance. Go! Belgium! Sazdi! Katele! What to a threat to Simeon on the Belgium on one and first goal. Animal Belgium was such a second goal. Animal Belgium Trossard a track cross a bono. Our F opponent him US for opponent him a honor premier pan. Nasa threat him. Anuate Yantuaso. Anya is a cra Charles de Catra Wapo Brace Adama Belgium USA 1 Belgium 2 We are first half for 3 goals and a team at PMO Charles de Catra Ano Asha 2 goals Adama Belgium Jean Toa Gameso 33 minutes live on a sample 94.7 FM. Ubet me do message about making cancel the amount. Kama kama 0537 232967. And now I am 7th July 2026. Monsa Wedi about say happy birthday, boss. Kofi Vision FC. One man supporter, announcing the other remedy. Yantua Subane Krabaj and Aslebi Yako Kama Refia Jifao. Dr. Akranat, Adiaba, Asim Mo Fire. Anunaye Blasters, Enyomono. We Adiaba, and then Mr. Ejapon, aka Emmanuel Electrical from Asamankase. I say happy birthday to you. I and my wife, Linda. Linda P. Plantain Chief, I really enjoy your commentary. After the commentary, I will call you. Keep it up. Remember, Papa, Papa, we maintain the summer. Sorry, Yan Tuaso, live commentary, 35 minutes. And we are live on a sample 94.7 FM at home, 106.3. Koswana for messages in the brab, USA 1, Belgium 2. wabobo ntetete bonu betima kwana why in a jibajum, wa contribu na kidia konachi, bona be USA, on Saki, or the bunny pa, or the Mikawa ten beautiful control. Ah, USA for the bunny bow, Santa Saco, or no betima kwepia wanna tech up some, USA wa contribono, a jamun tapas the bona commandipa, bona cry USA mnatano. USA for any abri, Sansna Belgium for Sony abri, Nanso Bono, Adaso cry USA mnatano. USA Tyler Adams. On a crap on a sabre with Jamu, they are confused for them. A sabre Tyler Adams. Adams a Jamu, and they are connected to Kama. Or back to a Timarican in Nipana. USA Fono, Sessia, Bonomo, Bomati, or Jamu, they are commanding goalkeeper. Goalkeeper, and so a Matt Freeze. On a Jamu, Tatamso. USA Fono, and the Bonnie Crap, Ewa, among us, I'm half. 18 Bosnomo, where Chabana Sitete, Abedi Santa Saka, Wine, and Echo. Wapimon Belgium, Assault Apimono, Abasabedin Fifa Fembium, Bonda Sokra Belgium, Womune Kirkra Bona Sabre Belgium for Betimakana, Koswana T, Life Commentino, Kwans Estate, Sansuna Case Condom and Strawberry Jar, Run Lottery Tabi Atakum Focus Technology, Lawson, Asehuna Sayan Kind, Oko Puma, Nasa, Fortune Spread, Etel Triple Papa, Alive Soap. Bonnie Crack goalkeeper Matt Freeze, Wajamu, USA 4 and the Bonnie Pop, USA 1, Belgium 2. Bonnie Crack, and that Menu Casino, Ekra USA, USA 4 and the Crab on the Sapri, Womania Break Pop Pop Pop Pop Pop Pop Pop Pop Pop. Born with Free FM, USA 4 and the Sweet Crab on USA for that's a crabono. I'm a near break papa pa, Malik Tillman. I know and I take Canada Quadima USA. Body crab Belgium for Ajibona Kama. Belgium for the near break. Or Jamudama goalkeeper and answer any defender and watch on. Or Jamudama goalkeeper to put Kotua. Kotua and Kramano. I don't say German tattoo. So Belgium for the money pa. I'm about public power church. Just a Belgium defender from Munsoshi. Or Munsoshi. My goodness, Usha Mauricio Pochettino above 4-3-3 formation. Belgium coach Rudy Garcia above 4-2-3-1. Internet umpire bet me drag goals me pimo game win pa pa pa pa pa pa. Bonnie crap Belgium, Belgium for the bonnie pa. Belgium 37 minutes and a ball. USA 1, Belgium 2. Bonnie crap Belgium in that channel. And now Yuri. Talisman, only a captain. Adima, Belgium, Bobo Kono. USA Fono, and now Kevin De Bruyne, Mansa. Kevin De Bruyne, Otrasi and Trasi. Otrasi and Trasi. So far, so good. Emre Kwane Ko, way Ayo Ferdika FIFA World Cup 2026. Run of 16 game and a Sabia Gusua Koso. We are live on a Sampa 94.7 FM. South Natum 106.3. Ahana Humati Obiatie. Ahana Obiatie, me coming from the down. Born in my team. Born in Crab Belgium, I wet your mom. Belgium for the near break, papa, papa, papa. I'm a near break, me coming from the town. Born in a circle, Belgium with Jamu, I'm a goalkeeper, Timot Kotwa. I don't say Jamu, I don't come on in the park, born in a crowd, Braden, McKelly, I know you born in Tintin, born in Betima Kwana, Wapime 4, Banabi USA. USA 4 in a crowd, born in Sabre USA. USA 4, Anthony Robinson. Womu in a crowd, born in Sabre, Anthony, suggestion number 5. We're Pierre Bonne and Tetap Soda Konati Kama. Born as a cry USA Mnantana. One more press on me at Yomaka. Malik Tillman. Born as a cry USA. Robinson. Anune Kraban Sabre. Ujeni Trinina. Ayese Kuha. Born a cry USA Mnantana. USA Fonania break papa papa chance for USA. Obet me a control banana. Nancy Dabi Bajon. Wama Manakwain. Yeah. Born in Cry USA, I'm not terror. Where German tattoo so. Born in Cry USA, they are strong possession. USA, better be an ordinary knife for bonus so. At a point, I couldn't take come out. Where German tattoo so. And that captain, the map, Belgium. Yuri Tereman. On that captain, Edema, Belgium, Bobo Kono. Ano and I captain Adama Belgium Bobo Kono. Bona Sabedi Belgium Phobium Tubus Kotwa. Ano ne crab on Sabri wa Balu Bon Titi Bonne Trekoim Huanati. US Fona Pimona Fabedin Fifia Fem Belgium Fasanti. Belgium Fonanya Bri say Papa Min coming for not down. So far 40 minutes and yabo. USA 1, Belgium 2 in the first half. Tabia Takum Lawson. I say who nasty and kind, fortune spread, alive soup, Vim energy drink, Sansuna sports water. Don't just play, dominate. Rush energy drink, be bold, be you. Born in crap, Belgium. Belgium for and a sacred crap on a PM one and tap so Belgium for Betty Makwana. Now so USA, I copy Belgium, I brought an acting from. Oh no. I said Jesse number 20 out of my bedroom from bench and a Bemo Hans Vanakin. Yeah, can my refuge found in my bedroom? Cause wanna take comment you know live on a Sempa 94.7 FM Sounds now Adum 106.3 and that Nipa do an ATA comment you know from afar. Way at your back. Belgium, I'm about to touch. Oh, Belgium. Hey, Cardena, should I be waiting me? I'm for 20 men. I'm on 20 men because I do the looking back. You know, it's a Jesse number 14, 28 years already. 30 matches, 6 goals. Benfica. Or a striker. Or a forward, no team, sir. Oh, Janina, I say, Papa, where do you about say? Where Lucy? Onu kopiwa kaswa. I say happy birthday, dear. More life, happiness, love, peace, and may prosper. In the name of the Lord, amen. Ona de, amen. Ome imoji sino. Ode atwa sokama. Live commentary, 43 minutes. USA 1, Belgium 2. Bonne cry USA. Amu pia pia bonne de bonne commentary. USA 4, de cry bonne sabri. Tyler Adams, where German Tentem so. Born in Cry USA, on the Piano Connecticut, come on, Omo Kanati. USA for an Abrialas Freeman, where German da Connecticut, come on. Abrialas Freeman, boom. Alas Freeman, a German da Commanding goalkeeper. Goalkeeper, the my USA. On the crab on a Matt Freeze. On a German Tentem so. USA for the Bonnie Bomanin. Now, so many Casamuda for my coming, Timati Mubako. Born in Cry USA, Montana. I am Malik Tillman, born in Cry USA. I'm a peer, Piabonoso, Sagino Dest, Sagino Dest, Suggestion number 2, born of Piana and Timan Koye, born of the Atonoma, Atima Trash, throwing 44 minutes in a first half, Belgium, and now I'm a Kenim Sanyama Bekoye, I'm a lady by 2 goes to 1, USA 1, Belgium 2. And now, copy on rush energy drink, Pepsodent. As I do that too with Pepsodent brush every morning and evening. UMB Bank, UMB Brothers serving Ghana with speed since 1972. Official banking partner for GFN and also Ghana Blasters. Big Go Energy, big refreshing moment. Bonnie, a corner kick, Yamon Fentia. And now, and I said, throwing mom, Yantuan Fentia, Belgium. Bonnie Cry, USA. Malik Tillman. Watu bono bono hey a chance now so USA 4 ama 30 man kasa ano aye for Lorraine Balogun ano ne nya sa chance no na kasa she na so wetin mi anhye o she Jesse number 20 Adema USA 24 years of age 27 matches 9 goals Monaco yes Monaco eno sina kan wo Now so ref is a bunny a corner kick ya mon fentia. Hey yeah, bad jump. A day in a referee, a day on the 6 minutes now to so. Referee the 6 minutes and a to so. Referee Sima Makumaku and Sia and Atoso. I say Bana Nya Kona kick mum. Now we go kick. Balungun Ajuno Antiasia. Ajuno Antiasia. Nanko Peko Kona kick. Nas Ravis and no Debbie. And the tubers got to Abu Bon Tetrekovim. Bon Abedia to US for Pimono. Asabedi Badjon for from where you bought it for Tentamso. Bon Betima Kona. Azar paint number one since 1925. Vena Water, changing people's lives. South Sudan Betano, believing makes it through. Omu Etatri, and that bad jump captain. Yuri Talisman. Anu, Yuri Talisman. Nasa Anu, your captain, Adima, Bobo Kavresa, bad jump. 29 years, 85 matches, no abawa shot 13 goals, Aston Villa, born a crap Belgium, Belgium for the crab on Sabrio Pepia Manoso, Belgium Betimakona, Belgium, Belgium Betimako. My goodness, Belgium for Bobby B. Since 1930, USA, Antiminsha Belgium, the Belgium for Sada, USA for Super Papa Papa Papa. This time around, 45 plus. 1 minute answer plus two still bad USA one bad jump two 6 minutes referee to see about me USA for the bunny back USA for Betty my Bibiana USA or Betty my corner my goodness Sajunas Sajino does what's she Ravisa no yen to a game no so one already bad jump with Pierre Bonnet them so bad jump for Betty my corner bad jump for the bunny back bad jump. 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I say happy birthday to you, happy birthday to you, happy birthday to you. May God bless you now, may God bless you now. And I say hip hip hip hooray. Anonsin dia Lucy Asadiaba. Jean Tuasso live commentary on a Sampa 94.7 FM Atom 106.3. USA 1, Belgium 2. We are FIFA World Cup 2026. Resona. Tooth Resona. Nice, tooth protection that moves with you. Who lucky? I say, trying to get 200 in the cassia. Star Cement Limited. Yan Tuaso. Live commentary. And a good sir, Kosono. And now. Wakunuma dim papa pa obia prisa obenya more goals. O qualify o call. A chance for USA. Usha Tibus got to appear. Ebe yi bani for ten tamso. I'm a born here throwing. Nanka USA epe second go. Ono ye Malik Tillman. Nanka per second go. Nansa anye ye born cry USA for. Amene born by USA for ne crab on sapring. USA now copy was a man cassia, I'm a beam say tafa, as a man cassay. I'm a beam papa, papa, papa, papa, former assemblyman, assembly member, honorable a Japan, Nasa, Mr. Emmanuel, born Ekra, Aya, Ukopiumia, Belgium, Fonny Crab on Sabri, I'm the Bonapa, Belgium, Belgium, Betima Biana, Belgium, Fonny Crab on Sabri, Betimaco, Belgium, Fonny Abrio, their strong possession, Belgium. 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that Mnuka say USA 1 Belgium I had to say, I'm going to say, I can't be no, and so I will have no, and so I am co, na, I am co, tia, we, embra, ya ba, na, to say, ya, di, bi, so no, I bet to aso, and 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I'm Kayan Sono. Now I say, you to me in Jana, so I'm boy, Juma, and so I'm far mount. Come on, come on. 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I'll call him Eddie Bet Nemum, Ucha, and wait, channel. 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And so, Eddie Fuanum, Eddie Amakama, Razona,
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0: 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Na utobia esese oni peduano ema ohunam ensu yahiam na upia bonten o de vim eh na di pia bonten o se tooth resonator tooth protection that moves with you. 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I say big refreshing moment. Maybe I'm so very at your mouth. 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We hear ye pa ho. And ye did the effa. A ho and I say, who did ya? Effa now to me. I could go with him. Na say, who did he? Na a diano or who dino? 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Now I say, and run so by dial *806#. *806#. No way to so game type of game I will pay. Game be our person will be an and I say we to so who to so we are no follow prompt no. Now I enter. Umemo pino and subit maba no abasimo na wait to make chat na wait to make di or say at run lottery we put you first. You were 3 daily draws, you were an upper midday games, your morning draws, and you wanna just start draws on also nina ebeti me up wow na when it magi Monday to Sunday a dear chese we run lottery ewo ho edima ubi bia oda sweating and can case condom. Case condom is not every chairman is a chairman. Upe se uye chama padia. Eronse usabi chima ka King's Condom nibi. Na bibi anso chimi ako ye papa. 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Ma unsan kebi. Na yese King's Condom. Start with King's Condoms and go smooth with King's Strawberry Gel. Na bibi anso no. Echimi ako ye enso edi amount. Na weni echimaji. 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Lawson Herbal Center, the virgin doctor, your Lawson Herbal Mixture, Lawson Care Mixture, and our Lawson Delay Man Capsules. 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Yeah, toll free at 0800-100-88880 for all networks. BBR proudly back in Ghana since 1972. Proudly serving Ghana with speed since 1972. Now, Mr. BBR, bit my come on, Eddie Amon Tabia Takum. That's a good one. Tabia Heba. Tabia Heba, Mr. Mount San Come Edrunibi. Nanum name boost immune system no and says you need no nan ya man kwe mao. And to be at the second half no Ebe sign at was nemum tie we na yen kya humbra ye ba. Na je se bibia and subekwe edia mo kamakama.

0: Alright, now yan sign MOB Bia Kwaba Bium Mfamra Sempa 94.7 FM Atom 106.3 Sabia Mino Kaseno Game no fair toss me no san chassier Ghost na yin yan wa fair di canamra noa and that's a crook cremo USA 1 Belgium 2 into 45 minutes and a ball. Jean Toisso. Bono and a Belgium. Abedi Minsa Benkum Soma USA. Abedi Minsa Nifaso. Where about the good morning, boss? It's your boy Jonathan AK Nanaba. Alasa Bwabi Danny from Tema Community One. Happy birthday. May God bless you. Belgium will win 3-1. Bono cry USA. USA. I'm so far Belgium Alini by 2-1.
1: Odi for Yambo Belgium for Abaso. Oma bomb home on pa tactically on the board, no. Oma ya dear. In the United States of America for Omuguemu with a 3-5-2. And in out of position, you know, now Omu ship no adane akwakoye 3-4-3. Abla Omu e possessi in the game. He said Mauricio Pochettino will deploy a hybrid three back system. Now he utilize Alex Freeman, Charles Richards, and a Tim Rim. And they are central defenders, you know, Omu Nimu Peno, now Obo Tyler Adams, Ewo Honomo. And a Belgium for Nusu Ewulemu with 4-2-3-1. Abla na Omu Bo Rudy Garcia. 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de ball ni ya djuma pa Talisman un so you be o ye good or ye skillful. It's our last game on my boy against the African team when you go so I say any idea now not all born home on the US for no a blocking film for no more and almost who yes I said they will use the flanks into flanks one no more you see the year to mano and we should go the Kettler I say and I'm so no one day also into you soon it you know and not the share into a night I say you will have born in my second half on me expected the United States of America for no the flanks one of my bedroom for no use of why I'm a fast one breaking if you want no and some of them very careful and what flanks one of my aqua for your channel attack at my bedroom one of a channel attack your baby bedroom for no almost final so much no me to me a block it so me to me yes I am my way you know I believe say beer na balogun fo no omo omo timi abo mo modin di ebi etimi ewule mu odo mo
0: 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Bonabri Kama. Born Accra, USA. USA for Pierre Bonoso, now Sudabi, other from Ravi Sayan to a game also. Born at Abedi, Belgium, Eminent Channel, Asampana, you 4.7 FM, Atom 106.3, Born Accra, Belgium, and the Bonnie Park, Belgium for Dodi. Now so ya mane kwai ama order from order from wasan so le jane na so Dodi le kibakyo on a US apprentice Riam and a coach crash here now so now I'm say you so le jane so 15 minutes USA 1 Belgium 2 and 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
1: Yeah, Mauricio Pochettino, Sacha Waye, shaking off Sergino Dex, na Odi Giovanni Rena, Abemuno, and no Ebabe Force. 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
0: yan twaso live commentary bono ekra USA or piano sida bi amane kwan USA phone I push it hard, some met me at your mokano. Where the boss will say Belgium, no country to challenge Belgium. This message by Nanapa. Jean Toisso born a chance now should that be 53 minutes USA 1, Belgium 2. My name is T Bread from Lolonia. Black Stars disappointed the whole Africa. United States of America will go home today. Anosini Diaria Bane. 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and son APMO USA 1 Belgium 2 Bon Abedi USA 4 FM. I'm a goalkeeper. I know any club on a subredima USA Mark Freeze by Jamun Tantam Sabedi Santa Circle. Born a cry USA. I know Ocha Giovanni Obemuntaya, number 7 shattered in my USA. I know the pressure be about game number born a cry. I'm Tony Robinson. Robinson a club on a Bonabri Belgium. Belgium for any club on Sabri. Belgium on Metimiaquana. Belgium. Belgium for the Bona Comachi Kama. Belgium. We jam with the man, the goalkeeper, Tibet Kotwa. Belgium for Sabaji Bonneville. Born a cry, a year, Nathan Ngoi. On us, a German Tatapso. Born a cry, Belgium, Amanatano. Ebedi Timothy Castain, Nasso, Abedi Tibet Kotwa. Tibet Kotwa, say Pierre Bonnet Tatapso, Bonnet, say cry, Belgium for one family. Travelers, season team, Bonnet Betimakwana. Why in a call? Belgium, that's goalkeeper, the my USA. Or the Nebuaji Bonnet, share. Or the Bonnet, got a chance for Belgium. Hey, go! Belgium, where you go, Kipano? I don't know what cause this problem. Adam and USA for no. Yeah, Belgium, USA 1, Belgium 3. USA goalkeeper, Mark Freeze. My goodness. My goodness. My goodness. I'm a.
1: Belgium fire, dear. With this performance, second half, they expect to say US as so much with changes or more. I said the American can say they no more changing from a three back. No, I rest and come over pressing. Nanka, almost the pressure at the Ama Belgium for no defense. No, no, my rest and come over to me at a canoe. But with the error of a goalkeeper at the world stage, now, as a host nation, so. Now on mining in a tawachi. Now yeah, there's such error. I believe sir one boy timuno wabotimuno femu papa papa papa papa papa pa. 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
0: Yes.
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USA for I kiss on betima tio mokana. 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I say happy birthday. 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Jean Tua Swa Bonne Cry USA. Ombe Timati Tikayana. 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Bonne Cry Belgium. With Cabanas Titi Belgium. For us and Babiomo. Belgium. Now so go. Bonne Abri Goalkeeper of my USA. Where you bonne for and tentem so. Abedi Santa Sako, Belgium, a penny tint man, Caboni, Bon Abedi, a chonomidima, a Belgium, or Pierre Piabonso, the Aconachi Kama, Belgium, Fonania Bri, Timothy, the Bona Commandi Gokipa, Timothy Cotua, the Crab on Sabre, German Tantamso, Bonne Cry USA, and as a Belgium, Belgium for, why Cabanas to Tinte, Abedi Fifa from USA, Fapi, Mona for, Kama Kama, why in a car. Vim energy drink, sports water. Don't just play, dominate. Sansna, Ukopima, Pepsodent. 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Brush every morning and evening. UMB Bank, Ukopima, Zapaint. 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Amunina Tatri, Amabibia Swetima Konkai. Bonne Cry USA. USA 4, the Crab on Sabri. Ometima Titikayana. USA 4. Omo, any. The only Aye country. Outside Europa, Omutimi, Asia plus 2 goals. Naso ne minuka say 61 minutes. Omasha just 1 goal. Bonne Cry, Aya USA. Omu Pia Pia Manaso. 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USA 4, Pia Pia Manaso. UFC, Omania Bri, Makele, Wajamu, Anthony Robinson, and a club on Sabre, Robinson, a chair, Sabina, a crossy banana, Robinson, a pian, Wakaria Konachi, come up, USA 4, Wine Echo, USA Naso Debi, Bonabri Belgium, a Belgium free, Omunia, Brady Abruadu, Belgium for the Boniba, Belgium, Belgium, Belgium, Belgium, Belgium, Belgium, wow, Belgium, ah, on the point of copying, water came, Belgium for the Bobby B, papa, papa, papa. Belgium for the Bobby B. My goodness. One way Bobby B. Usha Koyamu Popona. Anuya Ding. USA for supporting some of the young Pabo. A corner kick, young Monfentia USA. USA 1, Belgium 3, 62 minutes. FIFA World Cup 2026. Emre Kwane Ko. A corner kick with cameras to take a chance, Nas USA. While Pimon F1 Tempasso. Two man. When in a car, where I was say, I said that no country. Boss, when Belgium win this match, play me. Asamim Penipa. By Nana. Nana Ba, Anosuni Diade Remene. 0537232967. Belgium for any break, papa, papa, papa, papa. Belgium for any break. One more shot, him saying, "Yama be tuma koye di amamo." Bonne Cry Belgium with jamu di akona chika ma USA. USA for na beti bono. USA United States of America. Amu hosti, and there two countries. A few da da da da da da da. 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Giovanni, Omri Bona Cometi Kama. USA 4, that's a Cray Crab on the USA. Chris Richards, Wajamun Tentemso, Anunsu from Bench. Bonne Cry, USA.

0: Bomachi, boy, I'm the Bomachi, better than Matacano, Bonnet Cry USA Marathon, Team Riam, Bonnet Cry USA Robinson, Anthony Robinson, Ojamudama, Team Riam, Bonnet Cry USA Fono, Wamu Pia Piavanaso, number three shattered, Chris Richards, Richards Pia, Obetimako, Bonnet Cry USA, Onyago Obetimashana, USA, Sebastian. Nansu Dabi. Mouse Doku Ane. Eye King Luka. 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Enchombebe game no more. Asempa 94.7 FM Atom. 106.3. Midiani Odifo. Obetima from Abofo Nyina Hene. And I'm paying for a Tamachi or Bobon Teteta chance for USA now. Should that be Nitientiman Carbonie? USA, I pray Freeman Bonan or the Nitipumiano and Timian Koyekra Alex Freeman Bono and my day. Adiama USA Fono Amuda for my Camion Samuel Timatimubako Hebola Mass Freeze Ekoye Bobo Frua. Now, with the Bonner Quartet, Bonnie Crab, Belgium, only Bonnie Pap, Belgium for the Crabano, Belgium, Belgium for the Crabano, Belgium, Belgium, Betty Mabiana, Chas, Obetty Maco, Bonnie Crab, Belgium for no, Nansu Dabi, number 17, Chas. 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Charles,
1: hey,
0: Wafrimo. Ama Lukaku, Abeshola.
1: King Luka. That's perfect. King Luka, but we said King Luka, no, or ban one day, a ban of physics, Lukaku, a yard, dear papa, into a no, what ban will be engaging in the central defense with a brandy, a friend, or a Chris Richards, and a Tim Rim. Aumu ejina echire hono mo Edema United States of America. It is rather than say so, no e ba be rane Lukaku be o plate classic or be target man on the pitch or no be try say or the goals ni be e den e be ka ho e dia ma e Belgium for ni dey say as much as say United States for no mo hwe so mo be timi ate o mo come nu a say o mo de no e say echire hono mo so no o mo ehwe yie pa
0: Belgium enya fao. And talisman, you could try to shift from Captain Dema Belgium. Now, sir, talisman, you can't my rafia jifau, Adiama Belgium. Now, Usha.
1: Tillemans, or no, or a fantastic player by our standard.
0: Now,
1: Tillemans, or yeah,
0: Tillemans, and now Malik Tillman, and you could
1: try Telltale Boys,
0: Telltale for
1: Tillemans, or yeah, dear
0: Tillemans.
1: Tillemans, a good pa against Senegal or Danny Wendipa, they are two goals. And Usha could draw near the ball penalty class and the Tuatana. Echres are a fantastic player. And so was I a ball captain, some bad, you know. Echre Patriotica, or yeah, Edema, a Belgium national team. You're more Tillemans, you're more Navasopa. Oh no, to me, or you'll be honest with me, shoot to fear Chile class and say, the only one I was said. US for no, AFE.
0: Nasa Telemans and Osha, nice hydration break. Abaso, so far, so good. Hydration break, yep, insure guia minimum. We idea FIFA Adia Basa. I was say, you're Bessia Kana, you drew Babia. I was say, you're quite no pencil, you're copy be a guia minimum, you're no bibi. Sanabia, you're saying, you're wonderful fro. Now be beyond setting me a quay into where new way
1: are US there. On my can be almost Sibiano hydration break, you know, a woman and dinner by force. Say a ball walk up, no, a war horn on a dear.
0: Oh, someone
1: was in Tiania Nina and I affected
0: Mexico,
1: because we read the intensity near the BYA Bobo, a tender storm near here. So it's raining on club World Cup near the end, you know, near Man City, near the end, you know, a PM and a baby P. A World Cup and World Cup, you are here, boy. It's a sign P and I had a bar, Baco and a hydration break and 24 and so at the about 5 minutes now. And also, cross and Bois Emma, a coach and any player, and so no, it's me Dinkomo Emma on the tactical board on Niama, it's me SSA
0: International Iman and I'm attending Cano. Betano believing makes it real. Vena water, I say changing people's lives. Azar paint number one since 1925. Bigo energy, Uko Pioma big refreshing moment. UMB Bank, I say UMB proudly serving Ghana with peace since 1972. Official banking partner for GFN, also Ghana Blasters. Pepsodent do the two with Pepsodent brush every morning and also evening. Oko Pyomodia, Rush Energy Drink, Be Bold, Be You, Sports Water, Don't Just Play, Dominate, Yantua Game, no so. 71 minutes, USA 1, Belgium 3, Way and Pesto, Tambia, Womontino, Oshad, Sana Kensina, Kona Bonnet, Cry USA, USA, Atebono, Intiman, Control, Bonabri, Belgium, Belgium 4, and a Craig Crabona Sabri, and then Luca Sana, Aye. And then Mark Tillman with your yellow card. We channel could try Tillemans no. That's a munya Tillemans and Mark Malik Tillman. Monsen Sabia Koso, USA for and Satre. Number 9. Onuye Richardo Pepe. Pepe Ono and Abemo. Onuye Tima Bemo Adama USA. 23 years and the 37 caps was 13 goals. PSV Eindhoven a Hono Sina Kanwa or a forward and so the my Belgium on Sabes Saya Emma Albert Wa game no Sudama USA Bonica USA Fono Adewate Praka USA Balunguno Masa Onyabwa Yehu Papa Papa Papa Papa Papa A Yehu or Pesotite Kano. 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young fear panio, and a badger for Messrs. Since 1930, USA intimidation badger. Debia, you badger, and Sadana so. In Tanyamanga, say to me, I couldn't say, born and cry USA, Manantano, Tillman, Malik Tillman, Adima USA, we, Empia, Nasa de Bona Quatta, Bonabedi badger, for the crab on Sabri. Belgium and that Rush energy drink. Rush Energy Drink, RCB Bold Be You, Sports Water, Don't Just Play Dominate, Vim Energy Drink, Vim Day Inside, Alive So Feel Fresh, Tillman, Nania Bri, Opeguashe, Nancy Yamanakwine, Timot Kotwa, Energy Abona Chedima, Bobo Kwan from Sir Belgium, Nibibi and Damanin T-shirt, Okonchen Chenwaba, 74 minutes and a bo. USA 1, Belgium 3, FIFA World Cup, Jerome Doku, Doku Betima Kanwadi Adena Sudapi, Belgium Forum, USA Forum Manekwain, USA Oma Manekwain Kuna, number 16 in my USA, Oni Alex Freeman, Wamane Kwain Kuna. Promise,
2: Odivo. On him say Charles de Ketelario said then Omeki record. Yeah, Omeki record to score against host nation in the knockout stage first half to score two goals first half against host nation and now Jude Bellingham AAB against Mexico in the first half for share two goals against host nation. And that's what I said to you, Omeki, because ABI Dada. Yes, Tony Cruz AAB. Garin Kayebi and I got Vava on the Suyebi into Jude Bellingham Ebertos and I ne Charles on also
1: the
2: Kettler. Okay, yeah, yes, to score against host nation in the knockout stage, two goals in the first half into Wayadi.
0: We are promised and I'm attaining canal 76 minutes USA 1 Belgium 3. We are still live on our Sampa 94.7 FM Samsung at home. 106.3 and then 14 spread of this use a yummy delicious always on points and that game no a Anthony Robinson Ovia Kwaya on a bad jump Timothy Echo crashing and Anuya Dim papa bad jump and the US a coach no
1: you say you know on no I introduce Pepe. And on the number, HLS and then US airball two number nine strikers me no mobile with a balogun. Team wait in the morning, morning to you be out of a sex, you know. The abribe and obey or jibble or better say or best shielded on the ball. Na ama balogun so any space. Na a more attacking force, you know, I heavy. But still, no, I'm saying, yeah, you so shall no more, no so about. Doku so aba.
0: Doku aba.
1: Doku so aba. So, you be in terms of 1v1, no? Yeah. Or you good papa, or you quick. It is on so no. Shebe be a kwanda no. Ena or the befa. Ewa US for itilo. Because US for so no. Ayo ma dwin se. Omo befa so a press it. Ayo so mbiti mi ate ya kani mi. Te a kwan so ba be de itilo. Inti omo kwa. Ewa so mu fe ye. Defenders, no. Ewa so mu ti mi. Ewa kwe ye. Papa. Na.
0: International Airman and I'm Martin Academy producer Sansuna Osan AM Summarizer and I promise Nsuwasi Born in Cry USA Minan Channel where Pian Bon and Tech Top So Eddie Bonner Bonetti USA Foreign Abri Papa Chris Richards where Jamu Eddie Akko Asuronomo Born in Cry USA Chris Richards Asambajina Die where Pian Dia Confi Fiafan Born in Cry Sebastian Ejamo, Tantam so. Born Sebastian in the club on the Pian, Tantas were in Kata, beautiful. Born in Cry USA, Manatan and Asuya, Manakwai, Belgium. Born in Asuka USA. USA for an abri, Alas Freeman. Freeman Ejamo, Tantam, a club on a say, Roman Tampaso, Belgium for a club on a say, USA! Huh? What a shot! Asimasa, Mumam Fansa. Mumam Fans, oh no. My goodness. Sebastian from bench international Iman.
1: That was a nice drive from Abrantiano with Seo Bo. Say we are doing an wire dainty. We shall now into Mimura, the opponent half on name wire dain with their 16 yard box. Now into Mimura, it's better. Say we be shooty at the free actually. It be an ebi at Tomo at the amount. They almost try a shoot to be an ebi. I would have called you the Ama United States of America, which says they are more bomb home or there or more air pressing. I believe so. More cost why any say a bit me a momania go be a one, but they shouldn't forget to say omo kwa omo hwe akire ho no mo eye then say Lukaku na with Doku no that contact no they should be very careful and this all make punish him.
0: Jean Toso live commentary where you are say no extra time it can be possible. Nasa Nanaba Alonso Dia de Ramone 79 minutes 0537232967. What the message ni ba making Kanema Bon Abedi Anthony Robinson Nadia Massa Wa Bobo Papa Bonne Cry USA Mundi America Baba USA Mojamono Ono Bemunche on your Richard Pepe Pepe de Bonacorte Emma Bonne Cra Belgium Menantana Belgium and a quick club on a Sabrina Belgium on a Nicholas Ruskin Ruskin by German Tantam so Bonne Cra Belgium attended a connection Belgium for an upbreak Jerome Doku Doku and a club on a so benyo biana Doku Watsachi Watsashi Rafia Jifao Adiamano Doku Bowie Angasa Ujamun Tantam Rafi Abona Bea Jifao 8 minutes Akabe Sima Dupe Mansa USA or complaining the dindin team Riam or 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
0: Tibot Kotwa, what's your bonnet, Kamadiama, Belgium, what Duffem? We say, how can you make a big mistake like this? Now, who calls him? Mickey Darren OCM, another laughing emojis now. Area Twasso 0537232967. Me say, Naomi birthday, you know, bet my wish me well. Bet my wish me, yeah, Kamakama. Into another 7th July 2026, another Tuesday. Yan Twasso, Mediano D4, Obetima from our portfolio United. We are second half, 83 minutes, USA 1, Belgium 3, and a airport, International Mind, LSA, Sanctuary Promise, LSA, Bono Ekra, and Nemu Casino, USA 4, Nekra, Bon Sabro, Pierre Piabonoso, Bon Ekra, Weston McKinney, McKinney, Bon Tetap, so Bon Ekra, USA, Obetima Commodore, Muno, Belmunta, Obetima, Bernard, Richard, Pepe, Pepe, Pierre, Chabana, Titan, Juan, Antonio Robinson, Bon Ekra, Belgium. Where you banner for? Born here, throwing. Born here, throwing. My goodness. Belgium for LED by 3 goes to 1. Where FIFA World Cup 2026. 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Hano Bietie. Yayenda, Yayenda, Yenda. Born Ekra, USA, USA for the Nyabri, USA, and Ekra Krabano, Tillman, and Ekra Bano, Epia, at the corner, Tikama, Born Ekra, Aya Sebastian, where ye, the man, Tony Robinson, a cheer film, play away, Debbie, that team on a free Sam, Bonabedi, Tillman's Nasu Debbie, a USA for Betty Bonnie Kama, USA, Giovanni. Rena, Wajamu da Kona Chidi Bona Koma, and Chris Richards, Bona Bedia Chanome Crab Belgium, Sebastian, and as a USMOM, where Kabana Tinti Belgium, what control on that Tunibu Kama, Bona Bedi, Doku, Achibona, America, Doku, Doku, Wachio.

My goodness, Tillman, Tillman, that's who that be, Tillman, Sentimaco, that be, no, no, no, crab, Belgium, when you crab on, Belgium, I bet you might be on a Belgium for any bring my goodness. On a Leandro Trossard, mom, number 10 shattered. My chairman, Tantam, so the man, I come on in Nippon, Belgium for, Elbow, be there playing something, born a crab, Belgium, and Manatana, Timothy, on a Pia, Tantam, so, born a crab, Belgium, and Manata, Timothy, or Serpia, or Chaman, or Tente, or Kenny Nippon, my control, my beautiful control, born a crab, Belgium, and Timakana, Debbie, Nicholas Ruskin, that Timon, and finish them, Belgium are putting pressure on USA, but they are leading by 3-1. My goodness, what a game! Timothy, Yakano, Bonabri Tilliman, Adema USA, Wapia, Nipamienu, Entam, Ravisa, a foul, Yamon Ventia Belgium. 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We put your dream homes, Kiss, Condom, and Strawberry Jar, Oko Pemodia, Run Lottery. Tabia Taku Focus Technology, Lawson, 14 spread, Yantua Game Nasso, Bonnet Cry USM Nantana, USA Pepe Bonasso, USA Bonabri Tilliman, Onune Crabana Sapri, Malik Tillman, Tillman Pian,

0: Bona, Oceania, Kona, Namasa, Anuating, Bonnie Cry, a badge of Momentano, badge of Fepio, a chin of beautiful, a Jamu, Yamatoku, the Ku, a Chenini Padoku, Adafam, Rafi Adjifau, Rafi Mohamed Tuma Adjifau, King, promise, so far, so good, 87 minutes, promise.
1: A fantastic play. Belgium and the USA. Ocean game now. Belgium, they know, say, USA, they are very stubborn and they are host nation. And the BBA beat me, see. And they are also world-class team at Omaba World Cup. They are not here to play. They are not here to joke. They are forcing, by all means, by force, can you say, by fire, by force, say they are mature for USA. So, no more.
0: Jean Twasso live commentary. Akunuma Dame Papa Papa Papa. Share when him said that from sir. Engage this out. USA 1, Belgium 3, 88 minutes. Akabe Simam Yenupani Dia Rafi Mohamed Tuma from Jordan Herbertoso. Tibut Kotwana ni Bibian Dabane Nansu go back to Natremo. Born at Rasanta Seko. Why in a quarter USA or the America say Babana should be one trash here? I go kick 88 minutes. Ubet me do message about no one will see me. Me say na me birthday. Internet, I'm an international king promise. I'm so deep for your pet. Yeah, co. Yadu pie. And I am damn obia debi. Inter sampa, etia phone, I do my tear phone now. Ubetima wishing me well. 0537 232967. Eradia Yabi. Monster Belgium Fire Satire. Belgium Fire Satire. Number 23. Onia Nicholas Ruskin. 25 years of age. 13 matches. 2 goals. And I watch Rangers. I have no seen a can away from more. Amanda. Number 22. Alexis on a team of Bashana 9 Jean Tua came no so Okuna my day 89 minutes and I saw fireball USA 1 Belgium 3 Miracle Besiana Anthony Robinson and also BN1 more I'm a born Abedi Belgium 4 FM Mazim the Kuipa Mazin the Kuipa Doku Adia Kwana Chikama Wabobo and Tintin Huayna J Luka Wentiman Koma USA Fona Jibona Bedi FIFA FM Trossard Efrimo Raskins Efrimo and that Mnu Kaseno Ayadia Wissa Azor Wissa 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

0: Ticano, I be Bessiana Miracle be Bessisa, US for Bat Ticano Bonnie Crow, Share, Ojamo, Nasso, Bonabedi Bajom, Bajom Fono, Bajom Dokuno, Nuhia Tin, San Audi Kakan, I'm a Kano, I'm a Casa Dokudia, Nuhia Tin, 1v1, Massa, Odobaco, Odobaco,
1: one day, or say a quick. And one is a movie distribute to ball, not the Amano, not the ball, and Diagra. Is it be a game management? And it's a way I'll be managing game. No? Only the two. Wait, so I check 3-1. It's 4 minutes in Sonia de Atos, so you're boom back. Why I got a crania boom. And one is a push ball, not the Amado, no, the antes and our yeno, not a force. Defenders, you know, a treble beba, not free kick. So, now back, not a wasted time, you know. Lukaku, or one more day, born, no beginning, some of best show day, born, no, not defend the channel. Nothing, you know, a wasted time. That's the antis almost on beating me. I used to bet you on phone, so don't pass almost so, US for person almost on take canna, and one is a defenders, and Omunya born, and one's a moon for Niagro, Omun distribute to born on Tem, and one's a moon Pian born, no, and Franco. Bedroom for no half for no move on call on the mountain ten pimp and born long boss on a year duma. We are no bidding in Tia can born be there to Atena, but baby, I do need it's over for US. No, Munkofi, I'm on 10 feet on money and Bobo no one so it should be.
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0: Jean Tuaso Nase Ayman Atini Kano we say happy birthday to you. My name is Mahmoudou Salifu Zeb Yaro inside our teams south of Wase. Jean Tuaso live commentary Midian Odi Foshe go no sign on Luka. Look at that. What a goal, King Luka. Was a goal, classic goal, fantastic goal. Men coming from that town. USA 1, Belgium 4. Where the USA 4 team here? 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
0: pop, pop, pop, pop, pop, pop, pop, pop, pop, pop, pop, pop, pop, pop, Aruna,
1: yeah.
0: My goodness, Luka Sanji Bonibium, King Luka, or the man Jerome Doku, Jerome Doku and Chimanko. What a game, 4 minutes in Naso, 4 minutes in Naso, FIFA World Cup 2026, run of 16 game, who qualify, who quarter final stage, the center referee. We're born up in India, canceling in upon every year. Belgium are through to the quarter final stage. USA are out. USA for Frimo. Host country. Woman Frimo. Inti. 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Oh! USA won. Host nations in Frimo. Canada Nedica Frimo Anna Mexico Tuaso Anna USA USA Utimisa Dienta USA Tim USA Nomi a Ding Omisha Gospa but a Namu Casino Ankoye and Famamo Gose Piemo Papa Papa Papa Papa Papa What a came na me Yaka player met me up Bonabaso Pia Anthony Robinson number 5 shattered in my USA I'm a wa bobo pa pa pa pa wa
2: yeah bo. Now Ocean is style of play as a duwe senior duwe bonny ball
0: yes
2: sa, pe, pe, pe, pe. Very dangerous
0: my goodness internal where they about say King Luka is the best striker nana bansuni dia de remune internal so far so good now chase ye bet me akotie we so kakra ba ye ba na chese yehu diako enso ane diaba asempana di 4.7 FM yinfira yente wembra

0: Yeah, yes, I'm on my quabba boom so far, so good. FIFA World Cup 2026, run of 16 game. Yeah, the Abana Vie, USA, and also Belgium. USA at Nefi, Omo and a hosty tournament, no. Omo at Nefi, Emma, Namino Casino, Belgium, Asho Mekana, and nine, Emma, Omutimi etimo, a bakope, intino. Anu ye din pa pa pa wey di abo say good morning. Hey, messages in the abo. Good morning o di for. Eja nyameke fufule from Ashalebotwe. Happy Earth Day to a beautiful soul like your type. Belgium should punish a cheat na okay. Good morning o di for. I say from Ashalebotwe. Happy Earth Day to you, beautiful soul like your type. Belgium should punish a cheating countries like USA. They should have been even eliminated from the group stage. Would the devil reverse the scoreline? That's on us, Nidia, or the Abba from Asalibotwe. When Sudi Abba say, boss, please pray me as some impenipa right now. Only an Abba, and us, Nidia, or the Abba. I say, we thank God for Belgium for good work done. Mahmoud Salifu Zeba Yaro is my name. On us, Nidia, or the Romani. Memfa Asida Emma Mabuafo. Na Ima. Pretrina, yen fancy, and so our honomo. Sabri, dear Utimo, as perfem, Sansona, Adum FM, dear, lost in the ray, ginger, Mount San Kibi, na intimi and bo nipe dianapa. 18 years and above, now bit me anumbi. A tadje a woman, a cacaduno se bum, hintia, and so a woman, a papa papa, unuma, a bebo, one cassa, and wait to make John as ye. 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fans say open ceiling fans standing fan need the can nyina na eh sabe timi akabi wo honum from 0244 295 3 02 and I say we show me tra kwan e wo gomo akoti junction kasawini ba highway e honum wo focus 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I know a World Cup, I know a Gusue Koso, and there's no better way to back your team on Betano. 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Now, it's 18 years plus. Gamble responsible. This has been vetted by and approved by the Gaming Commission of Ghana. Mr. Betano, dear, who cha and wait can ye na Bibian Sweet Makwe, Kama Kama, and so Edia Man, who didn't befu Bibian Sway, Kama, as I paint. I paint, Papa, pa. And also the paint to Dina, me patcher, when he beji. 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Lawson Heba. 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Lawson Delay. Lawson Law Care, mister. And a Lawson Delay Man Capsules. Baby, no. 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Tabia Heba Mr. Tabia Heba Mr. See. A ball, Emma, malaria, no, as it too. A CSO only per the boosting immune system, no. Ama be beyond switching me aqui, a 100% organic. 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Come on. Freno, Fretabia, in pain for, I was 0243-686-861, and as 0245-749-206. Na be beyond switching me aqui, and so a dear mouth. Come on. 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Now say bibia and so ebekoye. Ed ama wulaki. 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Almost so, yesterday, I'm here. The live commentary, no, and so a bro, baby, be a wo be a oti enka. I'm a proper tree na yen fancy
1: birthday boy.
0: Oh,
1: you brutal, birthday boy. 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Since on the day, no, oh my idea pa na Mauricio Pochettino. Nanka expect it, at least, commit me at the United States of America. anya kura anka semi final kura mbo odifo anya kura anka semi final na anka ma US aye dekakra when experience with clubs are 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ma US for no na a expose na eswate. There was no stability. Ewo US for normal defense honomo. That's Tyler Adams and Sebastian Behata. Unse do baby I was so new be a obe screen here chile honomo at the amount. But because of that, no, na ma aye den papa papa papa papa papa into the back line of US for no expose e kakra. And on the ma and I'm so my bedroom for no you su counter attack. Ede ekokonya eye goals no Rudy Garcia Belgium for coach no oye master class coach pa
2: we come 13 in terms we ban say World Cup na oya ni we no dey cap about 12 we win 7
1: good
2: now that you say
1: oye master class we share ni substitution oye ya Rudy Garcia in every single adjustment by a Belgium a substitution or ye nyina no a working perfection at the emano with the Hans Venakan or then by with the early substitution or ye you say Amadu Nana apply with the Ghana ye game no against Colombia with the Dube Bia ye best defender pa player.
2: Yes.
1: Na ye ye di ofufuru ba be
2: repensi
1: na hona ani ye sey.
2: Elu aminit kra.
1: Aha. Hona ene sey. Senaya.
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1: player na.
2: Ye di Ali
1: player ye di Ali di sey Dubai na hona na. Colombia for no. E capitalize we no so.
2: Yeah.
1: E di e sey ye. A Ghana for ye ntimi ante. Now so Rudy Garcia in this game against US na Belgium for Omobo na Amadu Onana epla ushe substitution or ye ye no de Hans Venakan ebaye na echere se openino oya de epa ne player no so baye kura mpo no 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eboaye Lukaku ani Doku a combination and so was very beautiful we say wa set 3 or the players he has na ba be ka ho dia na say wa kunkura mpo awie and na utimu say coach no Rudy Garcia no steady game no pa with Diminita e benya Lukaku oba mu second half a ono so e benya go a Lukaku ani Doku baaye we say na US for no omo e presse nti e bete the fatigue na Belgium for no na aba almost on a better so kakra
2: yes.
1: E de ma wom e ma in the position you know you say Belgium for no e ya de pa ti you say US on the day you no know, na omo lose direct identity you say omo Christian Pulisic Christian Pulisic you say banu US for team ni mo no ni player anka banu etwe and at least obe wo speed kakra 1v1 no oni ni obi anko yard ne dribbling no anko yard anko be threat e de ama eye Belgium for no and moving forward 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Maybe I'll be a match. I say, I'll be a good year at the amount. You know, for the stage is set. Ewo honomo. Ne ye hwɛ nimu sɛ Argentina ɛne Egypt. And so ɛbɛbɔ nyame boa. And say, ne ye born on 9-4.
2: Obibisa sɛ Argentina for another mo boa African Cup of Nations. Because some of the African teams no.
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1: 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As usual, live commentary ɛbɛba so. 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
2: Okay.
1: And so at the Abueni. And you know, quarter final, no say, and faces, you know, Akwakoye, France, Elbo, Morocco. And on the 9th July, in the Betoja, 8 p.m., na Spain and Belgium. The Belgium, kunimudi omudi ye, omune Spain, and Akwakobo. When you already know, Spain, eche Portugal, eche Omo. 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captivating commentary ni bibia no ya de ni nyina e de bema ya tifo both TV then radio as Adum FM asempa FM and Adum TV ya de ni nyina e de e beba nti e beda o ma se sa bibia la no omo eka ye ho nti happy blessed birthday and confirm odifo humble
2: you.
1: Commentator
2: thank you
1: yakopon onye okase
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2: amen Amen. Yamishira onso.
1: And you know, the fans of IMA International, the fans of IMA International, I had a better idea at the Gumu. Is he had a train train so kakra? And they woke up on a near my P in a year near a P. Munti. Yeah, he said, Legano, a bashasi, you know. Better no, yeah, the big woman pa. And to a more person won't join, you know. 0551 22 48 22. Kaninja ne bet bia ayana oye os republic. Kaninja ne tima correct score.
2: Serious.
1: Mexico and South Africa. Kaninja and a tenor for the way so. 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Esa kwaye wo TV. 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Ampa ebemu. 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No, ma haye. That was the former station. Do you know? No, I'm a partner. I'm a. In Konya kakra woyi ni ne predictions kakra no. 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So into obi bielo team no. Omfa no mano. Na odi o send me WhatsApp. I want to join a na me de no aka group no na onye otwen honhom e sha ase a na se e be kon akoye ni mti number no e ye 0551 22 48 22 0551 22 48 22 MZ afeno be fa bidie ana obi se o fa chog a obi nso fa pen obi nso so de nsa e tro e wo afam wo no obi nso aso ma ne ba nti me san boss mienu pen a se ma sorry 0551 22 48 22 0551 22 48 22 se yan bo china Ultimate Sports Show.
2: Yeah,
1: senior presenter Latula.
2: Yeah, Latula.
1: Denis Asamoah. Obeba. One kaninja no mo.
2: Yeah,
1: yeah. And yeah. 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Abednego no mo. 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
2: Monitor. Professor E.K. 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
1: 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Professor E.K. 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Kobe Stones wa do US.
2: Yes, yes.
1: Ajaze wade niyema. 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
2: Papa Maestro mo.
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2: Oni Professor E.K. 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
1: Mimi si, mi bebi di. 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
2: Itina ma yama ye fensi. 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I'll say, okay. 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

0: and cause you to excel in everything you do. 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Obetimi so follow me on TikTok, Facebook, and YouTube. OD4GH, our TikTok, OD4GH. OD4 ni ODIFOUR. ODIFOUR. Obon ni nyina wo TikTok, YouTube ni Facebook a. O sabe kame e wo hono. 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
1: Ena me me group na mla wo.
2: Okay.
1: Aha, wa be wa join so the link bi betum. And I bear why you say, may the Milano bet to my one, may you free so, may you crow for baby, and dear free so. Is it more than 600? Yeah, I can't cost 600 and say a bit 3,000. The more mobile margins and more year marketing affiliate, you know, more sending links in there, the only two more pet. May do why you so bear, Sana, and how I'm joining. Would yeah, may you were free move. Aha, Miss me Facebook, you know. Siama James Ima. Siama James Ima. Ima no I M E R.
2: Okay.
1: Aha, Ubun said me a small boy. Aha, at that time when they are chakra and I'm beginning TV, so I may day. Me but see the menu pa but that picture and the boons as me a small boy and I'm three in a fool. Aha, Siama James Ima and no answer wako na wa follow me. Asa Nami boa.
0: Ebusia for yada masin yami show bibia otin anopa mon koso anweshi me happy birthday.

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non, non, non, non, non, non, non, non, non, non, non, non, non, non, non, non, non, non, non, non, non, non, non, non, non, non, non, non, non, non, non, non, non, non, non, non, non, non, non, non, non, non, non, non, non, non, non, non, non, non, non, non, non, non, non, non, non, non, non, non, non, non, non, non, non, non, non, non, non, non, non, non, non, non, non, non, non, non, non, non, non, non, non, non, non, non, non, non, non, non, non, non, non, non, non, non, non, non, non, non, non, non, non, non, non, non, non, non, non, non, non, non, non, non, non, non, non, non, non, non, non, non, non, non, non, non, non, non, non, non, non, non, non, non, non, non, non, non, non, non, non, non, non, non, non, non, non, non, non

My God. My God. What an atmosphere. What an atmosphere. What an atmosphere. Father, we thank you in the name of Jesus Christ, King of glory.

ahunu abobrim nyame onyame a wo soro yo tenadea na sase kesie ye wo naso ntiaso anadwi ye de ni onyam ne abodi nkamfo ne ntontom ma wawurade. 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
2: 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This is Freedom Time Praying Partners. 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
4: We want to open our mouth and ask God for forgiveness. 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That is your next prayer. 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
5: 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I am a thief for your food, so I tell you, I am a
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4: And this is our next prayer topic. We say, Rade Mama Hwadeng, Mama Hwadeng, Mami Sunsu Mama Hwadeng. 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If you listen to the testimonies that God is really doing through this prayer section, is a mind blowing. I will be very happy if you can invite a brother, a friend, into this prayer altar. I believe it will really be a blessing. Empire, dear sister, blah, yeah. 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Ujidini biya wakodie aye wo mpae bo se wunye uye jidini na wuntimi mompa ya wuni akodie. But if you can really pray, if you know how to pray, that is your greatest power and that is your weapon. This is our next prayer. 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

0: our divine anointing in my prayer tonight. 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
0: Mount Pibo Mahuadin and Adri will use soon as one in the
1: Amen.

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0: Let us therefore come boldly unto the throne of grace, that we may obtain mercy and find grace to help in time of need. 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
1: Me kan yibu fongoma. 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
0: Let us therefore come boldly unto the throne of grace, that we may obtain mercy and find grace to help in time of need. Now we are lifting up the first prayer topic. Oh God of grace, give me grace. And now the Bible says, when the angel visited Mary, the angel said unto Mary, and said, woman, you have found grace in the sight of God. Oba, who? And when you
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0: Sorry. Now, when I will be saying Jesus Christ of Nazareth, my God, oh, mammy, mem, oh, papa, mem, a juma, baby, oh, yeah, jumano. 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

0: Dabadia. 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Leave Fando Bakataria. We are firing the next prayer.
1: My God.
0: But quick one. If you are on Facebook, we are live on Facebook. The name on Facebook is Original FTPP. The Lord has done it. That is the name on Facebook. Original FTPP. The Lord has done it. You can please share the page for me right now. Original FTPP. The Lord has done it. Or Prophet Bernard Owusu Ansah. Prophet Bernard Owusu Ansah. And now say FTPP. The Lord has done it. That is the name on Facebook. Please, if you are already on, I beg you in the name of
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0: Share it for me right now. Let us be a blessing to people all around the world. Our next prayer topic. At the other time, the word of the Lord said, and listen, we are also live on this TV station. We are live on Adon TV. We are live on Praise TV. 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We are live on GH1 TV. 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Afi pejansani yanko, pejansani yanko. 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

0: share the page for me. I beg you in the name of God, share it for me right now. And if you are also live on Facebook, and I say, show me TV, take a picture on the screen and post it on TikTok. There is a certain lady and a certain guy, I follow them on TikTok. Every night, they will take a picture and post it on TikTok. And they will write in there, who is praying with freedom? Who is praying with
1: FM?
0: I beg you in the name of God, do it for me tonight. If you are on TikTok, if you are on Facebook, if you are on YouTube, if you are

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And now malaria. Ochina hepatitis B. Ochina diabetes. 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

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Ya dani fi onum witchcraft camp. 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And we empower you. Are born by reading. Then this is your next prayer. We see demonic powers. 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

FM. 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

0: Ah, yet will be brave, so for some Bekaya. Mammy be. Was Reverend, be soon there, not so many. Many a fra. Many tea, I'm sorry, I feel as many left on me one year. Because hospital, you see a coim operation. And no mujinas, your omu, you are feeling by ya. Many and Timmy, who she be, I feel right in a new soon at the end one. 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Papa, Miss Rob, one more thing. 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My God. Obeka last week Tuesday, so there was another lady be. Ono kwa de nini bako okata wo hu he pompe man ho na ne teye strangers whenever the devil invites strangers things in your body o ton ma bo se osisi na e chia onan ubo se na onan ni so man na wo so ubo so abeti abeti wo man na wo so sign of stroke yes declare this loud and clear with the strangers in my body
1: hear the word of the Lord.

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0: Strange stomach problem. Strange heart problem. Strange eye problem.
1: Jesus.
0: Strange legs problems.
1: Jesus.
0: Strange nail problems.
1: My God.
0: By the fire and the thunder of Holy Ghost.
1: Oh,
0: we command it to disappear.
1: Oh,
0: we command it to disappear.
1: Oh,
0: we command it to disappear.
1: Oh,
0: Mami Biwuti, there is a woman. You are praying with us. Yes. The Lord is saying to me that for no reason, one of your child, Omani Mubakun. Yes, Omani Mubakun, I had to set down. I had to set down and nobody had to talk so. But one man walkers and now will free say a high fever. The Lord is saying to me that you send your child to the hospital and they told you that it is mental disorder. When you are now, I am reward. But in the hospital, Yamiman in Ru, but Otuan no one Cassa, Otuan Wayedin, Ubumusobe Cassa, no one and who Cassa. The Lord is saying to me that it was an attack. And the Lord is saying to me that among your children, Oman also, Sawobano, Wabin Papa, but I hear the word of the Lord saying to me,
1: that
0: there is a healing power coming to that.
1: Yes,
0: yes, there is a healing power of God.
1: Amen.
0: Coming to that, your child.
1: Yes.
0: And the fire of Holy Ghost.
1: Yes.
0: I command that mental problem.
1: Jesus.
0: I command that mental disorder.
1: Jesus.
0: I command it to disappear.
1: Amen.
0: I command you to lose your child.
1: Amen.

0: Leave your child right now. My God, my Father, I see a certain woman. You are praying with us. The Lord is saying to me that there is an attack over the eye of your child. Oh baby, oh baby, yes, yes, oh baby. Omo the attack ibi abanani. Na neni ne say, yes, neni essay, neni ne say. Doctors for catch. But as I am talking to you right now, I hear the word of the Lord saying, as you pray over that child.
1: Amen.
0: Ko baby, I'm afraid that the phone is not on. Count.
2: Wait time with your prayer.

0: Thank you, Holy Spirit. 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
1: asempa fa
0: ya te say ye di bibia shootrim and when it ya wo sorry yes that one fa nyansem yes one fa nyansem and what the Lord is saying to me right now is there is an evil attack on your head.
2: Jesus.
0: Yes, there is an evil attack on your head. But I hear the word of the Lord saying to me that attack is being broken right now. Yes, that attack is being broken right now. That attack is being broken right now.

0: This is our next prayer topic. 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Just a more home or meaning baby move free. Jesus. 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This is sometimes of wood to meet one can be shame. Now a how be. A baby bow a wadi.
1: Hey!
0: I bet toss him. A kebby. 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Baby free. Was a strangers of evil causing problems in my life. 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

Yeah.

0: The next prayer topic. 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
1: My God.
0: Assigned to take me down this year. When he says he travel last year in Yahweh. This year, when they are coming, they don't come weak. They come very strong. Yes. Was a strong power of my enemies assigned to take me down. Strong power assigned to take me down. Somebody can say you a liar.

Facebook on. Share the page for me right now. Come on now. I just need 10 people. If you are live on Facebook, I beg you, share it for me right now. Whenever you share, you don't know what you do. You are helping others to pray. Sometimes a lot of people depend on us. When you don't share it, you don't help them to pray. I beg you in the name of God, share it for them. Share it for them. Come on now. I need just 10 people. Just keep sharing the bottom. If you are part of any group page, just share it all over and let it be a blessing to everyone. My God. My God.

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1: Amen.
0: So this is our next prayer.
1: Yes.
0: With the powers calling problem for Bernard.

0: Sanyako. 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Power! Calling problem for Benna. 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But we didn't know, mention your name. 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
1: Jesus.
0: Can you share it for me one more time? Mr. Sofo, last year, Obiba Minchaya, Unim, the problem ye. Was a reverend. Maybe I said me konu.
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0: Eti bompe mami. I want to go and die. I want to go and kill myself. 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And I said, Mama, why do you want to kill yourself? I said, Reverend, this year has been one of the rough years in my life. Me dahon mwa metis ye freme. 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But dahon mwa osi. Even sometimes in a dream, I hear my name being called. Ye fraud for problem. Me bompaye mano. What me see this year?
1: Jesus.
0: Every power that will call you for problem. Let that power be put to shame.
1: Yes, Lord.
0: Let the fire of the Lord respond to that power.
1: Amen.

0: Lord.
1: There is a certain woman listening. Mammy be wood to me. Me mammy be wood to me. Oh my bread. And I won't so wo bread. Baby any quaso kun na mama. Wako. The Lord is saying to me that there are certain places that O Christo ni kweni kwa sawuko, but because of the freedom of your children, you have been there. But mommy, listen, the Lord said to me that tonight prayer section, the people that the Lord through this prayer section is delivering them, the Lord said you are one of them. And hear me mommy, after this prayer, the Lord said to me that this year is going to be your best year for you and your children. There is a deliverance that the Lord is bringing to you and your family. And I release it right now in the name of Jesus Christ. I release it right now in the name of Jesus Christ. Jesus. The Lord is saying to me, you do tell me a woman in susu. Sometimes you will be crying and your children will be joining you and both of you be crying.
0: My God!
2: Because it's
1: mommy. The Lord said to me, the Lord said to me that there is a peace. There is a hello,

0: This is our next prayer.
1: My God.
0: We'll say every part. Listen to this prayer topic very well. And you're very sensitive. Every part of my body that respond to the devil. Every part of my body that respond to the devil. You move be my head with I'm a funny fray and a human echo. Near Cosen. Obu on my wallet, your fray up and now at the end of Conia Cuguno. Obu on my wajuma, your fray up and not just on your Cosia Jumano. Obu also so you seek us. You see, every part of your body always respond to the devil. Umpaboni will say, every part of my body and my life, every part of my body and my life that respond to the devil never responds again. Every part of my body that respond to the devil never respond again. Every part of my body that respond to the devil never respond again. Every part of my body that respond to the devil never respond again. If you cry no more, obi su team, obi TV on wenye bi. Can you imagine? Who body no respond to anything but me bomb pie mouth.
1: I know.
0: If your life and your body is like that, I pray that may your body never respond to any satanic voice.

0: Can you please put your hands on your head? There is somebody listening to me.
1: Jesus.
0: The Lord is saying to me,
1: my God,
0: that you have submitted your passport to a certain embassy.
1: My God.
0: Also for, and yet the passport not cow. But I hear the word of the Lord saying to me that there is a good news coming to you this week.
1: Amen.
0: There is a good news coming to you this week.
1: Amen.
0: Say the Lord of hosts, as a papa be banner watching him.
1: Yes, Lord.
0: Yes, Lord. My God, my Father, I see 27 women. Yes, and I see 27 women, and I see 17 men. The Lord is saying to me that your marital door is being opened this year.
1: Amen.
0: Yes.
1: Amen.
0: By the fire of Holy Ghost, put your hands on your head. I want to pray for you. Every powers of darkness,
1: Jesus,
0: that has been fighting your life for so long, by the anointing and the fire of Holy Ghost, I lose you right now. Let there be a divine restoration of God over your life.
1: Amen.

0: I don't know. 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Me think come who says suffer. Me who say so be talk. Me who say so be talk. Now no Bible say. And when all the people were baptized, and it got to Jesus' tent, and when Jesus also was being baptized, the Bible says that then heavens were opening. Karosi fataria, ikarata namahaya.
1: Asemba FM.
0: Aya osuru bue. Bible says when heavens open, and you see, whenever heavens open, these three things happen. For Jesus' tent, the Bible says that when heavens open, a dove came down from heaven. A buburu flew through by. No, the need tiamu kase ye ne me doba. 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A nibi su tiamu kase ye ne me doba. 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And now the Bible say, every good and perfect gift coming from above. My God, my God, my God, my God, my God. I tell you, be a wo perfect radio.
2: My God.
0: Every good thing that you are believing God,
2: Jesus,
0: I declare that may the Lord release it for you in the name of Jesus. You see, may the Lord release it for you in the name of Jesus. I don't know, but hear me. Hear me as I hear the Lord. Hear me as I hear the Lord. I want every one of us. Hear me. I want every one of us. I am going to let us seal this prayer with a seed of 30 cedis. Maybe I'm memia about testimonies business here. I know say your time need journey, but me about testimonies business here. Also for less. And if I time need you not chairman, memia about testimonies business here.

0: Lord of Hosts. Metise, nyamene me kasa se mimi yin silin paibu win with a seed of 30 CD. Why 30 CD? The number 3 represent God the Father, God the Son, and God the Holy Spirit. Metaka chu debia se, whenever we pray and the Lord give us an instructions to seal it with a seed of 30 CD, uni bi kwa ya pebe na ye. The reason is because ayana ejina home nyami eja. Nyame oba ene nyame onkonkono ena emanyame tumi ni nyame sanchira ni ye adwuma pa na anadwi mebesu obi a wah obi a wuti mi biara, whether you are watching me on
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0: whether you are on Facebook, whether you are on TikTok, whether you are on YouTube, whether you are listening to me on radio or TV, just lift up your seed, a seed of 30 CD beja kosoro. I want to pray over it before you sow that seed. Mebesa me kase gusu ansan wabo safo de no wudi peja peja wosoro. I want to speak over it. Wudi phone never send it to our phone, a page phone works through. Lift up your phone. I know you will send it through your phone, so lift up your phone and let's begin to declare Karabatosa. Now lift it up, lift it up. The bumper was on now, Father, in the name of Jesus Christ, Spirit of God, we lift up this seed before you,
2: my God.

0: deɛ ɛwɔ nyame agya nyame ɔba wɔ nyame nkukudi mu. 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
1: Amen.
0: God the Father.
1: Amen.
0: God the Son.
1: Amen.
0: Thank you, Holy Spirit. Let me give you the numbers. Let's send it quick. Let me give you the numbers. Yes, give you the numbers and send it real quick. If you are watching us on Facebook, on TikTok, on YouTube, or on TV, the numbers is already showing on your screen. Who team will read your patch or Yebi, Fajidi Yebi, Nebebwa Wate, Nekebim Fajidi Yebi, Nebebwa. Sometimes all that you need is nothing but obedience. The do tembia do yan and yebi biao, ayana yu city. Che number no. Aye 0595. Thank you, Holy Spirit. 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Aye 05. Yes, Afibo 95. Wabo, Afibo 57. 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Oh baby, who tell me five road without him? Yes, five road without him. Oh, be kwako your operation na usuru. Ena wankasa who say niska di kwako your operation. I'm a teacher, Rade Casa. Send Central BBC. And yet, now, what you be
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0: And now, Babo can see Yame, Wakasa Precona, maybe the name Prinuso. 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And now, for about 5 7 6 7. 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
0: Kasabon Samon Tiasia, you know, we are speaking tongues. Your friend, Pastor Bernard Swanson, the prayer leader of FTPP. So for me, man, I copy me fiada. Oban yebe, you know. The man on Tisas is sleeping away. We had the metro here, a little bit of the year. We've been doing a lot of change. Now we've been to me, Miss Renya Mekrama said by Yawada, near Yakran, Fanny Bra, sorry. Fanny Bra, Yawala Pass, Risk of Park, and so. Now I'm farming San Caneman. 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
0: 7 no was an about 57 it's a 5 7 6 7 5 7 5 7 6 7 5 7 5 7 6 7 5 7 would you come about 0595 no about 5 7 6 7 5 7 thank you Holy Spirit the number we also can we also a 0244 not what about 1 5 I feel boss 618 a branch who you tipper driver is a wood na you're in a show or change a me at maybe driver service I have baby I can't see me at your near bomb I am out if you must say if you be bringing out if you're in a show it's a mercy crying said and yet seeing yet obana bread when you're crying could be jaw when you're so uncompared you must walk up baby but okay I'm far ade kasa wo na dwe wate pato je number we ka ho e 0244 na wabo 115 afebo 618 11 56 18 0244 11 56 18 024411 56 1 8 and also dear Bani Medina Baba Bernard Uswansa Bernard Uswansa 0244 no Bernard Nebeba. The second number we can be out any Vodafone cash. Would any Vodafone cash at your Vodafone number? 0506 or Sophia Mikawa say Mohua Drupa
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0: She am a untimely who should that. 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Uno yelling the Mujina Hona Musu. 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And so quiet your match away. About your Jevoda from Kashi, a 0506. No about 3 5 8 2 9 2. 3 5 8 2 9 2. 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
1: Amen. 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
4: Bon Pie, sir, a rather man in baby, and did he say, feed the Yakupan.
5: Freedom, the Lord has done it. 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
6: Freedom, the Lord has done it. 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
1: Wow,
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1: 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Bon sempa Jesus. 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Ye from me pastor Bernard Usuansa. The Wu AC Anessa Christo ye Adomwa or China ye Tuesday at the channel pay ya ye be ye deliverance service Ewa La Paz Race Course Park no eso Ayabra ye be enumere enumere 6 ni a started last week in 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

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Today being the first Tuesday in the month of July, a month of perfection. I don't know what you are going through, but this morning I want to assure you pese oti ase se busum we ebesi we ye se onyankopon kan sem papa no home dia. 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

0: da su tinkwem na tetrema die mu afusa ne moje die mu afusa na tetrema da bojuma ne yeka ne so owura ye da was san se ne waya ma ye no ebro adwene ntias ano pe mi ne mi papa bi bi a prophet Kulabi, you are. 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
0: 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Yamin Shrawa no pay. We are live on Facebook on Asempa 94.7. I'm not paying so a dini Prince tells PP. All right. 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

0: this morning, Father, we thank you. 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And I believe before you enter into the day, it will never be in vain. 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Ano pay su Onyankopon asan aye na die ni biem. 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Ye di assembly be mo bi in the month of July.
1: Hallelujah.
0: Praise God.
1: In the month of July, a radin tin and moon chiro na on your occasion. But me know a shape in grand session be Isaiah chapter 65, verse 22 to 24. Isaiah chapter 65, verse 22. Now say, they shall not build and another inhabit it, they shall not plant and another eat. For as the days of a trees are the days of my people, and my elect shall long enjoy the works of their hands. Verse 23, and he said, they shall not labor in vain. In the month of July, you shall not labor in vain, nor bring forth trouble, for they are the seed of the blessed of the Lord, and they are offsprings with them. But here me done it, the last verse now me de run on. Isaiah 65, 24. And it shall come to pass that before they call, I will answer. And while they are yet speaking, I will hear. In the month of July, you will not build and die before your time. You will not labor in vain. Now I say, before you call, he will answer you. Before you cry, he will hear. In the month of July, the Bible says, and the Lord shall perfect all that concerns me. Bible shaming cancel said, Nia won sabe shasi and obema wehi. Busumimu, wherever you begin, the Lord will help you accomplish it. He that has begun a good job shall take you to a perfect end. Fear not. He said, you shall not build for another person to inherit. Whether in your closet, whether in your office, whether on your pay, I came with an assurance from God to you that the Lord said, I should tell you that whatever you have begun, you will finish it. He that has started a good job with you shall give you the strength to accomplish. You will not labor in vain. Emma will bring yakwa. Emma will name sumo nyakwa. Emma will conchin yakwa. Emma will pay bon yakwa. Sawujin yamedu or ayar samwa. Or say, you will not labor in vain. Boss and minim sem me bre and yakwa will namimu. Busumi mu fa mutu radin yanko ponso. Fa re senimu. Or no na wabeye. We defimu ni ufibemu on yamebe kaho. Or semen kantira usher. Answer now, be soon on your mibeti. Before you call, you will answer.

0: He said it and he will not do it. Also, men can't just say his promises are sure. His prophecies are yea and amen. In the month of July, the first Tuesday, I came as a prophet of God with an assurance from Jehovah to let you understand that God said you shall not plant and another person eat it.
1: Jesus.
0: Not just a shop, no, a radima wuntum. Oh, my, a car, so send one mouse. A diner will boss in your mint, your bema, you need to run in quatentin, I'm a worker. You will not build for another person to inhabit. And they say, I do a dura medina at the Shimucha name, Esra Ayarasa de Mount. Say, a cabida also a medina, yes, Christo, who was sorry to minum, Esra Ekatia de Mount. A radia Samson, you can't yourself. Oh, my womb, what of woo? Obama, you need to may you never die prematurely. In the name of Jesus. You will not labor in vain, nor bring forth. He said, before you call, the Lord will answer. May July bring you rest. May the month of July bring you peace. May July bring you favor before God and before man. It shall come to a pepper, say, Busumimu Embran, say, a radiatiao kama. Embran is senior or chepan or chobi. Embran is senior or sayarin or sayarin. Embran is senior or dum, nipan or mau or dum. Embran is senior Jessica or Josica. A running a mammon, yes, yes, you want to ho. Nana ha empo. Abra would tell me, may your outgoing be favored, may your incoming be favored. In the name of Jesus, we release the grace of God. Jesus said, may the peace of God that surpasses all understanding rest upon you. Your offspring shall enjoy the fruit of your labor. Your sweat will not be in vain. September is just around the corner you enter. July should usher you to another level. July should bring you testimony. July is a month of perfection. May God perfect you. May He perfect you. May God perfect you. He said before you call and whilst they are yet speaking. Not that you are smoking, yet speaking. Erade oso adwene ne koma hwe no oni oni mu asemu no ni oni mu adwene ne okuma mu no sanyame no a oma wani swade hu mbem. Let the ways of your mouth, the meditations of your heart be acceptable before God. Erade wipe away every secret tears, everything that eats you up in your closet. The Bible says He is a covenant keeping God. May His covenant and His promises go ahead of you. Hear me nim baby away to enemy nim the edawanim. That we serve a God who could cause water to gush out of rock. Send your brother na yetim bia oma ensuo pie firi mumra. Send your kunuma yetim bia oma ensuo pie firi mumra. Abua bia wua opro wapon. But Barbara said the lion that Samson killed did not get rotten. It produced honey. I speak into every rotten situation to produce honey. Every rotten situation should speak in your favor. Anything that is meant to fight you, may it fight for your favor. The Lord bless and keep you as you step out. The Lord favor you and the Lord grant you peace in the name of Jesus. Before you cry, you will answer. And yet, you are speaking, you will hear. God bless you and God establish you. Amen.
1: Amen. Asempa 94.7. Yamin Shiro. And a Bible
2: kesi e party
1: e baso
2: dene
1: timpacho me pese wo de contact betu jana bebia Bible no e baso na wa my direction
2: yo
1: nyame wo hia se nipa bompa
2: ye bompa e pa nyame ya domo a ene anopa 9 o'clock Bible baso traveling life chapel Adenta branch na osuru bekasa number obetimi afre 0514 906 05 0514 906 05 Adenta New Legon Bibia Beye Fine. And then Yame Adomon Swa on the 18th, All Believers Gathering in Shiawo Achimota ABC Hall, the Faith Gathering Auditorium. My name is back Prophet Prince Yabrobe, Ebeye Bruta, Unyame Bes Sonny Ashen Beni Munya, Utin Yamentin and Montero.
1: But your number is
2: 0514 906 05 0514 906 05 Unyame Beshin Dien Munya.
1: also for my prophet, my pastor, my brother, it is my well. Everything.
2: It is.
1: But Obi and Jebi wa Odema, Obi, and I said, when Chia,
2: the first lady of traveling light.
1: Wonderful.
2: And I'm meeting any more children. Chia as traveling for so full now. But I'm personally congratulations because your mommy, I'm a bra penny. He's been promoted to ACP, Assistant Commissioner of Police, wow. Dr. Henry A.C. Mensah.
1: Is it Michiano?
2: I also Michiano. Dr. Henry A.C. Mensah, congratulations on your new promotion. Me didn't check as your summer, me bra penny back with DCOP, Dr. Janssen, of Staff Training College, on a commandant.
1: Oh, okay. Ewo, police.
2: Aye.
1: Okay,
2: please.
1: Okay.
2: Dr. Janssen, God bless you.
1: Yeah, me sure. Now, Oba Abraham, send a message be. I ain't send me bro.
2: Sir.
1: Program be basso. Oh, also for Abraham.
2: Uh-huh.
1: Ewo, Amasama.
2: Hey. Program be basso. Minimum so Obaho. Yebesia. Yebesia.
1: Hey,
2: I traveling like chapu Amasama branch. Yebesia, so for Yebesia. I said, hey, 23rd,
1: I guess.
2: Oh,
1: before then, we'll talk about it.
2: We'll surely talk about it. You'll be sure.
1: I'm so grateful. I'm so grateful. I wish you a man.

birthday to His Lordship Bishop Dr. Harris Akumia Entry. Happy birthday to His Lordship Bishop Dr. Harris Akumia Entry of Grace Covenant Chapel International, Koforidua, Oyoko. Thank you for being a true father in faith and great mentor and recommendable servant of God. Enjoy your special day, Papa, from Reverend and Mrs. Ralph Entry, UK. Nti Papa, niya Ralph, ene Mama, kane se, Radin Shirao, Bishop Dr. Harris, Akumia Entry. The Lord bless you and make you great in Jesus' mighty.

Baptist Church, Seventh-day Adventist Church, Ghana Union Conference of SDA Church Music Ministry Department. Now, yashe program no ase yashe 4th of this month ya na yebe we July ya on the 11th na bacho yashe ase bomoni ase obeba all churches music week 2026 in all churches team ni se integrated for mission understanding the Seventh-day Adventist philosophy of music in the Ghanaian contest nti bomodia se obebo ewura ho na aye nhira dia ma. So this goes for SDA Music Week ayeye Ghana Union Conference of SDA Church Music Ministry nti nyankopon nhira mo be there and enjoy music. Also for Dr. K. Dogbeto Anope Nyamin Shrao, Uwo Adenta Housing, All Nation, Lotto Kiosk. Papa Wang, SDA, Lotto Kiosk, no. Then you turn on your left. Who turning left now? Descend it down. Nah. It's on your left side now. Nah. Yeah, before the bridge. It's a son, a good man, a good man of God. He has been a blessing in my life. It doesn't matter, say. Maybe a word different church, but he says it's a kingdom business. Now nah, he's a very good man. One day you meet him. He's very very good man. Into Uwo Obolo Janshin. Into also for Dr. K. Dogeto. This a Uwo Timi pa. Into Minya Penny. 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

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From Sir John, you can say, Eradi in Shrao, Ebra and Neawa Wodano, Eradin Tony Shiren Shu, Ingu Abraboson, Yedawa Kuma Suninano, Eradima Embremo, and with Jesus Christ, Demo, Amen and Amen. 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

0: Nonsia abo ahaya sempa 94.7 FM ebra so se nei asempa FM sports news at 6 yetra se na fisu sema odo a ya boaboa no no ya beka jagum edi ema mo okin kan fo na no pebe de sem no ebra mo aye me 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Ebramon, Naposubini, Ghana and Chaye, and your core White Cup, you made a Cassia Cosuo, Mexico, USA, and the Canada, ye Flimu, Yaya, Wabra, Colombia, for a try a cabaco, Pua, yen to be anti. 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
1: Asampa sports news at six. Asampa sports news at six. Asampa sports news at six.
0: Yansha and Samana say and nano pay farmer a tier for dia. Na yansha see edia free. Black Sars ako to Cassia, ye 2 year, eko PM award 2026. FIFA White Cup and no air coso ewa amamian sa USA, Mexico Rafaso, Canada, Emanimo, Ghana, Efribu ya yawa bra, Ronald 32 no omai Colombia, echi ye try a kabakwa, yen to me antie. Nanu enna. Captain Edima Yebobo Corona so Mino a ye Jordan Ayu HSA Ah or Kuomoka so Bokoro no me kwasen kukunde kasepa ever to be aquamo manansu and kwasa and fama ye na odin chemu apa adisuya timunu anase black stars or mu esuya wabra or mu frimu our tournament.
2: One thing I've learned is like you need big courage, personality on the pitch because it's not easy. It's not easy, and we have to understand that we have a young group, you know, and me and the senior players, we try our best to guide them, but sometimes you know it's not easy. So that's why I learned that experience counts a lot in football and like, even in life in general. My name is Batu. You have quality players and you just need to have more belief in yourself that they can do it, you know, and then I'll be good. There's no point of things being in that match. The most important thing is that the boys, what they did and to congratulate them and to analyze what went wrong, what went wrong well, and you know, that's the most important thing. That my future is not important. For me, what is important now is to go on holidays and just rest and see what next.
0: And no, aye, Osahina, or that black sass, Timono, ano, Jordan, are you? Nesama, or the Atujayan, Tuan, Samuel, so, Yugusu, Ejamo, our black sass, the sense from Mufrimono, Egusua, aye, Omani, Yayopa, Nano, Enna, play about Quayako, Bia, Yokoan, San, Cobato, Tuntina, aye, Antoine, Samayo, Oko, Man City, Dia, or Jibona, Chur, Shrout, no, dear Tum, aye. 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
3: The team that we have now take accountability for that, all those bad moments. But at the same time, there's good moments to come. And like Ghanaian fans should be excited because the team that we have now, tell you what, we can compete. So yeah, I'd say the fans and my family got so much better. And now we feel like we're at the world stage now. We want to compete with all the top nations. We've got the same talent. So why are we not up there? So I feel like we're at a stage now where we're getting there. We're getting there, slowly building. And hopefully in the next years to come, we can compete. Tell you what, we can compete. So yeah, I'd
0: ɛno ɛyɛ nsɛm a yɛ antoɔ nsɛmɛnyɔ ɛde tu dwerɛ sɛ mokware deɛ ɔno ara gye tom sɛ hia deɛ ɛbɛkɔ yie enti deɛ aba no no yɛgu so agyina black stars asoɔ yɛ abiom deɛ a ɛnka ne defender yɛfrɛ no 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
4: It's unfortunate, but go back. I mean, we need to sit down and talk about this because there's so much to be done, starting from the roots. You know, if you're going to work on the branches and the leaves and all that, you're going to get some products. But when you work on the roots, then there's more to be achieved. So once again, proud of the boys, and hopefully we can, not hopefully, we will come back stronger. Awesome.
0: Sama Jonathan Mensa di tuja eti Ghana for and they edida so ho dachi dachi biano si atutu no maya ebetumi akoye edi amaye ya twa so ewo eye emanu aso edi a the black queens of Ghana tipreke se 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visit with Trinity, say, come, come, or preparate your come. 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In Yuma, can say a day or so, you bet to be ashes near Body Pai, Kaunsa Ghana, Yashisha, Yano, Yakoto, so our Grucia, Yakuan, say Korea Republic, Ecuador, France, or Minarum, you bet to me and no more ashes, not Bibiakoya, Ghana, so it to me at the day, our Jumede Cassia, and also my cost for Poland, September was made that toss to a new. 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
1: 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and them back in Kai Asampa FM Sports News Assessor, the DACA, Penio Time, Echi, Echinchi Fidiano, James, Siamamante, Pablo Ayman, Nasidani B. Elkama, Samuel Quaradi, and Chi. Ha Sky, Darata, Timitin Tinoma, and I've heard it and Anka Seru Kesebu, Professor Ike Wallace, Head of Sports, Sabre, a brassu set a yet Dennis Yao Asamoah Ala Tula, or better not the ultimate sports morning show, no, or better Jagum din din din din din and then come out, dear panel, and watch ye papa. Ya da roba, ya ba, the ultimate morning sports show, no, et wasu, din din din din din din.
2: The ultimate sports show.
3: Coach, baby, dreams are doing a semi-final.
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3: Nah, said ye, etienye. North African class in Kwan.
2: The ultimate dreams sports show.
3: Ahwa Dina, or the room semi-final, no? Coach, bet me, I said, Jan, and I said, your car, you know, that's what you're doing semi-final. Or the Kwan could any magic trophy, no?
5: Yes. And yet, easy. But do be a Noah. Over Kwan, over Kazia Bobo. I know yesterday. Yeah, lucky after our game, no, and our future ni Jamalek matches.
6: To say walk up here at Kosi, what said the Kasia at the Mark and Afor SSO to me on new house in your sassy and T Nadine Ninsassy? What it a bonus? Ukona say our teacher Mante Nana Buamia was see Elden Houses go and I'm walk up in T. Estate new one. I was see our teacher Mante Nana Buamino. What it a bonus? It's no animania, but you dear and son walk up no Ako Nevia and Wetinus and Sansia Nibo et up from a mansu. 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
1: 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Me kwa pedia process ya. Awa pharmacy chemical na herbal shop bia be me. Oman from 0202675778 and then 0242133577. Lawson Herbal Mixture dia. Eho na se e in kind.
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4: 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A baby a drop. 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
1: 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So,
3: it remained that I see you and Waman on it. 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
3: yea, say, Abrochin come on a dim tintim pa.
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5: Robert Davy, make us a free Germany.
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Obetimi Amonita and that's my day April no. 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And Eddie Eba Abesomo. Shannon to say and Chen Kratano Echibo Ebeba. The Daily Guide of Fiha. 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Nina Ebebo Echi Ewoho. You will be better than saying the Dadrian so at once when they are out of pay. Dadrian have started Ewofiha. And no etching your beer lines, no Eddie Mao. And any day, the car would see your lines near 0302216545. 0302216546. You hear, and no, I beckon for Amiso. You rem ever up a dray bar, update. And they Portugal for every moon. Mexico and so every moon. United States of America and so Ephraim. It's when I host you in Yinano, Obia Yukwamono in the competition. And now Portugal and Spain. 90 minutes in Spain, Esheba, Portugal, and Timmy Ante.

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And then about Nonaya Argentina.

yebe remene out of pay. Shannon to say yebe fiastela on the World Cup. Black Stars exit from the competition. Yeko ye nimnu players binum Antoine Semenya Otirinka. I said this time around, you know, and yadi.

0: Nina Eddy, and over chair, I will show you so a bright answer from now up to 9:30. A bed nago commence and faster, Emmanuel. Exactly 6 o'clock. Audio room, I was sports news at 6. Team of able producers, Abednego Ekahon, Sedazi Kahon, Kwaku Eyamante, International Pablo Ayman, Bernard Padibotwe, Philip Ochuo, Odifo, Alex Wabenastone, Ghana's Maestro, your Supremacy, the King of the Morning. Head of Sports, Professor A.K. Wallace, Deputy Eric Esiedubodi. Yeah, sports director Samuel Kwaradi Irinchi, aka Sky, and so Ete Chibi. And Prim, what's even coming? Dino, aya Dennis Asamoah Hotel, Dino, aya Latula, Ken Kaninja, Nana Kwekumensa Atanase, Joel the Fashionistic, Eddie Nam Tintan Kessie, and so Ete Wunchi Yachi, our YouTube, Na Yamfajimedino, and Mao. Brano, Eria Du, Yanko Fan Kratan Honsem Emra. But answer I am faster than Emma Franco Trading Enterprise.
1: All right. Here we go.
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0: 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Hey, your site aro. 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Hey, your Syntex tank. Hey, your unsanka odia. But more than said, unsabe ka odia. You are 300 agents nationwide. Ladies. And the Syntex one cast out 0244335168. 0244335168. Syntex for Ebe Joso. Nana Kweku Ayakrado. Young Kodia Manakwaba. Niam Fan Kratada Honsem and down live our Sempa 94.7. Nana, good morning.
1: Good morning.
0: Now, Apomi,
1: yeah,
0: dear.
1: You go so.
0: Yakakra. All right. And Yakakra, now, can a young Kwen.
1: Okay, Alebama Ghana Nibiachi, Amoakwa Baba Sempa 94.7 FM, the headquarters of Ghana Sports Aseda 105.9 was Sekendi Takrade, and Afri Media 92.9 FM was Takwa, and Nimpatim Nese Anopei, yeah, live and in charge, yade and Semwa, Yabwa Buanum, ya Edikano, yade Ebremo, and so Ewo Jubejin, so Eswo. Na Ushemwa, ya Besha, ya Samnasi, Ewo Kuwaka. Emo Bosonin so emu na Daily Graphic and Opei will kuche be edi aba the usha front page of the Daily Graphic was say special needs education now free. Government allocate 100 million Ghana cedis to implement for implementation into special needs for no unless you say yes or school no a free
0: free
1: No. Ghana can't solve climate crisis without waste infrastructural financing. Minister and the worker say in the announcement front page of the Daily Graphic and no pay my boy Trey and the amount. Now back page of the Daily Graphic Sports and as a Daily Graphic. Was curious set for contract extension after brief work up stint. TNA. Curious set for contract extension after brief World Cup stint. Na kata yi chiremwa was a highly placed source indicate that the government is considering extending the contract of Blazers head coach Carlos Queiroz following his relatively impressive performance with the Black Stars at the ongoing 2026 FIFA World Cup. Though the Black Stars were eliminated in the round of 32 after suffering a narrow 1-0 defeat to Colombia last Saturday. Inti Kratane say ono owo grapevine sauce eche se abino e ba betreto penina shemu na wama ne contract extension se sabre de ebo na tena se kura o metena fe wonye adwuma eno e according to Daily Graphic 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hopa se Apostle Kojo Safo's will Apostle Kojo Safo's will reading confirms Akofina as Kantanka Empire successor. What you say inti ala the late Yewe Kojo Safo, what you say?
0: Yeah.
1: Senior onso ni senior ena we nu ye junior mebo.
0: Yeah.
1: Now, on the Christ as of no Dubai, the star of Africa.
0: Yeah.
1: Now, Ofremuna, you say, we see me, Timmy Kramer, just a Toko Casaema, a Kofan Sempi, a Dubai. Now, no, there's a court to burn with a master sentence was show a woman here dinner day. Omukobia, the Casuno, Moon, Shani, Wada Kanimu. Na yam fabia or say the tuning yade
0: and two
1: na semino a true and contribute or say tree. Yes, so Muko court to Kobi no Mamuno. Nes the late Apostle Kojo Safo Kantanka. Ne will na uja wichile ni chile se. Ne ba ni didi Apostle Kojo Safo Jr. A.K.A. Akofina. Wano ena.
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1: Hey, Christo Asafono, Kantanka Empire no Kukrokonu. Oh, ni nano, ononin sem, eno wadiashe. Wanuna onim in trickis ano peninu eyi. Into all quaid your pay obi dia dia janua. What I say, onuan e bit me dia janunti, we on it, say, sa opini and the decide to be dinner man, and he says, Abrino. Wega, and there's a court in Osoko. Oh, Untimin Kofa, Akofanam featuring Quayer, Pampa Biao. Internet a story, my joy, and adumonline.com and a podia bar, daily guidance, so Eddie Abba. Now, Bakubisha, was a JHS student slashed with matchet after fondling senior's breast? Now,
5: so I catch you, say Jai.
1: I'll say Jai.
5: More do.
1: I was a senior. 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
5: so ho won wa
1: e no so e ke
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5: Ken Kaninja, I don't know, yeah, but for the Dabian segment, but Joel, my man, and your birthday, we not young queen, my man, your birthday, we tell not young queen, special happy birthday, to 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Ope Infinite Ope Ita and I said TCL television BR. Ranging from 32 up to 85 inches there. 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You're subscribing on 1 month. We'll be able to all the matches are yet live with regards to the World Cup games. Of course, we'll be ano Adrian Japano, Ewo Ho, Sanso, Enna Udrem, Ewo, Max Buy. Now, only one AD Dra, and you're maybe a Koso Ede Mounty, and nay, but more than say Ubera, Max Buy, and Animo Etimi Edins, our so, a man, your man, so Akui, come up, Ede, Amaunty, and oh, and Sheka Kra, Dahua, Ede, Emma, and Anopaya, Uti, Asempa, 94.7 FM, and baby. 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During the two, you know, aye, brush in the morning and evening. Brush in the morning and in the evening. And Obama, aye, Osenu, who aye, the two best aye defender, no, aye, Pep student, and I know pay, yeah, come for Eddie Amount, you insa, and Yanka, Pep student, and no, but Modiama, and Saka, Pep student, you know, now, Yoma, Kuyi, Eddie Amount, and to just do the two, and I pay from me DSTV. And so, aye, the biggest football tournament, you know, Abba, Wabobuano, and he said, Unsanka with DSTV boxer, and now, Modiama, and Saka with DSTV boxer, and no, your home of entertainment, aye, DSTV, and then also, aye, Kakra, and I pay, oh, monitor, yeah, they want some, Mao, special, special happy birthday to, aye, Mrs. Margaret, Jaqua Ba, Mrs. Margaret, Jaqua Ba, and there, aye, birthday, and then, ma, when you're 80 years, and then, when you're 80 years, and 80 years, yeah, enough from, and then, say, who did, what would that, yeah, yes, eh, Nyankopo, na who are they, and then, qua, Uncle Soa, Mao, aye, Nyansa, Uncle Soa, Mao, aye, and what then, I'll be to me, Eddie, I heard, which you ain't, what you are, which you ain't, any car, what you are, which you ain't, any jay, yeah, which you ain't here, Biano, and now, who's you, and who know, and who are they, new, Nyansa, and Tino, with him, say, Ebekoswa, Ama, which you are not, I found, Efra, and he, and nay, aye, 80th birthday, yeah, there's, Mrs. Margaret, aye, a Jaquaba, and there, joyous occasion, and call Emfa, and my way, if he, aye, way free, Ukuno, Sanso, and Awoma, and your son-in-law, and your grandchildren, you know, and say, Yemfa, this special, special wish, Emfa, and Mountain, Yankopo, and Shama, Yankopo, and Yoka, say, and there they are, Mrs. Margaret, a Jaquaba, Udi, Wawode, you know, we ended on the show, yes, Ediama, Ken Kaninja, aye, crowd, Yanko, na Yemfa, and then, so no, the Dadrin segment, oh, no, Yemfa, and Mount, oh, show, no, Esugagu, Ken, Yanko, and him.

0: All right, I call that drink segment, you know, so Kwaku, I don't pay minimum that drink.
1: Yeah, Ala Medasi, na yeah, the Dadjini no at also, Mimi Dadjini, pa, yeah, and Samoa, Astatia, APA, any quite a befasua, your best one. Already don't say, and now would the kind AE chase and answer in the coaching in the betu, just say. Baby, I'll bet to me this year, no, dear Sido. And I'm catching us a coach in a letter, no, and you're clear to me. And I'm still waiting for the official confirmation from the FA that drafted the contract of the coach together with the ministry. Ah, Omo and Omo are responsible for every payment that is due the coach, you know.
2: As simple FM.
1: Omo Sanko for me, you know. And I, me person, me take official statement from them. Before I can authenticate, say I'm pan Ukraine, I'm meaning the coach, you know, okay. But baby, I'm meeting here. So coach, Jay Juma. At least, so coach, I know sorry, I no be Jay Juma.
0: So coach, you Juma, dear, the man, or World Cup. In TB, or we World Cup,
1: no be Jay Juma. They won't hear. Multimedia now for Juma. Before you leave multimedia. You have binding contract. Say 2 days, you have binding contract. Before you leave. Or you with the official publication beba out. It means when the multimedia pen in Freddy come say you want to me a day. Want to me beam. Before I saw the official publication about Bonting to tell everybody, including you, your followers, to educate themselves. So from now going, nobody should hold you accountable to anything because you are no more a worker of multimedia. Contractual agreement, you know, is different from verbal agreement. Now make what you say. Difference between obedient and one for obedient. Difference between contract. Communication is very key when it comes to analyzing certain situations like Carlos curiosity. And what you mean to say, sir, curiosity no do a disturbing publication about one thing. And I don't think coach, you know, at the side publication by without consulting the FA together with the ministry. Because the minister. The FA president, these two key personalities are almost play major role in the coaching appointment. You know, my coach, you know, I'm America into publication. A bar, so on date, yeah, I know, okay. FA for no ministry, no, be a McCarthy and yeja to Musa. Say, I'm funny, says a coaching with Jay Dumo. Say, I'm funny, say, walk up and no, or Cassafa. She said, me baby assemble a jina potty.
3: The ultimate sports show.
1: And once FNU soon to me confirm, you know, you can't vividly say, coach, you know, he's no more the coach of the Black Stars because the team was sent to a particular mission. And the mission, you're free, you're who's a player, and be by Captain Nokra Babi Dukrumba. It is a then a coso. Oh, and I do love Ubia. Ya baba ye, you know, the normal routine, no. Obi anfobu omo, obi antina, I say, obi eja yo, obi ko, obi ye de yo, and nobody deserve any explanation or whatsoever. Is that the case?
2: As simple FM.
1: Sanity, Anna. Because official mouthpiece, they are supposed to give us an official communication regarding the current state of the coach. Because coach, na sebna, walk and walk, meka se, or channel you. Coach need the communication by her. Efa Ejuma Yadiba and anyone. I don't know where we stand in this conversation of whether the coach, you know, officially were resigning or co and now coach, you know, is still there or they are still talking to the coach to receive his decision after this publication. Meaning baby Yajina Sabri.
0: Coach in a side you mean communicating.
1: I know me can meaning baby Yajina Sabri.
0: Only coach in a casa. So no about casa and yes also casa.
1: No. In this in common, Obi Ayanana, I am one power with all due respect, the Honorable Sports Minister.
0: Kofi Adams.
1: Yes, because the president said to everybody in this country, sir, because of normal course of blasters in the BCU of blasters, beer, Myanmar and Kofoti Memofono, and when in the course, in fact, every little thing that happens in the blasters team should be made known to the ordinary Ghanaian. And that is why we pray, why we pray, why we pray. Just say, you do love what they don't respect anybody. Obia Mubia Okumel. What do you want Cassadia? Almost we are corrupt to we are talking to opening. Oh, Cassadia, you better show us opening Okrum. But Bible is what Cassonia Penibian or Nimiansa. Bible no kind. Bible never used the phrase Sabbath. Yes, you are not brosso. We behave as if. Ye na adi buo no nyansa no nyame bo wiase ne nkwa no de maye other countries are mo enye nyo mo yi na me monitor Kevin Prince what in submission on Ghana o se Ghana ye team no adi ye fo ni team spirit enim e bi ni team nim but how can somebody attach spiritually to the team se all bo empire no ni sunsun tight team ne ti se team ni nko yi. When a normal be a cost will tip Nemutimemu for a cassettia. But at the end of the day, the people that we've entrusted and given them the opportunity for them to serve us, they are behaving, say, Yamum, a young Kuano, Omonomotitia Poncos, I dish here for no.
3: The ultimate sports show.
1: So, what is another allegation about? So, what?
0: Player
1: Nebushi, and you say,
0: What is allegation?
1: Omo no mo ni o mbe di nkomo so mpese boy no be bo national team ebo a ene nkomo na ekoso ni nse se oh boy ne dey e good obetumi abo national team no na mum before e be man appointment and say before e be friend no they should agree say 70-30 for now we will treat it as allegation.
0: Oh yeah,
1: what you say
0: for now
1: we'll treat it as an allegation but na mpese me chao ni say percentage as to when I just came when you came no. So if you send in under allegation, go and ask Sami Kufuor. Say, then tell Sami Kufuor voluntarily. Of the Blasters Management Committee, so go and ask him. The legendary Sami Kufuor is in this country. Go, everybody should go and ask Sami Kufuor. Say, then tell voluntarily. Of the Blasters Management Committee, because he a court cutter. No, what I say, appearance in Omoji. You catch it on me, say. What parents feel about Jimmy Chim? Nessani be bread now. I'm more waiting.
0: Yeah, it's 50%.
1: 50%. In a summer, forcing me. Say, Obiyan can home pay. Could I? Sami Kufuor insisted, say he will not pay that money. Because, oh, who the reason, Tia? I'm so untrained that 50%, you know. And Sami Kufuor left the Blasters Management Committee. Voluntarily, or call you when see what BM to date. I like the Christian and so soon, and do maybe I'm
0: the choir about Sakoji.
1: So I say I'm in the relegation room.
0: Or Sakoji, or do we see Tinukoji?
1: So I'm in the relegation room.
0: No, the choir, I'm fine, ma. Or the choir, and the Chino or Sandy take a Sikoji and idea.
1: Or so I'm fine, but I'm in the relegation. And Bamano, and also Oslo, and also Kotia, but it's in the course of
0: Sandy. Or do we see Tinukoji and
1: idea? Allah, what I'm saying, and say. Even if we don't have enough evidence to say it's a blaster, you know, now you have to 70-30 in the secretary of home power. Allah, some of the decisions doesn't make sense, and some of the decisions in the bureau. If we're these allegations, say, yeah, you know, Allah, Patrick, me miss what I'm saying, Allah, me miss what I'm saying. Inaki Williams, about qualify, your first World Cup about qualifies in the
0: Derby.
1: Now, or no, Inaki Williams, and then they justify and talk about World Cup. Maybe that's empire. Sir, Inaki Williams about qualifies.
0: David.
1: Then, a justification to the World Cup. Before you call World Cup, Mohamed Salisu is a nice player.
0: Oh, yeah.
1: Maybe you see that kind in the ball, what Bono. I respect him for what he has done at a club level. But Allah, may I hear you, Mohamed Salisu, before the World Cup. About qualifies, Libby. 2022 about qualifies.
0: There
1: we are. Mobi. But before no, I cast a national team on Mobi, Manambwa.
0: Yeah.
1: Go and ask a large grisa. A large grisa, I'm not going
0: to do it. I'm not going to
1: do it. When players had sacrificed, Inaki Williams, never say, oh. Yami, I'm almost sure we are now a Bogana trophy, a Ludi blaster for 40 years and counting. Fena funeja mu ye kakre yo meye.
0: Now I say to two and you because the African
1: what to two coach in a catch
0: African countries in
1: well, India. Say forget African countries in Impo. What do you forget African countries in Impo? Na coach in the second paragraph no. Also football and your pitch in a song and some fool course were backstage wrong. And then they kill it in the spirit. I'm telling you. We are only seeing the players on the field of play. We are only crucifying players. You're really fit and no man cost to blast us and some of them will blast us as a ball as we are. But as you come here, you can't do kind of crap. And I said, the moment you start to talk, no, now a man for be going to the attention of my young journey.
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1: But suddenly, you know, you're fast super groom, mess for you, Allah. We still wake up by God's grace, we have the energy to come and tell the people what they need to know.
3: The ultimate
1: it's a justification. Ben, I'm soon to me, Joseph Painting Free. You know, come on.
0: My
1: patch of windows, I'm called welcome. Honor about watching Joseph Painting. Tell me. Windows are called World Cup, my blaster. Honor about watching Joseph Painting. Yes, you Brendan Thomas, I sent a bubble boy, everything. See, so go internet this one. Almost start a started campaign and another agenda said, yes, so I call disrespect to Obi. And Obi Buofu, and then walk a walk up.
0: Yeah, dream mine on all personal interest.
1: Coach, in a catcher, we say. No, me tell them, make a catcher, we say. Blasters, a court tournament. Yeah, your blaster for say this school team, I call excursion. Oh, like young coach, you prepare your team for you, or my journey, young coach, you're a sister place. Oh, young for how we're a brave situation. Young coach, into blasters, be focused. So, no, what build, where you're at, and actor, no, you're in a movie, to hell with the movie now. You're fan who? Your court tournament, we need to focus. You say, actor, what could blast in? I want to comment motivation, but you can send your goodwill message without going there. And I'm a what?
0: Oh, yeah.
1: Yes, a musician, I call. Not born, na yeah, born, your focus was no. No musician, I call the camp, rabble. So now, Fenya, yeah, born room, no obia. Oh, sir, Nano may infant to me, Chelsea, hospital doctors, and so many young sir. And come on, I'm for visiting hours in Matsami Cachero. You are visiting hours in hospital. No matter who patient or thou.
3: The ultimate.
1: Let me come to you, sir. You were time, who cried to Mr. Post, and no. Ya ma kwa ma ura mu me yehwe. Ya kwa tournament ya ma ya kwa tournament a e focus on the course ni eni bra ban hwe bebia ni kwa for the attention ni sadde nam. Na coach ni ban se na office emre. Ka kire o.
0: Na be dai emre o.
1: Eh, o to do mu na dia yo mo.
0: Ku mu be dai.
1: Dia yo mo. Me se Chris Hutton akwa afcon ko change Joseph Painting from the day you buy up to now be say Chris Hutton say dey no change Joseph Painting every the day you buy you be consider penalty match tournament no you go free mu e we group stage coach and did Chris Hutton say you na draw say anya na draw up to now Chris Hutton Christ not aware onim ne call support in same be say see almost come ha mama yanka say akko tournament na you mo be 45 minutes goalkeepers. Okay. You for common sense in your say your first choice goalkeeper and say we pramebwa. A must second choice goalkeeper no. Benjamin say your second choice goalkeeper in chain. Into my men put in sir. We be warming who into the tournament. You call your name. We coach and can give Ukraine dinner with management committee whoever Ben Blaser won't give Ukraine there. FIFA assigned the metrics about oh, we goalkeeper ya born about so. Almost say, now to make kind of the energy. Now, also, person will see BBD or so the Shankra Tamu. BB, no unpacking kind. And to BBD, the opposite will be on what the book on kind. Or person to what I assume. Now, I'm catching the criteria. And I'm so you're ranking Benjamin Asari. No, almost so much in the consistency from the club level, including national team. No, or better, Hono. Now, why you're proud to the World Cup and in your World Cup and not the rank and you walk up 2 games in order, you know. And you woke up 2 games, and you know what? And now I'm called Peja by. You see, clubs, Benjamin Asari, no, Mushishi. When I bought one in Libya. Now, Messi,
0: you'll be them, my channel.
1: Now, Messi, by woke up, 7 goals in our Asian countries, men wash it, and they ain't kind. Allah ain't kind.
0: Ah. So, be some, am I now?
1: Mr. Kumar,
0: be with them, my channel.
1: A month for you, so many bonia.
0: You ever can be anywhere.
1: Be, you ever can be on tea. Derek Lucas, Marco Ginisikana, Martin Sika. What is going on?
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1: Your game against Croatia, it was a JT Derek Lucas, Mebwa.
0: Yeah.
1: Ah, Efa yesan bedu the game against Colombia. Eye Jerome Opoku Lucas. Coach in asusade o coach one wasusade. Ye kwa umpire see ni gidie e wo center backs ni mu. Me kwa de me ka sa jete ni convincing because two matches against Austria and Germany no. I jete kwa wo first wo concede penalty e de ama Ghana ne ho kwa de bani de. Me feel say on say coach is na hwe ni biem na ne made money nko ne nim. Thankfully you do walk up no. The guy gave us a show. On my show e wo walk up na see. Ah, your game against Croatia. Now you coach now Kofa Lucas in a big room. No maintaining a jet, no a drop of Jerome. Your game against Colombia. No a drop of a jet. No a maintaining a no a maintaining Jerome. Now on the Lucas in a bar. Let me say, ah, but what is going on? No, now go promise a jet. And if I say
0: Lucas
1: and say by force walk up, no, so baby. Lucas, no, I'm not for Nino signing contract on my year. Where now? Allah. Marvin Sina ya bo walk up no yard in Obianka.
0: Oh, it's super.
1: And then the man lead you said, Mobia, who saw me,
0: oh, it's super.
1: Blast us, or my
0: own. No, no, you're
1: about your monthly national team.
0: Is that to me?
1: Someone said, you can't blame me because Ali said he was offending an airbow. But still,
0: no person ordinary.
1: But to be convincing coach in the money, they don't call walk up. Offending only match fitness. What did it to my game in the best pose, you know? The same thing and the Sinyama only match fitness. In as much as you good talent, you know, only match fitness. World Cup is not a friendly game. But in Kofi do be call because in Kumaya 82 team saying yeah, contract only na cost 13-14-90. And the players only match fitness are World Cup and the apex when it comes to football in the world. Every core players from German and so no. I want to hear a exhibition. And one besides, say, I didn't think a mumin, you know, every mumin,
0: woman,
1: Abdul Mumin. I didn't think Abdul Mumin, no, walk up, you, one movie. You see, you can walk up, no more preaching chair, say, you're here, Baba Raman experience, I remember.
0: No boy saying,
1: maybe so, Samuela, maybe so, say, you're a walk up. Everybody in this country was communicated to say, this walk up, you're here, Baba Raman's
0: experience.
1: In fact, for about 3 years on more national team, no. Coach, you were there. Or Kasaya, no, playing it here. Or so, I'm going to call you. How many games, no, to my boy? Experience, now, you're the coin. I'm going to say, or coach him, sa slot, no. Baba Raman, emp, and who has him. You're going to force him to denash him. Sa slot, no. Obi, could you hear? And now, you're dang. Allah. Now, you're dang. Then, and then, see. Then, and then, see. I'm trying to say, yesterday. What's it saying?
0: Antoine Semayo say, you're a team that will compete with the best.
1: So, no, come home.
0: Okay.
1: Semayo, no, come home.
0: Okay.
1: One can ye. I see you're a team. And I will have.
0: I will have.
1: I will have.
0: Semano,
1: Semano,
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1: Yeah, yeah, yeah.
8: The team that we have now, it becomes really good. All those bad moments, but at the same time, there's good moments to come, and like Ghanaian fans should be excited because the team that we have now, tell you what, we can compete. So yeah, I'd say the fans and my family got so much better, and now we feel like we're at the world stage, and I'll be excited because the team that we have now, tell you what, we can compete. So yeah, I'd say the fans and my family got so much better, and now we feel like we're at the world stage. Now we want to compete with all the top nations. We've got the same talent, so why are we not up there? So I feel like we're at a stage now where we're getting there, slowly building, and hopefully in the next years to come we can compete. Tell you what, we can compete. So yeah,
0: Chao Chami and Masemka. I think we're cool as one.
1: Some of my men are to organize this. I didn't know about Abruchi for Adibnum co-organizing. I mean, or microphone and all Casano.
0: Mama kwa abruchi mra Ghana's match to ewa homa no so ntudi fa uja na tuo na menko mra the king of the morning Mr. Andy Obenkweku Ghana's match to good morning
9: the senior was good morning hala na bibia boko
0: oh nyankopo adom senior bibia boko na unswe
9: well yahuya pa senior afimo and ya fi and listeners pa. And yes, I am sure. BBI come up, Ohano.
0: Okay. Papa, yeah, World Cup, you name, sir, near Co, Akotigan, and you might do Levua, Obiani, Ebejeho. But he has it, you know, Yanana and Tem after say Columbia for a year, Eddie Freem. And he had a place there, that's who he did. You hear, you know, you always a car's career, that he cracked Eddie Abba Montia. Ochre, any Juma do be the NDO DSC, NDO, you move forward with Black Stars, you know, SA, you know, will be tougher. I want the release of the buy a move. And then I know so. So now, my media, I'll be a free gym. Until the air quay, you know, may you add an every free gym, but I may have free free gym number until the air quay, you know, the old free gym, you be a me yaba.
9: And your blog, dear.
0: David, I mean, yeah.
9: Hey, I let you know how you know. But my mini can more of us now, me more production team. So I think listening from afar, no, I very, very refreshing. Now, me more about you know, me more about some more to me, you know, the name of me more about the session holding it. And I'm saying, it is free, it's here. I'm saying, who cream, papa. Now, Yababa, and Jay Eba. Now, Yabba Joe Kaka. Na ya sum na fi yetin ya to ejuma pa na emre kakere ni wa bo amagana fo ni ade ho enya call fi bi enya report bi bi e che se uno production team no mo mo ye ejuma pa enti e bo abaso na sami oho
0: oho pa wo ka se kura o te na se last wo be ye sami oho ni bi o ba o se ah ala na ku akusi sen
9: but then no ho.
0: Oh, when they you tell you on the card, you I'm going to over.
9: Who's that?
0: Eh, what you?
9: Oh, I love
0: you. Oh, what you? Incredible, how the baby out
9: here. Oh, okay. I'm my mentor senior most. My mentor director. My friend pa. Why?
0: Okay.
9: My mentor and kesiya pa. And the super international. Super international level. You go. Or don't you unfash you in Niagara. The be able to be out the chairman. I mean, T-shirt. No, na be a. Enti, mame nchiawo nonso.
0: Okay.
9: Wanala, mse, it is finished. Ye wye, bibia ba de wye ye, edi ama the Black Stars of Ghana. Na, te se di oka no, mame nkani te, enra juo no, meti mi a confirm, we a camp news, even though camp na breaki die, but about 3 players die still aron, womo ewo down, ewo kromo ha, omo ehwe ivad 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issues, business issues, so more ahead here. We more our hand, we more share. Now, we are I come come. If we be by what Tanzania, we are sure. Say, in fact, me check quite just. We move back to Kagana, and the Kwebi are from China. That phone is now so beba. na ye omo abepie mo Ghana na fi enkomo aye di na ye dwendwe Black Stars ho no na yetimi edim komo ni ye na bibia so etimi akoye na team wi ye no anatula I feel say Ghana for bibrina ne ye central for bibrina ne radio coaches bibrina no I hear a lot of commentary about the exit no na de bia na me ka say sa eye exit ya enya ye we can't erase the disappointment at the group of 32 no you ain't me erase it but I am part of the process for glory in the future for the Black Stars of Ghana what you say even though you are disappointed the enya ye expect every team no ho no me nya sure say Ghana for the donor energy wo ho e die but and also in chair say I will say you threw away the Black Stars. Now, see, you dumped the spirit of the Black Stars outright. That's why I don't want to agree. What you said. Because team way and your team bia, Anatula, from the word go, so you will be already the Black Stars, Nechino. Makana, Mesa, can you be? I said, about 99% of Ghanaians didn't say, and now the other team way, Sabi, because this is the team, said the year assemble, no, arguably the best player. I feel so, yeah, dribbler. And I said, we're the game changer in our team, no, Kudus. Yeah, they are not out of the game. What you say? I know that child by in defense, you couldn't hear Sally Suniho, and a worrying situation for a lot of young the pandita near the Black Stars, Nechipa. And to me, no, me, and you know, I yes, somebody can answer. Black Stars team when you are there a bit in the qualification even in the group stage. What you are saying? And you are there, you are GDA Ketibia, our team. And also at Danchenya, said the time the appointment of the head coach Carlos Kouros Abaye. I mean, look, I am very, very limited. And even though so what talent to cry now, the timing to polish the talent, you know, I are there. Then you know. Let me walk and the applying exit, you know, and come out here to social media, radio platforms, and other things. You know, me, yeah, say a lot of the pundits that I say Ghana for yeah, a hypocrite. Hypocrisy, too much. Because one, they need the interest, and I override it, analysis, and the agenda, analysis per the time they exited from the World Cup, radio. Then I don't know how. Agenda ne Dawson. Because instead of say, you better realize that this is a team. And a teamwork. And 20 minutes single out a la tula now and say, oh, Allah, yes, performance wise, what you say be will be more than mono a call from Kaka. But in conclusion, a teamwork. That is why any pa a tubaco na go keep a them level. And it is a la tula more than more and yeah. I also the other players, no, a complimentary Latula. Near to me, I didn't could him. What do you say? We win together, we lose together. What's your group? I bet to one. Said him, be Catano. A idea will be a Miss Anadi a bit to me, sailing out from the group. And to say, a buffer game against Panama near your victory. Your double against a year England, almighty England. Said the seven previous. The new me and the G2 against England. She cabinet du ball now, yeah, you call can it to after repeated a year reply, saying United to me, said the referee, Nukrano, oh, yeah, Kaka, just like England, yes, you know. What I say, England has been a powerhouse. If be our England, it will be our England, that maximum respect. Now we are one Mexico boy. What I say, oh, boy, Mexico 3-2. And yet, James, get to a performance or Mexico boy, you know, or display against Mexico. What do you mean, Ghana? And the respect that Ghana Kuta in the World Cup, even though we're free, you know, in the faces of the English, you know, and the idea was so. It's about Croatia. Croatia, modern man, and also Elbo, Shebebia, or Kikako. What do you say? What also, a dream man. Just a goal, and with me, another 2-1 or share, and with me, a ceiling with the Colombia, a share 1-0. Okay, the FIFA ranking. Colombia, at the 11th on the FIFA ranking.

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1: History will tell you, the time at the Black Stars had to be fairly out from the group stage to the next stages of the competition. It's about 15 years ago. And to hit the crash, I said, and go to competition, we, and then, yeah, and you may be getting to be a D and some there. And go back to Naga, the team has achieved. The team has achieved. We'll be in the one of my team with the chance, they said, we'll be to Panama. We'll be to England, abo. We'll be to Croatia, abo. And the games are a boy in the service of Osha Padia on paper. That's a Croatian company say. Because against, in fact, Colombian say. Because against Croatia. Yeah, Castle, we can see a Russian, a Russian. Fine, what am I saying? What do I say? But I'm saying that the fact is that you are exited from the round of 32, no? And just a team, no? And a pity, sir. And just a team, yes, sir. And I was a mummy, a jay, sir. Selectiveness, now. Yeah, pinpointing individuals. Now, yeah, destroy your mom. No, wait, the ancestor of Black Stars, wait, the ancestor of Fred Beam, wait, the man, yeah, to the point that your ability of your argument, nah, I be drew Atiziki Benjamin Asare. Atiziki Benjamin Asare. Atiziki Benjamin Asare. And you could hear and Penifua, whom your coaches, but whom you think, whom you think, and make it a conclusion that Atiziki da Ponomenti, you lose here. And I find this argument very infantile, very childish, very baseless. Because these arguments are being, you know, the final decider of whoever will man the post for the Black Stars of Ghana. And that will now be Mickey. The only person, a head coach, you know, and then assistant, you know, will be making the decision. And to make it that noise in every year, now at the end of the day, would be influencing the selectioner. Maybe in a way. Okay, I say, make sure say. And your term, I wasn't care, reflected near the positives about the Black Stars team. No, so for the first time in so many years, your team and your TZB, and your Lori, Benjamin Asare. I'm a very high performance, but I'm a good performance. What you say? And none of the discussion I was here, yeah, yeah, discussion, so be little and say, TZB there, you know, and can Benjamin Daya, TZB there, and can Benjamin Daya. In any case, in all the games I have won, how many goals have been conceded? How many goals now at the game conceded? What share performance and also so? Then in this year, and the discussion, the betting ya lefty, letting ya boy Black Stars, and your interest discussion. What you have here? We have me, and the Benjamin Asare, who may prevent at the game a man opportunity, and the discussion here, yeah. Hey, Bianca, going forward, and was here, she said, goalkeepers, me, and you have displayed superior performances at your mind. Spend the idea with Mutumuno. And you be a young chef, the next goalkeeper, and I said, the third goalkeeper, account, that then you have the opportunity. Near who said, you have a problem in goalkeeping, you know, I feel you have solutions. In any case, Ebia Benjamin Nihono, Atibi Timiada, Ananda Timiada, and I say, Atiziki Nihono, Ebia Ben Betimiada, we also see a trial, or not to bet me. What you say? You have to check him now, no? You have to say right back. For some time now, the laterals of our Black Stars, no, a problem for us. Problem. And not quite recently, yeah. And yeah, Marvin Sina Yabaya, yeah, who's a right, no? And yeah, you ye kaka. Yeah, the Baba Raman, Ebeka, yeah, Gideon Mensah, yeah, who's a Gideon, so, eh, Lefteno, and we are sure to say right back, no? You have to fix it, yeah. It is a process. And kaka na ye fixes our problem in kaka. Another positive la, me ya sure say what think ya? Yes, ya discuss ye pa. Sali suni ho, jikuni ho. Ah, me ya sure say these great players, ewo your squad man. And ki yen who the exploit of Jerome Opoku, yen who the exploit of Jonas Adjete. Because any other coach will play Jiku and Sali su ahead of these two young boys. Before. Young mom, that a year chance is on beating now, you know. A plenty, look at the opportunity and the platform is creating for them. And how much they display opportunity at the moment, the combo part to almost show at the abo. Am I a name? Oh, can one of the best center players, about Jerome, any Jukudin? These are the positives. What do you say?

0: Why you meet so horrible? Shepate, the issues are far. They won't go Canada. This is one so. We're not gonna crowd you. Okay, I'm not for crowds. I didn't need any home. I send down so. But look at the performance. Even though the pressure is summer, you're still a fear and discourage you, Bono. Instead, you're better encouraged. You're discouraging you now. Look at the performance of the Mayan. Look at the performance of the Mayan. And you have said, yeah, Elisha, only young one year, we only young one year, and also, yeah, yeah, yeah. Now, I mean, going forward, you're telling me, actually, yeah, she said, you know, and you're not a discussion. No, discussion, no, a selective. Oh, Jordan, dear, oh, yeah, and you know. Man, my black star. No, over black star, no be man. What are your selection? Now your first black, your black star scholar for qualifier. Not Jordan, but woman, woman, you did the Jordan and the other players. No, woman, your selection. Woman, over control. Yes, only control. And you did the ticket. You did the ticket. I am only concluding by saying that yes, yeah, you raised the disappointment. But that doesn't mean the team, no, I was saying a chicken, no, a pamsam, no, a chassis, BBK, CBS, CBS, Canada. Every other major tournament, your copa, if you are going to go out of the group, your boss say, yeah, Casa say, yeah, and the team in here, you team, no, you're way, and they're freeway, yeah, near Ghana, who coaches, you need new tactics, you need new, and your coaching, a team will be able to say, yeah, in fact, your team is a citadel of knowledge. You say, oh, your team is a digital radio, so on social media. So, coach BNB and the AI Danny who coaches. What we are saying is the best against all of the coaches, the players, the before the squad that coach in the parade in almost all the three games in the group stage, because we felt that at a point team no any balance, team no any shape, and your man I was one leader so. And to one of the games, I only 11th rank, a FIFA ranking team able, and to me uncle yeah, it doesn't. But we have to look at the positive and how we can put all ourselves together, come together as a country, and build a very solidified black star. Going for it. I'm a minister. No, Ghana is here.
1: Any pair of you?
0: Than the S-Unity, the president of the Republic, Ryan Pam. And now we have to say, president declared Friday and Saturday, say, yeah, you're cleaning in and around the country. No. This is how a country should be done. That's the fair thing that here, be anywhere, I say, will be anywhere. You know, so, yeah, court tournament, yes, indeed, in the days of Stephen Appiah, and Samoja, and nominally all the great, we mean the same thing. And yes, we'll be a court, a proper World Cup, Baba. And I hear Kono, Yanting Yanfa player, Papa Kono, Yako Yanko Dubedia. And then a worst performance. And I get to demonstrate it at this particular FIFA World Cup, a Yabo, a Gusua, and Kosovo. And then a worst performance. And Timmy set down a four. And the coaches are who draw. And the woman almost over the Omutiro, a bad knowledge in football. They know better than every coach in the whole of the country, even more than Carlos Cruz. And the Omuya selection. And the Yamfreeway. And the Yamaway Mo. And away now you wait, and I am crucified. We know they should stop it because I'm good. They should stop it. I'm good. I am a power packet. Let's do proper analysis. You belittle the discussion over the time. Over the time, then be a gun on one your co-work up about, and after your major tournament about, and you go so more, Tim Nego, the day you, I TZQ, where you, then be a back point. Are you telling me that countries 48 about, you know, Ghana is better than half of the countries? Ghana is well prepared more than half of the countries about World Cup. Ghana is well resourced more than the countries about, you know. Injuries are striking Ghana team, you know. If you say, not Ghana team, you know, they say Panama, and they say England, and they say Croatia, and they say even Colombia. And the Queen Bia, you know, they are not by so never cry. I said Ghana team is winning at all costs.
1: Papa,
0: It shouldn't be like that.
1: Hello, Papa.
0: Yes, I'm meet you, Papa.
1: Papa, Black Stars, Abraham Eko Red Cup, we now with the Ghana and the Cap Verde Guns and Yeswa. Now, even though Cap Verde ain't me, anchor round of 16 there, but now, do you want to name, sir, on bet me put you that performance, no? Like Cap Verde performance now, who you're not doing on Ginny. Now,
0: what the Ghana for an enemy? Ghana for an enemy, Cap Verde bedroom. I mean, can't you, ne? Ghana for, yeah, Pierre Ghana, yeah, Black Stars, no? And then you need Cap Verde, huh? Ya man of that booty chance, he said, because you follow woman, you monitor woman preparation towards the World Cup. World Cup, you mean, you're not friendly matches, boy. What is the
1: anti performance, yeah,
0: you're ready. The number of friendly matches on boy, even at the stage that you eliminate him, go to Cap Verde, serve me, I'm not saying.
1: Papa,
0: they were woman riding on the sea, you're enjoying.
1: Papa, na all camp preparation who asem. Cap Verde preparation. Say a federation is not what Quenya say or Ben Lane have series of friendly matches that they are prepared. They are not see your
0: that is the problem. Enter me catch us say, tell my appointment of the coach, you know. Won't you mean more friendly matches here? Me no me no nim time my appointee, the head coach Carlos Cruz. In fact, Mikrama Tana Radio so catch us say, how much $2.5 million a FIFA demand for preparation? You know? It was sent go into in fact. Young Mokrabe, 3-4 friendly matches there. I was here, boy. But in force majeure, the time I started coach to Tuado, anytime you should make your appointment of a new coach, and also time, no, they didn't see a shana. There is no coach or a magician that limited time given to him. Oh, Galacticus, Kwana, Mr. Wada, a better thing for you to win the World Cup. And this suddenly, Ghana for who will say, team I see what team out of the group stage, you know. You qualify from the group stage, you know. Ghana for concluded the team that was a quite World Cup. And among four teams, Black Stars team ain't in the World Cup. And to almost train my team no better for it. And then they come at the players. They come and disbanding the team. They come and destroy the team. And to me, Bisa, what's now already, you know, so now we're here, me and friend, Benjamin Asari Kodema, the useless argument, I'm not too, we are the crown, no. The coach has selected 26 players, tackle. No, so women now are fit at any given point in time. Obia Bismiabo. And they are physically started, first half of Pra. I was said, definitely, I must can go keep Baba. Benjamin Abed, what display, and you're fine. But I'm telling you, say, Argentina and a mercy, you bought and a mercy, prayer. Obe Frim, then what on are you come back? Say, Cristiano Ronaldo, a prayer. Obe Frim, I'm a Portugal. You what on are you come back? Share you as team, no? Pulisic is your mask man. Yeah, but we'll pray, we'll be the same, we'll be I am saying that, a teamwork, we should understand, say, a teamwork. And Obia, your friend, no, a kind of final 25-6 months squad, no, and you're ready and eligible to play at any point in time. Now, my best in a year in Pra, coach, you catch a yadi a little say Dubai, tactical indiscipline, and a ma, pa, yadi for only a share. And I'm saying that a your teamwork, and he said, Obia and Timian compliment you, be me and Yanay and Timian, sorry, as a team, me and defending at home. We win together, we lose together. Na in Todiaba, yes. And talk about all the team here, Lusu. Here we are. I say, and you've been with the Lusu. And now they are calling their preference, their interest, where they like. Maybe I woman interest to one of the already Jordan, they who are Sakura. And this year, friend of him. Are you a coach? Are you a coach? Who is friend of him? Why never born a Diamond Black Star?
1: Papa.
0: And what's up with your giant answer? You said, you that hypocrisy of analysis. Yet you are belittling everything.
1: Okay.
0: Everything.
1: Okay.
0: Why in the world did the center team with Makoji and World Cup? It's just a discussion. Also, me a pigeon kaka. Yeah, call World Cup. Yes, yeah, call beyond the World Cup. Yeah, baby, yeah, who beyond the World Cup activity be our? These are major issues we have to be discussing. Now, you must keep Nunyas with peace of mind because at this point, if you cry cat and dogs, we are eliminated. It is finished for Ghana. It is finished.
1: Okay.
0: And the team will start preparation for AFCON qualifier. And these will be same players. You better feel them. And the young trainer, the mobile, young Pamela, oh, better not Pamela.
1: Papa, yeah, you see, but what who's your centronia now? Dim Ranty Energy. After your exit, no one who had the ABR team, no one, Uncle, yes, you make your amends.
0: Yes, maybe in whom you are, and you see Philadelphia by you know. The next day, coaching him, the players, here a free day. I don't know the reason, but Ubisa, so, said James, Ebobo Boswa, yet me man crowd, and I said, you know, Dabako offer, Omunko training, Omobiti, whom Ubisa for near day. But I reported, said, in fact, that very day, it was the busiest day in camp. Me as a journalist, I'm the breaking news. I did back when she said it wasn't paying for share. Say your back tournament, that opportunity, the more players. Now I'm watching your visa money girl. When your visa money boy. When your visa money, you know, number four, you know, me at the normal air surrounding around the blast of camp. As he said, yeah, dear back, it be a come with the in your bar. Okay, because could you imagine that die at the moment, say, and a day off for the blast of camp. As far as New York, in your player was coming so far, if you say free, I call New York, it been in Maryland, it been in Haiti, nothing is at stake. This is the World Cup. This is the World Cup. And what's he treating? We make sure that you're confined. The point, I'm going girl win her, and a boy win her. Now we are for her. We shall win away anyway here because it's a free day for them. As you said, it loses a bit of concentration for most of us. And to me, on that day, me turn up on Tina Michelle Rantiano or Hokita, I felt that going forward, say a major tournament, sir, a year freedom now, you didn't matter, Rantiano. The ministry, the FA must stop. It must stop because all couple tournament for 1 month. Here's the owner of Krana Ogera, but we have for left, we had enough for throw. We have for her, and we don't come back to say, yeah, these are some of the things I'm a few said. Yeah, yes, SWAT analysis of your game now. I was saying, because the performance I'm mentioning the Mayang with the group stage, you know, maybe I will be in the round of 32. I agree. Anything I'm the catcher, I said, we can't erase the disappointment of Omdi Amayang. The whole of the country, you know, we were disappointed because. For the group stage, you know, you feel so, women lift up the performance. And in case they are going forward, no, I was saying, At a point, maybe call it, and then I bring them in, and I say, it drew that time a year free day, you know. At a point, near some of the players, according to me, I'm doing them in the way of, say, yeah, 2 months, you know, and look like I wanted to have 30 certain players in the final squad against Colombia. And to Pamlo Chano, yeah, co World Cup, Black Star players, 1 month to pay. Just 1 month concentration. Who will come? What training? Where did he? What that? What training? Where did he? What that? That be the course. And to me, the mission is a sad day. Me, two of them there. And I did not come. Now, me and Kasha, me, worry. Because they are Rhode Island. No province. Now, say, yes, sir, me, 3 days. Not team play at me because may call New York, may call Maryland because I know you're free. A woke up and occupy an alcoholic because you're more free when your opportunity will call the can your man was in about the almost own control and I'm not just a sign your man. So, dear monsieur, as a journalist, I'm a detective and it's not an enquire over the time. Yeah, Tia, call blaster come as oh, over here, where do you buy from left? Or the nuko, where do you buy? You see, or the nuko, where is it? Or the nuko. And to me, say, Sandy, my dear man, that opportunity of blaster's players today, a war, your co worker, your co off corner, woman walk, and then a year come home, you get ticket a man, you have a good hotel a man, you do yama with Tanya, man, you know, I'll say a yenna, you try, because a man can sometimes a yay team with that. Okay.
1: Okay.
0: I'm saying that if you said the team is good because the positives are more than the negatives are this particular current black star.
1: Okay.
0: Display or Alatula.
1: Papa, you have found Siano Pay. You better ask China.
0: Danishao.
1: Ghana's maestro, my report, no matter the report, no remarks, I care what is a bed. I don't know if it's that, talk as a Ghana phone, Kasa. Who will be you a Ghana phone? Come on,
2: morning.
1: Bogodie.
2: Nyamiadom.
1: Karinja.
2: Mi se
1: wi ma Karinja wi mame.
2: Oh, bo ma ja bi mame, mame wi no ara no mi refi ma se. Mu se ene me anope mi ma je se me ma hakra go mi ra ho pa. Se Ghana firi mu na no. E na me support Brazil, Brazil firi mu. And not so Portugal, so so so so so so
1: so
2: so so so so so so so so so so so so so so so so so so so so so so so so so so so so so so so so so so so so so so so so so so so so so so so so so so so so so so so so so so so so so so so so so so so so so so so so so so so so so so so so so yeah.
1: Ah.
2: Medi- oh yes.
1: Za.
2: Oh, why not, massa?
1: Ade.
2: Ye ko bi as menu as me ntimi nka. Me di ne ho ya o.
1: Ade.
2: A maestro person che say say.
1: Mhm.
2: Ghana fo a ye kasa nyina no a. Ye ye fo sani amabia nko ye ni yenim nyansa na. Sa no person chere. 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Eh, sa ne ye chichere o man. Opinions are like noses. And nipa na ekasa ni nyina ade ntina obon kasa. 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
1: Mm.
2: Nye ni yie mu ntina nipa ni bebere kasa. 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Ene Brazil ko, ene Portugal ko, ene so o bo bra na odo ho toto omo ma ye yie. Ana ase omo a sebe sebe sebe omo anom san sey.
3: Ultimate sports show.
2: Die ye ye pe. Ene se Blasters be ko enim. Kasa bebere be ni nyina ne se Blasters be yie. It's no work as in almost say about whom you know, no be any idea. That's what we want. It's Enquia, Yabeka. Sabi, a Nian San Jay coach. But coach Nadia and all, yes, you know, Enquia, so announce Yabeka. Also, last question now will be Sayano. And more on one Cassa, I'm gonna work to
1: what two problems, Yaba.
2: On one man and I work to now, all patches, a new moral right, Biasi, Yabeka be affecting no, Yabeka see him for women for women for women. On one, some now can last question now be Sano say, well, whom be Bia, oh, impurities are Oiba. Eti, why the map players in the quiet woman be? A young management committee, eh, taking a catching
1: ya,
2: Eti, I don't know what some Nanyasama was here. It's yet me can a year off the field incident, but on the field now more bonus one was yen and I hear you. The young no crano and no way ye pee. Now the old park and so yen and I hear one, ye can one seven. O say, Anopo. Debbie, I think, sir, a be abacassi, a binum a calm and aqua a stream. And I say, a binum a calm and a trasso. But yet me can't be a casaboa and send him. Yet me could be a casaboa and send him. 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
2: Listen, e beti ma jo sem. 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
2: enyema o ye chronology up to the World Cup no wo kika ho asem no se wo senke ye sei your preparation, your prayer call up.
1: Besides, it's our friendly matches now.
2: Prayer call up. 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Nina, why? Me meet you. Meet you. Me one day.
1: Debbie,
2: you are qualified for AFCON. Nipani beats na kase Debbie. Otuado, and amu we unkuwa de. Also, you ni free ho. Any you see Debbie, you ni mujidi. Only for us to go and play a work. 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I'm not surprised. I'm not gonna fool you now. Because that's why you palm no. I am why decision, and why me, and our supporters no. I'm planning for being a team. Then him no more. The Aqua could do some penpenso no. Yama yaya man, Aqua Aqua could say Ghana talent to cry ni bi. She woke up here boy about 8 countries. Ghana players ever mom. If you cry on one Ghana players be true. About 8 countries, and a Ghana players ever mom. 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want me mom dia no pay dia my disappointed in maestro okay. But you will be a pan me am a suffering as a matter and pay dia a sin chain you might have a genuine love and whatever concern I will ever acquire man for fast with your money but who the end to me override will be deal it's over right will be there meeting your democracy no oman penny or can't seven adia chia obi so foforo timi chire na adwene fa ho even sometimes on the state of the nation omo 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ho no enei ye ye direct opposite I don't know me anka ho asem from player call up to a year your friend say blasters omo budget I am better for fine up till now the team man for bet me speculate I can say when him say coach owo say say the contract credit the man ni sika the man no Ghana for dodo na enim why na ko bisa no say speculation speculation bi na ekos wo camp kra na apo bia bisa no a ono ko ho na say mo ho no on team in sisu dia say player ben and omo say obi e ye o disrespect obi e no ti ama na mo player ben o ti bo ni din player ben ah, it's one Balotelli or three bench. None of them crawl for Kuntoka. And so coach here and so also Bobo, the Albana Babbo.
1: Bamber or Babbe, a German.
2: Yes, I'm not money a king. It's a place, no, or one moon to your company, a momo, so many boo, so many boo. Sani a canoe. A your problem, pal.
1: Dana, but I see. Ken,
3: yeah,
1: yeah, now young Fagana for Bakra.
3: Let us see. Now. Papa say odi Ghana for ho ya o say omo a
4: asem
3: omo ya gidie na na omo ni gidie wetin mewa okay we dey emfa eno nsi o na yen kwa enim because omo ya tell say say that you need me nim no be ya na no pay say ya ono ne dadwini ana na wo je report
4: na me je report
3: your report dear
4: your report
3: we can possibly talk about his report.
4: That's why I could question be said.
3: Say your
4: report,
3: your opinion.
4: Your report. No, no, the call rather that being.
3: You know, I want to understand.
4: Your report. Your report, Nana Meji. When some say can say, yeah, the bias is free, Jima Ibi. But the baby, your coffee, not the free.
3: I always want to understand things very well. And anyway, your sports director Samuel Nchine Cheremi, you say. If sometimes one thing you so who tries to baby sir? Know what you are saying? Intina meba mide biya ma baha be catch or say coach the minji ni say wa resign because wa resign ya omo omo fine edu meba na nkoma communicate ya chere. Inti bibia me pesa me bisa nti me bisa say obeye ni dadwini and na say oje report.
4: Aye report na na meje.
3: Aye report.
4: To your mama 2 minutes ni we replace me no me ansa ka o camp no not tizin.
3: Obeye ni me say. Papa, and your host of show na yet is no. Me name say be on my bimudia.
4: Ah, are
5: Sempa FM.
4: Bossy unese
3: Monsieur Obien himse on a host of this show. Inti on my information on himse there are certain people that deserve info no so the day at the moment because me no mean young America will be Adam.
4: Yeah.
3: But why do you question? Who questions issue about the national team? Why do you question those people? Why? Oh, the right face of mine or your team in Ankasano? A democracy, I'm going to be an anonym. The moment you understand from that point, you know, one moment we're goofy big time, we're goofy big time. Because you see freedom of speech. And I'm going to free. It's a man penning cracker, same we are. Among for time, a kwa information center ni biaba hodwo to discuss what the Omanpeni has said. Nobody is saying maybe a mom discussing no omu wonim diecha Omanpeni no. But it is because democracy of a government is by the people, with the people, and for the people. You can't rule out that fact. Yet it show where so. Papa made it clear, sir, 11 days, you're a baby. Okay, you say 11 days, Ghana, you're a baby. But, on any omu hun, he said, I didn't have a guno. Omu hun, he says, uncle, phone will issue. But, on no predicting, sir, by 11 days, Ghana will come home in the day. On no the issue, niho. And he was citing example comparing this team to Stephen Appiah. Hey, me sure that Papa is under duress for America. Oh, yes. What are you talking about? Is this how Papa Kasa will show?
4: Yeah. Nana, Mr. O. Nana, Mr. O. Why? Young Queen.
3: Is this how Papa Kasa will show?
4: Yeah. Nana Kafra.
3: You're foolish.
4: Yeah, Nana Kafra. Ken from Missiwo. Ken famisiwo yen kwa homa no so na Ghana for mrem yen kwa homa no so na Ghana for mrem kanija dumuja na mame yen famisiwo 0302216545 0302216546 yen fa Ghana for so adwe tie kakra deputy wit water fret afre wano tra na tafreta fret. Hello, good morning.
6: Me mo channel pe
4: Maxwell Agege 205.
6: As I want to do that.
4: BBI find it.
6: And the PBI chain. Send out the candy BBI. Like the man about Dream Jagu Sudia for sending him with you. Yeah, they said that about Tribium Punya coupon.
4: Gentil.
6: But I'll send some more here.
4: Yamadum.
6: Yeah, the Radia. Senior. It's just to see you all over there. It's a catwalk. Mammy Chia Multimedia for Nami Chia Central Center by so second and Nelly for Nami Chia Abu Salam Bida Matia and Kabishomunya. Minya could be in my shoe. Wouldn't relationship I mean anyway, but I know pay dear. We will problem with Nkrofoa to be being cohere, no more defend ya, no person who takes Yankrofoa Nansono. We will problem with Sadia, looking at minimum man's to bear no pay. Say,
1: Maxwell, 0302. Hello, good morning.
5: Hello.
1: Good morning, sir.
5: My bachelor with him, I mentioned on the fashion. Right.
1: Okay.
5: We didn't see that.
1: Okay.
5: Your family Razak, the whole Ghana. The one of them experience, man. I'll let you know about Cordy.
1: Boko Razak.
5: Yeah, then I'll go on. Mansu, Papa, what's your name? Ghana for Ubian Shenage. So, wouldn't say Ghana, Hannah, you wanted here. Sabio Obien Warden in Sabbath, Nukrum, in Sabukum, Nukrum, Nameboa, Sabio Ghana, Hannah, your warner, Udiashe, Sir Oman Penyeti Primo, Noah She, Sir Ghana, dear Ghana, ye, Yachala, Yama, Oman Penyu, Kraba out to say, support us called you, Muba Kokano, Yabo, you work at $11,000. No, Ubi and Yakonya, my upon Honka, $11,000. I be a bit myself with the Krumuha. Na Nipano and your baby, the last week, sir, I put with your vacay, said the Nemas with your vacan. It is many a gun I had you, Ubi and Yakonya, a crevia. Mansu, and you said, you know, you were Jumo, a gun I had you, said, you were Jumo. You pass it. What Jumo, you didn't be no. You see a why, yes, you see a one, and then you do one more. Na akonya kata we na maso u ka we ye Ghana fo a ei masa iti Ghana ha ei iti sabie ye binum ye nim ye nsa iti ya kosie pa te wa ka sana sabie wa ye nye be kan nana what is 11 days ye be be 11 days na pa ho e 11 days no e pa ho no ye nim se sabie unka Ghana ke ye boye ho modin asa ye timni England kwa ha se Panama Colombia pa wo de se changes of my. Who catch a gun for the changes? Which you will, and your one team could change the panel. If you Benjamin Sarah, no, that woman may be such a player who are told on us here, you could keep a hoof on us. Well, people keep an hour, no, or put down friendly much me a send about 5 minutes. No, I'm not coach. Who patches it? Coach, you are Japan, change is for now. Yarukobo, Colombia, coach, you know, the yes, I do.
1: But I said 0302216545 0302216546 0302216545. Hello, good morning.
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9: 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Mata. If you heard one in about matters, you know, you never warm. It's only a profanity, you didn't come on for some of the time. Yes, come on, come on, watch me, and come on, you can look at me to the trouble. If you can, I've never seen you, and I'm not for my identity, then you were my idea. That's all. That's all I'm going to say. I'm going to say, I'm going to say, I'm going to say, I'm going to say, I'm going to Play yes, but yeah, play it. You know, young country. That's some great time we're gonna have. This young country. I know my grandpa is from Ghana. But only if one of us, young people, you're gonna. Young people.
4: Okay.
9: Young people, you're gonna.
4: But I say 0302216545. Hello, good morning.
10: Hello, good morning. Alakula.
4: Bajo, didn't you baby? I'll catch up with you.
10: Yes, I'm the DJ. I'll catch up with you.
4: DJ, ain't you?
10: Okay.
4: 0302216545 0302216546. Hello, good morning. 0302. Hello, good morning. Hello. 0302216545 0302216546. Good morning.
11: Hello, Tula.
4: You're quite any more pain.
11: Where the whole fast on my bed anymore? Where the whole tech now? I'm never to pay. I will have me be more my bed anymore. I let you.
4: Lawyer, ain't you?
11: I let you. And I pay them. I mean, Tia, now mention the from West Virginia. Let me show you what my far. And mess with my pressure. Of course, you said,
4: more pressure than before. More pressure than before.
11: The American is I let you. In fact, Ghana for a message say America to know what they say. America wants to know. In the pressure, and the BBI uncle, every president, new minister, so say a few minutes here. Bar, I let you show Mabadu. I don't do it.
4: Mabba.
11: Mabadu.
4: Yeah.
11: I best sports minister. I only do my minister. Sir, I audit him Friday. Okay. Wabadi, I'm not going to go home today. And say, and I have a president, so. Yeah, friends, FIFA first come the man, so I'm fine professional. And it's no, I'm la, I'm a good one. Then I best you, pressure, my pressure, for so pop, pop, pop, pop, pop, pop, pop, pop. And every day, also, friends, we, oh, we're gonna have, okay, say different, I'll let you tell me, sir. And I could do so, so I can say different, so, sir. Then I'm one, and I'm one, cross, and I'm so, I'm so, I'm a kid, so we are checking out for this. Musho no suna mo friends eh coach samu flow mo e jo ma juje na message pass what you say omu na no omu community we da say na mi sha baba
4: we da say 0302216545 03. Hello, good morning.
12: Yeah, good morning.
4: Last but one body na yentio
12: eh ara is it eh na kirijo akwa America na
4: mo ya dey
12: na kirijo akwa America na
4: kirijo no know why
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12: Bye bye.
4: Hello, good morning.
13: Alatu. Alatu.
4: Hello, good morning.
13: Yeah, morning, Alatu.
4: Boko de.
13: Agbodefuyin
4: ti o.
13: Yeah, Alatu. Enu kan ni America bio.
4: Ah, yeah, Diamond has said we be do asunjie.
13: Nti eya na be ji. Eh, wa America di. Eh, Alatu. 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Colombia, I say, and you come, I'm a Niger.
14: Niger kwa chini ya data, Sudan kwa chini ya data. 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I think you say, if they want, I don't make us a catch, and you have to work with football. You come here, after election, and a catch car say, Obienwa, Obini election, and attack Obienwa. Every senior, catch out, able to, as I a JF president. Coach here, Odiye Kwenu, or buying how many matches now, dear boy? Now, so say, a former also are resigning. And look at this, Obini, if you give the president today, me, Agbonapu, if you are not there, in the channel, now, with their manu.
15: Mediation or effort was now Wafuka. Pacho, I am my disappointment. This is for four cafe and Germany is free. And I will use the Brazil free. And you put yourself low, and I'm not going to say high. If you are there, yes, me very want to Germany, yes, me go beyond no more. Even in your moment, can't you be your moment? And I'm going to say, no, Germany is going to be where I am. It's the Benny and the Yanadi.
1: 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And I was so egusiwa uti no. 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

0: 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CCADS and Kofobe Guhaso Mubeshe Gamer on payment to be able to content them. And Tunia, who's bet Yama clean passes for football season, Imo. Now, Bromo, you money to pong a sunset transaction be a koboko. Famusha game will be a moon, a first national bank Bema payment to be a koboko. Now, we see this way in the Jim Kwa. Sisabra First National Bank, Yama Speed Point POS and Nia. And she shake a cow home.
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The National Pensions Regulatory Authority, NPRA, is the regulatory body of the pensions industry in Ghana, ensuring the compliance of the three-tier pension scheme, being the mandatory basic national social security scheme, first tier, managed by SNET, a mandatory fully funded and privately managed occupational pension scheme, second tier, and a voluntary fully funded and privately managed provident fund and personal pension scheme. Employer enforcement has been beefed up, and therefore, we are entreating all employers to enroll their workers onto the first and second tier mandatory schemes and pay their contributions. Failure to do so will result in prosecution. NPRA, ensuring retirement income.

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No download the Franco app. Franco! Still! Phone, papa, papa! Is he here? 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

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And T Shannon Strong Emami. 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Especially with World Cup games at dawn and midnight. Without a right defense, Aussie James will score. A Pepsodent. A Pepsodent. Nadaruma. The right defense, I don't know. Oko supermarket BAB Ewoho. Sanso and a shop will be a Ewo Ghana Fanahina. A Pepsodent. A Pepsodent. Your partner for life. 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

0: 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WhatsApp. 0243-14-31-43. 0243-14-31-43. Compo Ghana. Yeah, Betway. 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Betway.com.ga. When you say 10 years, I celebration no ego so air coso. And it also no be added than a quamu our Betway. Betway also getway more. Betway also getway more. Being regulated by the Gaming Commission of Ghana. Under 18. And you room not yet ego so. And it's Shannon Song. 18 years and above. Unyanya ya mesrom fa hunko jim. And mobos nya some fan chat when ya was some beshi. Omataroma, Yanko, the foreign minister, Aya Krado, Yanko Fanko, Farman, so, and Semno, Mfa, MSO. The foreign minister, good morning.
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1: 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Jimu biya kwa ba, ye live on YouTube, ba ya Asempa 94.7 FM. 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Eti mpacho, ya nwa chwa ni ubu wa. Ala unsubscribe it or like it.
0: Okay.
1: I know I subscribe. I like it. The message is needed. It keeps coming. Man, who says oh subscribe? Yeah, you buy live be and you get a notification that we are here. And every time you are with us, I mean, the be anywhere. Jim Patro. Sanes, you know. Na Ochoni and be also to me. Eko. Yatra see you know. And some maybe ne koso yana mama iswa. Yeti ba live on Asempa 94.7. Kidwa nanga sani. Erica see you buddy. Hello to Asia. See World Cup. No send me brilla. And honi Asia see Eddie F. And a long life, the battery has ended. End of an era, and a Kwambia so Abba Soro. And of course, Cristiano Ronaldo, when BAB says, how is it going to be? Or Baba J, World Cup, he has retired. And as I said, I want to see it, you know, Ronaldo and the Portugal for Eddie Sifom. I had the Hemre. Well, Ronaldo to me, and yet they do 41 year old. I just said Kwambia Soro. Now, Peseka at 41, or Timuquia Adibi, Edibuama, Portugal, or more World Cup, Moko, Timuquia Bibino, and ne career Ninan, the Wayama Portugal, Ninano, want to me, and that big trophy of Portugal, like I said, Ara Juanessa, and Tisa and Ronaldo about out. And of course, Oman Nubia, I show Mosa Spain, and a Chomo Bomb Cabacua, Oman to me, and Marino Nebemo, the substitute, and Rebo Sagono, Edima Portugal for Oman to me, I had the omit to me, Bias, one fine. Spain now qualify for the next round of the competition. It's ultimate say yes. I do not add but after the game, and yeah, Ronaldo didn't send a captain to general, which was a Kwambia Soro. Sometimes you go to war hoping to win, but when we near, and yes, I feel I'll be a excuse to be proud of the few years of a BD or Portugal. The way I'm Portugal at me, they have you know, one or two or three trophies to show. It's not as if a trophy drought aside. Wish to come winning World Cup ready, but who winning Euros? At least you have something to show. Euros also any bad trophy as a big player as Ronaldo would be better at the end of your career. A bad side, you know, and the chairman so sorry to draw anyone some so air bad and now Kukurea as we a player at the spin Raskuku. No, Raskuku is also after the match. And Zanga to draw a shame. They saw say Portugal is a big side, so they need to bring their A game to be able to qualify. No, yeah, what's my qualifier?
2: Play against a top team, they have top players, and we know that at some moments we need to suffer, but I think the team deserves this win in the moment that we need to keep the ball, play long possessions, we did it, and then in the moments that we need to suffer, we need to run, we need to defend, we did it as well. So I think we show that it's not the starting level, probably the important players. Today the goal was two players came from the bench, and this shows that the mentality of the team doesn't matter who plays. doesn't matter how many minutes. The most important thing is make an impact and work for the team, because at the end of the day, all of us, we want the same, that is the win every game and go through all the matches.
1: Well, and so I know any and some are Raskuku at the two guy or Honomo. Niakan San Yantin Simon share the coaches, so I can La Fuente coach Adma Spain, and also some of the two guy. And so I'm very proud of the team in the power for the first time since 2010. Naya Day Adma Spain, so make to me a World Cup. Now, my coach must say, now what you work up, and we now call the subsequent World Cups. I'll call Nako Sukwan Soro, Araho, but now with my Boromo, I will the quarter final phase of the World Cup. And it just empire. And I shall not come and let you get to dry, and yes, I'm get to cry, and you know, and this answer me to your hair. Nasakum, yes, so other players, the Brina Casa, Rodrigo Casa, Sanson, Marino, and Shay Gunu Sokasa, Omina, so many, just so much my qualifaqua. A German friend, I shall say, oh, qualifaqua, a quarter fan, you're going to meet the big boys in Tehono, and I saw Oma, homeless, which is a bobble, our SI game anymore. Now, Roberto Martinez, one no, and our manager, Edema Portugal, Alatu, the Albanese, Roberto, the Germanese form, I said, one a case, obey to me, and the Portugal, Duma, Pombia, Promise land, so promise land, I promise it. It could be a son of the Odibesi and Roberto and the German Essigo. If you never call Portugal Epe manager for Fro, Nakwan Biasono, Omadi Edmano Ed Amano, Tiwi Omugu, and you come back and I could be no more Benya, a year, would you are the German Manua, Ninano, and Menna Cabia, and the Betcher and so Honomo, Yakanis, I will Nessa Quambiasono, the future, and whether or not the course of tournament, no, all same was said, say, dear, and Rasson and some of Coco make a cra. Omu, we are. Na on my head, you miss me, but on the or the Munesi. Do you bump a year? Our Portugal, now you're very proud. Because I brought back before Portugal, or have you not Portugal? Why? But you didn't say Portugal make a progress, pa, but you're this, you know, none wonder, you know, have you. Euro somewhere year after Euro, so we be no money now. And neighbor, you are the team that could do name ball tournament, yes, yeah. You went back and say, we're very proud of any team, no? Roberto Martinez in here.
3: I'm not disappointed. I'm sad. I'm sad because we lost. We wanted to get to the final. I really felt that we could get 8 games in this tournament, but I'm extremely proud. We played one of the favorite teams eye to eye, and we made them very comfortable. You have to score goals. If you don't score goals, you're always open, but I'm extremely proud of the work of the players and the journey that we had to be able to play like this. And today is just immense pride to see how we played, the personality, the focus. The result didn't go our way, as it happens in this stage of this tournament, because you're playing against teams that they got the best players in their country, and they got the, in this case, attack of favorites in the tournament.
1: Right, and so Anone and someone Roberto Martinez did too. So, results will not come away at this stage of the competition. Who do I can kick in camp? Boom, boom, bang. It's the Alfama one, as a Quambiasono, a Quanes or Quenimia, and watch him was all yes, it's Quambiaso, but Quenimia, next person, Baba Twasonia. But my Benebisa, I saw Ramos the bench, Ronaldo, 41 years. The chairman Fimo, now Ramos, now against Croatia, to no qualify, no. My name is Bobby. What it was, Jeffrey Hansa. Send all 20 seconds. Give me a question time. I saw the Ramos album. And I'm power confirming. Say, what can't go name the so catch that amount for him? Sir, I'll be a near pie. Now, open will be a dear Vianna. You tell me what's media for you now, and you see a chance at Vianna Beba. Now, say, Vianna, a la two ho, Stonewa. I said, we yell at two female stone, Eba. Master Stone, the woman, the idea, and I'm a stone train. Bankuba. Because Stone, you be the well at two penny. Do you want
4: Bankuba? Don't you feel in a way?
1: Bankuba,
4: oh,
1: you know, and open my story to my family. When you're totally hitting my mind, you're foreign, and I'm a combo. And I walk on black side, one of my cat. Mama, if I am create you, well, two lips, I'm in pep problem. Because the best management committee for the assembly of the Quayano. Some metro, my place, I go for years, so my patrol, I'm here for you. Then I still in a piano hall. None of the Abbey hall. And name for him and come stories, no,
4: and I call him.
1: Example, I may say, Roberto Martinez, say. Tell the two
4: of show. Oh, yeah, sure, there.
1: Roberto Martinez say, so much so now, Pegua. Now, Ronaldo Genoa. Why be a local Pegua and everything was the best to do it in the history of the game? No, we pisa a be a quiet water mana or the fresh legs and bahona corner ramos, but it's a fufian twata. But there's no time, Alatu. Say if you have something doing, why would you wait till extra time? And it says for say, you know, coach with your experience. Any talent, when you know, I went to find everyone a brabo. Because only generation of Belgium won't make it a woo. And what being a sample to get him with pa, coach, be all your hard guy. Tim would never call any bruta. But every part of the pitch, at least one or two top players, or Omonyon. It's more Roberto to Ronaldo and so far Ramos.
3: When you are a team that you need a goal, you cannot take Cristiano off at least in the 90 minutes because physically he's totally capable with what he's done all the season to be able to be there. It's a presence, open space, a dead ball situation, anything in the box. We need his experience, so it would make no sense. Probably going into extra time, it would have been the moment to use the energy of Gonzalo Ramos. Today we were stopping totally what Spain tries to do with the influence of Pedri, the influence of Olmo, the influence of Rodri, the influence of Lamine Yamal, Cucurella arriving in the last third. We consider a goal that is not typically in the patterns of Spain, so today we had to keep the structure, and it wasn't a case to take your center forward to top goal scorer off the game in the 90 minutes.
1: Set Obey or top scorer of the game in 90 minutes. Now, you don't have to do that. And then Roberto Martinez, I said, but then I said, you're my money. I walk on. And so, what Benacas, it wasn't a testimonial. He should have better managed CR7 at this tournament. You know, you were going into a tournament with a 41 year old. I was saying, Grisha Fono used to Ujafono. Just a judge, Modric, you know. And like, you know, Modric, you won on this and you're getting your money different. I watch, you say, more Alatu, Ayo Amo, so. Mono yesi munyi cha papa ye hu kura si munyi ba mu height na mekano bo mu height na ya jese mono mu benyi so so ni ehu ye meboa mo maestro mo
5: kapofo
1: ye
5: uni mkapofo
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5: u need at
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1: Never see ya. It's a cat. Messi is a tournament anymore. The only interesting thing is that Ronaldo fans think that against Ebbe Messi. I'm going to say, USA Ahimachinya. USA. Ya can say host nation de ga kaka ba kwa. E beti me di. Ai. O ka say no me catch us Belgium unye convincing. But one thing for sure they say those are not can face anom no. E hona crofodium a game neba. E hona decision making no. Oh, decision making bum. The least mistake you do will be punished. We got tournament as a knockout phase. Your quarter semi honorable. A do opener and him. One way you be UFC misses here. Decision. You know, it keeps happening. It keeps a do one near the Sako can be near Seno. A do one near the same be beside me. Yes, sir. Nothing. I confess some on your bay near the idea. So, no bina. Roberto Martinez Aquena. I'm up a year. Portugal Fimino. That decision making. It's in the end, you know. If you do one, then Belgium first original and I said, no, they can do this. And then, and born a Belgium boy, tournament to move you more. And you're there, end to end action, move and pack, and I'm qualify. And of course, when there's one man on bus course in this one, now Belgium for any agent. And it's a man, Romero Lukaku. And Lukaku should go, and put a moment in the arena. Or maybe the echo, when you man, the idea. After the game, Mauricio Pochettino, one on our manager. Edema aye USA fui. Ni future no as that aba debate aba. Cause or say, you know, Baba Fab, you know, USA, and then you my dream on the idea. Say no tournament we are baby JJ Jmon. Send a gun and the abba. Oh, Kwano Goshia then huh? O Kwano Goshia no JJ Jmon Basana and Chemi and Pamo. Why should my quaye mess with Matanawa? Esawara Sawara. It's in Pato Pochettino say, Cecilia de you few munche. It is time to reflect. Se efe ni mene ni bete na se Aka so on to us to a fine But no die O huni se Ajumu aba beye o USA no E se se osabaso bo die Biko wama USA fwa bilivu biyemu Wama jidia batimu ni mo biyemu Kake tuwe biwe Babi yon wedwi kake tuwe biko mo E tra kwe Just that Ajumu ayi Obi an tuwe drama nana wase So Te morisho po cheta
7: I think now, because we were talking with the Federation, it's about to rest a little bit, to think, to have conversation, and then see the decision is from the Federation and from us. But I am so happy. I think we'll build a very good relationship. But now is not a moment to talk about that. I think now is a moment to see, to assess the tournament, you know, and for sure in the next weeks. We can start to talk if the Federation want to talk. For me, I am so proud because in 1 year, I think with all the circumstances, I think this team show that we can play football, we can play soccer, we can compete, that we need to keep improving. I think only it's about to keep believing in that process.
1: All right, so... And oh, and Samoa, me patro, I am Mauricio Pochettino, the tutra, it's a one summoning, set red card, will be any red card, not red card, no FIFA, we should not discretion, as a red card, no, but yes, in Jacobo, Romani, America, one sum, it says, the Abana say $40,000 Balogun, and no, not when Biasu, USA, for a team, no, ya fine, you more, second Biasu, more metia, a moment, yeah, next second Biasu, and maybe we go for the time, yes, was a Balogun, the bitch, you know, it is a federation, the bitch, you waited here, if you are, but then the suspension red card has been suspended. For 1 year, Charlie Power, oh, Eseka President Mahama Fre FIFA President. Now, President Mahama Fre FIFA President, and I Ghana, and Yabru, who says, Kumad in Swafine, Tikamama, Mama, Mama, born for Fro. I can't Columbia, Mama, born for going in Swafine. If you're not infantility, if you're Donald Trump, be friend of my, I didn't nice from you. The President Mama, so friend, a chance, as soon as Swafine to come home, Mama. One more match, and I can be a playoff. Yeah, if you mean, I don't want me about Kodakia. Back who has a week, Mako the Fakwa. Maybe I'm President Mama. Hey, because hey, the President's me, Fred. Yeah, my whole Federation President. Oh, just to Musadia and the Hadrian Pania. That's another the Eba. They don't want some so Eba. So next round of the competition, la two Epekeba Kakrakra, and Egypt in Argentina, and the appeals to African brothers, neck or way, African wives. Say you see here no mo. I come madama. Here no mo e Barcelona Mercedes Benz Stadium Atlanta. It in patrocha no South from Argentina, Egypt no. Na face Switzerland and Colombia and so dia boy ni Colombia. E can Nepal Ghana e boy match you. And Nepal can qualify can Nepal you jire mo boy match den den den den den. Ah come here say ka obo Ghana o den den.
8: Blasters o den
1: den. Ghana Switzerland. A plus can send me. As a Blasters we dem send am here. Se nipa ka krebi wure ho ampe. Ampe se nipa bibire wure ho. Ti when people are describing a job with the other, they don't say that I'm a job or so much about could be no way that you're going to put in that for you at the point. No one is from Namu Namakumate. That's out of Mopenia. The idea we simple Colombia only Colombia. Qualification wasn't difficult at all compared to the DR Congo's, compared to the Cabo Verdes. Hey, Cabo Verde keep on Nike for some of the DD brutal. Contact with their man on.
8: Wow,
1: serious.
4: Klaps
1: in a corner. He's a good goalkeeper. Yeah. That's part his age. He's a very good goalkeeper. So Switzerland and Colombia and the BC plays Vancouver and Samachi and Pastor to make a pastor. Already quarterfinals now can be accepted at that. There's France and Morocco to come on the 9th, and there's 7th, fortunately. There's Spain and Belgium to come, and they say, Norway and England, match watering games in Kwan. Norway and England also to come, and and next also winners, you know. And they winners, they mean, you know. We almost also in the best year, and well, the next one is in the quarterfinal of the World Cup. It's a lot and one summer running, and one summer so ever, and to quest see the Brazil, hello to Senegal, Tiro, former players, Libya, Stateka. You said, I'm a person, Kasem Chobia, Unia, I can in a certain way, patch, but wouldn't be winning anyone can't, you know. No, I can in a certain way, no, I can in a nice way, Ronaldo, and then what to say, Jolot to Bunipa, Kaye, with Fufra, I'm for ye. Mistakes in a panaqua year or tournament, Nassau, I'm for ye, oh, Bunodo, don't you tell me, every anyone can of cringe, you know. Where a historic defeat, oh, 28 years in ye. Brazil of Petrov in a joint to for the first time since 1990, second Biasono, Yako World Cup. Then Brazil of Timu in Temsino. Am I Brazil for a show? Nanazaro, I can't watch him as honest. Elimination, Angelotti in the Momofimo. Number one, Angelotti in the Momofimo. Was this how Hendrik boy not in the Coyano? So I'm fine, you're up in Roman, what are the Hendrik Coyadia? Hendrik had no business on the bench. Was every time I would end Hendrik in the Bam Biar? Kim, this is a. As energy vote for me, bum. And yet, testimony and Yakobo, Neymar is a top guy. But at the time, when the name of Babunala, too, and you bamba, you fight the attacking I said, I want to my, I call it attacking I said, I want to win you. So, tell someone that be Neymar, and I shall be a you was a Gonny and Yambrina, and Ibra Banning and Neymar, say, at him, or Baba Shay, fine. But say, you can do that, you can do that. Why can I judge Angelotti? Pa, I think Zendry can already take the bench and I'm what? Or say Brazil, Ewo, boys, the breast, come on, Homer, so, or say Vinicio Junior, I'm ready. It was also a good to live here. But Vinicio Junior, this tournament was off. Zero can I drink, pa. Can I say a hard drink? Or say no way, no. Brazil, the boy, no way, man, no way, qualify you. And you know, in the share, Brazil. Brazil, the boy, no way, man, no way, qualify you. Hey, Chaman, I can't say more. No can some party and dia. Ah, tuti, I don't want someone to work up on say. We need pass touch now. Ruben Amorim, AC Milan adwuma na ben.
8: Aben.
1: Ah, AC Milan adwuma na ben, we do touch down. E we eat the near dia dia. Ya can say we no. Na, she say Ronaldo if he work up ni mo. The new coach eh Ange Postecoglou. A former Tottenham Hotspur coach. One coach take over from Anasa. Anasa dem say every year be almost say coach. Eh, ya say ben ye. Oh, Debbie. It's the man has been appointed. It's Wakoko Shetim, no? Upon only 71, but on 71 crowd. Yeah, George Jesus, no, Kita Timono. Odomaji, Yamu Pano, no, Tikwambiaso, no. 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It's here, I don't know. That's all what my age, 2 years, and I'm going to say, Kwambiaso, my boy, maybe Bian Timiko, Yeti, eh, Dodeko, or Trent Starman. 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
1: Na panya yin.
8: Mwye yepie.
1: Unbet now, sir. You heard your best start first. So, go to go start first. Yeah, go to go. Yeah, now has a big baton. No, and some nephew go to go. Now, quas for a cra. Now, has a swagger with ya. Oh, now go to a big baton. Oh, on me, dear. Let's say, any woman when ye. Mamma, tell the hoodie, no, mamma, mamma, see, Ness is India, mummy, mamma, jar, no, and mosso. What I say? Yes, I mean, ye, bobo, now, mamma, small teams, ya jar, and I was so sad. I mean, the mona, mumu, jamma, so I didn't yet. I like to have a boy. aye bo league na basa ne madrid age na mona so enye
8: de
1: anano ye po asna mo ni united mo prick ni gidi wasa league ni ye
8: de
1: ah no wasa manu la tu etima ye nyasto ne fasi enye enye bi ma elia california dia da won build ne koso ne so bi echi e be pim bia no ye won sam e be bro en fa birthday Argentina is playing AFCON from Algeria convert to Egypt and won Africa for nebo it should give them experience to be able to get over this. Egypt send and ram a car about Belgium. No, sometimes it gets to this stage and the teams know a different energy. Apart from Ghana, you do this stage, the energy net acquire okay, energy now. Which energy the ball Panama, energy the ball England, even energy the ball Chris Shakir lose you know. That energy wasn't there against Colombia. That is why these allegations will come. Money allegations, indiscipline allegations, and all that. But we were made to believe that this man is a big boy. You understand? You know, Kyrgios is a big boy. Yeah, one more coach, Ronaldo, everybody. Until I would be surprised if it's true this indiscipline happened. I mean, you know, what big boy are you? Yeah,
8: you know.
1: Argentina, you're more bar. It did do this time one. And the teams in the home, so apart from Ghana, Yama, home, so and not go find some way in Abba. That's not maybe they may point up or so. I know true, Roman, and true. I don't what to me, Roman, and it's Jaisa, eh?
8: Matty,
1: I know pay a 70 fee. And I make can say, Sunday, I'm going number came, he said, Sika, I don't want to believe it. My show will say, I don't want to believe it. Why? Because it is up. I see pay. It's happened before. Yako tournament, I'm here. Oh, you think you do? Ah, I do. Blasters, I think you do. You happen.
8: No, yeah.
1: In reports said you do. You think some mass same way. You think you be paying. And so if it happens again, I'll be very surprised. You know, Randy, I'll be experienced. We in the Essentia. Oh, Stephen Appiah, I'm going to camp Essentia. Appiah, we're captain. You think it's be baby. Now I'm about what you experience. And I'll be in my to be now. Apart from that, I mean, oh, so and Pampa, so all my players need free there. No, I restrict you plan there. Plan over call,
8: ah,
1: and so far, car call by Bino. Now, man, a plan so on corner, but also woman in free D. Germany free, or mama, I don't know, I guess, Iba. No, on your mind, your baby, and no more call, but all my moon, Pinko by the Asomo. Yeah, you're tournament, Tidia, too. And you have a bunny. And here we are waiting for more. We this is just the beginning. We are just here. I feel now better than I can see a pamamo. Then we in the SCP no sign cross sentence, no? Off the pitch. Off the pitch, honor. I say, go for bed door to door to near man. But I'm fast. I say, send him near man. Hey, who? It's a story in the corner, though.
8: Story, man.
1: She had no pay the money. I'm a human. Quadda. Links are meaning. I'm going to get one. But I mean, whether or not it happened, a report. I see who your course will come. I'll do. If it, I'm not sure, so said the journalist, but born the same worker. So, born the same worker, so said yes or no. But experience has went through, you know. I be a no money, I be a yakataswa. Wabe bieni. Maybe on the, or tefa, you know. As for telling Chow too much. Yes, the Kujina Kotan, so yes, I'll tip for him. But if it happened, I'll let you then some leaders have to answer to certain questions. And I don't think so.
8: Yeah.
1: No, we can't. Yeah, I'm watching 130. Yes, animal, remember, let's go back to the drawing board. Let's keep praying. Jordan said we have learned a lot. Seven years. If we say, you know, we have a good team, you know, we're getting there. No, you really get it there.
8: Okay.
1: Emilia, okay, and Emilia, a birthday. Emilia did a birthday ever since God crossed our path in 2016 at University Merchant Bank. You've been so much more than a colleague. And see, we're birthday, Edema Emilia. I said, may you never lack from Peter Ajay Tete, your son, Masiem Fama Emilia. Happy birthday, going out to you, Emmy. Let me shout out to Uncle and my wife. I am Quatin Tapumi Womb and yes, Chediamon. Enjoy your day to the fullest. Nyanko Pondi Afeka Umfiwa Alatu, it is a big deal. It is a big deal. So enjoy it because Enyeni Penyana fee, Atua, Yamiasi for your life. Amen.
8: Amen.
1: And Amen.
0: Okay, the foreign minister, many thanks, Eric Eddie Asia. But Joel, you done his birthday. We Emmanuel say special, special happy birthday to Amistie GH. And then Amistie GH your birthday. And she nyango poma unkwanya hoding. Na oma and day Amistie dia uye biano enya proper. Na enye strong kokra emfa emounti. Happy happy birthday to you, Amistie GH. And then wawuda. And she near the emount. Ni, good morning.
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0: Senior Eko Asma, good morning.
10: Good morning, Alatula.
0: Pacho, bibi ya eboko odie.
10: By the grace of Yesu.
0: Okay.
10: Bibi ya dadin.
0: Okay.
10: Sweet keke.
0: All right. Set. Mame, en starti M4M3, well, nida akon. You heard it way forward, Black Stars. Is it in any other?
1: The only one, no, only son says, real fine, then echo.
10: Oh,
1: oh, Bwana Kakra. Why do you want my boy in the Kakra?
10: Oh, Mom Babuana Buano.
1: As I already on count.
10: You're the pirate. And
0: I'm getting ready. I said, you're going to be a man.
1: Oh, big Gabby. I'm going to go fast. I'm going to remain. Maybe I say. Said the Ekia Baina Yadia made the leadership in Hoya Brita.
0: Okay,
1: because it happened before. It's a CDM cra.
0: All right, Set
11: Alatula.
0: Moment you.
11: Yo, my enchant you for a nano pena. If I couldn't win so soon, in Dawmun,
0: oh, yes, slow start at home.
1: Aye,
11: and now, Master, what's that? And now, interesting, Alatula. You see, me. One thing I like, and he said, Yakupon and Efenipa Yamin and Manipa Modi Nenqua Yakupon no Manipa Sophie Babia, I said you, and it does warning. The Ebekano, as it is. Black Stars exit from the World Cup, no, Alatula. From day one, I qualify. Through your preparation, squad list by any Bibiano. Alatula, say if you were group knockout stage or round of 32, no, were you surprised?
0: Oh, performance, no, they're a surprise with their performance they put you know, up against Colombia.
11: Okay, me the maker say, ultimate sports show. I'm not looking at your performance against Colombians, you know. Me. Say you can't or more. I'm not disappointed. Say you could do baby. I do na ye feel a tournament in your car or more. Make a hobby. Me, you're disappointed. And I, and you want to say if you more at that stage. And let me tell you the reason why. You see, you have a World Cup or no?
12: The ultimate sports show. Sports show.
11: And you know, you can be. I will help people. So TB.
0: Yeah.
11: Sir, squad never buy you. And you bad ever squad. You know me to work. One thing.
0: Yeah.
11: The weakest. So TB. Mofo Kaka, your worst ever team. Squad, you know me to up. Me come back for help besides, sir. Apart from Semenyo. I because the season is a no. Then the performance no exceptional. Yembo me bisa maestro hasanka. Yem name by five players in the squad. I beka say we wo mu there. Season no with their respective clubs no omo ya there pa. Answer na yeko work up. We couldn't. Because nyina ya admit you say. Yem players no performance. It was season no more. Ye gina so the name on there dey come work up no. Na ya poor. And no mu kra na say who say. Do one raw cry, even our captain cry, or the team cry for relegation. Young Casaneman in our Alatula. Say, one ma, Uyrisika, Uncle Marketa, or Bao Bissan said, no, divide. Ubisan,
1: David.
11: Ubisan. What's Manu?
1: Any open one mean in it? Now, Grandma got a big and then money be a man.
11: What's the man?
1: One was one beer. Here,
11: your cow, sir. Preparation cry, ejina so kwa de ko work up no kwa no nenye ya mbo friendly matches ye bo ba kupe ye hun coach tactics na coach na ye see all the defensive minded coach, you know why were we expecting him to score more goals? Alatula obi I see all your defensive minded coach o miemu anya no na ye di coach papa na sana asana ye ko work up anya no na ele share no asana ye ko work up ya tra anka se papa yi ocean number of matches ni countries are coaching and dey nyina no on share more goals ye share dodo so ntia no ye anka wa ha last week in beka wa ha se obi kan che be bia sebi o obi jira ye ka se Ghana e be se team bia e wo wake up na ye komu. If my memory serves me right,
13: Asempa FM
11: yeti wo Ghana ha se uhwe countries na ye no mo wo ye group no mu na Panama, England, Croatia no. The only country oye ye ko equal. The only country oye ye peer e be to me na abọ anu kra no. E be ye din e ye Panama. Yanka wa ha. Se the only country anka ye be to me ahye na ye Panama. Na ye to me qualify from the group stage to the knockout stage. Yanka. Yanka wa ha. Say even Panama kwa no amafo yusu FIFA ranking I can say Panama kwa da yanim it go mo body bonus so ni nti do kwa be dey say be show mo Alatula ye kaya ka say among the gwe no country say ni wo mo we no group no mo yen to be qualified to the knockout stage of the competition. And to me, say Ghana, born who modding now qualify from the group stage to the knockout stage. Now if you want, enya me ya.
14: Okay.
11: That is me. But Obia will now be. I'll bet me today. Actually, and to be calm, I will never begrudge that person. Me nini panu eh agiu da but then question may be sani say it all of a sudden na suddenly no why were we expecting Ghana to perform magic ewo work up ayeko emra ye nyina agia to mu say tim nye tim anye e perform magic ye get to mu ewo ha ye get to mu Ghana ha asana tim no kra ayeko. Say no, squads are yeah, they are called World Cups. The previous editions, you know, who compared that squad, you know, anywhere when they say they are a bomb with the attitude, pants are a bomb. When they which I admit, like, you know, it's true because you mean who squad from the likes of I mean Stevie Appiah, Mike Essien, Sule Montari, Kevin Prince Boateng, no one idea. You mean who squad? But me and I mean woman is a penny for a best some of the players are you who work up with you now you're not your agumu woman for the future and Ghana you will be bigger
14: okay.
11: The likes of first, Caleb Renchinomo, Jonas Ajete. Look at Jerome Opoku. Look at these guys. These are the future for the Black Stars. I bet you say to him, Bente, no, no, so, or more keep on shape now. On back to me, I call my name. And no, and I mean, me, many some kind of a regime in the J. But I never expected them. Some of them performing magic. I woke up. Because BBR, they say, we yen to me, call. Beyond group stage. Maybe I dress, ah. Yeah, to be called beyond group stage. It is a co tournament. I'll be a house and all, yam be behind, and yam to be called beyond group stage. Night to me, I call knockout stage. Now, if you more, remember, I can't say me disappointed. No way.
14: Certainly, that's it. Senior Echo Asma.
15: Yeah.
14: Senior Bachelor, I'm into you.
15: Yo, me, that's it. Senior Enraminya Akonya editor Ghana for any mission. in my estimation, team no overachieved. You need set your preparations and then yet. As a mine and name penny for no a faso a prepared team no then yet. Emma, some of the factors in this set. Yen yen him say Otuado na on ye fit for the purpose are na Ghana or mino air say ye be call World Cup yeah kuku dam ne woho na coachy half component me and qualify yeah and me anko with lightweight competition cry into me and you know kabayak yam pam coach no nye ye me then say current Black Stars minister Kofi Idi Adams. Obayan was say Otuado no on peno. And you know, Mimi who said Obia or dream a man who biano. Sa stance no and obeteki. Cause one who said coach no on yade. Yen share wo Kumasi Stadium for over 2 decades on no Otuado time against soft opposition. Om Beshen. A crack one and share since 2008. Obe and the answer is one qualify for AFCON. And you know, not to say it was the worst coach ever. And Otuado turned out to be the worst German coach at Ghana ever. Aha. Worst. Based on that, now see a problem. And to Kofi Idi Adams by our can't say, no, I'm not satisfied, I'm not impressed. I think that was his word. With Otuado, you know, the performance. And me the power. Because Obia would drink Ghana, who be at Anna also. And if one is to push it back, F4. Don't push it back on no, the mini hammock as in a Jubilee House Echo Ta Ketekroku Momechi because or your godfather of Otuado or a failure, complete failure in terms of as matching the aspirations of Yang Ghana for no. Because a Ghana for the Ghana, the Black Stars. And to some minor mano, and who say coaching, you know, Biaka, or Bia drink Ghana, who Biaka said no, coaching on your fit. Now, your sports minister, so buy and so I beca or buy and all kinds are. And you can say Jubilee House back in the normal back here. Omo mama omo bua boni no. Aye keto kroku ni nko for no because coach ni nyade. And I'm saying we are godfather. Chinchira ye maintain the coach no. Cause state no e back Kofi Idi Adams. Ni e permanent term. Ni nya coach papa term. And be be awawade man ase ni e ko ye. And you know a honor a hammer say Jubilee House and me and take a sound decision. I have a power because a man be a person in India a leadership. Obi any minimum a man be in any part of the world that I'm crying a day anymore. Me be a in penny phone a day anymore. I'm on a more vision, no, and I'm here like current carrying the rest of us along. The sad decision I'm taking, no, not a sound decision. Cry, I know not accosting you. Cause come back in Kofi Idi Adams, sir, and keep pump out to tell keep better coach and tell I'm here prepared better. Baby, I could do it better. However, poor quality among four canoe. Say, and a poor quality. Yes, I think Tama and preparation in term and keep you when you're fit, way better, way. Yes, she should be Beyonce. And he said, even Kofi Idi Adams, he was forced to change his stance on Otuado. A man make it up with him to go to church service for Thanksgiving. Some of you are sure, okay.
1: Yeah.
15: I will come back here. Ketokroku mwa onu momo and drink Ghana who are doing the personal interest no over Kofi Idi Adams and a hundred yam yapa and on to so there was a compromise and a mokofa shefa by fortunately shefa bebwa or to add on your qualify your qualify real crowd still Kofi Adams is still on your is impressed with Otuado because you're back in immediately that time that was the window of opportunity because you call work up a cuckoo dam no ho. Ah, yes, you cry. I could do quarterfinals that. Until a idea, your percent at least you match it and I am go beyond it. It's some renown and cause you back you to your friend saying Kofi Idi Adams and I state, you know, a techie a very unsound decision. Back you to Krokwa, why a master of disaster at every tournament you could be here so far. That was the beginning of the problem. Until eventually, you know, yeah, Pam Otuado, no. Now say I hear the people one, Ketekroku and GFA zero. I don't know so sad, yes, okay, and the chef and I was so much man of a buy, Mrs. Mapamono. There was a power play. All these things were happening. So, on there, and typically, Yapam Otoadono, Sheffer was with the team throughout the qualifying series. And at the time, Yapam Otoadono, so now it's a limited time. And I know be on him team, not that I no, no man into us.
1: Okay.
15: That was the window of opportunity. But now, I'm about a match. State, you know, and the people, you know, one, GFA nil. Until someone in 1-1. The one pam me nipa Otoadono, I miss my pam was munipa Sheffer. That was what was happening. And then, yeah, 1-1. And now, Yeni Park Queros by. Minim say, Sky, a tough Reno, CQ. CQ. A lot. You know, record CQ. CQ by. Nukreni, time or they buy, you know. I am limited. I even players in Ukraine know who in action. Ah, or no mumbo, much crowder. And that players, apart from our skills in Adina, the most important thing about the player also the attitude. Especially in the competitive, the attitude. So be a man pass cry and corner. She the attitude. Players be her. Coaches be her. Player with attitude. The winning ball boss in attitude in Tino Cry now to bench. Because of our attitude. Because a teamwork will be team will be here. You send your own do everything to cover or recover. You are after match, you bet you made your home come. And when you say Aquinano, it's based on that. Now, even deadline for submission of players, you know, June 1st, not still our nya and handle team in any match.
1: Auntie Senior, where do you go from here?
15: Oh,
1: you're free, maybe.
15: Such as say, or no, or see, and then I'm going to take King Kanija. So, also, when you say, I am passing coach in the corner, or say, I leave this journey. Coach, you say, I leave this journey.
16: 4 months, journey. Bro, for no choice.
15: What's with Jai journey, you know? On come bio. The ultimate sport. It's on come. And my city will be divine. And remarkable transformation. Yeah, remarkable transformation. There was no remarkable transformation behind. The team overachieved. Team no, Sanya, baby, I seek you, better take you. Team no, Naya Dianka. And I'll share all the teams acquired. You know. Ghana, they're the least prepared team. Tiempo then can initially winning one match cry. And can any first team must hear you of him. But CQ and I'm the experience. Real Madrid, United, Portugal, Colombia, and I didn't you know. And I might to me Eshe Panama ranked higher than Ghana. Usually not under Otoado. You to me share team I ranked higher than Ghana. Mighty England. Anoma share Croatia. 4 goals in 1 match. Or should each half from two. You hold on to goalless. And you want your baby. Then you have 4 points. I qualify for next round. And the next match, you know, I done it politics. And I be the more real here and there. But still, you're caught next round. And the team way there. Senka, you goalless. You say all 3 matches cry. Now you're in here. We've asked for it. You're in here. Me are saying. To me, blame coach in any way. So, on no,
1: okay.
15: That's a team now. Actually, Panama, I will rank higher than Ghana. England, your powerhouse in world football. Yeah, no more. I bought what was 0-0. I don't quite to crown on himself. Bet me in your contract, oh baby. Queros. Ah, by now, grandma for the Nekasa. It's the idea, pass room.
1: Okay.
15: Whatever issues I want to tell me who said off the issues, there are issues. I say environment and then yet. Penny or kind. Those are the issues I say I attended to. But when you say you're brushing aside, send your BB anyhow. I'm expecting the sports minister on the leader. At least, whatever the issues may be, you know. Say we are looking forward to. No. A chrono, first of all, Uncle Fopian, your heartbreaks. We have to heal first and sign up we rebuild.
1: Okay.
15: Now healing, no, also why a chronic. Now nurse a chrono. Oh, it's a minimum say yeah, what boy, you try and sign. Yeah, once you ship and send you the akoko the enemy. Yeah, they are tired chronos and now what seems as a book chrono.
1: Okay.
15: Oh, but all the plaster tires so they are boy. Oba my chrono. A one and ya don't pay enough a Nippon and you can try into Mr. One. I'll see a white crony.
1: Okay.
15: Now, yes, I crony. Yes, I crony. Say, Yeah, why any man nipalon is swatium keto, ye pese ye healy
17: cronywo
15: and cronywo nyasa ye pese ye bonny. And you know, see ya why cronin ye healy ya. I dream I was a tire chin say ye ni ye healy. Nessie ye say obi. Nobody should be targeted.
17: Okay. Senior Ekoyasma, Medase, your sports director at Nasi Sky. Nana, good morning.
18: Oh, morning.
17: Batra Pombokode.
18: Nyamiado.
17: Senior Kobe Jones, so senior, good morning.
19: Good morning.
17: Na Apombokode.
19: Nyamiado me hoye.
17: Mame Emra hoye on the Black Stars, EZT. Me minghun, so bat me monitor from afar order channel, so near the Yehwe, EZT, ni Chinko, my bit me edi. Yakoye nimno.
19: I'm say, Ala Tula, I got Ghana for the year World Cup. It's a year we idea, but World Cup in the
17: Twasso.
19: It's a year we idea. It's easy to pa na send me a penny across my kind. No, young chef was motim. I know you here. In some debris or what? Waka, Jimmy Shadanko will be brave, but make us some back. On the anytime be a backup competition, I'll be a no. Say a cool you, sound cool you be our opinions. So, it's a yen torrent. Oh, in yen, yen, a wink canadier, send ye a coba. So, now if you're who's any near my tear. Because, some image to my dream. Quadra de China dream. Need a co, a quasma. Ebia, sebi sebi, I can't quasi assem. But ebia, need a co can assem. To be so super TB. Near from my dream, near Queen. Walk up here, call ye. May turn off the way so I can say group stage quiet entra. The conviction at that time, and say, now, oh, she timely crying, and you to at that time crying is a carous grace, my. So now, oh, to add near mana or ye and any timely crying, no minimum say you do, baby. Anna. To say the seniors were kind, you know, yeah, kaya better late than never. Yes, it's ano prior to the World Cup, and you give credit to those who made those decisions. Because when him say left to minister, no kwande ako pamnache, kwa kutu utuado kontem. But ebiana keto kri kunene umpe yufuzu fi say yaman a chance kakra. Coach me fi say enonso e draw your back. Because a permanent term, you're a pair competent person. Maybe we could have gone there and do better than what we did. Now, Oshé, work up on your participation in the matches, a boy. Any, course or what?

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1: It's a good environment, my friend.
2: Now, I take full responsibility.
3: Okay.
2: Maybe a catcher, maybe a to a human. Sebi, we can
3: yeah,
2: key host. 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
3: maestro
2: Koko Andy no otren adwene na me yesho sa anya nuanom bebrede mo fanche me as an individual
4: can you do
2: and yeah I'm a few
3: we feel
2: me
3: we
2: be all crowd by exit we by exit
4: what is it you feel
2: because me as an individual as I am me there
5: fast of sir
2: the off-field issues are actually creating a very good environment politically because the enabling environment and I would could see effie majority I mean and I'm sure as well say ultimate responsibility ends with the ministry
3: yeah
2: and if anything because I say budget you know Abakas will move, but ministry no will give the fine fact or the back of parliament.
3: Yeah.
2: I'm a parliament, I approve.
5: And not to trip him across
2: or to try, in fact, that no barbon team because I'm the way by Metrem, I'm the way by Metrem. Honorable Kofi Idi Adams.
3: Yeah.
2: I mean, come in. Black Stars are the 2026 FIFA World Cup. Mama, me did say, that could be a tournament in El Coso.
3: El Coso.
2: If you move 27th, me boy. And I have a yeah, no, you're about 32. You're about 32 in July.
4: In July, in July. I think July.
2: Why are you
4: so?
2: If you're third July,
4: yeah.
2: again, mommy used to say.
5: Ah, fourth.
2: Fourth, eh?
5: Yeah,
2: okay,
5: yeah.
2: Okay,
5: America fourth.
2: Yeah.
5: On holiday.
2: Yeah, yeah. Fourth. On the fourth.
5: Yeah, Independence Day.
2: Fourth. And then there's seven.
3: No, there's seven.
2: Ah, let's just say 3 days.
5: So, we got there, say. We got there, say, 1 week. We got there, say, 3 days.
2: Say, 12 weeks.
5: Say, a crown, a fresh, sir.
2: There be, that's all

0: too. I say, yeah, I say, see, Kruno.
1: Yes.
0: Send it, yeah. And some are, yeah, recommend it. Doctor, okay, we be treating it, saying, and then I'll pray next time, men go for help you. Me can't abusi asem so say. Problems in now within 3 days, because market kaki kebia. First of all, we started on a weaker foot.
1: Yeah.
0: Going to the World Cup.
1: Yeah.
0: Mm. And my yen yina bro so aha. There be our friend a prophet. And yes, I'm a prophet too. I believed in our ability as a country. Say ye the adjun ye kabum near the adjun basi a baby be a it near. But I didn't see. I was refusing to accept. Send a Tibiano, Yen Fisa group. Meanwhile, the connoisseurs of the game, Genesis Group L, was the second difficult group. The whole tournament groups. And Ghana found itself. Why did we start on a weaker foot? Your key players be a paper. So we needed to adapt to absentees. But what did I make? Niakobi Kai, Papa say, ye be jan kwa, ye nyan kwa to. How many 2 months to the tournament near do be by? And I may buy be can say, me bisa coach Sapon. Question say, how long does it take to build a team or teamwork within a club or something? I'm okay, so over 1 month, and now they're pushed to serve 1 month, which technically is not the best. All things being equal, you need a longer time. But in not making excuses, no, Papa Nayade. We went to this tournament, and after coming out on the 4th of July, we made some tactical sources. And it put us back. It gave us some credibility at the international stage. 2014, 2022, we came off. And you know, beyond him, so you're the group stage, Nana. You be film. I can get you recordings. Numerous recordings, because Kudus and Kobe there. Of course, Kudus was a key player. Salisu, Jiku, Numniade, Niama Numniade. No, I'm crying. We're wondering because I feel no matter injury, Aba. Mewa.
2: Yeah.
0: Yet now I came here not at a point. Kobe, you can receive me your recommendation.
3: Yeah,
0: coaching
3: players. Yeah,
0: players.
3: Yeah,
0: because your players here do Amkoye. A lot of them are now fringe players or Europe. And I pay Matisse Obiak as a captain. In fact, I'm a relegation. Am I a certain ticket, Amano? But that doesn't make him a bad player. In the qualifying rounds, Jordan scored more goals than any player. I don't know. Yes, a Shiegu and Abo now perform. We can salvage some proud. We will need to do proper. Because in Crawford, the yao. Any expectation are near Bruce, because yenya 1-0, yenya draw against England of all countries. So, near him say,
2: aye.
0: But England, there no be visa can say a cotocone house.
3: And then you.
0: Baking crying. Buga buga mungamu. Gauta ganama. You make sure senya do on
1: Yeah.
0: But all credibility to the coach and the players. Yes, he made some decisions against Colombia, among for a raising eyebrows. And I grant people that.
1: Yeah.
0: What's in America?
2: Okay.
0: You may call me Papa, Dr. KK Sapo. That's who him coach here in Michel. Among for also a training, a share TV, no, yeah, I am quite American, Uncle Park. No, yeah, who say, that's how I did it, and test so a pra. And the other
3: name,
0: I say,
3: Brandon.
0: Asante football, but yeah, you be running here in go against like me. But I always will say the coach is this man there. Into your man some fire and can say. Okay, so these are maybe framework. I'm going to say see a pebble, and we'll take them one after the other. Sporting metrics. Generally, what were the key things in terms of time of sacking Otto, times of picking the coach? What are the things normally that work for and against when you found yourself in such a situation? Our tactical execution, how did it go? It behind some of these changes here, can but what you are saying, the squad management. Sam Passi Eja Obi, Eja we no interest say be for Chrono America Chrono Bobo onya Trump. No akoya ni ense say we. One person should be disciplined enough to come And then financial management and outcomes. Eric, concerns, we have to investigate to know, really, did the same thing happen as 2014? And then our tactical continuity. Where do we go from here? Now, okay. It will take this one by one. But solve a problem. But what you say, most of your issues now, your wishful thinking and wishful expectations. Ghana couldn't have gone to the semi-final of the. If you really look at Team Eduko World Cup, it was. If you got there, Koko, listen. Every time I'm free, be a million. I say, not say any top players, be a. Koko, listen. Kept saying, and a lot of people. So kind of we're hoping against hope, and then. Okay, what are you bringing?
1: Mate, God has said, hello, coaches.
0: Graphic, maybe I'll look good, John. Your graphic, me and my damn full name is Sina, Maurice Kwanza from Kansas City. Now, the issue of letter now, I do control. I said, Bravo, grew. Dr. Cosby, Bravo, Bako. Yeah, Humba Morris said, Creole was appointed on a 4-month contract just 2 months before. And see, the 4-month thing happened. For myself, so you know, so okay.
3: August, yeah,
0: probably more fine chairs here from time. Last Sunday, media reports claimed that Kriyos had decided to resign from his position as Black Stars head coach. However, the Ghana Football Association dismissed the reports, saying it had not received any communication from the coach indicating his intention to step down. Ababa say, however, senior, then he says some senior GFA officials and a board communication director, Dean Henry Asante Chum, told Daily Graphic he was unaware of any resignation, although he confirmed that Kriyos had circulated the same message to members of the FANS. And he, I can't see him. And that's how Kanija is expecting that the ministry of the FA
1: will
0: bring out a communication to this effect. And I make us say 3 days in your EFL tournament. We cannot within these 3 days deal with all our issues and find a solution.
1: Okay.
0: Yeah, when now in the contest in September, August, September. Yeah, started 2027 AFCON qualifiers. So coach you obekwa and okwa. We need you just see a train now 1 month.
1: Do answer.
0: And Sunday as an offer coach for fro.
1: Sports director Sky, hello, Kweku. Say, good submission by Sky. Also, submission, I need you one of paper.
4: Sky, bruh. Oh, dear, we educationist. Yeah, you let her now coach in the train. A DNA tree room, so I resign.
0: I saw from American.
4: So I brought for no tree room. A DNA tree, so I resign.
0: Or see, let's end it here now.
5: Let's watch Russia.
0: I leave the journey. And when you leave the journey, the journey was a job with Ghana.
5: I leave the journey.
0: If you leave the journey, technically or presupposes, well, on to us.
5: Well, because journey no jai.
0: But on to, I crock the joint sometimes. Some of these coaches will do same. Okay, Milo. Back and forth, size Milo, come Milo, come Milo, come Milo, come Milo, come Milo, come Milo, come Milo, come Milo, come Milo, come Milo, come Milo, but whatever it is, the FA must come and come.
5: Yeah, but me feel say we in your FASM. Coach, no. And I can't say I leave the game.
4: He's your coach now, my
0: young one. I don't know, I'm going to appoint you a man letter.
5: Okay, I know a different issue, but it's still important issue. Still, I mean, sir, but
4: according to Daily Graphic, or say. Communicated the same thing to Nkofu.
1: Yeah.
4: Nkofu, I didn't know within the FA.
1: Okay. But I say, senior Ekwasma.
0: So Jayo. When Ghana will go.
5: Yes, yes, yes.
1: Yeah, the best year, Ama, Yasset, Yassetrem, Atua. So, Asempa, 94.7 FM yeah the Asidani Binso Emma senior echo asthma. Said yeah painful canon Joe yeah where mammy menuya chas kwedu fosu dodona a friend cool red or typha typha and a cool red on Saturday ne hokani awanya ne baby kwani dini Sicilia nyako ye dini 1 week no ewa typha and tiado for near jamfu in answer so say yen koja cool red na bibian so enye kama on Saturday. A la two ladies see ya system for aye crado na yemfa Okay. Mame enti eye kejua birthday to na yen sorry. Special happy birthday. Na ye de mau anopoy on the show. Na baby aminia aqua uwobiano ye de awoda di kasi we mau ene anopoy. Special happy birthday to James Aqua. 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U birthday na udino on tone supanso emfa engusu we if Rex a day, and I'll say, young father's wish, a monty special happy birthday to you, James Aqua. We if we young copa Rex a day, one of the ASI wish you into Emma Brennerson. You don't be here.
3: Ah, enti anya train agina hwe. 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
6: Hey, nana me wu wache.
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6: 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Na nso ye free thanks to you computer clinic ba ye. 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
3: Oh,
6: mi fiefo mabusuanfo wo bia yade a ehwa na yekro.
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0: wow, sir, a quantum with them. 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
1: 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Feeders, yet, Mimpy, where are you grow?
0: Any tea, Tiabu Chenkomo, Akwa Manqua, Akuntejo, Eddie Bro was Sempa, 94.7 FM. So,
2: it remained that I say, Yanom Waman on it. You almost see a cracker, you almost will hunu, yes, yatia, in United Asia, Yakabum.
3: Memory Debia, a bonusia, a pemusia, a question of what a change lay your home, our approach, said the Akum, any diabetrufi, the Yahu, near her, the Ye, near the Abba, the Anyano, and you can say,
2: Ye, abrochin kuma na dimu tintim pa
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4: Robert David me ka fri Germany
5: Kobe okay. Yeah Amsterdam
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0: shene
4: so
0: sey meme ne da bia 6 p and Boganier Abuchin Kumuni.
6: Some quaint, chim quaint, chubby, jibitum.
7: And you know, when I'm with you, tonic, ne at the typhon, and at you, mamma, men, some what's on me.
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0: celebrating you. 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And tear drew.
1: And to my say, just who drew why I said you was sad one. Bra, but you can go ointment. Now cause she says so my enemy at your mature team. The yan is over tier two and some keke. Now they are strong when I'm and why no.
2: Annie, say Congo ointment, the enemy at here, yet your good you must say, come on. Now no numb media, said the yen and anomaly die and one. A genaso, a free tete in the end, yan ya ham one one yachi, a cabo must say, and you won't free a crow, pompo, mina.
0: Me. 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
3: Miss Sumi Yuzubi.
0: Miss Sumi Genio.
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0: TVs, kitchen appliances, me a chedi e be brave. Promo nisha se fi 15th April, cause 15th July 2026. Kao ho, ema nim pao ho, ishishe kakao ho, FDA aji e jidi e nkratu yatum.
1: Jack Patabare, vima nyaku.
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1: Po, se a quantum wisem, ye can you nim na wan kubia na yeo satisem and oma bebu na gana dishen nemu won conformans dio tia wani beji and it your rebehu.
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1: Any tea, Tia Bruchenko, Akwa Manqua, Akuntejo, Eddie Bro was Sempa, 94.7 FM. So,
3: it remained that I say, you know, woman on name. You almost see a cra, you almost will hunu. Yes, you are tea. In that, Nasia, Yakabum.
4: Memory Debia, a bonusia, a permusia, a question of what a change lay home, our abruce, said the Akum, any diabetrufi, the Yahoo, near her, the Ye, near the Abba, the Yeno, and you can say,
3: Ye, abrochin kuma na dimu tintim pa
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1: shene so say ye memene da bia 6 p.m. And bugger near Abuchin Kumuni.

0: Yeah, bro. 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
3: Nana, money Juma, Mamma, Kavias, and the Ghana Pong, Kavias Yankas and Kavias in us, I bring Kajagon. A jet shot, fire dead the buttons.
2: A jet shot, fire down for Iboto, fire down for Iboto. I had one.
3: Nana, money Juma, Mamma, Kavias, and the Ghana Pong, Kavias Yankas and Kavias in us, I bring Kajagon. A jet shot, fire dead the buttons.

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2: the various no
1: kofodia happen yeah friend is saying enyinem a happen maybe even so oh yeah ana elmina maybe adiemra tadi maybe yeah
2: obi na be obi like obi consult on
1: na kwema ah say obi me fa say challenges wo we bi adwuma wa ha and to ba me na me decide ne be ma say baby o ye adwuma na bi wo another person yes say oh why obi so e bi bi wo me talk say what person dey no cause aji e collapse ne dey no o be tell say ga ga na fo obi nim ye ye di brefo obi dey say no obi dey ye ye ye that kind of people
2: and to be ma no sign power your ba man on e be ma koda
1: aha me o ye no sir my yes sir. Okay yeah met me man on obi akoda same time so you will be order that yeah yeah sir o say yeah na yeton to oil sir yeah free figure you got to yeah na yeton to oil to ba me o you different type of oil met me the ba ko bi ba ba chiro you were bottle tik tik na yeah the far e ba in colors 1, 2, 3 colors e be a green red na yellow e that color na nya dia
2: efra
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2: When is it?
1: Yes. Young Fanny say be a bunsu runabout. May for Honya example.
2: May Pepe be a now who could be born in all. It's both for Honya example.
1: So for Senna make us say,
2: okay.
1: Once my woman, actually. Young Fanny say bunsu runabout. May pay Accra in Nipamuja. Quire may pay Nipamuja and say, Jimmy, my accident, you see. Ain't he? Macaco, sir, quenim.
2: Anya.
1: And just a mecosa quenny mania.
2: Does your tie horse way?
1: Oh, yet they are, Lord, head down Binya, and change your grass of Binya. Once a year, oh, no one, the head down Binya. Eighty, oh, yeah. Now, dear, may the bell call me to me in my cabin in him. Your freebie be, obi or your call to be a ubi. Your freebie be magic mirror.
2: Okay.
1: Yeah, magic mirror, no. Is your, and yet, I can't gasa. But yes, any in your bacano, a in Toma, but and Muni with Marino, too many appear. And here, what? Yan your penny, I say petty toucher. Anna ink, you know, yen ink, I did you know, Muja. And he said, me the petty toucher and a bow ink, you know, not me the petty magic mirror. No, me the petty, me the car can't you want, you know, because I, you know, a petty ago mirror name dada. And he a baby need to say, you hear television, you know. Aye, everyone is saying, Tatiana media bomoja no. 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
2: Nani subiri ni se se?
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0: asempa
1: FM and we are driving here for wuradi ye because most of the accident now drivers in him what happened anybody
2: and so what
1: to me the type of car that moment na me can't in a damn moment na also bible car say momo mpa ya da na manko
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0: 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I brought you last week, Prophet Nini Din Komo Efa Eye, and your ma, why you were Brabuimu, Nura Wedi, and in your ma, why you na last week in his idea, kind of now, Prophet Nini Din Koma, videos, ne pictures, na you want to know intimate show because na it's your toy and na your systems, no, and your issues, kakra. Your systems, and now, but then Ewaha, you better turn Komo so na fee. 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Se de beye be kwentia bacterias. Ah, a war a year, your numa, a ma, your CDK, and crab was a toffit of in no funny idea. Now, man, a senna she knew Bubuna Ebasa, Pachubi. Would the beach chair crown is your own shasa and count another. And I ask, I and yes, yes, here, DBD any bamboo, na yin tea, Nessa, a toa numa, and your there be strawberry flavor. And ye de aya, a man crown, a tea taste, a ma, or money jehom. So what you say? As I'm a live global toothpaste, and no some penny for the no fresh pa my breath. Yeah, come. Now if you watch it, a live toothbrush. I come home. What the come home? Did you choose? Come. Uko jaswa. Person your mommy and son will be cool fee. Oba time. Dentoria charcoal toothpaste, a live global toothpaste, and I think so a live toothbrush. And so it will fee from what home is so 0266 5 03 031 0266 503 031 now new mu edin komo no.
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0: 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Message in the back catcher say, "Ebia, what we need fridge? 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So what you say? 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Eye Seahorse Ultra Cool Coolant for. 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So wati ya se. Inti loaders, excavators, trucks. Buses and of industrial machines. Mom used to cast a casino with the gumu kema and my engine in ni che. So what ya say? And my noir bois service engine. No, now we know a organic base and omo di aye. It's a ni acidic substance. Bia ebe ma ukano ube bia rasti. Use coolant by the goo kema in China or tanka rasti. And no acid womuntina, yes, sir. It was a salty content to be near rastiness enough a second senses any seals. So where do you be nim a organic base? TNF when he a tray, a Seahorse assure and a quad J, a ELCM coolant, a cars I can see, and a machines I can see a DDB. From what home, so 0244 57 75 and 59 0244 57 75 59. Nene eye Seahorse for entering komo. 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
2: Mudo, mejo so.
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2: Yeda Yesu Asi
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3: Kwa Yene So Di Radi Amwa Yepa Ebi Su
2: Traffic there, could you especially what time you want so? 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No, what Jim will be 2 hours. Now, O said La Warner, a fair yapa.
0: Traffic to me will be BIBASA.
2: Yeah, I was a
3: book
2: of Ralph. And you're a bit of fuel. And yeah, no 2 ways about
0: it. No, no, sir. As a logio, 1, 2, sir. And you're
2: a automatic, sir.
0: Son, no, sir. I'm a logio, prophet. Now, yes, sir. Cousin Kituano. A tack overheating. Pa, was a Okana over 1 hour by Pakisis here. Tina, I am a cousin, Kada daddy.
2: Oye ni a ono na ono ye If you say we will radio sweetie.
4: Yeah, they are open.
2: As far as we can say, especially Christians. Ade ayɛ dwene ho ayɛ platform. 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Any idea of who feels say on like umpenasem
4: who deny
2: the platform, but gone are the days. You bet me you'll be a on balam light that, but on me dimas afono as afono be a crane. You may be called your hearing, but we're devoting the time, you know, not getting you know, or bomb pire mass off for it's on the banya soft. O bompai de madrum to force in a ban to nyom. O bompai de ma prayer warriors and so ne ba enye prayer warriors.
4: So cry and come
2: home. O bompai de ma the entire church. Just so we can't be a friend or demand pyre.

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1: Look at that,
2: because on na si asori ama sofu asafo no
1: nti is a Christ eye the solid rock or your foundation no ti se ade ewudifo na be solid foundation na kojo na se amete se ayo asofu mu bo mpa masaka wafo.
2: I would name.
1: Debbie.
2: Cobbina Hobby, you cried as I was sorry. I know the purposely for that. Wouldn't him.
1: Could you, Miss
2: Sassa, also saw an effe. You say, oh, money see us all done a man. And I say, oh, yeah, or bomb pie a man out to me. Yeah, you can't
1: go boom crofwa.
2: Ubu be an out to me, your client, and no boony fast on one dance and so on. Which miss our bomb pie do show.
1: You were a running a man is acquainted. Debbie da.
2: Oh, probably ah. They come on work now. Now you was so far. Oh, Gina, social media and TV so kind of clear. Say, send me to hey. Nyame ma maybe a 8 years to live on this earth. Oh, bet me a share spiritual world. And we say 8 years, maybe I'm the 50 years, be bre. Me the struggle, sir. And 50, 8 years, no, or the mu 30 years, be Jessica, mammy. It's now maybe at 50 years in a move. It is as over Bressa 8 years. I don't know, so Bressa 8 years. Bra near Nina Menkasa. Nasika obeying you now for 30 years. Yenny mouse is yea. Neddy bear 50 and 60 need new. You are so full with just social media account. Oh, you are so full. Yes. Prophet answered the BM because yeah, we're internet and so
1: on.
2: And
1: you
2: might be more yenny.
1: There are so many things. One thing, yeah, a bit pollute our dream, a bit pollute eyes, and they pollute ears,
2: and they speak to convince the youth.
1: Hey,
2: because
1: I want to
2: brand a brother, a brand a bit to now. So for I can say, so say Ghana for an ascent of phobia, and I hear GD for no baby, no, yeah. Yen tears any ye general code deeper on your mouth. I never for it offers the facts or so. I soften and go into me conway and every it is off with a brand one show. Shabrim now, oh, who say Ubenya 90 years, 60 years was as his own son. Woo, 80 out of Ebia 80 years now, Bidino on Chamu 20 years and famous scar. Ah, prophet 90 unya sister, and because. 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
1: Ne tse indirectly wo ton so.
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1: wo ton so no.
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1: So they think about titles more than transformation. They think about attention more than obedience. 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About one to test of the church population.

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1: Ofona.
0: Ofona. 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In the honey, yeah, won't me install girlfriend number also. Won't me install plan number also. Won't me in fapo no. And we saw phone so at the same time also making care radi nyanko pass mama. Satan or a cannon. Satan or your cannon. So one tree ya kwa be first will be Leono. 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
1: So for
0: pa, rather no moa. 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We are Minia Medebabuau. 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
1: A same.
0: And your baby we di ya watu di ya sense. 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branch bako kojo or the quarter branch no no or drink a quarter we escape to us I say or by drink a quarter we escape sit dying or by drink a quarter we escape the ashen guest no as I drink a quarter or be say yes cardi the attack them the same branch now a brow ma will be other branches no. Obi yeni. And obi di asa na dream se. A dear friend a friend say car business. Onye biem. 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According to me the car here adwuma. 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No ka che say of shop.
1: Or
0: fitting shop. Car na sales you one mo a. On ti mi nyi adwuma. 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Break tie the tie say on for business sir. Break airbus sir on for business sir. Obesa bad driver ni ni ho.
1: It is
0: owner no.
1: Abegi
0: scada we save you no. 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And no no the service car no. It car be auto 50,000 no. 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
1: Jehovah witness
0: un friend biem
1: me call method is
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1: and there no freedom
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1: mhm
0: 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Yeah. Ask of him.
1: Prophet, you are a bombard. 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
1: 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3 months. Prophet, we really say put order the number in the orders. We really say put oh, I do not the two on this. Oh, no, go bar. Oh, yeah, unia kitwa. Yamia bona will be a juma. A far plane, 18 hours, called China Bano. Now, what ten announce did the bino? After the Uriano, what do phone? Oh, number, and are the G. Now, I orders, now the call. It went after best 6 months on profit. One was a fair joy. There's no so your shop back or whole. No, nebia will be you. But once will be just a oh, Riani dear baby. Prophet said your kind, Obiam will be cast on cheap. Sabio no subedi. Why, me say, obewia ne dia tobia ma wo de na e basa obe jersey won mu asema mike elder who experience bebere
3: e bu ofara tie eni pa kwanye ready say o talk am
1: o talk am no one ba ba for so no
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0: 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When she any papa, and on chess will be on ye, and a man found situation in Kuan to Nipafo. One shall be obey disorganized, obey disorienting Nipa. So the situation our Kum Kuano, Eddie Futua, one shay out to Bafua, over mana for wrong part. 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A lot of people are going through pain as a result of boni bi and as discrimination bi a omo a year in the past. Manu si.
1: Prophet Medasi, ni oka in so HM is a prophet, and you be an was here in a papa. Baba go for me or how, Yamin a jaw muna omo bre, oko bo mamma near na dia tones. I'm poor elder. 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
1: 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But obe she wadwuma ma wadwuma ne ko su se from. From what she would juma no said ye or no an idea. And so a juma would have for be more juma your four back or back who say, Wo want me, am I am a hero juma no. We didn't o many nim diom de be head juma no. Now obia or no head juma no ma unyam for so be news on which it in a bad. And yet can you, oh my, your four more juma one you my yet juma mo, a mom, ye beard my mom baby, near can't me would have once was him. Prophet. 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
1: 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On your day, we did. Prophet, on your day, we did no about Juma. Sir Juma now, then, obi ka 14 months. So we are late with Juma, and some way I be catching him. But to me, I can say, oh, papa, be a Juma, and so 14 months, won't you awake a car? And to on your day, we did. Ut your light, ut your bills, or her ma. Just say, a crumb had ye, I am ah, Prophet Jacob cobro new crumb. Omuchiaka weekly and a bi weekly. 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Bi weekly near Nawachi, 10 days. 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
4: Yes, sir.
1: Yeah, caught to me ra, I swear, yeah. To me ra, near radi.
4: That's right.
1: I swear, yeah, aqua of tea, ya pump deal home, sem.
4: That's right.
1: And what you know now, fee, ya toj median so Eddie Amawa Hano Musay. Doc, not to say,
4: Yamia Dumo Minia.
1: What does so, yeah, 250 promo?
4: No, but you, and no, dear, ya hold you on Kaka.
1: Ma hold you on Kaka.
4: Why are dear?
1: Why are dear?
4: My yardy.
1: What kind of prep? Why are che? 250 and why are che? Me, I'll cry. Just your mom with us. I'll pay one more car.
4: We said, ya hold you on Kaka.
1: Okay.
4: And the Yabano Noma, we na a fastener procedure na to buy your food na or to your consultation fee na or be humi. Na labs, I say, oh, yeah, no.
1: Doc, aya na say so wo officer. Yare ben tama for tade papa.
4: Yo, me da si. 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
1: 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Pastor say Ewa Hano Musi and a Elder Adamson so Ewa Hano Musi. Na me a lot of the say I open last and I know the open so okay to me my elder Adamson a che radiasem and watch me near brandy any be deep common pictures be on the church and watch it you know pastor say so at the age e wa hanu mo sei ma me hwe ebre no okay nti meeting wo twa papa no du ba ko ho e wa hanu sa ha ya sempa 94.7 fm ya se sem juma die eni ba sa say na ti say
5: doctor nyankopon ti ase fo na do me
1: an say o design and your pump tade ma no wo hwehwe pa
4: o papa
1: o juju wa gasa
4: nyankopon sha atare wo hu
1: a cheo
4: top and down ni nyina e prof na ni asafo na de ma me it's been about 6-7 years
1: hey
4: yeah
1: I don't know what you're
4: doing. But shut it timely.
1: Ah, why if
4: I'm a doctor?
1: Why if
4: I'm a doctor? Why if I'm
1: a doctor? Okay, so for Ed Adams, two tap ministry on the HRD, SM, Sima, Kakreben, which is near to us.
6: Yo, it's here for any of your friends. Radin Yankopon, Ensha, OBBR, Odin, Fidi, Ato, Asempa, 94.7 FM. A radio somebody by name is a no one and I yedi can you cry a bobo. Aha, debia, we can say before me do and Casana Radian Casana, I don't know what
1: directly.
6: And run a radio HM said, the real Christian life said it was a year. And then, so do we need to form an option here? Because why a camera question, I say, difference in him. But difference will be a bonina dos on tia. Oh, say, baby, a respect one. Say, see, I hold on for you to edit the bonnet. Aha, I saw fool. Oh, Russell from Obia respect on tea. Do not have all the bonnet.
1: You'll be asking me yourself.
6: Be asking me yourself.
1: Be a pursuit.
6: So,
1: send me yourself,
6: sir.
1: Yeah,
6: me a Christian need you.
1: Aha,
6: be happy.
1: Yeah,
6: but no young uncle for a pedi and a year. And ready mu baako baako hwe bebi a wiase du na no ho se wan ma wedi amba ho so a nipa be receive wedi be ba ho so na wa real crama wan hwe ya adu ko so ho akonfo nipa boni for do so papa especially o man Ghana e wudi fo ngo a me na be ka do na enti ene no san for so do na so e kwa asori ka ho enti o pese uhu a e din so be hu age weni da ho ana weni ate Holy Spirit, I will be for be dear anymore. Niawa Ekatoma, and a fire soca trom. Mantia, and your machafa. No son of him, more on my Nayaba, but I was say, yes, Christo Dimonti. Amen.
1: Amen.
6: And you read as many by a real Christian life. What you say, Christo Suanka say, I can so be a Christo near ye per se, your moon, near only Christo is ye per se,
4: Christo Brabomapa,
6: a riding snowpa. Real Christian life, no, engineer. 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
1: debi
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1: debi da
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1: debi a
6: engine ni okan bible so
1: nkwasem
6: engine ni obompa ye so
1: sanitie
6: oti ase ye engine ni oto gospel engine ni e friends oy worship aso dem
1: debi
6: tie ni ye pa
1: tie asem no
6: the real Christian life in Jesus half also. One should you obey mistake. And tomorrow in your day. And now, no obey him one for so. Yeah, General Radia Samson. John chapter 8, verse 37. Yeah.
2: John chapter 8, verse number 37.
6: Radia Samson today.
2: In Jesus Radia Samson. What's the meaning say?
6: Radia Samson also own him say.
2: Mo ya Abraham asifo.
6: Yeah, Abraham asifo.
2: Now, so mo we shame yekumi.
6: Yes.
2: If we say. My Sam ends in him.
6: Judas, onye Abraham asini. Yes, Lot yere onye Abraham asini.
2: Ukasempa.
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2: John chapter 6
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2: sanity
6: on kan kure
2: Was it where you are some photo for? And my phone are there for?
6: Yes.
2: What done when you say Christ as well?
6: And to my phone, they are there for. You go for it, you know. Oh, yeah, you know, so that day, Nipa. What do you say? Oh, now one day, you would open over Cotono, or so that now.
2: What then? Was it any one? If they say, Satan, I rampo at an end, I was a humble fool.
6: Ah, I see a young one, born someone can start to me that is so humble fool. That says, Obi, I'm born in my bed, my own, so a Christo need.
2: Sanity, pan.
6: What you say? Obi a baby before. Obi tell you want to saw your soft one.
2: Sanity.
6: Obi tell you want to soft mommy.
2: You correct.
6: Sure. And no one. So person who wants to be a Christian here. Only in your semansa. I have any name out to me. You know. I say you can't miss him. You preachy. You born by Obi a bet me a year. And I say you name a before me. Sorry.
2: Sir.
6: What you say? You name a money na. So you ain't casa. And so you say. Out me a say two words. So you say the man. And sure no. My same one see. Next one you be free no more.
2: But
6: the real thing about it. Hold on, boss. So, mommy be able to So, mommy come, boss. So, mommy make answer.
2: No question.
6: And then, yeah, you position as I saw them on poor. A bit of the quick draw. So,
2: I'm pa.
6: I saw the baby, me young people. Yeah, or bottom would be deep. I hear you know, elder. Or not to the drummer. And because I also knew your panel. Oh, such a year, you're too drunk. And you know, what I say, I saw the old Timon and Gasano and make up some guan. What I say, so Timon Gasano, you can't crunch any part. Well, do I then say, I'm sorry, dear. Or to compare a Twitter part, the difference room, was with him. I bet I've been number two room now. Yet Pema can crown a chinipa. Baby, I said, I'm so dear, crow. Not so who born him more. May say a fear crowd as one of us was him. A Janai, Sebi, to us.
2: What's in this and assume for? And so done when we are settling in assume for. And yet, at the case, you be around.
6: What's your say? Some was also for the number one to say, 10 if we are. Or say, and yet, and young one.
2: Nemum.
6: Eh.
2: E be wiye won se dia wonwuma tie.
6: Yes. 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
6: 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Near, and so on, Jose, or Bet Mayano, or Mono Mutimie, or Mutimidi Bonene, near any nimse, Acromano, or on the Chauco view. 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Me can't go point in the crater, and see real Christian life in Jira, sorry, Coso,
2: Debbie.
6: What's the answer? And Jira meet me preaches, so
2: Debbie,
6: and Jira meet me Bobo and Pius,
2: Debbie.
6: Also for Brapide, actually, James 3 chapter 13. James 3 verse 13.
2: James chapter 3 verse 13. Was a moon wine, any unions are for any name before.
6: Yes.
2: Any money for Brapa and Chenuma.
6: And I would join us. Real Christian life, original Bra, a papa, oh, Bob Brapa, and all your Christoni, one of your Brahma senior, or your papa. Then say, Brahma, say for you will be a fake. And be original. Yeah, for you know, some of the baby, Philippians 2, verse 12, and if I'm brave, and I mean, but you may miss out with opinions or embryo. Philippians 2, verse 12. And then, a baby, sir, Christo, what he has here, and to know a real yellow, I do, or be a duke of concourse, I say, me, who has Mrs. Oko Boy, my mother's sister, or try a lot on the phone, so name is a radiant new BBR. What he has here? Has I any part to say, Yano, a blue moonemoa, or free be seen is believing, but about the Christo moa, and your seeing is believing, and your fits. What he has, JDN and your own, we are what JD say, oh, and see, I was so JD say, or be show. So what's that? Did you know who did
2: question. Philippians chapter 2 verse 12.
6: 12 verse 11.
2: And quite your home modem.
6: Or say, quite your home modem. But I say, your modem will be ho. Yes.
2: What's the matter? Say, dear, I'm your city, Dan. And yes, I blame woman, Chenko. Nemum. I fear minimum change it three. Move first through.
6: And first through.
2: And young popo.
6: No, Nancy, sir. Obviously, Radia. Obviously, the money.
2: Debut.
6: So, obviously, the money, I say, Nemisa and Gia. Or so, young couple.
2: Debut.
6: Ah, I want quite man so. Jeremiah 23 verse 14.
2: 24.
6: 24. Jeremiah 23 verse 24.
2: Jeremiah chapter 23.
6: Uh-huh.
2: Verse number 24.
6: Ko.
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6: 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What yas ye? And then a bisa as my dear five, and we have five or ten, or come my head ten. And next will be a yaseko. And you need better than the tea, or so on wa or ni back or cries, and you need a nyane dia. On yan he? Question no. You dress it, try him with try your tea. Eddie some memma shake a cake. Or sense all himself, Bebe, I'm sure about Miss Beman Social or Sad Lord Hemisa. I don't also your horse. Question no. Obisa question me small question maybe so. And maybe you would never to be out. Why you be a see when you me? Obi, any friend here or South America? Who won't be the only friend here or to America?
2: Debbie,
6: who are we from? Who are you? Own crap for my own new tree or South America? Maybe your own corn, maybe your cotton. Near no, near being a couple of being your catchers, maybe your own cotton minimum. Osa challenge you. And Chakura or Tamberson, and to the end, don't do a crown. Real Christian life, my catcher on, and yet title as him, and then I am for Fiasma near my ear, and no one concrete juma. 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
2: machine,
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2: Eti bibi siye ma oti mi yirai.
0: Oh, my year at was where several times could have.
2: Several times. My year at was several times. Sa?
0: Mm-hmm.
2: Okay, into my scenarios, bear three be a BBC our year. I
0: make a fight be now and talk. I'm a down for being a coin as I say. Now, only the girl and ya problem. Ah, now, only not tunes are ball ban, but now, or ban on sooner. No brothers and tears a because none of brothers know so may or mana or may high funny be.
2: Most near dean,
0: almost near dean, and an almond pese be almost sister. Be away a bema now per se umfa omusistan and a nin chuchu for ma a mumpe. So now I'm on a boy no a ba be a boy and soon near hondi ya or no mobile
2: and our old gentle quarrel
0: to your friend me catch him say see ni see in a heading echo. Where's no money a din? So I'm tea me crown who say I'm pa eh and net Thomas as a son.
2: Okay.
0: O money a din and I know almost so ma be on mu and omu de yes I to trust him. And tea First one there, my uncle, na ye party be a sena madame for no, or coy, and no moko shiano ho. I didn't know me any patre, or more feminine pa. A
2: more feminine,
0: or more bono, or
2: more bono,
0: or more bono. And see, and I join now try so be friend, but more gin of friend, sir. And till by, no daddy chain or by me feel catch him, say, see any sin echo. I'm sir, ah, and I do know, it was sent conference, so more gin of fun. And see, Dana no pana. Menino, ye course akuru no so by anko two boys no. And as I'm by and see ye plenty, say on the fun ni dear quen biaso, ye bet ye fun na yen so ya omo de epe. And see me my white chair me boys in yina mammy home boys no. And I'm me man turkey baby. And I'm me kwa shia omu. 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Ye say ni ma ho. 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Till mo by uncommy, come be chimmy, and I'll be mammy hint. 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
2: it way no a horn police for neighbor and Kawane would
0: Kawane shame a decay and meam away 2 times. A meam 2 times, no. 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Me am sign, I made a fit horn.
2: And in my science, I'm wire.
0: I mean, me am sign, I'm a year about whom.
2: Hey, I say more. It's a year up drew a nuna wedding in your arno. Unto quacker can add a coin.
0: And no, because me no, me obia, me wa, no me wa kuma. To hear my den, I'm at me and poor.
2: It in yes, I would dear draw dear cupesca, would dear draw dear ye be and talk again at the cook.
0: Levy me, dear draw me, because me wa honey, me ye juma, me cassi me ye juma, pa me a breathful. 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
0: Miu, father. 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
0: Miu, because a drill me dear and a drill be anywhere. My dear, my cat said drill with the anjum. And Tina me jiddy say, Hejum.
1: Tinkawano, cocono, and ketuana, ye, I yer a drum,
0: patrine.
1: Joe Fatos on one chili, two nags, a canoe, so dear ye. And also, it is as uncle in your way.
0: Oh, yamia dominti, young copon, so for I am in amino, so man a gemino. Washing in a
1: okay, indeed. Black and then a white, and on the day.
0: Was I white? You and I'm concerning a bomb whom by a bra beer may be being as a beer be fritchy, ever show and in a shimino
1: and a black.
0: Alas, ah, we know. And getting that wall red inside the ceiling. And then a year any red no, and then a year red do not uncas uncas army quesia. Yeah. So I read away your coin was here, and it is here horn or yeah, mumbling on or the sham was here horn. Aha, and near your red do no, and was our black one now, a word outside the ceiling.
1: Black in his ear day.
0: Black near and near second year. And see, Miss Akawa, we are, and I will be so anna and no woman, and in so young could try to say we know.
1: Williams are one miniature to me.
0: I am a miniature to me.
1: It is your sacra and a dazzle down.
0: Ningin a pea, father.
1: Obey them who's a pea.
0: Yami, I do my be a china. Or so for now, I am a deliverance no beba, or no, I will be control. Me uncle said me nisi genny genny genny. 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I think I want a woman, Ningina.
1: Nay, a busy.
0: A tree. 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Black one, we need the name, Namano. And it's a uncle 22 ekans have black one. And son, I dear bomb, whom by Anka Sankasa, a woman whom send a bayah, be a me fee, a bay for be solely, and I say be ye be solely by be perso on Tiamia, or in Yamisha, and out to me drew Ubomudria. 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
1: E ye juwa. 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
2: No,
0: and you are here, you are here. You are
1: here.
0: You are here. You are here. You are here. You are here. You are here. You are here. You are here. You are here. You are here. You are here. You are here. You are here. You are here. You are here. You are here. You are here. You are here. You are here. You are here. You are here. You Master T. E. Soon, soon die. Sana dining in a tremming yammy acquaint bet. 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Lemming
1: Diana, now soon, maybe a day.
0: A first one, Miss Sundae, she are Papa Penyinibia, not on shedding in his or so up. Or catch them, say, oh, lucky pa. When you hear me, we are the folk. 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
1: we se de egu we video
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1: video we ye ye design
0: oh before me fa Christo we no ah also for ba be hye san nyoma no
1: and I take it
0: sa video no
1: jo di be se
0: ma, I can't go back 7 months. 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
1: Oh, it's indeed 1 year.
0: Kwa. 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Man, say, yeah.
1: Therefore, and your money is going to be a padlock. 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
0: issue. 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
1: 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So for Pacha let's say
3: Doctor Nyanko Pontias of Fona Domi Hoyapa
1: de Radiasi.
3: Ewa din shida baby
1: shows media show on any age.
3: And yama baby koso. And ti afena wo opesa wo koji do an auko edroswa. Brother sesa. Because at the end of the day, you know, all the stories I have, Papa, here, you see, you know, they all end up in the name of Jesus. They end up at the feet of Jesus.
1: Me cried, oh, you're too young for me. So, I was the first year, because we'll be a didura, who's a widi uni. Oh, so,
3: Papa, I'm
1: sure, so we'll be 30 years.
3: Second Timothy chapter 3, can say, if you're embryo, this is how it's going to be.
1: So, there will be very lost time. Ne so sabe yi wo gana youth man
3: wo boko wo omo kutun krofo on kofo mba sha na se
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3: doctor patcho nyanko ponte ase for ni show baby a papa obi abata mpana basa nkoso anya kese etie for ye de urade ase all too soon we have begun the second half said the year world cup people won say ya bo first half ni your second half you just 6 months ago aka another 6 months but I want you to understand and they say the rest July to December no mama enye easy
4: baby
3: ma on pa bo munyete ni
4: kwase mpa
3: and from a bebere bebo
4: sanity
3: be strong intensify your prayer life pejani ko bia bi you see there is a song say I think Methodist is a prayer. You say, "Famisi ma jengwa, kosi se ebeja uru, shemesu oma sitne, asem tumia tricharge me, Yesu me jefu ni wo, ma jefu ni Kristo. 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This is just by the way. And in Tinano pay, many will show Yanko for answer and title at your word. Amen.
4: Amen.
3: At your word. Eurade, was 70.
4: Was 70.
3: Was 70. The book of Luke, chapter 5, verse 1 to 5. Luke and Woma, a trinum, in Chichemuba, Cocosinum.
4: Luke chapter 5, verse 1 to 5.
3: Yes.
4: Yinti Radiasim.
3: Yanko.
4: Was your shame for an effray? 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
4: Yes.
3: Praise the Lord.
4: Hallelujah.
3: I came to encourage somebody this morning. Mebe she will be in Korean no pay. Eurade fa wa semu yisuma diye nida aswa san. Enya nida aswa.
4: Amen.
3: Ano pay doctor will be abamo bu.
4: Kwa sempa.
3: Will be kase nyami biye niwa. Will be kase the word of God is not true. And a piece, sister, brother, where would you mean? And trust him, will be in can't just a Bible, no, a brofun and the bed that die, and I abo somne yet. Say, one with the bed that die, a crumple, as we are reading everything written in it, no, and manifest in this end time.
4: Oh, yes.
3: Amen.
4: Amen.
3: Or say, I'm my best, or I'm my so AC. And Korabaya sword in AC. Nipper and Pat Namia Semiti AC. A lot of things are happening. So don't let anybody deceive you. Say when yanko pwa samano and yano kure. Amen pa.
4: Amen.
3: There is no other book and I say no word. I change yami asem. And in teacher asem say one day Jesus was preaching at the seaside. Gennazaret. Hallelujah.
4: Amen.
3: Now brother will do one. Bible say a dumb children son sabai. A lot of people came pressing on Jesus. And the So what I experienced at the other say, Nipa dom chua hu shia bebira. Ayana wakasa mkwe chile. And the Jesus, when he got to the seaside, na dom chua hu shia no, he needed to speak so that they will hear. And it will do, and so na no chua samse na afari fuo mienu, abe paku wa moko dua, wa moko kuru wa monet. And this was Simon, and the other person's name was not mentioned. And the Bible says Jesus Christ begged him, say, Pia could one echo in Sunday Sumami Kakra, said the Abaya, met me at Timunema Casamino. At least, or car, it will swing up and down. Nakasana etimia quetri. So the Bible says that when Jesus had finished preaching, or sha or Casavia, you know, were free Peter Catherine and said, Wura, me preach you, and the could one. And I said to Wasewunu, go into the deeper side of the river, and then cast your net. To Wasewunu, amen, pa.
4: Amen.
3: At that moment, you know, ne Peter, ne experience our fariyom, and I said, afari, enemi yejume mnyina ano, wa try. Hallelujah.
4: Amen.
3: Wa yet yobeye biara, anajumuni nyina, and he said, we have toiled all night, I have worked all night, and Many Namubia, many she, mentimi and cheshe, and into the awoke catch them me. There is nowhere but far. Hallelujah.
4: Amen.
3: Maybe from January to June, you have nothing to show, say. I feel my champion, you know, all your plans, all your dreams, all your aspirations. When you saw the Hunu Butayatu, when you saw the old person will be Yano, when some kind. And in Taya, what can you say when you could do him more? Sometimes you don't want to try again. Some of you want to give up on church. Others want to give up on God. The fact that we are going through challenges, your family, your difficulties, doesn't mean that there is no God. Mamie, we should keep this.

us out of them all. And in Tina no page, I want to 1 year from January to June. No way, Nyachia, me patroti, change your strategy. Look up to God, come back to Jesus. Ebia now do a hoodie in there, would you need the other year? And open me, so say, the only person that will be the game changer in your life, and your Jesus Christ, I'll be fun on. And open what fun of fun year, 3 years, and son is a brand new one, many pa. Baby, I need a hoodie, I need the other. Bebre

crime mentality, a crime mindset, yet Yakuma Pania to the pan, ever pen Yankupon to the question Yankupon Batampano, Netina Neo, and in the Cassia. I am telling you, say you will see God's goodness. Most of the time, oh, yet Yahuadi, the enemy, we think so. We are too fast, we are too good, we can use our experience. Me Patoti, it comes to a point in life, your experience don't matter. Yes. It comes to a point in life, oh, your education doesn't come through. Oh, yes. It comes to a point in time in your life, oh, hey, who you know doesn't matter. And I pay me person me out here, among for the connections, among for what skills, among for what, but all these things are not working. I want you to understand one thing again, sir. Say, what do you know? What do you know? What do you know? What do you know? Peter Katia Yesu Christo said, ya ye duma na dumuni na from January to June, maybe nothing worked for you. But I came to encourage you. If only you will adhere to the word of God. So be you will have a bumper car. You will have a bumper harvest. Abrabona basasa, a jumana basasa, and young who need to for and young who nyan safoti. Hearken to the word of God. Batakin kind, but when you meet some radio chilikwan, me patio. From January to June, maybe you see a few from our so from our fasting. 21 days January fasting from 31st. Ever since Sabre, you know, one Kasampo, one free Wupemu, and to the community show in Yankupo to the crime. But one thing I want you to understand, say, Rade Batampan, say, if my people that are called by my name, T, O Christoni, the name and the word Christoni, you know, it came as a result of somebody's lifestyle. Abraba will be a boy, a show of Dana, you know, and a man, a reflective on Crophobimu. And your catrom said, these people they have been with Christ, they were with Christ. And to many yen yina se Christo. Anopetie, si a see a fa Christo, yen timing yin sin chan, and fire pen mobrano. I want you to understand, sir, draw closer to God.

God. 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And as a man, then you advantage over us. Well, no, because I can ask him, sir, Ushumio, one Shumio, me and Yamin. For we serving God, does he make him God? He is God already. And it's not pay Peter. I catch him, sir, me, what year? I have worked all night. And yeah, why year from January to June, ma'am? Yeah, at this time, I want you to, and you didn't think time. Hey, and you. Jacob catch up for the sir. So once somebody, I am not letting you go. Mammy, I knew I didn't tell them. And you will suffer the weapon. You meet requirement of the BR. We will teach you, but the greater part depends on you. Peter catch the yes to say, I have worked all night. Brother Abia, that is

0: say Jesus say na nka me nya nanso because of your word. At your word, by your word, for your word, with your word, I will do it. And what was same intimate net no. Mammy, I want you to give another try. Sansu ye biem wate. 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So obesesa wa kwa mbia. Bible say a little sleep, a little slumber, poverty becomes your friend. And pentam na no wedi here from July to December. In as much as mubaya de no, God will not forsake those who seek him. E wadi du besie ba hum modin fa modin boka nyankopo nyamesom na wo som na ho. Mo wani na wo wani nyetene. Tie, yes tie, take instruction. When Jesus told Peter, he said I'm coming ye but at your word. And also na nda kwa kwa yes say oh kanyame asem na ho ya ye hi. But tie say e ma kwa nchre dia people are eager to run for it. But I want you to understand, sir, I can't be anywhere be yet without the word of God. So Peter catch Jesus sir, with my experience there, and come to us with time where and come far. Now so at your word. Can you believe in the word of God one more time? My sister, don't let anybody deceive you, sir. Don't let anybody deceive you because every word in the Bible is manifesting. Now, Bible says, what poor net, you know, to his surprise, he casted the net into the deep. Mommy, dig a little deeper. Sansubo humadin kakra, things will change for you. Stop blaming people. Stop blaming people. Jayaguro, jayankomo, jayana, and tell yourself, I will make it. Wash yasya, sorry. Information free say why your sister changed from it. Brother changed from it. And you will see God's goodness. When Peter casted the net, lo and behold, we yina mani broso. Trust some say, I feel wash yasya, fair from kofo. 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If I didn't come home, maybe wabamubu, but because of the word of God, give yourself another try. Do it again, and you will see God's goodness. Everybody nyawo kase, everybody mfawunsie na basane kase woso wo Yesu dinu. Amen.
1: Amen. 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
0: Doctor, my number is 0244 25 31 40. Achina Wednesday yawo ka so Amuzu Junction. Thursday se nyumbre yawo Adenta. They say yakọ community park na so, but Sunday the general lorry station nechi nyankopon shrao. Friday is your probi man, the last Friday of the month yeah your night, and then this month 27 to 31st yeah your footprint nyankopon shrao. Doctor, I'm so much grateful.
1: It has a software. But you had it this year, the sponsors in your seen. I had more china, Ibisha, Nayasa, Torch Media, and so my higher Sempa 94.7. If I can't say boyfriend, Dom 106.3 FM. Parkway C, Medas, and Nancy, and I proven an air. I'm a Joe also support you. Bye bye.
2: Info. Nana no more him, I hear what sentimentum say. So I take that we brave, we swap was Santi Media, and yet it I hear no pampe, what an echi.
3: Of any be a wabbing fair, you are, and an answer was to deal with someone or then some. Tuga was a cookram one for so besu Nesuans men for so dear Rubetasso. South Africa, Mampa, you know, a person who about a mangan and Rabbi's woman and ma, and I'm no quamupin.
2: And yes, I saw and a mampanidia to just say to Nanudia see one no more. And yeah, was a woman here to muse and one ye, prapra yes, yes, ye, Nampanophobia Casayo, more to say, and yadako. And then you name you know, and yet this year you were my mum, which I'm wine.
3: Yes, I'm because when you are born of a dead and every test young as I empty and for a good time, a ism. The only any and rot from Bomadia so submit me can be enough. You walk a cat at us. Would it be a mum, would that be a call, and that be so brothers? Oko after any place to anafe what download na maybe be a tree idea mount. Turn to you, computer clinic. And one a woke one, then ye are baby a hinter baby a summa baby a quarter baby a latter be a dano yet your figure batching is so qua. Ye we are near more drone near your canachi. Said ye bay a wage now, so pumpy, pime, nafe a mode. Et me a bar, bricka, bricka, and ya grow cradibius. A calalin plus in chance a pa. Fakru would also is so better. We have a bobo from a jumper to do a grada, yamu. Apostle when ye mood das, wood, timudan as one is wood. So, it's what to tell you, Mafua, what did DBS Kalalin Plus? A crew what does Womus Rohe, as I so much Womukubu, and Womanamo, Yatiso, 10 years warranty, any day, Emma, one of the other two from Boko, Kajago to Twist, and only a possible. papa ebe bua ma osie 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
4: What is it for? Unless I have my hand in here. I have the SSSMC and I'm renting for Uruma. And can I do some crumbs for much for Munkosa? And to my bay, Mama, Bowers on Tay, Sir Bra, what is one other Bohano? If you know, Padia, you hear police in India, so they come to call your place. Yes, you are near, says you are Madia, Amayano, you are to a Mosuka. If you lose a crowd, I'm not a crowd. You are not just a book, I have a place for my father, Muno, and to a Mosampa. To Mama.
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5: 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Aye, both points me ma MFI. Ena piso no. Aye, community sunye omaji se obo fa amuno. 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
3: Na yare se se I wamosi abranti etu atramo. Police if was a womaka, you know, any chrome of one so send you no credit, and a coffer send me by, I would was so to for more, and then I saw a month for years from Jabba there.
5: To me, the woman is a branch of Roma for both for you and theater, a idea or to answer any money, be a winner, Sama doing. It's a Munia science, and I'm yet a idea of Moba, now of my best one. It's the Abra of Moba, you know, upon you. For my committee, maybe I say, I want to say, Ninema Munya, and I say, Moon, she had ever in the Manu. It's a moon, she laughed here. No, we understand police for no after we swap or more abundance. It's a month in nine, or maybe a idea or more than no air for a year to be yours. Once for buying or tell us of this, we also give a police command. It's a bra, or yes, or their brats and for that, my point is that the idea for weapon, Ama or their brats and for the same. Seven by single money when one at the market and a second money when one dia. Anyone yet more than what could be. If you know now, police for a name, some of the guys know from you acquire Metamorphia and a police for me, say 8:47, and was standing in one to track a satisfaction. Or more, I call a police for no social move up for job and a good year. And no money to any come more, more much to burden of any by one, I say, what if it's under a decision when you're there. Me, what is that? No, open up to, and as they soon after them down now, and I'm so what on an animal said, and I granted by Kosua, or also down by you, or society, to not have power for bonus. There are no money back on the Sutina Sanoa, or no one is a no petty, and I guess the community now will be our walk. My neighbor, it's too no Akanesa, and I have money back on so, or also it's too no Bafon, I feel Abano, Ekan and Naya, or more, I don't want to be no what they be at that point. 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movie up by Amanda Press Apple.
3: Now, you remember before, but I'll sign a once a visit here.
5: When we look at that, I'm a phobia to my heart. 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It's a man, and on it, a town post, and I say, I didn't want to suffer. 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
6: Sa wo fo aso a. Just give orders. O te se wo ma order as a president wo ma order pe. Bibi bia be by their camp. But to answer we were in omo ye na wo fo aso se omo ye mo ye na bo na police force e for credit di omo chi na omo ye di omo ye. 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Ye hie ne nsra bia.
7: Wo ayi South Africa president no e so two mama no fo se ade a mo ye ne enye Munjai, Eddie, or how will be brave and a beba. on country ni mama ni nyina ansa ansa no baba Ghana abeka kire ye president ni say president Mahama be pacho ye mama na ye mfumso bebre wakasa kire o enti say say o ma ja bibiam
8: South Africa president no all right dia so bit me as stop it. South Africa they say more money and more yet, but one day it will lose. But when you say so, back na your desire respects never man because say or your president. And the minister say it be a because of Nisi na say I didn't know it be a Obaha Ghana for baby because.
5: Ani ya kwetu ye Ghana this year in atiso wo mode sa mutu jasa bo no wo ka de de ayese ne bon enti se Ramaphosa wantimi antu ne manfo ne fo na kwati sa de wakokro bim ne gya enkwada pa na nani abo 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
9: Because the fact nini se, on the continent of Africa, if you're talking about diplomatic hubs, Ghana stands as Switzerland of West Africa. And then Kenya stands as Switzerland of the East Africa. Egypt performed the rule of Switzerland of the North Africa. And then before Gabon was more or less the Switzerland of Central Africa. And for that matter, the South Africa indeed was the South of Zimbabwe. Now, Ramaphosa, what we said, the whole African continent, So why is he doing? He has to be smart. He said, the country Ghana, I'm not quite know about Ghana, dear. Is one of the countries where they can repatriate as many as almost about 1,000 people and some more. So the question is that Obaba Bayeden is coming over to talk what? What is he coming to discuss? So I need to first the mama be discuss. He said, Ghana Fona Edumbayan, Yamfu Mrabakana, Debbie, Ghana Fona Omaju Omajuma Momukofon, Yan Samu Omajumanana, Debbie, and also be chia a car Ghana boy they repatriating and call for. Time Nana Ghana for no ban. That time, President Ramaphosa, no way. A day intervention, or it may repatriate over 1,000 people. Now, what I have said, and I think on your medium also several times, initially, na the by not Ghana supposed to have recalled our mission head, that is the A2M, the Ghana High Commissioner, to spit on the face of another country to show your seriousness and then your diplomatic eye. The first thing you do. You need woman need expulsion. You expel the South African High Commissioner Wakra. They can also expel the one in Ghana one in South Africa. The only thing I've been saying, the carry call or High Commissioner, make kind. But as it stands, it's better late than never. President Mama are call why decline the visit request. Ne and they requested for a visit for him to come. He requested to visit his counterpart, his colleague, an African brother. And President Mama said, no, I'm not prepared. What goes behind the diplomatic meals and discussions, it will not be made public. But the point is that, in short, Ghana said, yeah, accept your visit. What does it mean? It means Ghana is angry. What President Mama is supposed to do next? You can't reject a request by a president where you are having your mission hosted. In this case, we have a high commissioner there. And it's why rejecting and why declining a visitor, to let them know that we are serious. And then you are President Henry Kolo, the Ghana High Commissioner in South Africa. You leave the diplomatic mission to operate. Your HOC, your head of consular, Chancellor, your HOM, the head of mission, Ankasano, or any deputy, you lower them, you bring them back to Accra. And then leave the mission for the foreign service people, the RDs and others, no Montanaho. Normally, what is called light work, consular services. How would you treat Ghana for oil mobilization inside there? That drive the foreign service can do. But the political rep, which is the ambassador or the high commissioner of the country, because of what initiative, any the decision we are taking to refuse and reject and decline his visit request, you don't have any business to keep your high commissioner there.
5: Of any hour, have you ever went to Sadia Wokain, Nessa Babambo Mua, and I'm more Ghana too. Now, your high commissioner, that's all. Now, Ghana, this should be a honor, Bambo Mua, Hunka Crown.
9: this very, if with this, Ramaphosa, which he cannot do because he's already ashamed. And then that means you are severing the relationship or the relations with Ghana. Ramaphosa cannot do that in this regard. But President Mama needs to throw that coin. No push it to the middle. They settle on the equilibrium that I'm here in the middle. I'm calling my ambassador, my high commissioner, on top of declining your visit. So one, yes, sir, Ramaphosa, won't mean you, but any other American, that's a funny of the embassies now. Say Trump cast or back car. Now President Mama cast me mama. I'm declining now. Obe Pam Ghana ambassador no hold. Immediately. And I'm saying Ramaphosa, and why a victim? Already now, no one can why, near wound of honor. And inching or pass over. What is he trying to do? What is he trying to do in his head? Oba Ghana, Ophia, Nakasa Ghana, Genevia, Obet Makasa, and Obeko Nigeria. But you know, Nigeria will not tolerate that nonsense. Meaning, said, Nigerians in South Africa, they are the biggest numbers more than any other foreign nationals, apart from the Zims. The Zimbabweans, and then the Mozambicans, the Zambians, and then the frontline states. But on the West Africa and the other larger African, the Nigeria for those. Your friend is a Tinubu. Why is he not going to Nigeria before? He's coming to Ghana because Ghana is the diplomatic head of the ECOWAS region. Ghana is among the ranking member, the second ranking member of the African Union. That is what you're supposed to do, and that is what President Mama is trying to tell him. I'm spending money to repatriate my people. What have you done with it? And the question that I'll ask the president or backroom hire, the first question I said, President Mama, Jacinta Owai, the lady who started it all, the gentleman who echoed and supported it all, where are they? Are they convicted? Are they in cells? Are they in prison? Have they been brought to South African court? Are they in South African parliament? Answer is no. So if those people are left behind, what are you here for? Because you are not the president to go on the street and stop them. As we're talking, they are still on the street. Let us not forget, sir, Cyril Ramaphosa, our pending case, impeachment case, over the £4 million Unko Fund on farms, over the billions of rands Unko Fund on farms, that case in Ibebasunum and Oyeye Bakun, Oyeye, the same thing, xenophobic attack, and what they call Iwe Mukoye an election to win in the second term. And now when they call up the case would have been in court by now. To say the DP Netanyahu, the case by now all for Knesset for impeaching on or they your friends, Palestinians for, or started last 2 years, or they come on my there. So it is a style and a design of some of the presidents. They use it as a tactic to divert political attention. It is what we said. They say, no, Yaman Amano. So BB, and only Ghana be discussed there. One. Is he bearing the cost of the Ghana's repatriation? No. Two, has he gone further to secure the safety of Ghana properties and then other nationals? Answer is no. So what is he coming to do in Accra? Nyama security in Koshiano. Yama state. Yam block road. Traffic milk room. Yaman state dinner. What is the president? Mama cannot sit down and eat with him, dine and wine with him diplomatically and laugh. That would be too much cosmetics. And in this regard, it was good and mannered. Advisors of the president, kudos to them. But please, you cannot refuse and decline a visit by a country's president, and you still have your mission head still sitting there. That diplomatically is maladjusted.
5: Yo, ya no wase ne yemfa wunsi, opa nyini Farouk, awa hab, enono, ekwea, enti asemni nyina, wye ye nyina, nese, mampe nyina ya adyesu wa manama, eno wase malejetik, wuti malejetik hasi, enti
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1: The man in Jamaica named you the air, more poquasu, a whole baby. To the Miffin and Mimin, the men folk can make you a ha. And I said, Mirror, I'll make you. Mirror, I'm supposed to know what they knew. One at Dawson.
2: 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Cause you're a lad, cause you're a blue kuma, cause you're a da, and you know, you're so far. So what you say? Omo too fine. Omo shed your point to Omo Kao Mugu, the Lomo de Biabinese, Omo Koshe, Nomo Omo do when you are Koshe. Abessa, you know, me knew my dear Yanomo games.
3: You'd for be Brenamu, a Yanamana, one in your domain, and Tabai, I am prone, Nesabia, a day be all your crown of wood on the canker, or your wow, until you have only uncle for into Annika, yes, you know, a Jumano, and then you have to man a wash a fee, the Bia, one would acquire you, one in him. And up here, one a year, Juma. 6 to 12, our home. And Sunday 12 to 2. And Sunday be 2 to 5. Our home. 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One in your blue Ghana. 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This I'm Saban is kind of Belus. 2 days late, you bet me their proper Ghana.
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5: 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Methodist Church, Afiaman Methodist Church me, we have made announcement. 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
2: 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Yabaka bohu and Pimani near the amount. It was Asia, Ubet me the AE, 20 Ghana the Asia, Oman Wakana, the Biakakaho, it's Yabe Bohu, Bessa, do near the amount. Busmi Biabama say, now what you be Abama say, no man can summon and summon a dead idea, citra pro, sugar go Ted West. Now, true, I don't say a bemu. Would try such a for word in the birthday when I'm out to me or that sacrament as a bay, Yadia Safan and Antamahu. A baby Asia, and why your fubu from what you were two. Dem and one who mutrim so a month for Romuye, where I say country, Ajana one, Ajana two, and who have been on the aqua line. Now, when we trim my a free sea shaft, he has a busumin sea penny, and some abedu makache 352. I said your num em your new and abedu makache. Nasika, our month was 3.429,447,000,000 beautiful chopper Ghana city. A shit, I'm a car banner and ya grow and on, so I'm a penina. One ukopiemu copium. Potemwa, wano ene hwe waye senior manager, ewo ho ye friend Isaac Socrates Mensa en wadye futu ema Ghana dishi
3: Free January, ABC June 2026 we part bear 352 lose more than 3 million Ghana city. Yet yani say nipa bondi for no awo internet and so no one day a year various investment schemes abba. Yet yani say umwe who say sisi ani abode hura anti a ya answer obi ebe engage in any of those schemes na yoko ye shushe muka kra. Yet yani umwe yani say umafa companies out. Omo a hodada, our money investment be a war, a man for frosso. It is all gonna check here, Ubehus and Pa, our company in a war. Na Juma would in ye. My man is a Fasica Sebra, a be investment. After a week, after a month, a beman, a year can say profit at his say. And normally, 3 months for an essay. My profit na ya ne was retained. Your benio market in Mubia, Behun say, beman for 500 bra. In the next 2 days, beman. 800 in the next month, no bomb, you know, amount. Investment be any cream, a legitimate amounts, a kind of returns. No, it almost establishes our companies here. A boy, once we receive a WhatsApp message, and as we receive messages, you a company be saying, would the seeker say by a bemo say, a bishop who adds more over social media. So, Conal do Huku Rema on the church or Fasebra, Fasebra. It be a first 2 times now, Obeyano, Usubenya. Sikano, it be a 500 bra, a bema 700 in 2 days time, obey on Sabeka, for 1,000 bra, a bema 1,005 in 1 week time, or the beco on Sabeka, a bra would do sika kesebuka ku remuno, a full bone say, until a monk abu.
2: Aha, wafanyini Isaac is so great, men, son, no, and I'm 3 years. So what you must have no better better one in a dream. Wahoo, ain't you woman and crack across art is the idea of brew and a cocono? Eh, half is can a mood, you know, and your toma cousins of crude don't. What better pay, nothing, what counts the mons or cause as a call. I just say, Capra to crude them cranadia, when you're being and which chain was trouble, so one major pie gun of way into your home.
3: Another thing soon is we will say omo kacho so omo no omo dealing in crypto because see I know na was so to we do our dream be dichiri e boka kosi wa enti e no na ye bo e ye obi akoko. The last thing soon is say isan so mo say normally dio bo ichi no anasi e hwehwe wo omo ni wo mu dwumedie mu enti the least chance of obi nya no na Omasa saw Moody, into Oyen Bear 1 week. Boss was sending the dean to another name. It a banner son and a tracking yarding. Meaning a moon aways our moo a day a quiet on Moody Boonkro for hours. After a year or so, be ashen, I say. Platform BNU and as investment company BNU a legitimator. A bema that kind of a profit, I can see, sir. I'll see if you want to hear a woman. Oh, I now receive your WhatsApp message. So, me a company will meet me amount investment. See, I'll see if you can also so war. And also, so I'll be engaged and I'll do seek out new rabbit beer and aside investments and make sure, sir, why are the necessary checks? And anything as I was with your authority, away 3292 and I say, away a WhatsApp line 050-160-3111. I'll be checks he be amount.
2: Opanyine kwotie nini waye senior manager ewo cyber security authority your friend Isaac Mensa e so Chris Kanidi ho na atis wo de samutudwa no Ghana de shebi so che o madwene fanse mi o
4: ade a meme hwepa ne se me call online and me ye research me be sure say sa investment app no your license you under government se mo si your license you under government I measure how long a mao system ni mu nim so mo ye very credible meet me the me near den ato mo so ana bibia ne dem nim say there is no way a mo dim sika be dwane
5: online business no sometimes you know there yim be some questions mo cheche mo che en kakre bi ne ye hu benefit na ewo mu e bi obi betu maka say oh pharmacy me na obenya 10 times o sika na what 10 times ni Gana unze profit in a so any mistake I am. You should ask questions. What is the gamana? I've no baby to top up as saying a system nice.
6: Oh well, once some kind of website be more and I say some kind of investors be more you're credible. In this so we say you'll be also arguing a war for my you have to check one or two things be more. How many people I also now how comment banner? Send a comment in a call. Mean
7: yeah, be the online investment.
8: Oh online bidie ena minimum bi so money bi aska no no nemu nkaga aka ye moba money ni ada
9: is close to bitcoin investment like we are yes sika to bitcoin now ya da two the wallet ni
2: Ghana di shebi adwen chere ni ekoti ye no
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0: 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It may not be much, but at least it is enough to make you go around your community. Oh, the own our form, and into Ghana, our decentralization, our local governance system, it is one of the best. You want the unit, you want electoral area, and sana, yaba, so, iti, enka, a form one of the, wo enanka wo uye the agent for the DC ewo e formo iti ka wo hu a nya obetimi aye ho no be urale wo nko fo 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
1: Abusiani Prince Boate and Watin and Kase, Yadisika, Tawa, Chirika, Kra, Nanka, Wadumano, Woku, Krum, Wupe, Jemse, Hono, Honanka, Chase, Yadema, Nana Samoa walking, and a president here, the National Association of Local Authorities, and no, Edia Tuja said, David, Mankanesa. Now, some remembers I'm with you, Chiawaka, Chiawakano, and Yano Fafa. Now, no, so the other drawing you're being wo, and Sabosumi, Sunye, and Chiamoka. Eso se ye yiri ye wo mune nemu asabira asambira mune nemu wo hu re ntie na lag president asema odi atudwa
10: eso meldrabo ato I'm putting on record 1300 cedis a month I'm not looking at the quantum but sometimes people also blow this out of the proportion asema me so mo jala so mo nyachi what can he do in the first place the fact that he's really been recognized to me it is good ejuma da who assembly member so dey easy ejuma ndo so yes imagine say if you call social gathering every week every month how much so sometimes you go shouldn't focus on the money say you give the gas can 1003 what can he do okay the workload on assembly member juma they dey here work up oh too much but who call the interland juma dey the assembly member so dey easy moving from here and I mean fact when you wey so but somebody should say somewhere say you jala once compared to first I here juma na back to deliver maybe the president on every community is its own dynamic every term no assembly members are giving motorbikes to aid their movement in the community this is our third year motorbikes in Mbaye and this was the last president we are still pushing say exactly because this is our third term as an assembly member and the motorbikes we're supposed to be giving to us is supposed to help us for us to be mobile at the time that we are in office. But this is our third year, next year assembly election. At the end of the day, they're supposed to know I'm back this year. The choir not say by it.
1: Abusiani aneno nuwati eno wei penimpa ya wada National Association of Local Authorities of in Ghana no nalage onwabo afreda siye duweje inu wachile mwose wei ya tazen tere wube kama manfu wabe duweche asambira jie ya ketu ya asambira jisika esu sike ye manu wase sa asambiri membe sike ukure edema wono se mpenimfu anshe na wamfa mrebi ya mwoni chidomu wa enyine ye abebi ya ba wube tuwegu
10: Service, national service for I know Muji at the end of the month. Now, assembly member, that your entire electoral right is focused on you. And I said, no, it's nothing to write Uma, but at the same time, I'm also thankful for it because this is the first time we are getting this from 1988, 1989. So the president has done well with the establishment. But at the same time, no, as I said, no, the whole of this 2026 is scanning by. So for somebody to think, say, nah, yeah, allowance, so yeah, yeah, Juman, the president don't know the work of the assembly member, and I beg to differ.
1: Abusiani a wuti ye penna wada assembly members are non watchi mu ne se wasrada mamu meye no majisika no majisika w enyesika kesi biya mami jesua nyabote yeguso ye huajuma den de enche beba anane kunsu kwajo krum oso message no ababe du
2: ekwe answer beba messages no onza World Cup neguso aye koswo sa nra and zero wept hey Cristiano Ronaldo and oh osu I know eh akwara keto a we ya mila mai o se why na
1: what
2: is saying yeah ananya sane fe no la mi ya mai o se ya mila mai o
1: hey na
2: what dey ah what dey
1: ko school no wa anya pronunciation wa anya
2: wo na o yeah yeah
1: wa anya right
2: friend say ah
1: wo na anya phonetics
2: wo na o yeah yeah
1: wa anya sem
2: wo na yeah yeah friend say
1: what did you do dey course anka
2: sem me semantics uni semantics uni menstruation
1: no dey course na eh
2: uni menstruation
1: ko course o aye yeah na na edu twum ka no course ni bi ho enye
2: eh yan ko na the Russia World Cup minute where you bugger for there.
1: Mm-hmm.
2: So come is though, is there only Ghana?
1: No, Okofa Ghana for no by an answer.
2: Eh, say what am I here from?
1: And yeah, Bobby so.
2: And the World Cup minute.
11: World Cup minute.

0: Before that game, no, na England, Eji, Mexico, Efrimo, this stage, no more in Efrimo. And after, so no, Morocco, so no more so, Eji, Canada, Efrimo. It's a not there, na US, for no, Ewa, Vim and Vigo. Say, Enya, Shekla, dear. Say, Eya, Ebua, E, Kam, Vima, or Yen, and Sano, Edi, Bawa, Nimpe, no. Vim, Pa, no more, say, and commit me, Edi, Eji, Belgium, Efrimo, no. And then a ma adieno a yeah shocking kakra na se a ya rehosem kakra and my US supporters are and nada me be PMO our master and I mean share game no on se and they me ma be PMO our Boston na over Boston na me do my yawada and Morocco and France game no and no ebe to me a basso our Boston ha na and no and announcement you know. Next, I say it's me a PMO award a Gillette Stadium or Fosboro, a whole and a Sabri, you know, so you have a PMO now, Kumi, and Yama Air Coso, our Hagana for the Gona Wahano, at the support, no attention, no at the Emma Morocco. A son said, when we did say Anya Shekradi, Morocco, and I know about what Sam our Beja, 4 years ago, who's the World Cup, no, 4 years ago, Morocco, Ebeja Bakwa Sempa, at the South Stage winning, you know. 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Ewo Adom 106.3 FM. So until there, my main friend Nano AC and M. Quest.
1: Young fancy.
0: Queer, you know. Diaka Biano, Yedi, and also Abret you for
1: Queer. Kwamna Yadi Besi, as a Okwa America, Okasa, they say Mucho Chapao.
0: Really? Really?
1: Mimi, really? Willing up it. Come, stone. No. The others are the Abre World Cup minute. Okay. Messages need to be kind of here. Sorry.
2: Baku, net the network idea. Hey, as some quarter. Network in the Hudibosu, so near Sassi at the Bremo. Yeah, the Beba say, yeah, na, Medica, the Mammy Jesua, the Atumua, I say, Mammy Jesua, say, at the Mua.
1: I say, if you marry, I am sorry. boy. MTN 4 so you must answer thank you, computer crane, KDBS, Kalale Plus, and Chance Pram. Mansan can be carriage a cotton twist. And only a posse above Amuanum, Ada Honafi, was a pie fita, Congo Antimentary, the pa, and a Wubena, and once Obena Biena, but Chiabo, Faster Sam, Franco Trading Enterprise, and one year to TV, Papa, one a cup for TV, and one year to Abios and Wussos, and a Spidot, one person, the Yaw Wadrun, no Sansona Mefatri, and he a 3 year drutata, no matter so yes, maybe Yababe Cassia de Mauna, happy birthday. 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
3: Charlie, you know you, we were serious meeting be.
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0: shahoma bebia ubiara gambling wo ye true inti twa no wahwe yie mu enye ma wona wendi mfie dun wotwe Gaming Commission of Ghana ajin kratu yatum.
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0: Any tea, Tia Bruchenkomo, Aqua Manqua, Akuntejo, Eddie Bro was Sempa, 94.7 FM. So,
2: you dream me, Dan, I say, you know, woman on it. 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You almost will know. 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You need Tansia. You are Cabo.
3: Memory Debia, a bonusia, a Pemusia, a question of what you change your home, our Abruchi, said the Yakuhu, any diabetrufi, the Yahu, near her, the Ye, near the Abba, the Yeno, and you can say,
2: yea, yes. Abrochin come on a dim tintimpa.
0: Yabere no ma hudua. 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
0: Shenison, say a mimini de bia. 6 PM Bogania Abrochin Combo Nier.
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7: Let me say, well, boom, boom, boom. 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

0: on fire. And a turbulent Tuesday, 7th July 2026. No fire. And no time for any imbecility. The most popular television sports show, Fire for Fire. 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Asere FM. One who say more fire, 104.3. I said FM or Takradi, Fire for Fire Life, Mediama FM, Takwa Life, Fire for Fire, to do an FA, near Nimni, near Nimina, in a professional way. Oh, fire, na am a fire, na I day, Uja, Ujano, a show of a day, Uba. And there's no time for any what? Imbecility.
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0: Shishi Womu more fire.
1: Shishi Womu.
0: Bend them all. 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Shishi Womu. 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
1: Shishi Womu.
0: One fireman. No eyes. Me young coupon is. Was the axe, and you shall be given. Utati. And when you seek, you will find. You understand? You always need to ask your Lord. Anything I'm missing, me yanko pon so. One fireman. 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So open the door to a akutonga 0249 017 101. Now 020-461-6161. 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Bam. More fire. And I bet in the end, one bet winner with this car, with this car. Sikamu bonus. We have a bet winner, a bet winner, a bet winner, bet winner, bet winner. More fire. There is no time for any imbecility. I don't have that time. We need to kind of motivate. In a professional way, we need to correct. As a moon, you're correct. And me catch the gun and EPR. And it will be PR fire, we know. Whoever the cut fit, let him wait. You already know it. Me, many time to mention your name. Many time. Moving forward in life. Some day, me bold, you know. Unyana me fireman kura mabudi. Me fireman, one fireman, the whole Ghana. 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I won't say that you didn't. What but I won't say I'm a bay. We mean young coupons. We can't call out you. And meet him near me, Tim. Mijina near Mijina. One fireman. My fire, sir. I'm a catch. They'll say, no water can quench of the fire. Matrayache. How many years now? A bay, some of the maybe fiancé. Mother maybe perform. Mudi fire for fire, ebe de, ebe shiatia, and kai inyi yida.
1: Fireman, we your
0: inyi yida, me kana kura chile mo. Ghana muntie me na muntie me ye. Me commentary position. Enye nena me fire o. Fire for fire. The most popular television sports show. Why not just award no? Efi yense mungkan chile me. Why no wase utime je the most popular television sports show award Efi fire for yense TV sports show bay. Mungkan chile me ewo Ghana na minti. Why no wase the most tie brofuni the most popular. The back you I'm a you can say baby girl you can say Tracy more fire the most popular television sports show show Ghana Obia any dear chira a popular no popular near the money near the Ajidin show Ajidin Obia the whole region of Ghana. I said, oh, yeah, I'm kind of a today. A to pampai. Bruni, you catch yourself aroma. We should them, we should boom. I say, yeah, kura now. What we now da okura. What is a yes? A JBLA, a shish.
1: Fireman, we your
0: it may seem wine or say, Utimiji, a free, a fire for one, the most popular television sports show the whole Ghana. Who din to say fire for fire? I nkula and pain for nkokula for enim say wo fire for fire fire for fire. Who diana uni din a one fireman no sides uni din. Me who gun and he know the person too wants to say and yet net and the Ghana football and the blasters as him yeah fire yeah can and yet net and yet the whole Ghana consistency. Sit down and dang, you know, could fire any more than an asshole. I will pursue almost saying, no, then a buffoon, then a fire for fire, buffoon, you know, no more. Just say, walk on the couldn't, mumpe. Still, would you not an asshole? The most popular television sports show.
1: Oh, Charlie,
0: why did you go? Fire for fire. I could have bet you was a fire for fire. Penguin was a fire for fire. So here I go, kura wo ya brewo was a fire for fire. If you see me, many fireman, one fireman, Patrick was Ajman. You can call me countryman, so no. Me feed in the ureku. Me feed kumasi ne how and answer me as antini ne how. And I'm a fishy pebble krum nenti ne how ana. Any hotel who be brevi. We be so awesome. So what, baby? I'm free. Me and your media man, kutem. Also, what me kutem ye? But me catch it. I say, me no water can quench off the fire. No water. The pain will beat me. It was a serious will beat me. It give me fire for fire. Any fire for fire. It be sure see. And I say, baba for da. I didn't me pay.
1: Fireman, we your.
0: Ni pada se ni oboa. Ni pada se ni oboa. Enye ne o. Enye fire for fire. Eka Ghana football asem. Eka blasters asem. Enye ne. Enye fire for fire. Jina baby. Jina de biya. Jina baby. Jina. Musa ni pana. Ye ni omu ye juman. Kofone ye ni omu ye juman. Musa omu se. Oma dia to me said there's a problem. If you are no musada no musao, na fire for fire no fa solution ma, on fa solution ma, on fa solution ma. Fire for fire no fa solution ma. Omo no ay football. Woman jia to say there's a problem. Ni pa no yin to say there's a problem. 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ayi park no so guana e problem na abontin so ye problem enena sase mo about and then I make us as him we. Bruni Ababa can't do what you are to. And the old come once him. Ubu me say. May fireman Ubu me say over me say. Because if he say, Upasu Tommy, Viami, and Mammy Chantro, no crano wa, me son who chantro, meno. Me a fireman, a seminary member, meka. Me see that more than 10 years, more than 15 years. My cousin, me assembly, see tears, I will bomb, say, I say, and I'm missing painful and I say no. Painful and I say no. Correct? World Cup, you woman who call a management team, me one painful with the blasters, actually. If you were more than 20 years, still, cup won't team for a blasters, and yeah. Or more than 15 years, 20 years. At me and your coin, you create the blasters and still, you're for blasters in your day and your cup. That's what that's all. Oh, your day. Oh, that's all. Oh, your day. Onu guan in Nipa. Onu guan on him, dear. Onu guan on him, dear. Mumu was the mumu, jokers. Motuana mo kasa kasa kasa kasa kasa 2 weeks mo kasa bi anu majai. Na fi pressure no any assembly problems football ni ni na na babi swemen kuwa me fire for fire so fireman so. Na abame so na pressure me kuwa mo kasa 2 weeks we resign we nko we nye na majai. Anya no. Bruni kind of wooty. No, many farmer, me no to grow him, me kind of wooty. My candidate, Ada, me boy, catch them. What will hear me out him? Me boy, me boy. What will hear me out here, me and eh? Again, America. Near football, blasters in yet, national team sending yet, local league in yet, near football. Leave it out. Nanoa. Eh, and eh? Tibonia Becanti, one of the way, Bruni, two giatum. Na de da na me fireman me ka no wo de onyintum onyintum titimatam abuse me so much ye kwa world cup we titimatam abuse me because ya turn agni ya man bribe ya catch ne se sa kwa we obeka ne kure am ye 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He knew them. So whoever the captain, let him wait. 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Adena say de biyana mu diskako. Blasters, I say, 7 years, 8 years, blasters. Any, the be omuntimi she, omuntimi faka puma. I've conquered omuntimi qualify. Still, who this kako? Winters ne say, catch them. Who this kai shadi mu? The be a who making loss, profit ma. Still, who this kai shem? Edi edia. Anya kalabule si kambi a winya. Wemu chain fraud. Omu chase scammers. Wemu no see a chichi womu. Wemu ne fraud testing. Omu ye fraud ye scamming. Scammers. Scamming Ghana phone in our fraud. Omu the blasters e defraud ye scamming. In the name of blasters, omu fraud ye omu scamming. These are the people we need to. It is what say chichi womu gum. Wemu ne hear FBI. Chichi womu gum. Blasters. Omu di diska rough. Sika diesa. Nanko. I didn't call you still omu diska ko blasters. I didn't call you still sika ko blasters. I didn't dia. And then I make a choice of blasters. Omu nye ni ye. And then a fire for fire. Fireman. Ye catch now se blasters omu nye ni ye. National teams omu nye ni ye. Sike die keke na yoko so ho. Ye football omu nye ni ye. 7 solid years. 8 years going now. No long term football philosophy. Ghana, a daso. Football, the piano, ye ni philosophy ni ye change direction. The moment that football in ko yenti ko competition results and ko wrong pe. What happened?

any blasters in the national team. No. Blasters, they be a short term. Yen try, I say, you be qualify for AFCON and I say World Cup. Short term. It's a say, or say, you say long term, no. Short term, no, no. Eti decisions are be brilliant, you know. And yadia, a bit my day. Ebe boye ah ebe successful plan ama ye football ni ye blasters ni ye national teams instead of say or say ye tia se se profoni ye football ni ye gofobi ye football ni ye ni ebe chesi ye bi ye football ni ye na ye be plani en woma enku ye informa the various national teams no. Never be able to blast us enough for your day. Yes, sir. Now, ye my blame games. Now, and go for if you can see any way on near the any way near Percy, ye can't play as a sem, ye palm coach. Now, officials, management, woman, Musha born, Nesuna, woman, dear Chia Quanquanji. Aye, pay them. Any sa aye appearance fee. Oma mobo ni binu. Nasa anko phone bi umu daso ho. Umu daso tim ho. Umu ho. Football aswe ho. Blasters aswe ho. Umu daso ho. Na ye di any akusi only players. Any aye coaches. She. The reason why Ghana folk, a woman queen, a co tournament, not public confidence, you know, a drop here. A drop it. Because players, you know, you select them based on merit. You have players, Papa. The moment woman ever qualifies here, a co tournament, you know, you also blast us, you okay. But what you say, okay, sometimes coaching department or crane technical team coaching is a problem. Omo for coach, Papa. Coach, omo meet my manipulating, omo meet my selecting players. I'm home because omo so many football people, omo many football. I want omo nyomo si kawo. He ti wuba unse. Omo kotam coach ba. That's a coach, you know. It's a say, your national identity, I only be as Ghana. You lose your national identity because of bad leadership. Oh, football moment, me, I say, you bring your national football identity. A blaster has been born, junior teams never born. Coach, you know, you know, you know, you know, you know, you know, you know, you know, you know, you know, you know, you know, you know, you know, you the philosophy, nene identity, bia, enye papa no di aba. Eti emma, ye blasters in kosu, ye bobole in kwenye. Results ni ye bad. Youth development. Senka under 17, under 20 muokono. Ni na je go muntimi qualify muntimi ko tournament world stage ko je cup tsanya no mo je ni biem because selection are warning na no scouting na anya papa they don't do those things based on merit a whole kura no say identity ni sha say fili ni kura no ayira o mu di aye player selection na anya based on merit no term coach won same factor coach obi to make use no for player we for player we for player we sa no ma wen nyina munim ma fire catch the wa e ba ni sei se nanu nanu ya ye be ko World Cup na wudi matam na me catch na o se born in koyi born o mo ye ni koyi o mu select place ye because wa ko jia dem and ye wa ko jim bribe wa ton wa dwene wa ton nyansa ene na bu aka wa simu a untimi nkasa no Ghana pa your national teams no yeah under 17 under 20 World Cup in

0: the blasters, your technical team wallo, coaching department, anya, quality or need him say, at least quality or wa, ye buy a nimuno, and kekwe bi asunu, ye bet me kwakwe nimpenya, correct coaches and technical team, attacking football or blasters attacking football, confidence no ho, yet me share match, yet me nya results, yet me j cap, yet me share. But any it is the national teams in Upa blasters are blasters like a lucky creativity. Blasters any beliefs will be to me a share. Blasters a bubble be a share. Yes, say. Share blasters call World Cup. 4 matches, Ninginano. Teams you know, Mubombo Bochay. Team on Yadia could have a winning record. And the last minute. Ye timi nya go e share no 1-0 na so so you wey in your rest statistics na no mabobo a chain e tu sha blaster see a tournament three matches near film char resource win tie e Ghana resource e blasters resource e Ghana football resource pa no way. 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Results in your back. No results. And here celebrating mediocrity with mediocrity. And these same people, it's as if you need to boot them out, get them out, let them. Also, in Sakaiba, no, no, the Magina command these same people, no, my day. At your Magina manipulating, at that damn. Blasters in Ghana football, you see, at the Gaba Abba between any other football nations and I say other countries in Africa. I yet in 10 countries are and can you communicate up to Ghana? No, which is so much him or more bobo chain. Ghana standard are drop it, blasters standard are drop it, blasters in Yadi, blasters. Sell us in your papa, blaster sell us in your base of merit. Omo mfa players, omo se fata. Omo the blasters are done in business. And yen, and then I'm even catching on a coach way ba. Coach, I'm a cofan by. Sa coach, we, no ni man you, meba. Coach, I will coach blasters, is yan, no ni man, and yaman one say, what's who I resign? Ah, munyan amadi mania could be. A summer fireman, fire for fire, I can't more than 10 years. Say so-called football people na say ball. These same people are still there, appointing coaches upon coaches, sacking them upon sacking them. Still a normal queen in farmer blasters. More than $1.1 million compensation. Within 7-8 years, yeah, the idea up coaches, and the afa coaches. More than I had the Amagana. Thought in America, children, I say, woman, the results were born. Born woman, the results coaching yet. Woman, to me, at now coaching Wama AFCON African Cup cry and qualify African Cup. Yet me, I'm a co African Cup at Wasum, you know, and in Anno, yeah, shitting beer. Thought in America, children. I'm not say Ghana need be a loose hope, but hope no some loose from the Danamutia, Minamutia, Massimo Yamufaya, Gumanka. By this time, come up to you, Muswept here. My solution to it. My force some paying for more politicians, more paying for the town. They are giving the money, the public fund, the taxpayers' money, resource the man or that's what the manner. If they're interested in thing, or that's what this kind of manner. Or that's also something. So to make also of getting out from there, but they are all in bed together. O sports ministry, look, O sports ministry. How are they keeping these football people on their toes? Football are only any blasters, transparency and accountability. Anyhow, empty missing coach, I will go for any buy. Missy, me person, me catching or say, coach ni onima no di mno. We defensive coach. Oman make food as a striker score me good kurana. Still, we be defender rely on. Se Oman kasa di Oman gene. Ebe she goes a mano. Wako African countries, Egypt ina. Egypt omu mo defending game. Wanti me on for Oman the cup. Egypt for Paman. Oman renew the contract. It is Blaster's current coach. Game will be to me a banner. And when you have people who are thinking like this, at this level, they be Oman Gnee. Young pro will be influencing and fab players. You bet me a Ula national team influencing. This is how Blaster's in the national teams in the the PR changing coach, success can never depend on changing coaches alone. I don't know for coach or papa mapreku. I don't know for coach or papa mapreku. Coach or professional or be coach here, utimise onim de, onim nuoye. Coach only need the support. But the PR person will influence him because most of them football people, more football, more players. Players is also a modern corner, so average players. Current blasters, you mobile blast, you world cup. Omo timi compete to AFCON. Sa blasters we players we mobile, you world cup. You see, omo kuta world cup standard. Because team ni nenyi world cup standard. Omo ba African soil. You see, African cup. You have qualifiers ni ya ko African cup AFCON. Omo timi mo AFCON. Three matches omo be film. And then I make a same way now. Now Bruni be catch now. And the way they are too. You are correct. You got to be professional. Momo Ghana for you now. Momo Tia and the Momo Shane in our water. Momo professional. Muja Magdalena, you be more formula. Send you be more and can a cream pen a crano. And yet, then a fireman catching himself football. I say, and go for the same football. Woman, the blasters, yes, he can do blasters. I say, oh, blasters, I want to capture that. Well, who that? Oh, Allah, walk about you, blasters. I say, oh, blasters, I have basso. Allah, walk about you. And then I may cast us in where you know. Now, Bruni Bass, you see, I be coach here. No, Wakaku. And no, my full can't put on basso. No, what? Now, say, you have a car. And then I have to do a too. Me no tiano, unya butrin tiemi, unya su in tiemi. Because ye ya to agni, wa fabin bonny woman who, wa fami who agin bonny, artesi ya to agni, ya discarto, ya tomo, most of these sports journalists ya to matu, matu, a quintuinti. Oh, me fireman, me see so, hang in there. As much as will be our own opinion, me fireman, catch them, say blasters, are finding a way out to qualify. Me buana, baby girl, hold on. Baby girl, tia same way, me say, blasters, tournament with World Cup, we almost finding a way out to group stage to qualify. Me buana, omu bobo, papa bi. Obapa, me pacho, omu bobo, papa bi, catch them. Baby! Three matches from the group first winning. Blasters. Statistics in here. No shot on target. Just a Panama. A question. A crowd on you. Oh, Nimbo Bonche. Into your spirit. And then quite be also near fast in your yard. Go back. And no crowd on Bobo Bonche. Into Sautanase. Now analyze. Now get it. What? Utimu said they have find a way out. But baby Oma Druno, they can't find a way out. If they want to find a way out, and yet the only way, the hard way. And that hard way, they say, the best way to defend. As you defend well, you have to attack. And you couldn't attack against Colombia. And Colombia say, before that, Mima Husadiway, Mimi si mache, Mimi Mbo Nimu, Mimi Kwa Kwajima Fireman, Mimi Husadiway Akachelemu. nem kula nkula bi wo nkula nkula ene wo mo ba wo mo se me senior man no wa bua me pa wa hwe me pa wo obi a te se ye penasem pa but o pese o kire se eyi wo nim bi bia the best way to eye attack no is to defend na me me pese me kire se eyi ya find a way to qualify. Didn't we find a way? Blasters a pekwan bi so to qualify. Panama na bua e en kien qualify. Panama on him bob on a boy. Now we will be genuine by analysis. Because we person who used to mimic Dinka Krakano, Edinyao, Meboa. One on him was here. A crowd was on his arm, no more dear near Dino, and there, no more dear did, no more person who can be Bianca, because he had catching us when I was in your senior man as some mimic fireman. Me, Blasters in Ghana football. Bibi bay again I'm in my car and my muta and I say and see a woman radic maradi a juma we are me minima dia challenger me dia mamma and football only blasters and the national teams in one entity my muta the bi them the word vindicated a yana me pessim and giama me because when you mean be and I mean my sa nim dienini sa vishinini chase a Jumana or Yanina shouting a shawma. It is Yana and Pesam didn't know maybe that one. But Yamin
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0: Even I catch them, Brony catch them on Anuia, Magiatu. Nana may catch them. Say football, woman in here, Umudi Eskadi, Blasters, Umudi Eskadi, and then will be a person called Blasters.
2: Siwanya,
0: manager, CEO, a president, a Juma, me and Sawing, and I had the post we are now. So, person, a Blasters, Sam Chairman, who person, a Blasters, a director, who person, a Blasters, officer, Adentia. Adentia, umabopa appearance yaje. Greediness, you are greedy, you are selfish. Meanwhile, you've been there more years, many years. What the Blasters are called tournament upon tournament. Even you have even recommended players. What Nasikra Mia Selete, sorry, you have recommended coaches. Ah, you have four more Blasters. What Nasi Aka committee who come here searching for Blasters coach. Years upon years. Nothing is happening. So, also, wow, only your guy, one also, oh, I've been my Blasters at the cup. Oh, wow, it's a greediness. Hey, Sika, Sika, oh, Sika. A day.
2: We are just.
0: Hey, Sika, Sika, Pampa, Sabasa, and Nipple, and Nipple, Sika, and I'm my Blasters in ye, Muma Blasters in the, Muma Blasters, resource in my, and I born a resource here can kind. Now, I am paying for now, they are in bed with them. They are saying that unprofessional Sikano. Sikano, Sikadio Basano. Now, we're paying with this girl called Babina and Oman Kuyino and Gawene. Unyai, Unfire Woman. And this is him. But still, this kind of cohort, we're interested in saying nonsense. Alas, I'm on Takamakuza, Branabe Tuaso. Ghana formula will be a 5 seconds. Mumba fire mommy 0302211701 0302211701 0302211701 0302211701 0302211701 0302211701 0302211701 0302211701 0302211701 0302211701 0302211701 0302211701 0302211701 0302211701 0302211701 0302211701 0302211701 0302211701 0302211701 0302211701 0302211701 0302211701 0302211701 0302211701 0302211701 0302211701 0302211701 0302211701 0302211701 0302211701 0302211701 0302211701 0302211701 0302211701 0302211701 0302211701 0302211701 0302211701 0302211701 0302211701 0302211701 0302211701 0302211701 0302211701 0302211701 0302211701 0302211701 0302211701 0302211701 0302211701 0302211701 0302211701 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
3: me yanko fa coach ma yamba money sika bebele na at the end of the day no nyam fa so bia wono ho dia
4: your ball formation ya em boy team no who attaches na obo defensive mind e be re na ahye team pen for no hwe mu mai wa
5: chief president dey say pam no ara na o se gada kasa ka e team prefer who say o mu team dey amope o se draw system
6: to
5: one mo
6: so to me alone I think it's very bad. We need to work on our football team, especially the leaders in front. There are better players that would have played better than those who are going to play. So they should look up to it, because we have young talented players in Ghana who can play better, do better. This is not first, this is not second. It's that been happening each and every World Cup that we go. And I think we need to work and improve our team so that maybe the next World Cup coming, we should be able to perform better than this.
7: Last time performance, poor, bad. If something's about poor and bad, like I will do it. You should collapse GFA. GFA is our problem. Ghana, the Ghana major problem about our football now is GFA. So you should collapse GFA.
8: And okre na enkoye. As the engineer, well, yeah, Ghana for the year, they support, but your team nanga sana de nenye.
9: GFA, the sports minister, Romu Diagro, Abano soon chim, non fa on for the Nancy for Ronka Champion for the set. Sika sika agara sika na yede you should start players money na yese no into one for nancy for no kan okra na yede enchire won se na be ya yenso ye tv no hu kwa kwa ya ni be yede e be je
0: shatawali ni more fire mami ko oba for me till 5 seconds and a Ghana for the don amura more fire so ko to ba
10: na and then the camera be ba ko be sport prophet asa dinga mo I was a sport prophet you don come in na the woman said, let me say, the mission, dear, we have to be surprised if my baby is successfully. Not a convo with him with my platform and so outcome. Ah, the good year is to buy successfully. Who said it? I went to go to Boba Sulu from the Boba of Mamura. Because on the energy, the Japanese, the Japanese will be ambitious with you.
0: Oja matoto mo fire sokoto bam ah ah matoto yeti o oh why wa fear o manzo oh mati nana yeti o 5 seconds mo fire sokoto bam yeti o 5 seconds
11: mami mo abaso di fa go boy to ma papa papa.
0: Matoto, Sokoto, Bam. Ah, Matoto, what is wrong? Omre. Yeah, yet you are. More fire. Fantastic. And then the Nana, more fire. So good to
10: you
0: bet winner.
10: But years before, my friend, the mother, I hear you were saying, Jail move. And only I did get to
0: ground. 10 minutes. Okay, 6 9 2.
10: 69.
12: Aha,
10: aha.
12: Mais c'est ça, quotidien
10: dans ma Mankasa. Oh, Mankasa. David, Mankasa. David, Mankasa. Mankasa, Yanko, Yanko. Eh, yeah. Abakusa, who got it? You
12: are
10: at the account, Umbay, account Umbay, Makusa, who got it? You are
13: so over by
10: your for course in the search and I'm at Twasso. More fire. Did you have a cord here?
13: Did I radio say?
10: Okay, Sissy,
13: Yabuffy,
10: I eat you. Abuffy, near all Busubia or Kuma Subia, but go for me, I go for me to be catching or say. I say. Ate
13: Tongo kasa kasa
10: omusi we a nice man
13: ah
10: oh na omu hu sabat we dangerous
13: oh yeah. Free
10: omusi the way I would see so some so be no hey man we with the wo see you cool pa ye mu na ate omusi na mi se
13: Tongo o se ti me no ti Tongo
10: one man na ti ache o Tongo
13: ti ni ate me wo enye ne
10: Fire on Cassabi, eat you,
13: Mom, Medassi, Songo, Ose, Yedikaka, Yako World Cup, they can say the team in the city, say, and ya dear, or Mukombit Makako Bobrebia,
10: and woman found Brabini Makaya,
13: yes,
10: and it will move far,
13: yes, you call,
10: and then a woman
13: could have Yakaka, I say, till we are gone in the one empagana ye. Yepase Gana Qua, or Yerin who saw the Kunim, Yepase Gana Qua. What you do? Send a million beer to one. Ghana, you create me good quarterfinals. And you may be your friend minister said, coach, what you saying? Your friend minister said, oh, target your DA. What can you now? And they are him for. Your captain said, minister, and you yet, if a form between Vonko, baby, Sikabia, my car, and the ambassador of a person with the co worker, K. Why can't you know more than Papa Cotto? And then the Nabomi.
10: Now, minister, into a correct pie in a professional way. TMA. The correct meaning is when you born or you're correct in the born in the professional. So, when you minister, you when you born, mupal or you correct, you pass when you more player see and go back to Musa semi finance. You be drawn.
13: So, what's that? Wouldn't say it will be minister like I say that you won't pass over interference.
10: And I'm not sure what you correct pass when you born, you more correct pass a born. When you move on, when you place, Yanko, my son,
13: that when you place in the Yanko, or calling a number two, when you place, no, near to me, Ghana, be boys, no, boys, I don't know. So go, minister, over any of the Jubani, and I say, oh, we hear you offer more. No one guide you, no woman, and me, woman, and some minister, my son, the team near the Benjamin's. Send care for my effie. Different entity, woman, different entity. Into the Tempia, Roma, or a cartel. Do you want to back me and be said by your bitman now, basic ED? No more form of place, I call. You're the talent to be cock, blaster camp war. Talent to be mukoy, your mama born to be. Talents will hope, your mom born to come up with you. No way, and it's a mashada. Up as some journalist be, and I'm with the Jordan escape goat. No, we need a form we are here. Say, I got a forbid the getting a man you lose who you are, Jordan. And the Jordan, I may say, Jordan, 3 months ago. Jordan, Argentina, only the two strikers. Half an S. What I said, only the two strikers in the coin suit or behind your goal. Or Messi the show go to the Nina. Messi the show
10: to me, only the
13: Mutin.
10: Omo the born in back.
13: And then I meet you when you say,
10: Mamintino, I see me. Jordan, you. Ah,
13: yeah.
10: Jordan, you.
13: Yeah.
10: If you say, be say more, and say,
13: yeah.
10: Coach in the strategy saying I am be defending. Coach this one person will be who
13: be our. Yes.
10: Also be a be defending until say break be a back.
13: So come show baby and who am I mobile and say, you ever born against Colombia no? Pa ate unfortunately oya mistake bi unu se Jordan no o kwaje ba o no go give
0: padani asema me kan se
13: agen kan ni lo kura no
0: Jordan you you don hu you be
13: yes
0: be okay Jordan o se okay
13: yeah
0: coach strategy ni ebo
13: na no na mi di
0: yeah ma coach strategy
13: yes
0: ni o sanate mi ni se
13: mi nye se
0: mi nye se
13: e lo na mi ye
0: Brown, no, ye defendi akura na ye di coincide.
13: Obi eni o.
0: See ye defendi.
13: Yes.
0: When the counter come near, oh what they are.
13: Sungo, iti e ya rohu semse Ghana. Iti se se the coach, you know, etche se enya on the field, off the field issues.
0: Nanti ya nana
13: off the field. Yeah.
0: Misi coach ni nambe kanchi na Ghana fwa.
13: Yes, ana. Dabi ye ni mbeda ye akang se ka ye akang jom.
0: How many
13: committee? You to be players that you say, play committee no more, you're much managing. Committee, you're much managing. You're much managing. You're 11 members. I'm your committee, you're much managing. What would you pay them? What would your parents fee? And that's America.
0: I'm not born if
13: you want to be your parents fee. And then they got a phone who?
0: Debbie. It's Ghana for many players in this inch.
13: Yes,
0: for now.
13: No,
0: some players in the day, team with the summer can Omo and Timmy more AFCON.
13: So, maybe besides
0: some of the matches in
13: Phoenix, maybe besides some
0: of team we
13: for the first time.
0: When you are missing chance, Mope say ye padia and eh, Mopa Mamunka said 2 weeks. No making sure said Omo, Eddie Bourne, and Chio manage football now. The Bumo de Coin Quino. This time we bring our results. Say a year, my friend.
13: So when we be sad, come back. We are sure. Say,
0: yes, I
13: do. Who are you? No, Ghana. You deserve to qualify round of 32. Cry,
0: Debbie.
13: You deserve.
0: Debbie. Me say Panama.
13: You deserve.
0: I won't nimbo. Nimbo. I nimbo. China. You open the
13: door. Who nimbo? Nimbo. Cry. Nimbo. China. Like me. What about you?
0: Me say you nimbo. Nimbo. China. By
13: when you born in the net?
0: Oh,
13: and now you born in.
0: Okay.
13: You nimbo in Panama. You will say the ball is in court.
0: You can't Panama.
13: Debbie. You nimbo. Cry. Nimbo. China. What are you boy? She said that you welcome Kivet. You know me from the same stage. She bought a Kivet for Koboy for the first time. I'm going to welcome him. See that. Kivet in 2005. You could tell 4-0.
0: I will be sure, Bobo. Obano say, we must system the OCS.
13: Before the tournament, one of them Kivet players were too
0: good. Then go for a mother. So, I'm a boss. So, I'm going to chase you more out. Now, me, we will recoup. And the fire for fire. I must shut down fire whole time because you're too young. Ya mamu bribe. 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
13: Bibi mukwa na kwa standard no.
0: Movie ese so amo sa di bishop players say players ene ma ko de da ko pepe prostitute met waso sa na me ba ho. Players me yi o meti nchen.
13: O mo se players ni ma ko de da.
0: Ah ko chesi prostitute na players ako chesi prostitute. Omo mo se omo ye management
13: team. Omo juma le sey.
0: Omo mo se omo ye team ni so ana omo ye blasters in pain for football no. No omo wa ye omo juma le sey.
13: Omo de omo ko pair den.
0: Ya ka chira mo se se mo mpe baby fanse. After 2 weeks I took to bejo. Na ya saba. We are in charge. We no book qualifiers. Me a beji.
13: Bless Ben ebe flow mo.
0: Bless Ben ebe flow.
13: Yes.
0: So on sad
13: yes.
0: Coach Ben and ebe fan. So tin America near the buga buga qualifier.
13: Yes.
0: AFCON, now for your court tournament, not three matches in the film.
13: Now, yeah, your unclassified payment, you know.
0: And then the fireman, the Emeka, as we are to them. It is an open year, go back. I will fire for fire. Fireman.
13: Never your advice.
0: Never tear any advice.
13: Yes. Direction Ben SFA.
0: Now, Faye.
13: Now, so tell you,
0: I catch you on the Dano, me find you.
13: Yeah.
0: Madi dini pa tema abuse ni pa sa because ya shemu putu pa.
13: Se be ya di pa be di.
0: What
13: is it?
0: Ma abuse.
13: Ma
0: abuse fireman. Fire sa. Emre ya ba ko World Cup yo. 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From where? Eh one. Fireman na oka ni kule oka. Samana chira fire for fire kan kule chira wono.
13: Your own very coach, you know, oh, Alisa, man, wono.
0: Yeah.
13: Journalist Biba and check at him. They say they are kata ya no, munkata. Let me see who you are.
0: Now, professional, I'm not so
13: many.
0: What the girl should not do?
13: Now, we should now go to the
14: US.
13: She doesn't know what's going on. fi se mi ya bo che
0: no to fe me na o to ka che ju ni na ho me o to ka che te ji na ho
13: abo che to
0: ji na ho me
13: o o ka me ma onye o se me ma onye sa
0: do
13: o me ma onye
0: o te mu bu
13: na bo che
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2: 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For Ekosi Seng, I don't miss it. I think this year I haven't missed Ekosi Seng more than 4 or 5 times. I listen to Ekosi Seng every Tuesday. When I sit in my car, my driver doesn't tune to anything apart from 94.7 Ekosi Seng. I'm a keen listener to Ekosi Seng. And I listen to all the discussions, who is winning, who is losing, whatever. I listen to it every time. That is how come I understand current issues, because they are the most current radio station that discusses current things. That's why I love it. There are other stations, but I'm a Ekosi Seng. I don't know why they haven't given me an award, because I am one person who listens to them, but they don't know me. Faithful listener. So let Jesus' character, lifestyle, be our example. Let him be our example. Your example is not that arrogant person who is all over the place, very loud. Sometimes when I'm listening to discussions on Ekosi Seng, I'm a keen listener to Ekosi Seng. Every 2 o'clock I'm on it. I'm listening to they are the current, you know, current issues. And you see arrogance, you hear.
3: Yo, ma mini kai Ekosi Seng ma mutin kwa nano and you nyamwa yedi ashtem etuma pa mwayene award ma mwanya. 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I want to taxi, I'm fire, not the Paco, or Tim, a good thing, ever taxi, no able, I am a one. Now, so, meaning I can be Enna, Yabom, or Basso, Amamo, Abu Bodi, and a radio instrument.
0: Amen.
3: Yeah, away enemy.
0: Yeah, that's.

0: Aha, a year a sempa 94.7. 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Eba no sounds of our time noa, eye Kelchako toothpaste, Franco Trading Enterprise, ena Tabia Heba Mixture. Mahia sem segment no, eye Ecobank Ghana, and a Haxa capsules and mixer. Now, 1-on-1 interviews are here with trending issues. So, no, a Syntex Tank discussion segment, a Max Buy, and a Sasso Spray. And now, a quiet Benadano, a community concern area now, what say, a DNA Koso, Meme were concern, Unsu were concern. Now, concern, a be a DNA. And chebi baby phone lines no na wode wode aba meme concern na ewe me de namo no eye asentuade ya senkafo atutum eye lorry fee and it is appearing say GPRTU ese omo ma kwen GRTCC ese omo ma kwen and 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Authorities na your money. It is in Canino, what will be 20% at also, it be 30%, will be at your pen or DJ. I will be fair. I will be fair to the citizenry. What is happening? It is appearing, say, the transport ministry, no, and you in touch, dear Koso Asiho. It will be at me at your pay. A Jumano, a Yabro GRTCC, so. And now you brought GPRT so. This is my community concern. So you total lorry fee ma, mon communicate. Na ye hunu percentage no, na ye ankasi ye ye calculation. Na ye so drubotia no a, ye different price. 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And ne community concern man mahai.
1: Well mejoso.
0: A man who ye?
1: Well a yen of me pia the odia shall be dear. And I'm say sa a driver for any GRTTC ne a Ministry of Transport and other unions issue no. Me jidi say, Mammy Chapel for near T for the Yamias is all the Nenswache. Me jidi say Ebrasu said there should, at least there should be a release from GRT.
0: At least.
1: So and no na me menti as yes say assembly you go so ayeka. Yeah chwajuni si su say chimatobia ba ejuma muyinim. 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Then we are also knowing say Alice, you need to be a junior who be wa umbe can be a man. But the Yakika Quid, Yakasa, you knew Bia, you need an enemy.
0: As Obonte say, Gala for Kasa.
1: That is where the challenge is because one, you're careful. 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
0: yeah
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0: omo hine
1: eh
0: GPRT won aseka eye kasa
1: omo amun nyina o GPRT won kwa o
0: ti se nti o de se se yo man ye kan eye se ntu ade ne ye kan o shadia Benghazi di tu wi we ye new face ah from Madina to Abri, Madina to Akropon, Madina to Adukrum, Madina to Latte, a new first or Mojiji, and what can you move?
1: Ah, if from GPRT cars, one, you're careful.
0: Oh,
1: say if from GPRT cars, one year, and then I won't quite say, you're afraid a year, Sammy. Now, suddenly, you go,
0: oh, my other way.
1: Obi, our friend, you'll be, I say, ah, I ain't any myself. Say, then myself, dear, let's say, if I
0: when you're Madina,
1: then clearly we're the same problem, chum. And then, what's your first? I'm a deputy, a PR, my GPR. No, what for GRTCC, a year, Chocho for Penny.
0: No, oh man, Nanoana, only GRTCC Penny Casaye.
1: Okay,
0: and according to him, Nano Cassia, then you may ya. And what to say? Ya total or if
1: you want to know, Jordan Crocker says, the idea.
0: Ya bet your monk,
1: ya bet your monk,
0: and ya banadel.
1: Yes, me here.
0: And they
1: mean so much, Makun Shiamudia. But they may catch a driver for you now, so they say, Madaroma, Madaroma, a driver for Mutin, Madaroma. The ceremony say, once in Adi and Sako Shakra Tassia, in him say, Batan Kuba, Quefren, GRTC. That's where the disappointment comes from. So, ABC, there's a GRTC for us, won't be more. Minim the Amana Quendi. Now we have to believe that AI and the Crescent. Yatutuman is a navy almost to say, Omo de Bassi, a two official, a Ghana for, and on Bachia, I'm telling you, because. Say, yes, sir, pardon it, yeah. A percentage, no, dear, no, mujina, so, on this percentage in the buy.
0: And no, be any percentage.
1: And I make us say, a bus, I need a regret here. Obia saw your tea, that's a brand.
0: No, I'm not a crow, I saw.
1: And yes, celebrity, say, with your GRTCC for. Muna mukasa, a bim, na, a musu do. Na a mount or so,
0: go for a brill, so, a man of crofus.
1: Auntie, and the best, GRTC for say, with your name, me, eh, and your man, Sueno. And yet, I think it was. It is a more sound pet as a papa be uncountry. Na, one time for crater be a marble thing. I'm here and yes, I want to swan and say, oh, where they now will be the person called the sex, and Daniel now, then for Daniel quiet. They are cause to be a Ghana for you now. More and more, we should disregard it and treat it with that contempt. Yes, sir. Yes, sir, be brief, sir. Because the whole year, they just say it's official now.
0: It is official, man. I'm okay.
1: And I'm making the whole year, they, it's official.
0: It is official.
1: And I mean, you, the entire Miam, Miam, be brief, so much as it's sense on book. Most of the barbering saloons, so I'm so
0: much
1: as new prices every five for mono.
0: Oko
1: most of the barbering saloons or much as here effective changes in air. It's yes, sir. Mo bia mfa bro nya ho en wi biscuit mane mro so
0: ah no ma no bia ye yan kan re the driver for crumpo no mu no e wo authority a e so mo se wutumi ye we wutumi nye we no wato ne lorry film obi an kan she minister ye din
1: ye ko do sam pempen so se obi ye manye hwe dia ne me ye bi dia ene mo ayi na wo so obi ye no yan kan hwe ntie be ko so ayi dia ene e mo obi a etimi de mesre still adaba for T2 ye GRTCC impose omo nya I want to ask, the transport ministry should come with a release that, to the best of their knowledge, you know, the question there. I won't need any idea. Maybe until then,
0: until man,
1: now my this uncle, no, you ain't disregarding any so-called a yet new
0: transport. But
1: we are paying
0: because we could do station when I said driver and say, they said you're dear bomb, you miss me to
1: you. You are paying.
0: May the Dante Kobe be a meko.
1: I don't know how to cry, woman. And until I make us say, yes, sir, and they said, then they are GRTCC for no. Well, even if they are
0: on to a monk, I was so sample myself.
1: Well, said, yeah, I could do no. Or almost a moon. Almost say, now know that. Nipper me and no macas over here, see. But I could say, oh, catch an enemy to an amount, quasham, my Emma passenger crow catches on Zango Boy Chile, and Pano Brasse. And yeah, any shop. Maybe another orchard in him say, that we don't even know that I see. Nemo, a cool batan and cassa bit from my Bibia Jobrano, or less or cassa. Deputy National PR, the MGPR, you don't know if I'm on the Chini Panel, or my friend in Kofo. But we are saying, I didn't say more, meow, meow, meow, meow, who do we bring? Because you, as you say, you are a shaman for a young cat, La Paz for a young cat, a chimota for me,
0: so be a
1: yes, obey a bear and no man,
0: obey
1: a. So I said, yes, sir, and a dear Dean Beam, so they say, Sir Oma who coin, Emma dear Abbe Ekawa, say, and who could hear, sir, in Tumu. Ebeba, the build up will be from the Aja to me and the official. Exactly. It is a baby and the 4 cities, no? And they almost call 5 or 6 cities.
0: Maybe I just 6 or 10 cities.
1: Officially, no? Say, a bobby is a sign, Ebeba. I want to be free, sir. Aye, 6 no, and I 10 on my pigeon corner. No, my side be account.
0: It's in the crown, I'll submit the 40%.
1: And yes, and yes, and yes, and yes, and yes, and yes, and yes, and yes, we are already frustrated with the kind of roads are and they in them so it's yes I think you are doing this one so sad yeah then how can separate the brain well me interest you know mommy and said you can say team you're gonna for the donanya what we are supposed to do this Friday and Saturday based on the directives from the presidency it is namely a duma in our quest to ensure and pounds me bano chum span a honor I was always still an Spanner on baby, maybe a shash station or no. Maybe I won't say, Mansin Cratch or no, no, on a napan for no. If I'm a baby, a year, that is not a catacata.
0: Oh, okay.
1: At the problem I continue to have. Eh, yeah, I'm no more hippo, hippo, guano, baby,
0: and besides,
1: I got a little more team. Oh, my team, come. It is a follow on that I was a west, yeah, and then Mansin Cratch also no pound for no. More yard from Shiashi Station, or fast span on all the drains or gutters.
0: Oh, you
1: will be sure you're eating
0: them.
1: And I'm really sure I'll frost Shiashi or my. I'm really betile or my cleaning in our idea every hole. Yak clear free honum. Baby, I dear could go see a quem. And you was to brim. It means lesser, sir, or much me a bois, and whom say, and pa and whom he has yet gotten him there. San Yan or my Yago Quarin and necessary and so
0: on. So, Mosesia
1: cost
0: a man in Kaye, you need a sack.
1: Hold on a problem, Kakrabi, what man. You be eating, you know, to say, tell me all my diet is, you know. Now, me Adama, a bar was to see if you're not in the inquiry. You could
0: see your crew.
1: Okay. The assembly for and taking up that and toward a free central government abano.
0: Yes,
1: yes, your crew, and even a new run you
0: could go. Ah, so,
1: one of the best, sir.
0: And yes, as is the same, no, assembly is involved because they are calling on a metro for no any municipal, any district assemblies. Nina, into a candy beer will be our no, would it be a BCC? Into a beer because a quiet and national exercise, no, kasa kese be di echi di ebe se sabola no. But omano eno no. Se se Friday be ye holiday ana. Ana ye ye juma kakra ni akopra kakra.
1: And you think America, they be say when the cleaners are doing, sure say far baby because oh, baby to say a baby a who 85 oh and another chum crowd would in Jimmy. Baby on me a card, the floors and could not go back on the floors, eh?
0: Digital,
1: I
0: said, I cried the guitar.
1: So what?

0: taxi
1: yes
0: association
1: yes
0: era a jumbo or so
1: yeah jumbo
0: only a casano ne kasem na ne say de aye hu sese ne say ini bia ye to in fact the whole in kran me say ini pan ni na about 5.4 million based on maybe 2021 census now.
1: Yes.
0: Say your 5.4 million nipa no one kaya. Young fans say 3 million eko a disposal of AFV. Yeah. And a report I pass it. They say baby ni ho the most reliable one a woman eh Achimota.
1: Mhm.
0: Apart from Achimota.
1: Baby two ball ago. Yes. Land for sight.
0: Yeah. Apart from Achimota no. Ball are nifi a ye ni na and they extra winny ba.
1: Mhm.
0: Tio abobo ya na di ni ashese wono. 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Now look at these structures a eko. I don't know what you choose a bibre denji ku kwanim. You go kwan kasa nje papa. 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
0: 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Another major problem is coming up for us. Yes, re. Yes, rebebre. 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Me kwa me ntimi nye. That is why ye da so gina local assemblies no so se. Yes, rebebre. Ebesi ne ye nti se the minister in charge of local government, Krano.
1: Yente ni kasa.
0: Yente ni kasa.
1: Yente suwa kasa, baby.
0: But this is where the challenge is. This is where the challenge is because our assemblies, Nankasa, no, you are running a very inefficient assembly. Most of them, majority of them, honestly speaking. Utye sa parliament committee no moko rounds then to tuye omode omoto to assembly for ano. Na utye responsa most of these. Yeah, coordinating directors.
1: Yes,
0: for the Eddie Brebre. Yeah,
1: the bon can
0: is a Ghana.
1: Yes,
0: 77 Nipa minimum win the AD any manner. Yes, rebebre. At this time, there should be leadership. If there's no leadership, that's where the crisis are. You can leadership and come and pay you because they be America and you a year, Ga South, Ga East, Ga West. Hey, wherever you find yourself, unim problems near what Ga East nature in Bibia.
1: Yeah.
0: Unim chair central aye government not to go woo report na ko come sector minister now sector minister chief dia ko cabinet and dia ko to pay for. So if you are not really on top of what you are doing in your locality, it becomes a difficult thing. Say e pempun to in such like a sepa in every locality, it starts with our assemblies. Most of these you for crepe mpd no or do you be ano or year for if you any made here or they solve the problems of the community.
1: Aman he Friday, Saturday, no say.
0: Yeah.
1: This 2 day national exercise.
0: I work in kind of free. I hear bank is.
1: Yes, and now you refer to scratch your fusu. Yeah. Oman, on making itself available. I say on this issue, no, ninya na getting into say you possible. On ma kwa nkakra na yetu ni no enkasa because I say a national exercise which seek to mobilize our collective duty to clean our communities, secure our environment, and safeguard lives across the country. Also, this is a critical nationwide exercise, and all citizens are strongly encouraged to fully participate in it.
0: All
1: citizens, it is across.
0: Also, this is what exercise. This is a critical.
1: It is. This is a critical nationwide exercise, and all citizens are strongly encouraged to fully participate in it. Ito man, ye ba juma ni ya pongwa kwa pra na se, ye pra kakra, ni ya be kasa kakra.
0: Ewa se nti asye intimi be ye, na intimi ehundye, na me ya aduma, if ya dani me mina, because we also don't want a situation where ubi na mdebe ebi kwa yasi, ye ka se, ye nkwe yi, wanti ye be chiro ni sa ane wanyo man, ye se bibri. 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
1: yo
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0: kwai so this is them these are some of the mmdcs talking to me they are frustrated enti me de ne say bo ma set directives in very clear because my friend see them just my already me mean that now so send the normal thing I did here but we run na mo carry the coin assembly should cry ni sika ho you say yenye dey
1: you say yenye dey e be me na mo na e be me
0: you say yenye dey that is why an opponent make say and no so nya kwenya ma o say o tita na say esum duru and I say so to a no tita na ko pija boto ba kwa e yin wura no ko ja to esum e mo a ye ka we 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
0: Was it the ball I ever go?
1: It is no. That is the internal. You know, I say assembly no. I'm an normal moyen ya. Ye be pray all right. Ye be crab ball ano all right. Ye mfan ko he. Utu mi kudru baby. 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Inti ajo sando ball a kofi. 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
0: Debi. So me catch le a ye baller. General Secretary Jumbo, eh? Me catch and say, Ufa game pa bypass wa. How much danger din chegu? National Service for poultry farm no we all know. In show me about tie, sabia ho yina. If you hawk call him kakari yina, how much danger din chegu be go? How much danger? And how free Fiesta ever seen Ako La Pasa? I imagine what's the woman do an idea, no? I say, Sikuan in chain. In so togus, you know, net, Nigu Kwanzo. It's over banana, you'll be over banana, run the guano. It's Miam Yahoo do be brave, this answer on India, because it's born out of frustration. Only clear cut area, Bia, or Mudiko di Juma. So that's what they will be doing. Yes, slamping you for. Yes, slamping you for. Yes, slamping you for. Yes, slamping you for. And in this case, a cocassin paying for more, Debbie Adamica. Mo bi afra ni ko si man pain bi aso man pain die etwa no ko ba e ba bi si ni so. Be bi e du no etwa no ko ba in fact if this weekend no sir clean up critical clean up exercise no say uncle ya a try no said there ba bisma benzo because yebeka say ba ben say we must see credit for 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responsibility, it doesn't mean that my national me ka say me nti minister isame enya adwene bro ka say ahyentiade na yatitu no ono so akoyusu Reverend Steve Mensa Mamincha
1: collective
0: Reverend Stanley Mamincha chairman the same charismatic evangelistic na Apostle Selassie then me ntimi nkoka say same ka we say a collective responsibility eye me ne wo
1: me ya GPS chairman
0: I'm going to say we are crabbing here I'm going to say me ne wo no ye be me ne wo ne be ndi say me no mabe announce a chira we wo same same no why identify the culprit. From there, no, what are you supposed to do? But what can say? Oh my, baby, I do there. I am many wo no. Obi ji abo a any kwaso oji. My baby born with the rule. In fact, myself for phone cry personally, privately. As I feel, my car when you know we. In this open time, we call GPS station. And then my robot tired.
1: I
0: don't get it, because all catch so obvious there. What are we? My assembly got east to. Obiasi dance water we kiosu sakwani hu nyina eba ye didwa e o Madina Lankwantana food bridge no ye didwa wo so ye o Lankwantana Madina assembly o file ya yonkui an ehwe ho saa die we no ka je se mabebon dero we na menne wo me ene wo nese se ye ko clear
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0: 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On my bia sika ye we hear semi bro so they be other sika kwa ni pan faso nya sika no enye wasem they be other sika institutions so ya mandate omo so omo me hwe ne kata hye ne prem wasem no ye ntimi nka ne nc ye so omo so ngongonai bibia ye ngongonai every place bibia meka every place every sector every individual almost compromised. Where standards are not working, where there are no people to look up to, where everything is compromised, where every time money is the lead in any situation,
1: yeah,
0: admission even into schools, admissions into a year baby, any public or call you, or Baba, any pie, or Sabi Obama and Titini, and I call down the bread. Oh, one will be in a Kukudra country, say, yes, here, JJ, 20,000 year pay immigration, and no, on Yakudro.
1: That's
0: how Barbara catch no say. When you be Obama, me acquire na. But when you acquire immigration, I say military.
1: Oh, translator,
0: me commit you at 20,000. I'm saying 20,000 now. Any force bill crying saying.
1: It's acquire na beda ho. Yeah. Number door.
0: So you can imagine the number of people who are falling prey to this one. That is just 20,000. Omo ampan pansono. Omo ni acquire sa njuma ku audu. Yaji we are. That's just 20,000. Adunia odiko umuno. So I just say me go clear me 20,000 because. If I don't get that class for my 20,000, I'm going to buy a bushy. A bushy is who run one. A juman run one. A bushy is who dash it. Oh, come on. What for? Buy. Oh, my business is that truck or car. Oh, no, come on. Go ahead, Ghana. A juman. A juman. What you have to say? Unko ofu atwa ho nyina hia ne ka kye se nyo na be gana yi.
1: Da bi.
0: Mini Sydney ni ko ofre nyum bi a etwa e video bi try.
1: Be pe de o
0: wedi. Yes, wona money, wona money. Oga de chop am nyafu.
1: Eh, o man me hu video no.
0: Yes, oga de. Sha sa brena. Na mo radio go da Sydney. Or study a political environment. 2006 or 2005 wonum no.
1: It is still happening.
0: Sa brena no hwe. Oh, honey, you see, one our money, oh, our money, oh, Africa money, oh, or got the chop up, nyafu nyafu, idi chop up, nyafu nyafu. Sabre, I'm assuming you go for the question as I. That's how they call ya. And yes, you go bua bayaba. Oh, no, Sabre, no.
1: Yes.
0: Shasabre, no. A tina tuasua ba. Econ in Kessim, it won't be any ho, as it should be any ho, just a nippon any money, Jacra. And till me busa say, sir. Agencies are who do I attitude in to ensure say you be quantity catas a shadow point as if I don't know what some could say. Sometimes it is not even about the money.
1: Yeah.
0: The perception alone. None of the number maybe here are some slide the program say mm-hmm. Is it a chum Gloria Kufu yeah. Is it mammy be what anna Ofori Bedu woman be
1: okay.
0: Ofori Bodu.
1: Okay.
0: Now your fantastic submissions when it comes to our judiciary. Oh, we have very relevant questions.
1: Mm-hmm.
0: Very relevant questions. It be people say, "Hey, so this is what has happened all this time." And yeah, I just say, "Yeah, see, yeah, patent and I'm running the engine, and I'm running the engine." But it is not the case. It is not the case. And I'm gonna break us to Ghana. Ah, we say, "So what is it again?" At the end, yeah, power grab away. Ghana for Montio. Unye wiasia japadie nyina pacho muntie
1: yetie
0: wiasia japadie nyina ampaye dia ma gold timber cocoa diamond bauxite manganese lithium nyina yasese dia guwo cars ewo gana nyina wiasia nyai dia ma unya eyetrasa kuda hodo nyina manet nyina ya dia ma death track alpha ampa unya baby akotra hilltop hefa top hills airport una fani nyina unya we nyina wiya one day na ko off no. Which of them?
1: Fabianco.
0: Which of them?
1: Mm.
0: So I'm wondering why we are so greedy. We are very heartless. We are very unpatriotic. Especially when we occupy public office. Greed ni re muti se hum hum bia e bura jini ni inti asye so. Ya ba sre. Oma nchi chile no. Baby amibe jina kasi jina o chelfane se your percentages of responsibilities. Mi nchi mi kwa ye COVID me to be quite COVID, baby. I'm a tick runner. A bamboo paying for any previous administration paying for this abunion. Metro quina, edico biametina. Namin, a macofa, and Yakamino, Abbe Bois, Amaquano crash right here. And show even how we live as a community. A bam pay for pow. And you're buying when quo. A buy way near buy free street and pay you for to cool down pan by a quiet castle call and crown figure. The ATSC in your name will be a good, but you Roma, a chess will read this room.
1: Ubiayinini.
0: So that is the kind of mindset we all have now. Ubiachi say, or minor, the yelling and man in an hour for Ubiayan, Ubiabon, what is our babble so? A funny edico. It is our NDC and net. Now when you are quite near Betina Kumiano, so your pony to make a card, your mawa. Catching on, we say, beyond NDC, no, there will come a time where posterity will start judging all of us.
1: But so,
0: yeah. Of course, yes, you know. Okay. Baby, baba.
1: Mm.
0: Yeah, we have a lot of people who were before us. Omo Milano, Obiabu, Omoa Kunta. It's a baby, baba, Debia Dameka. And I hear Rakokuba, Kirakasipa, Omo Kuanis, Omo Ko. Because a Cabral, I'm here, I'm PAV and someone between Edmi Charlie Samu, Avenobum, Omina, almost Quanisa, a do your so you ever qua, the Diania Becca. Because Penny Movie of Nature says, oh, Uchama, and your dinner, I from Cabnas and Tina Udin, Uchama de Nipaca, and the Udin, Uchama is away. On your papa Bacocra, Udin is on your papa Bacocra. It's a way, a byway.
1: And when we just over there,
0: that's the legacy. That's the legacy. Dear ni yaji wo wiase. 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The impact you made, it doesn't matter the years that you spend. But the impact that you made are very important. 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
1: Okay,
0: that is the mindset I want to see. Mm. And it's troubling. So you are not careful. Ni anhwinhwan sa adwini wo nyina mfiri ho na yan wear the armor of air patriotism and love for our country. Na yan gai unnecessary partisanship. Every decision in this country is based on partisanship. 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
0: ye ni aba ye ho so
1: sa
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0: because yen sense ye che dware eti nyoma bebre wo ho no ma yen sense ye che dware na ma bebre ho no ma we will have to go through before we can get the crown that we want. We have to go through that inconvenience. It's okay. Important. So you are yes, sir. You are not a the partisan approach, knee jerk reaction. As MC, you have to prove to say, yeah, yeah. And sooner, sooner, you better know. You better think sooner. You better cheer for yourself. You better think sooner. You better keep your bluff. You can see, you can compare. So I buy me buy now. Yeah, see now. We buy now. You win now. Can you win? Can do. And I see can we have a two minute word bank for. And I win or soon you see come. And I wish we should not engineer this rubber, not technical people, and I'll draw the topography. Now, Yakasa. Now, another release is Yasaba. Yasaba back. Yasaba Kasa. Ah, we are a bunch of people. I saw a ding, and then a higher crowd.
1: Yeah.
0: Get his hand. I mean, the next year, China. June, July. Yasaba. June, July.
1: A man, where Abraham Lincoln. Or difficult food, yeah. Or say, this refuse of garbage issue, sorry. Is becoming a challenge in Koforidua, particularly those of us working with Zoom Lion to lift our refuse. For close to 1 month, the Zoom Lion have stopped lifting the bins for no apparent reason, and no reason because we have not been communicated to. I, for instance, pay my charge once every year for the company to pick my refuse, but I'm being denied the service. If you are not disciplined, you'll be tempted to dump rubbish anyhow. We beg the Zoom Lion and the municipal authorities to help resolve this challenge we are facing in Koforidua.
0: I don't know why we
1: see places like Two Streams, Trum, Bonya, Echampon, Kole, Ajeso, and many other places.
0: But I'm saying that need help. I don't know why Zoom Lion Zoom Babonte as we speak today. Because I said the problem is not about no. And the Zoom Lion, I am passing a trying to contract one now. I said we have to understand from them because yeah the football na come Zoom Lion. Obi akasa anaka Zoom Lion wo ha. And Zoom Lion wo je adwuma ni ya na.
1: Sa ban de part wo so play na ban age.
0: Zoom Lion wo je adwuma ni ya wo make chance say wo je because Ghana fo bi ni mo say.
1: Aha.
0: De akoso no say nko wo ha. How is that possible? Wo make chance. Sa ban through YEA the contract on no no. So wo twa mu a basintale o man nya where.
1: Apra pra ne pedo maji.
0: Yeah, and I make say say bibi akoso because they are painting the government as if so buy, you know. Ghana Jumaifo, Ghana Funkas of Abom Mode, a bin abani tatum, which might not be the case. So it will be in the interest of government and Zoom Lion to release a letter to that effect.
1: Uh-huh.
0: No, be uncanny position, you have smoothness level. Because the end, as if say, before even a Zoom Lion and then Zoom Lion and a Zoom Lion say and a Zoom Lion say, hey, you are other a refuse a year collectors. Whether almost you or my man, we don't know. And now, maybe other because can you now call snake flats or denta? It's you fast, and maybe Fawache, Minim Diacoso, Uko East Ligon, Uko Bola, a Susu amount for Fiedima. You have no idea about it. Ube Ura a year a Yakaze, a salam da here, amount for Fi and Bola Bole, a Susu and Yadikuma, Uko Westlander, amount for Fi, Omunina Bay, Boldego, and a Sony Togusuna, and Mofi Muba. Eddie, we are faced with a critical issue when it comes to refuse. That is why we say local government assembly, you know, any all other relevant agencies, among demonstrating leadership. Among demonstrating, if Oman has idea, Mampeina Fanunjim, don't take the decision that you think that is worth it for the Ghanaian to live and live free. Yes, sir. Every day shifting of blame, every day shifting of cultivation, every day English language, every day the script writing, now we are choked. It's more careful. We are losing that trust and that relevance. We think it must be there. Okay. And reason for us to go and kill. We are losing it out. Yeah, careful.
1: Anthony Nupin was saying, can't you say Ajita? And I don't know what
0: Ajita.
1: Ajita. That'd be into me, Tony. Eternity into me. Your authority say, you're my juma. Ajuman also for you.
0: Ajita.
1: A yes, you have a port to say, you
0: Ajita. Ajita.
1: A man, Ajuman also for you.
0: Well, but so was there also expressing frustration. Ajita.
1: Dabi.
0: Ajita.
1: On to me, express it.
0: Oh, Ajita. I'm not also on lament you.
1: Regional organizer.
0: I'm not saying Ajita. That's all who's I am.
1: Uncle Cancher, Uncle Cancher.
0: I don't know what you mean, you're a catcher. Ajita. Because baby, on the crowd, they all can crown and upon the submission is on TSSOT assembly. No, BA is kiosk, Ubi is dying, Ubi to Anamombi assembly, Bia, man pains if you're so. Now, why are you here? No, assembly, see, near the football, you command man pain. As I just say, I didn't know that's what your office.
1: Instead, I'm so sure not your office.
0: And I'm saying, I didn't understand the parole that's what your office.
1: That is it.
0: I didn't hear. And the people raise issues, say, any people be man on tour, various assemblies, now, uncle, you know, we should go back. Seek for those people. They want to know. You when we don't start doing some of these things, there. And the debut that cast is a Ghana Black Star. Hey, nyamebe ya dum.
1: Assembly or mobi permit. 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Oman she areas ye ward down for money dia. 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
0: so it's not mo monkasa sa kasa mo monk
1: okay
0: and you obi an crap permit but ni pe bi no she law abiding
1: it's a mikita permit
0: of course
1: and yesi kosi so
0: go through
1: the sin so
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1: 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Atente, we are good to go.
0: But that's what I make us say, ebi wano ma apa.
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0: Okay. And then our minors will catch it because we're sitting there in 2 bedroom, we're sitting in 3 bedroom with the permission of the supervising assembly. In the head of our catch and say, maybe I'm sitting here. Those are the challenges. TDS, the other maker, once I obey Gia to myself as obey Ghana, candy phone. The moment you do that acceptance, I end up speaking, you know, what I say about Tom's in all humility. I just obey the yay, do do an eye a penny, the open. because card the open kwa de bia nkabama me kwa se me kusi dan ho e cycle overhead ho the card the open kwa de obepe se bia every week bia no metu kwa kwodwudwum ho amano ne maba. It once that is not the case, why is it fira odo oh, die ahai and then out there no so now 2 gate to 6 o'clock you are unable to close the gate at 6 because I feel kwa na me wa po adwuma
1: me
0: beba the traffic in 2 hours me kwa ka traffic as me. Have we even thought of say the frustration will be free casual ever even multimedia ha only 2 hours.
1: Yeah, 2 hours.
0: Will be 4 hours. Will be 3 hours. Will be 6 hours. Na me nko kan ya yesim anopa 6 a. Ye ko kumase no. Ye ni yesim 6 a. Ye be do 3 or 4 p.m. Are we thinking of all these things?
1: Debi.
0: Yari adi bre di pediano. 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Any no ma bebre. Are we thinking of this? Yes, I'm paying for. Omuntu anam.
1: Ne dia de srena.
0: Ade srena ma me ne de me ya.
1: Na ka we wose e pa wa chew.
0: E de me ya.
1: Ejuma wa ya bodi se be ya wo ti officer wo jisika. 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Yes, rewa. 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
0: So that's the problem. Nti me de me ka se ye hwe na ye ma your governance system any attractive embrace a style embrace e be ke said e bia me can say chance we move na me fa sa kwanya we sun so enkai the Christian community
1: okay
0: say na me yaduma Reverend Steve Mensa our onini nua eye Pastor Stanley any aso for paying for a war charismatic evangelistic ministry na me yaduma e china no mo share it is the National Holy Ghost Campaign.
1: Okay.
0: Na onipa or kasa odimu tinti man years of paying Eastwood anaba. Inti e shasye china e anopa ana enyumre. And there are a lot of testimonies to this kind of National Holy Ghost Campaign.
1: Mm-hmm.
0: The best way say experience it yourself. There are some down so cross they be see wohono any or man say they may see corina e won so apart from wabraba. Ubinya that's upliftment, spiritual upliftment, physically so. Ubisya di unyami fi nsua ebe bua muati eni yoma dodona e kosu ubia se agana zuka ho. Na fi uswa sa de sa asempatse no eti na kotrashye amofo eti misremo. Uni ubia this is the first time I out here. It's been there year after year for years, and now edu bi another bigger. A National Holy Ghost Campaigner, Reverend Steve Mensa, same, on a Pastor Stanley, in paying for Charismatic Evangelistic Ministry, on Monday by Esha, say, the 8th of July, and upon here, we are a soft room, a soft sections room, 2 years of war, also an upon section, over by between your mabi bray, and how any, when you're home, crunkun see, and you may know there, signs and wonders, and then deliverance, there, a lot of stuff become, we all trust one man of God that, and your main sir, and then most, I can see on a pair, and your Reverend Eastwood, anaba, and all champion, this National Holy Ghost Campaign. Let's make it a point. Say, a bequa dom, naya buama, unya, bienim, na one kazans winim, abenyam. Still, I keep telling you that, mean to me, shabu beam on the we are blaster. Because I'm casting blaster.
1: Argentina. Argentina and Egypt.
0: Debbie, a blaster, a Morocco. Who's ever casting blaster in Morocco? And a co.
1: They say
0: Blackstar Buffy. I'm a Buffy. The Mistress and Kanyamima, Morocco, Fuentimisha, France.
1: And that Egypt, eh?
0: Oh, it's a Buffy. Well, Annie and Danyamias, so I've seen that one man or best servo Ghana, ye pa, Nankanechi, ye, Bissi Basaka crown. But it's a Marco Court, Ama, Yakinka, and Samasiano, Ama Bibi.
1: Na be say ntire mu na koye bebre. Miti asafo ne lawyer no. So say.
0: Yeah.
1: Wo no.
0: Yeah.
1: E say ya bok akofuna din.
0: Yeah.
1: E so ye kantanka abusua no. Eti.
0: Yeah.
1: Demo no se wan na be di asafo ne nim no. E din ni ho. Nti ya ma council of asafo no.
0: Demi de nya nyina ne say.
1: Council of elders.
0: What me nya in Samansia. It's the best thing for us. Indeed, said you, Yami, Edinburgh Doom, Elliot Ghana, no. Our boy, Yakuni, Sengina, no. me jini se bibia nko brew na nko toti na bibia nko kama kama we nsu na so fu bi so fa na nso mo sise won ko
1: so bibri ya bro mo
0: yeah bibri so ko ki kan blaster se ba mi mo ko kama ma ne
1: just for sexual se do be just for sexual
0: ni ya dobrex we be just for chura and bia and hold ya see from say chura o de mi no se form you see ya chura o dia si fo mse che e dia chura chura na ze o ko se gata gbo na ze
1: o so for the dia say o dia si fo mse chura e bi no o do de ki si o
0: ma me cha me so fo apostle salasia dey welcome back to Ghana e ji dis one e bu so fo bi ahun ye e ti mi do si ana ko jo for your list well
1: na in the bed
0: lawyer ko jo for your list well and I would that also happy up em so no bi na e share o I think I am changing as
1: you call so best summer masters. A man in a covena asante and a journey, and it's I don't know community concern. A man in a dear or Dubai, and on a way also special greetings to the incoming NPP Assistant Secretary for Gomoa Central Constituency, Ebenezer Akwa. He's also a member of the NPP Central Regional Communication Team and special aid to MP Emmanuel Tobin. Best wishes to you, Eben. You will surely win. Or say the election comes off. Okay, weekend, yeah. And a constituency election. Because across Ghana, NPP, your more constituency elections, no. And yeah, all the best to more and more contesting. Now, messages, ye, my memo, okay, I was in my choir home. So, now, my name, a planner, gifty, nyako, or your president. Local Government Association of Physical Planners. 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
3: 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across because said be nana mone or mom didn't start sending man on almost so can who be a bind say I a shahan assembly nankasa from my shahan all these years a mlay chairman in a bepon net dances in so and ran so see a bungu so still ya shahan because they a kwaka e bia. You better lose a vote. And now say, and to my end, and I know M. Payas, meaning I can home. Then a BM say, yeah, plan as maybe a movie, service, service, plan, yes, and from now, so na ye ba na ye boy entene ni kakra bia na ya ye ho amoso na ye ye de entene ni nyina ye normal ye ka ho asem 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also. Since I know my way in discipline, Yangina, Yakao, but it's the other Subwana boy and Huadia and Yay.
1: Yangina, okay, Obia, and the Juma. We, yeah, physical planner. We Juma, our assembly. The whole assembly, Ninsono, our Nasudi. 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
3: 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Abian Besson is here than Cramienu. No a stamp, no the abba. Anyone cut her nature as a slayer, oh dear. Now the abba fiscal planning. Eh, what assembly bea? No best summit, what they are braye. It would be braye within 7 days, no. As I am who said process not started. Now you know, cautious as no. Baby, I said the whole city here. Now, committee, Ningina, engineers, work on, Nadmo, Kaho, EPA, Kaho, Fire, Kaho, Ningina, Kwasa, Snaswa, Koshe, Niaconia, Koshe, via Yabetnaso. Our office, I share drawing our day banner. Near, she said, be ya, ye come on. And Sunday, I said, they are called bigger committee, no. I have friend, a special plan committee, no. No, my Giatu. No, Muji Tumuja. 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
3: 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But for some process, we mu nyina na still. Yes, it was assassinate. It was so man. Now, because it's so quiet. What dia? And now, some of the crowd is there. Oh, problem. Kakasia pa.
1: Nature say, but what would be? ABSC about to your attention. Eso bi kita permit e was such serious.
3: Minya the access am na yatete. It is a certain thing I have bobwa ya no. Yeah, sure. Yeah, the investigation go kwan mu our MBS na. A issue ne ba ya no. Sir, yeah, sure sa assembly no. Tinamofo no mo kure kura permit ana o mo ni permit. But on do be pre no ko bi wo so aso permit so no ni permit. It's the normal gua quem say a chest or more permit and pub because wetlands the one that come up permit for. My problem is when they say a bit more why assembly be what I'm running say or business in show or to see Kremwa take his steps, no boo. But who back on assembly be what I come on more receipts or no so I'm permit no one yet. Not what the penalty. But the question is, I'm running, sir. We don't notice, bugugu, and the ultra penalty is not so channel. As I said, bugugu, it's a whole different thing. You're not yet shaham or what is this? So, man, no, be not. They say, and the air will be we.
1: And the Casabe Brenning in Anno, a bean seed, a permit to be a mamma on Chenya, what to me for processes in Maria, what's in the dying as in swim. A bean seed to say, we your walk. One case is said with ye saka sa case we e bin see da.
3: Many unpacho ye nyan won't be. And see ye shusha Leon Musa out of areas na ya affected, you know. Tasa no money be ever wa because we speak none de media son yet to say be more permit, but evidence based de yen ye be.
1: Processes abu bo etche me a very cumbersome. Ah, just say a bewom, a bet to me take you a bosom is saying, and nothing fear saying, and oh dear ye.
3: Many are made that suppose that thing and I are 30 working days too. Lemoire a jasa, that's on the 30 working days. 30 working days, no one your permit. It's a hundred person making a year, ma, see my phone soon for more said ye. So what do you permit to call assembly? Not be bia ya kama. What fulfill all requirements? Not 30 working days is so. No assembly, no entry, my womb will say, I dear to, and I engine to, ma. And so we talk back to the assembly hall. Ecobus said, the entail, man, ye. Now, so, man, ye, I'm running my client, sir, with me, I pity against the assembly, no. If you are much memo for so, who say, almost so, a responsibility, almost so, a privileges, and saying, yes, the assembly, no, that what war, 6 months now, more, yo, panebra, panebra. 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
3: mini amedase they are working on Yatibe Bray, but they are near Guni say, Omo Mafiska Planning Department, no. Obo Ano Koku Quanchen, Obi, not their man, or so our permit. And then I asked for a CDA question, so what they will say, what they will permit document to come out of Bia, Abrawa Banko Mafiska Planning Department, the one. So our permit, you know, and your permit. And yes, Samanda. Mr. Kabi, I wish you a piano. Oh, my dear, who receipts? Mr. Zach, if you have from a show, first of all, what assembly do you want to fiscal planning? What about the Yamin Chadi? They said you have a couple of beer, fiscal planning, office our home. And they have a question, one check, one chain, near from a show. One call office to work, now what's a mistake?
1: And to as a fiscal planner, na umma permit. Wako to se ubi si dain, e si ensuo kwa mu. Wu wajuma wa hon ye dien.
3: Mipachwa, wosu fiska tana?
1: Ma, wabe to se mi si dain wu ensuo kwa mu. Mini permit. wajuma wahu as a planner.
3: Immediately, no. You are the secretariat. Na emrane se. Ni pa kronu notify no. Notify no. Sa de na wo ye ne nye. Na fa ko technical subcommittee. Omo so baba be she. Na sa ni na take action on ho. Immediate removal. And they are starting at 9-5, no, that's 1-1. What's so, and means a EBM, community right of space, or BBM coach, BBM, community right of space, no, so, road, account, wetlands, account, high tension, account, and so, account. And not the other way down, what is the crowd, somebody knew 2 minutes, not to be boo boo. But somewhere when you know, but somebody know, and yes, she were home, let's have no man over hot time, I must have problems ringing up.
1: So what can assembly are? Some of you are part of the assembly.
3: Yeah, you're part of the assembly, but you can assembly now, Ebubuna, chairman, no, and I am mayor, no, and I am MCs, no. Because the committee ni ko decide, say, Yenko Bua, a responsibility of the chairperson to ensure that, you know, you're canning in Anno, you're enforcing.
1: And to Richard say, more now, more technocrats now, more ye jumano. Debiano, omo mukita political appointment, no. Emma Jumani ye di mamo sanity.
3: Ah, yes, sir. Debile, but it was so ye jumapa. It be bom homo de baduana de problem. Because of the fear of ye lose power. Yes, yeah, Rebecca say, an e woman. And obey the eventual abashed Google was, but there be also bom homo de cassa. Omo ya die bebi ami won say MC just one for born man me call hon che just one for born man ye ye dey call meeting na e be take steps for us and yes they say MC is bia yes na wo mo omo hwane enforce laws na mra me dey wo ho emra wo ha say we ya na na kura na transfer say be no want turn ne kwan so na akwodo twon so hun so ho kwan abre ni plan mu a ye ti me chew. But we will start MCs then and your both steps now. It's not what she will be our transfer. I am a quim.
1: Tim Rano Hopan, so Mum Fanya Juma.
3: I am Fanya Juma said, yes, I say a DNO.
1: In Tinicha said, Mona Moya Planes no. A frustration at Yasimo Majuma home. Sanity.
3: Frustration. Maybe I'll cry long gas. Yes, my long gas, my neighbor. Whoa.
1: Hey.
3: And some of the yes men canning in our
1: and yeah, every idea, every idea
3: determined planner work it.
1: Planner nya but we had your be canning in a into woo ya wajuma as a planner. Se one who say obese dancy baby a enye. At which point and a langa de bum so bebro so why a ding.
3: What sir? Mammy ma typical example.
1: Meet you.
3: Baby wa
4: as I said no FM.
3: I wouldn't say your gana ha yeah baby wa wa. You will be much more for Jim Bedis to say what the assembly in Yajuma. The man is so uncanny, sir. A man is a sense of court decisions and limited enforcement. It is a who has assembly in the so called taking what we call a developer controller. Yes, restrictions at the hall. If the MSO that a bill be able to so what I say, what's the one penny? I did say, I have a call from the power from above. Near question. A planet the blade, so the blade near Esro, but a crown is almost in Ginawa, one near the Opaha, a China, and one send the blade. But then you know, when the Yakas are there, no, you're full discipline from the top to down. Full discipline from top to down. But, and suddenly, be aware, it go beyond the capacity of the fiscal planner or the engineer.
1: Eti ewe yino wama yati ya siyese jumani diye mo ye na one aspect ha wa wakasa mo asasi yino wakanye so bibesi denye wye na watumia sementi fiyo honi na eye fomu wubitume total sankasa ewe fiyo honi nesanse onpate che miwa monsise yimu no enye sana ke wose eba enosu mahunu ediena mayafa hon
3: mimi ya medase pa. Well, sir, Melania, the old horse, the Midi Kakai, and I think a 50% poor. Yeah, Kenina, just but in our assembly, Korea, so I'm a boy, yeah, and also, yeah, yeah, yeah, yeah, yeah, yeah, yeah, yeah, yeah, yeah,
1: Gifty.
5: Hello.
1: Adwuma no so an.
5: Adwuma no dia so ba ye di chairman say ba ye adwuma ti e ni local government minister kwashia. So an the previous government say ni o mo kwashia ya o mo fa bi kan ho nti this time she say ni o ma shia. So mo fa ni pan head of service so mo fa ni pan no mo ma ya kade ni bebere ni etimi nya adwuma no.
1: Okay. Obis message or dear mammy ewo YouTube or so or quadini permit no. It take you almost a year. Now so process is wabu boswi. Usio nini na 30 working days. And it's a 30 days no. Inti abro swaya 1 month or so on saka. Obi dia e take almost a year. Inti no ni panigu so te watch em wa say 1 year na san mode ni permit a mano. E dine bemna basa.
5: Nini ya nina maka chile ono. First panel. Na permit ne ayet 90 days. And at 2016, for more revised same lana yen 30 days. But at 9:05, the new admin say, so kwa assembly, now some it will be dia requirement to be a win ya be womo. Why you be dia come and wait your processing for 30 working days. So my farm my wa to back to them. So kwanum say kwanabra kwanabra. Appeal process wo ho put me appeal o ma fa kwa papa so a respond there wo problem e the first part na be assembly bi betra ho na wo frustrating call for the said there there bi ti extrem assembly si e kan yes cause assembly bi an to mo wo em na ne sit 1 month bi a committee the assembly no mo committee you know and also so aso die wo ho pa o mo committee na kwa fo nya mo permit in term.
1: Take away Sibia, ye in Koma ye de, me jiddy said, me ma fa free money will be so fa free, me say. So boy, a dear boy, na physical planets, what assemblies I would do, physical planets, no. Yen to me fast so bonny momo. It sends a moon, a reporting, more reporting, so I was sir government appoint to a notice was a MC, you know. A yen a juma say, or best sanction. 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
5: Usi ya bansu ya tuwa sumi enu, jina family kurono. The assembly members leading in our core meeting, we just told you that you finished the PPC resolution.
1: Okay, give to assembly Ben now. Give to assembly Ben now. Assembly Ben now, give to.
5: Maybe one Kranza South.
1: Okay, to me trust us, Nancy, then one Kranza South. Messiah Bansro, they are trust me. Permit you saying.
5: Anna, who is your Bansro? Trust me, no, it depends on the. Total land space now will cover no.
1: Okay, it's your friend said. Okay, 80 by 100, and I say 80 by 100. Yes, I say. And 80 by 100 means in the case here. About so it was to me, you know. Permit you saying
5: 80 by 100. Then it was on the quantities and no miracle. It's only engineers for the work.
1: Ah, Inti I just yes, inti mama wasase mama wasase size. Mama dan do me pese mi si. Inti aje engineer no o ban san wa che me
5: your friends me permit.
1: Quantity. Aha, yes.
5: Once committee no bia won adwuma a woye. So atade na se. Engineers for no am na ye calculations no. But ning na calculation ning na mo no. Obetime atua.

0: planner gift in your com, my men are and no bra when you're your mammy and you marry. And we are you,
1: yes, that's the car.
0: You better abon come away.
1: Oh, I am one time fray. Why? No more, why?
0: Matia, yeah, so Ocas and Kranza, a DC no boy to my own.
1: Management.
0: So far, no reporter here. I would call my cook Bogu.
1: Hey, they say a book for.
0: Ah,
1: the boy and chair. Your book for.
0: Now, here now, if you call. A Hansu will be Guyana.
1: Hey, I want to be putting my up with my crowd.
0: And I want to catch me a Banzania bowl.
1: Hey,
0: Abansania bowl.
1: Oh, sir, a Jimano, a risk you. But I don't know your question, and there's a year, as some Ghana mine. So I say, so what's our grip people, Nadia? You don't know how the anger they may bring you.
0: Mate,
1: you know, I wonder when I'm on this spade boil, many building spade and the team.
0: I didn't know the bomb with him.
1: Spade.
0: Hey, and you pray?
1: I pray at the upper court, pa.
0: Mate, and the cousin saying,
1: you say,
0: a cousin saying, court on the cousin saying,
1: oh, over there for, and some find you one more.
0: Mate, plan a gift in Yako, Mamma, Mate, money a juma, money a juma, why?
1: Yo, yes,
0: that must be a young son. So now you says it's in a suborn in Yamua, a year MCs, no appointees need you vote to home. Ain't in a mock come for Yajuma, Yamumia, man, a monk communicate. Now you see a mwamo. Why?
1: Yo, and see, I don't mean I should be any dying in Iaso.
0: Mate,
1: the above more than
0: Yadamasi. Miss Weda say, plan a gift in Yako, a president, local government association of physical planners. Ain't he? 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

unfolds in Ghana and across Africa. How it really moves? It doesn't move once a month. It moves 100 times a day on Ecobank's digital platform. Airtime for That's Your Sister. Transport for Papa. 500 Cs for Saturday's funeral. 2,000 Naira for the cousin sitting jump in Abuja. Because we don't just move money, we take care of people. Money moves in every direction. Uncle to nephew, nephew to uncle, sister to brother on Monday, brother back to sister on Friday. And it moves together. The funeral contribution, the susu, the wedding levy, the hospital bill in the family WhatsApp group. In Africa, money is rarely one person's transaction. It's many people moving small amounts toward one purpose. That's how money moves here. And there's one

0: coffee, wine, any tobacco, a camel sesono, a bamamo, Kel charcoal toothpaste, Sankofa, ENG,
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5: She said, yeah, to be a dear. And so she knew shop.
6: Mary Potts, no, hey.
5: Minya, so many puns, yeah. And so she knew, but as I'm for business with you, be one. I mean, why, yes, I guess I never could know. The Biani had been for Frau, and so I'm on to be any. Also, be a dean, say, and yes, some drain when you. Hey, yes, Cassam. Bills wo hoi dia. 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Fausi kasamu hao nina abe danye.
7: Do you know how money moves in Ghana and across Africa? How it really moves? It doesn't move once a month. It moves 100 times a day on Ecobank's digital platform. Airtime for that's your sister. Transport for Papa. 500 Cs for Saturday's funeral. 2,000 Naira for the cousin sitting jump in Abuja. Because we don't just move money, we take care of people. Money moves in every direction. Uncle to nephew, nephew to uncle, sister to brother on Monday, brother back to sister on Friday. And it moves together. The funeral contribution, the susu, the wedding levy, the hospital bill in the family WhatsApp group. In Africa, money is rarely one person's transaction. It's many people moving small amounts toward one purpose. That's how money moves here. And there's one bank built for it.

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A fade, a duhama who drum and need your horn. A buying ultra concentrate bottle for fronim. Ni hamney and pendu duan. A chum hocha pa. Impa one resinia was sinia maybe. A hama a chum on sadia with the morning in na. Yabusian chum for bottle and mouse, castle faso. Na essay so chay. So stay soft, ultra concentrate bottle on a shenne. Nani hamno. A chay pa. FDA, a jaddy and crats way at him. Cranny will be a yam of front to me for one sanker.

0: saso kumtontom preko na ni sham ne die e dem stronko.
1: This advert is FDA approved.
2: Asam paetia obayansa fusu wo munye wan kana asam tema futu sam kakre wa supreme.
3: The National Pensions Regulatory Authority, NPRA, is the regulatory body of the pensions industry in Ghana, ensuring the compliance of the three-tier pension scheme, being the mandatory basic national social security scheme, first tier, managed by SNET, a mandatory fully funded and privately managed occupational pension scheme, second tier, and a voluntary fully funded and privately managed provident fund and personal pension scheme. Employer enforcement has been beefed up, and therefore, we are entreating all employers to enroll their workers onto the first and second tier mandatory schemes and paid

You know how money moves in Ghana and across Africa. How it really moves? It doesn't move once a month. It moves 100 times a day on Ecobank's digital platform. Airtime for that's your sister. Transport for Papa. 500 Cs for Saturday's funeral. 2,000 Naira for the cousin sitting jump in Abuja. Because we don't just move money, we take care of people. Money moves in every direction. Uncle to nephew, nephew to uncle, sister to brother on Monday, brother back to sister on Friday. And it moves together. The funeral contribution, the susu, the wedding levy, the hospital bill in the family WhatsApp group. In Africa, money is rarely one person's transaction. It's many people moving small amounts toward one purpose. That's how money moves here. And there's one bank

0: World Cup fever no abo na Electroland Ghana Limited e di stadium ni je ni e ba wo fi we di ya tete ni amani nyina so ye pese wo go bia pefe na wet ni abaje won so asa wuti stadium hobby and enti ni 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
1: In the morning, I brush my teeth.
2: Oh, Fabia, now what you do say? And now, who did you know?
3: Mom, Pa, Charles, I took piss not that the buyer no. Send me this chimney, and I'm a num shame, and I'm a boss of no me.
2: Wayne, yeah, excuse. I'm both right here. What's sorry, I know, Pa? And what's the what you true say? And son, where did you? Now, oh no, so Edna Yenny, sir. What you true say?
4: Yes, ma'am. Medical kits toothpaste now, or the buy and run. And it's a trim, you
2: why, dear? Cal kits toothpaste, dear. Yeah, your mama, fratty, someone, maybe in fear, you know, open on fiancia.
4: Let me get dead, that's a strawberry. Let me be semi dimple.
2: Debbie, you need a toothpaste. And you tough, eh? Why? Eh, yes, sir, you did Cal kits toothpaste. Be mama, fra, with the infirm, you know, open on fiancia, dear, you true, almost say. Every say, a boy, a sea, in one bottle. Anna Ashe, a pamumwa wamwa, a hase, ne mana wa de mapa, me boma de se, me de Kel Kids toothpaste, be mammy metri true woman say, abribia, Kel Kids toothpaste, and mamma Francis to tree ye ni jesse.
5: Kel, happy smile.
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0: 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Still! Phone papa! S.E.A.
1: She said, "Yeah, yeah, to be hard, yeah." And so she knew shop.
2: Me report no one here.
1: Minya, you so many people soon, yeah. And so she knew but um.
3: Hmm.
1: Some people business will feel be more now. I mean, why? Ideas. Ideas are never cool. The biani advent for flower. And so I'm on two biani. Umuso biya idin se ya. Anya some drain when you. Hey, yes, Cassam. Bills were way dear. 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

0: 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We eye FIFA World Cup 2026. Round of 16 last match. Ena ye boy. But it's an insane and not a year that year bought run of 16 last matches. Nina and TDATNI Argentina Egypt and the airbo 4 p.m. A thing I mean, I'll do my 8 p.m. No, there's a saying, they see at your room, 8 p.m. dear and no a year Switzerland. One more answer about nephew, nafe, or my neighbor, quality. Colombia is it over Colombia near Nagana for you say pram and T and no T two matches to go. Oh, run of 16 no and no a year and na big game no any big game no any big game in a year Argentina. Yes, Omo and the Pharaohs of Egypt. On say Egypt national team in the Omo to say Ghana pepe. So what can national teams are? And a man for Kai Omu nicknames, you know. Pan because on Kabaka se blasters. We on ka Ghana blasters. Obeka se blasters, yeah, ka Argentina, yeah, ka Spain, yeah, that be nasanity. And to way dear, the Pharaohs of Egypt. Any Argentina ne ebo ni na ampaya ne se ebidwa nti eno ene ye babe he sanye bia ne san ene beko ekosi se sei quarter final matches ne die enye team sini bebere Spain Morocco France Morocco mo ho na Spain ne Belgium Norway ene ye England nti ene two na aka no ye be he se sei ene be si ekosi na nyina nso aba asempa 94.7 FM atom 106.3 meeting at the set dance but who see me chrome na okase gomwa me ye happy pa me je osu no masanso echia ba bia wo bia no ano amama te won kan na sene sa bo fo bia daroma wo mu na kuta emu a e de comment no ebro da bia nida e wo FIFA World Cup a to join wo US Canada and afi Mexico you say host countries ni nyina na so mu nyina ira e wo jumedi na se aka pa benefo no na wo enso ti no mu na so Betano say believing makes it real and Verna Water was changing people's life Azal Paint number one since 1925 and Bigo Energy big reflection moment UMB Bank or say UMB proudly serving Ghana with speed 1972 official banking partner for Ghana Football Association afi a blasters of Ghana and watching so pep student was it two ye de du ba bi etimi ya de three krobri edu ba bi etimi ya three because bi o a be say 8 ni ya 12 a.m. aye comment 20 e be di answer na ye wi a na ye san so akwa koye comment 20 so a na ye san so san dwutwi san bobo bi ade aguso enti do the two pep student to de ti ni was dwutwi anopa ani anwumre na anwumre no me so and chew was in Yon Conco did you and yes, I next day. And one answer, Emra, what did you know? Aviano, and to the 8 p.m. kind of ready the area. There's watching the witchy, maybe answer to me. A concain, sobs out doing na a be a womb. Rust energy drink, rust energy drink, a munion to rust, mammy, and I'm bobo. Now. Rust energy drink say be bold and no and be man strong and no and a confidence no ekutana na yes kwabia so beba and I face sports water don't just play was it dominate vim energy drink vim no ewo inside dada to say the abo ya ebo ya mess no kutana vim dada and nso ewo and alive soap say body never toso obe feel fresh bibia be koye and so e the amount sigma appliance sigma say create possibilities no ninyi na ura soap one man won so yes Sigma. Fortune spread. Yummy delicious. Always on point. Lawson Herbal Center. And we are now in kind. Focus technology. Or see focus on your quality. Essence. We are more focus. No. And no. And here. And no home appliance. I would do any PVC pipes. No. Any focus. And any here. And after Tabia Takum. Tabia Takum. And no. Aye. For men vitality. No. Now you say. Be more. Jina. Now. So. Aye. Juma. Now. Be answer. Run lottery. And no. And no. 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
0: 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goalkeeper Martinez obon say to edibona team wapem now so da bi antimi anko antimi anko asempa 94.7 FM ya twa game no so abone kuta Argentina Yerem Ewasimami, you know. Rodrigo de Paul. When you're born, I'm messing over here and when you're in the camera. Messing so I'm a pass. Back to Paul. Womu Ebo Bono Ewo. Egypt 4, Womankasa FM. 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A game no Edda. Senese producer no Aya Philip Otio. The Gansot man, Popo Morty. Wono Anna. Wobom Echidom. Rodrigo de Paul. Pass not all. A credible Kumsu. Mercy Achimaku. Mercy Deco. I'm across in an answer. Abbe. Obiano, a yokic advantage. I call Edema. The pharaohs of Egypt. A fiatago.
1: Egomwa jama ndesia uni ya medase na yafaa kwenye iso na yanchia ya sempani ya dumetio fuwenjina na brother midini efia gatuso efia tagodi oyaye bakuna uwo efia gatuso on a more serious note ready atenisa jama ndesia and we are in for business and the moment we've been waiting for is finally here the moment of truth and yama bebre eye on the line Egypt and making history to become the fifth African national on quarter finals of the FIFA World Cup. In fact, Cameroon in 1990, Senegal in 2002, Ghana in 2010, Morocco in 2022 and 2026. And the Egypt for the first time in their history, the fifth African country, quarter final stages of the FIFA World Cup. Times okay. Sir, what about yeah?
0: Okay, Asempa 94.7 Matum 106.3. Chelsea Asia Kai Rem Ewasima 9 Argentina 0 The Pharaohs of Egypt 0 Way Aya Marti Kasia Obi Ewe Nemo Sem Mercy Bet Menya Progress, you know, to the quarter final Ebre and the Betty Enra. And in your corner, Jumohono Ronaldo Abonania, Nenisio Baba Baba Baba Baba, and Yandia Nemami Efrim, Nebusia Nibia Efrim, Nemumno, walk up on Anna Aja Abba Nevi Edi Ama CR7 in Portugal. 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Omana Tibon carrying the pass not to all. Now should I be Watane Kama? Imam Aso would have been Yamana Quain Argentina. And say Watane Kama. Omo and Eba. The Argentines against the pharaohs of Egypt. And Nano, Nere say, Diebesi Ebesi. 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
1: ana dodo na eka esanse wo hwe eye betting predictions ahora obi atepose Argentina ebe qualify but seriously obe qualify Egypt ebe money game esanse the whole of Africa eye behind Egypt only two countries and aka assistance now ewo this stage of the competition ETSS Africa yedi esunsum eta umachi na ye bomb ho by Morocco and then Egypt and then 5 minutes inside the game, approaching the 6th minute. It's been very nice. A calm from two air countries now. We are expecting the best of games.
0: Asempa 94.7 FM, Bonekuta, the Pharaohs of Egypt. Hassan, a piano at Nashua. Foul advantage. Senese was in a kind of Real Oviedo. 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Cross number. Now, Sudabi. A clear day for you. Bode Kuta Argentina. 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Argentina, and another one, Eba, Sampa 94.7 FM, Atom 106.3, the pass, Nako, answer that be, and say, Obamana Kwana, me pe Kwanako, that be one man of Kwan, Enzo Fernandez of Chelsea, and Yadia Nasa Kunyano Eba, Egypt, Babom say Tum, na Mohamed Salah complaining, Nanko, here. I'm area mercy. But the pass not to one more come out. Asambe di Bunkumsu. Ban omu eba. Argentina for Astatis omu bomanim. Bani kuta Argentina. And say, wasa pia bani di bani eba. Asempa 94.7 FM atum 106.3. 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And some perfect commentary. Sir, Ubejina Naso, Messi, 18 Abosnim, Rabia Manakwain, Rami Rabia, Messi Nuno, Ubehunani, Aktua to Mamano, Yetum to Mano Pet, Aquite, Sir Okra, Wato, a year, Amanitre, Eddie Afa Baby, a better form, no, I mean, Soberman Atofom Padi, Oman Intofom, Pass Nako, Argentina. Depo now Sudabi hey. Enzo Fernandez. It was an outside, but Rodrigo Depo Enya Motra Eddie Bechle Nanso Enzo Fernandez and Timian Tatna Efia Gattuso.
1: Said the attorney said Egypt throughout this particular competition, on my very, very formidable. but near Mahu Sisia approaching 10 minutes, Nadia. In fact, our defense no looking shaky because Argentina are finding the pinpoint passes. They are getting defense plating passes. That is where you see Messi doing a lot of runs. Final third of the Egyptians. Egypt are living dangerously. They have to organize very well. Otherwise, they will be laughing at the wrong side of their mouth.
0: 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What the Bona Quache, the Akakomani goalkeeper, Mustafa Soba. Mustafa na di kutabono. Abo pass snatch him. Asempa 94.7 FM atum 106.3. 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
0: Wasi Enzo Fernandez. 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Our church is still on our canteen interview. Then it is said, yeah, Madrid for San Aviano. Bonacuta, Haisam Hassan. Haisam Hassan, Adia Betri. And then Ampere Ebeja. Ewo Atlanta go Pamaso. Sene said Betano. Betano, Betano. Betano say football biggest tournament way. And yeah, World Cup in India. And so DB. And so would the World Cup see Kennedy. And TM1 is over sign up. And then you are to see ya. Ewa Betano. Now a claim welcome bonus. Kasia pa. 2000 Ghana cedis. First deposit. That's a wumpe win. And I'll pay. Betano. And one and I say, Unia GD. Ewa the moon. Essence Gaming Commission of Ghana. Ekutem. Bonekuta. Goalkeeper Martinez. Martinez. Epia Pia. What you walk up in the pain. Ewa Kata. 2022. Long Bono cross number and so that be a two in the court of Argentina. Then they say, my Argentina, I'm best. I will walk up on a idea. Will be a everything. What you walk up on the pain 1978. I'm host and win. And I'll say Mexico 86. I'm a year and a Qatar 2022. Three times for a year Argentina. And so Egypt, the best crown. A round of 16. Bonekuta, Argentina. Or the coach, the Akoma Martinez. Asempa 94.7 FM. A 7 July 2026. And then Benada. 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FIFA World Cup. US, Canada, Mexico. And then the Emmanuel. Over Agopomano Sunina. Argentina 4 and 84. Womu epen tu wanyina. 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Ama kalas no eye juma. 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Honomua plot 88. Azar chemical industry. Ene yako. Knock off of a bit of good cam cocoton. Maybe I will be a painting in the air and one azar. Say a fee, say a school. Bibiano, Miss O. Mano and azar. Bonacuta Hassan. Cross number. Now, Sudabi. And say, what permanent are to our quack today? To Argentina. And Egypt. Womo and Eba. Petre, petre, petre. On the Bona Tum. Now, Sudabi. Corner kick advantage according to Egypt. And your corner kick advantage according to Egypt. A fear so far. 13 minutes. Obian to me for a bone to the young quartina. Unso Freddy K. Go be betting your banner. Pel game na air cousin.
1: Mijidi pass, you benya go. Sansa, your early days here. Yeah, just 13 minutes, almost 40 minutes inside the game. You were long way. Even first department. Egypt, SSO, yeah, the way. About the 4-3-3 formation, coach Anedini Hossam Hassan.
0: The pharaohs of Egypt. The pharaohs of Egypt. Yasa Ibrahim. Yasa Ibrahim. Osi Allahu Akbar, Allahu Akbar, Allahu Akbar, Allahu Akbar. Nyankopon waye bi amaye. Yes, enter womu echechemu ho but akai no ombebutu atesia esu edia from Nyankopon. Aya Nasa Ibrahim waye. Enti enei Argentina 0 Egypt 1. Argentina 0 Egypt 1 yehwe. Sanyebian emra bone kono. No, there's no offside. No offside. Abrantenity de Nasa Ibrahim. Super goal. Me yeso sesa me baby Ronaldo tibia no. Wa huri akowi ma san ba aye ni sign no. Afia.
1: Eh, go mo jaman go Africa. In fact, Egypt are taking the lead against almighty Argentina. Of which is nipa dodo na expect say Egypt at this stage against the defending champions obetimi are taking the lead, but the problem is Lisandro Leiter Martinez, the butcher only height. The reason why Eric Ten Hag Edwin Free Ayas Eba, people were complaining at Manchester United any height, he is only 5 feet and some inches tall, and Washa, he was just beaten to it in the air by Yasser number 2 Nwaseno and Ohuri Efa Bonija Lisandro Martinez. It's a goal for Africa. Go, oh Africa.
0: Asampa 94.7 FM is a goal for Africa. Go, go, go, go, Africa. Efia Gattuso, or ye brutal lady. Mamuse, or ye analysis in a sa, and a minia, obri iabua, phantom frame, ote a, meruago pomano sopa. Enti, ene, 16 minutes so far. At Nakasa, Mamuse, Egypt supporters, no, eye, fast knuckle, Sala. Yes. It should be a foul for Sal Nansu, referee Francisco Siantuasu. Was Siantuasu? Asempa 94.7 FM. Atom 106.3. Pressure upon pressure. On mercy at the moment. Yenwedebekwa Kosie, Kwans Estate. Kwans Estate. Kwans Building Solution. 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Frano 0553-133-978. Now on the quote estate. And so Eddie Nkobo born Akwetri. Eddie Kodi goalkeeper. Emiliano Martinez. On the pass in the Eba. And the 18 minutes. Signing up. Ewo Betano says here. Now you're deposit near Mount 2000. Now fight chat AB Argentina win. Announcer Egypt win. A pass now for Bunkoso. A bit me abana. True pass no quebe. My goodness. Penalty for Argentina. Penalty for Argentina. The Oconcio and a boy in a no. Yes. Asempa 94.7 FM. Yeah, here. Now, so that be Hassan. And boy, we did. And Yasaman came with Vani and Sanko Hibium. But born in there. And Timianya. Baby, I'm quite in there. Hey. Baby, I'm quite a question. And Tianwe. Fia
1: Asamoba, sir, I was telling you at the early stages of the game, sir, Argentina for no, they have experience, more quality, and more combine, in fact, youth, prime age, and then the oldest. And they are finding the pinpoint passes into Egypt, and they're very careful. And they've just given away a penalty. Yeah,
0: Lena Andra Messi. As at now, 7 goals in no kuta area, so bedroom 8 nana. Messi no. Wajina Bonati. Messi against Mustafa. Keep on the save, no. Messi penalty save. Tia Tuaso, Egypt 1, Argentina 0. Martin Mede. Yapia Egypt Abrante Bakwajo. Goalkeeper Mustafa. So bad. My own say Egyptian cabin to one. Yeah, the yellow card at Chira Brante Bakun. And the Ama Mohamed Salah. Mo Salah, Mo Salah, Mo Salah. Egyptian king. Messi lazy in the boot. Messi a party as an any boot. No, the baby, they were lazy in the
1: credit to Mohamed Shaber. What a save. In fact, on whose direction Messi left footed. And Messi penalties in Ano. We a goalkeeper. What Messi over these years are on your one way. Say Messi did not show direction and one of the born MFA. And it is just so sad for Lionel Messi in his second penalty miss in this particular competition, 2026 World Cup. Against Austria, on your penalty, say ya. Ebo Emma Eye Kipano Esebu penalty no. And for Messi, so why Messi? And won the last three World Cups. 2018 in Russia, or say penalty against Iceland. 2022 in Qatar, or say penalty against Poland. And 2026, Obaye Wasebi against Austria. And now Egypt. Messi had every opportunity. Say obey equal a long-standing record. Record that Enya over so many years. Getting to a centenary, 1930, the only Argentina player walk a single World Cup tournament. Now all share 8 goals. Aye Guillermo Stabile. Sound record no aye long standing. Messi was 7 goals. Oshaya and Kawaiko Guillermo Stabile record of 1930. But it's just unfortunate. Much credit to the Egyptian goalkeeper.
0: Assemblant 4.7 Matum 1.0 suspend 0.3. Set on Fortnite. And it's a name Biko Energy. Bonekuta Nansunabe. A brand new one so Pasiamano. A very center circle on Moa. Egypt. Argentina. 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With me from 0249717777. Now ni Biko Energy and so abon komo Biko, big reflection moment. And they send us a pep student. What's it 2-2? Pep student, 2-2. Now we have Pep student now. And one of them, and they are so to me defending. Walk up on the Obua. Obia defender, to say the AUTA. They say no, I don't know. Obia Kutem, and Pep student to say, and they are not a part, not a part, and one of them, Asa. Fight against James. Now Bibianso and Konkain. And Pep student there was 2-2. 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
1: The attorney says, we share Argentina or more national football style of player. A platform, Leo Messi. A little now, Oka Argentina, Mufano, La Nustra. Now, sir, Ocasa La Nustra, it's a thing, Yanka Sayadi. A more 4-4-2 system, no, always, no, and your player centric. And as it stands now, player or yet the magician and Argentina national team and you learn a Messi and little that you always see him and say they know always everywhere on the field of play no obia share line Messi and then yes a player no and I am so deliberate intentionally wanting to hype Messi wanting Messi to always be the front runner of the Argentina national team. That is the system of Mubo and Argentina minimum one a carry and I say a go across throughout our national team, especially the Abyss Celestia, and your normal. For Lionel Messi, he's the face.
0: But you could have Messi waiting and boss him. Oh my, you don't answer that. And say advantage, corner kick. And say, about to straight to goalkeeper, Mustafa. So they send there, and yeah, for the aggro. Person in the mu Babia, and no Essie. Asempa 94.7 FM Atom 106.3 in live commentary Neura Ewo Technical Room Ha Engineering Room Hono Support na no day Bone kuta mo sala my goodness na sala no ya day bone se Afia tak ene na mo sala no ya day
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0: What do you go the phone answer that be and to me uncle? What pimbium Bonabedi Mercy Nanka ene Mohamed Salah nanso refi se fawa kwaditia Egypt asa fawa nanu ode kakra but obeye ni den refi Francois what do I say oyeni hwia enye hie wajini de no haje ana refi no aye left

0: Nanso ene Messi ni Argentina ni asoja amudo betimi ay bibia free kick kodema Messi ni Argentine. The selection amune kutabo no ye hwende betimi akọ Messi nanso ene akoya advantage de ama Omai Argentina corner kick, but Egypt for no so air protest it. Sabono and Kobia Enti Ekobo Gopo Nipe and we play back and so on and to a corner no Emmaso. Your corner no choir ever, TC. Corner no Amaso. Asempa 94.7 FM Atom 106.3 Edu Babia Avia Unse Edu Babia Vanonso Ebua Pau
1: Papa Papa
0: Wake a Revenue Medi Konaki Kuni Abodi Asew.
1: Sure. Unse proud to the 2026 World Cup. In fact, IFAB and FIFA Eka Wentipa Mo add a lot of game changing rules and regulations by ya. Ama World Cup, the people were saying, a bit delay, be taking the beauty of the game. But Abebua, the son said, even offside crano, linesman, a war 10 centimeters view. Oh, he grabs away 10 centimeters offside. And son, a referee look like I was so. Nina, some of the changes. In fact, player delaying tactics. Now, player that form, no 1-9 church a day, no wasted time. Nina, over. So far, so very good. New rules, you know, Abua, I'm a game, no gradually. Yanti asiye nko si asiye ne de na bibia aye fine
0: 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Yes, coach Edema Argentina Scaloni anonso edi Leonanti ene oni Messi di no omunyina ayusu omunso de beka sa prof din ba kwa na asempa 94.7 FM Verna Sports Water. 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And your foul quality, Egypt 32 minutes. Egypt 1. Argentina 0. Argentina 4. I'm last match. I'm a boy. No. Chenise against. I'm any Kevin ACI. And I'm any Pemso. And I'm every H. No. Na akwa kwa yen sembibri. 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
0: 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And they and tone so biao. And you may come for any amount of a banner sports water. And you know, you are. And it's a auto. And sounds a banner in the. So we know banner sports water. And no, no, no. There's a beer edit them. Borekuta, the pharaohs of Egypt, now should have been born there for months. And say, you're about to watch any baby cry. One about to watch any baby. Venus Sports Water. We'll see. Refresh you every moment. Anytime, be a, every move, be a way, be a no. And so to me, every fessy. 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

0: soup, a live soup, a live soup, a live soup, say, and so feel it fresh, now feel it alive. 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Fortune spread, fortune spread. Zomi delicious, always on point. You want 12 kilos, an answer 12 grams, 250 and 450. 900 gram nina ewum. We are bread seller, tea seller. Some say we don't know. Munto fortune spread. Na bread nidi, and one yedi, and one yedi fem. Our past nothing, one air can answer that be. What time we say bim bim nation no and the air yagima no pressure upon pressure if ya so far and yembiano Argentina betimia to omokano and san yerem ewo second half ana
1: that one is for sure it's as a never right of Argentina the last 10 World Cup games in Nina was said 2 goals and we share Omaya in the history of the World Cup all bought a year lot of games in succession. Now watch that two goals are Uruguay from 1930 to 1954 about 11 matches in succession. Now watch that 2 goals and now Argentina after 10 matches consecutively. Nini na watch that 2 goals. So I will never write off Argentina. What I say? Omo eye so discernible about World Cup noa. They are noticeable what they've done, their achievement. Eye so crystal clear. So in moments like this, you know. When you write off Argentina, that is where the magical Lionel Messi, in fact, the mercurial Argentine will just show up and then silence the critics. It is good. The game is in favor of Egypt. Egypt tactics on this particular first half, you know, assistants now are working to perfection, but they must relax. See what I say?
0: Yeah.
1: Now they are in control. They are in the driving seat, so no pressure. So we oh yeah, pressure, that is where you commit elementary mistakes. I'm going to try to put 1, 2, 3, 4, at least 5 passes together. So the bear, you keep Argentina chasing the game.
0: Yeah.
1: And that's an bim bam bam na. Argentina nya take na. That will be the end of Egypt.
0: Enti Gattuso no. What you say, Odisia no wacha, Odisia no wacha, onum fancy yekro baby chao. I fear Gattuso ni attaining cano. In TNA, Unse Oko VIP on Moa Diego Simeone, Atletico Madrid, head coach Notio. Sir Onono, where Argentine pass Nako 18 nim looking dangerous. 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Yet you choke out your can you green. What a save! And look at that. Jesus Christ of Nazareth, Allahu Akbar ni yejuma. Hey, super save. Hey, and 3 clear cut penalty count. Hey, 3. 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Efia.
1: In fact, Egypt will be kissing their stars. So, wherever omo fire omo ba game we mu no. Baby omo fire no omo kono omo kon that baby corona say papa person say mala ma Egypt for ko ho ende no. In fact, all the omo powers ni nyina ama Mohamed Chaubert. Brilliant. In fact, these are point blank saves. Saves are it is keeping Egypt in the game. And as you said earlier on, say we are near the man of the match. Egypt, it means daily through. Not man of the match, Ekwama, Orenidini Mohamed Chaubert, or deserve Mami applauded your African goalkeepers are more representing your World Cup this year. We saw Lionel Mpasi against England for Dr. Congo, our own Benjamin Asare, and now it's Mohamed Sobe. Let him shine. It is his time.
0: 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Corner kick for Argentina. Mercy behind the ball. Abom Seltum Etekoyum Wapem. Nansu acquire goal kick Adiama, the pharaohs of Egypt. The pharaohs of Egypt. Game on a sanity. The Awobin Sobenyan Fala wasu Ebesi. Say Egypt a winning and now a year record and no more asserted. Not against any opponent, but themselves to reach the quarterfinal. Egypt has never reached quarterfinal in a World Cup before. Wamu highest crowd run of 16 in 1934. And now 2026 year boy. Asempa 94.7 FM, 41 minutes. 41 minutes. Egypt 1. Egypt 1, Argentina 0. Tennyson Lawson Heber Center, Daruma. The Virgin Doctor. Lawson Heber Center. The Virgin Doctor. And then Lawson Heber Mishano. And the general body pain. Weakness, no malaria, typhoid. Ninina net to a sedia floor. And the Lawson Lord Care Mister. And no AM man, Edia Barton Kennedywa. And no binas on him. And Lawson Dire Man Beaters. Lawson Dire Man Captain Snow. And also AM Mano Yedia. Pass Nako, Argentina. Ebe two men see and come in the bone and say it. When they about short at him now to that be. And then the agent maintain be a and say Mercy my pass new year no person who remember called you baby no idea. No more cats are come home. At him to Mercy Remo cry no obre. And no, and no. Ain't he a Lawson Herbert Mister Malaria? Did a man come to know a man and dear Nelor K. Heba Sop Bia and the pharmacy Biaqua Ubina the Virgin Doctor Lawson Heba sent a new enemy at Miato 0242133577. Na Unyomu Akasa pass Nekuta Egypt answer Abbey and Timianco Mo Salah and so more near day on Massage Bonibium. Egypt about passing on to a brand new today in an answer that big Imam Aso what you want to come on a sample passing him Sala answer that big talent me uncle but Lee Afabo comes to Bonnie Kuta the Argentine the selection boys and another one ever Rodrigo De Paul. Unyabo now the Bema Mercy. On the day, no, no. Mercy never. Now, should that be? Or the Akano. Fawa Ako Edema Mercy. Akwana de Biahomano. Mounsa Sala. Enso, any refino Ekasa. Mo Salani refino Ekasa. Mr. Samuel Apia J. AKA Batman Osiko Mojaman this year. Yenina no support no. Ye de tie. A ye Egypt echi. Sansona Alex Ebo Kumsin. Osigumwa why nina. Alex Ebo Kumsin. Also why nina. 44 minutes. And still Argentina 0, Egypt 1. Sigma Appliances. Sigma Appliances say and a if he on the June 11th, El Conina ABC 19th, a year July. Sigma say, Nam walk up in tea. What a tebuan is so, a buon what a tussle. Baby, I will be ano. Baba day, so on so beco aquajodia. Nadia Dennis, Ghana Tibet services for the Sigma for TVET initiative in ti bibia edidem e how ko aye platinum impes e was spentes e ho ana dosopono ho se bias nankasa munko na munko tubi nkoton sigma appliances there or secret possibility and no anadem ras energy drink ras energy drink and they was it with the confidence and joy and no idea refreshing taste of air ras then say ras energy drink and so celebrity let me answer it me echo ye ras in my confidence and my ujine on answer come up ras or see be bold but every center cycle on moi carry my pim to assault on the end of the morning call at me akwana now so that be what I'm man akwain akunya amma wajai and the pass now to Enzo Fernandez bakumi mi nsa onu so bo pass in that thing Rodrigo de Paul and Eba ewo 84 FM Vim Energy 84 ne kuta Vim no Vim Energy or see a year exciting taste and vibrant spirit of Vim and the air Jumano but Pimbon FH today the pharaohs of Egypt pressure upon pressure and Argentina the Atomoso Argentine and Eba omu here Messi now so that be what Pimbon goalkeeper no kutem chuche goalkeeper Mustafa okutabon chuche NTNA Sanderson Trillium Industry Company Limited. Wamu anade Vim Energy Drink Aba. NT Vim Day Inside from 0249-717777. Zoo MB Bank. And they send us a second Biaso. 45 minutes in Aso. Yet 5 minutes in Atosu. And no Kwani Abomutu. 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Play Store and I say Apple Store a temporary holder yeah here abrantano wo park ne so enti now the Ghana card account will be account Umpewe na die ena ope. Nese bia edi demu kama pa. Tabia takum. 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Enono for malaria treatment. Ena takum no eye male vitality. 100% organic. 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E tabia zonke. 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Welcome Sikapudo, Unlucky. 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My message is no Emra. 0245-001749. 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Welcome Sikapudo, Unlucky. And one is Obo star 288 hash. Star 288 hash. Now we play one kasa aye gamer also open announcer www.unlucky.com. Now once we get it closer to your agent, and no aye kiosa odona. Now we kwa kucha wodi make it so number no aye correct. Unlucky, welcome Sikapudo. One man no chop. 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And no make come for any amount. 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And to focus. Wamu Adarma and a comment of Freddy Kane about Nevi Argentina 0 Egypt 1. Me ko akwajin kato abasisia me ba mini efia gatusu. 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
1: To say walk up here, yeah, Echo see what said the cassia at the man can afford a sese ultimi el new house and your sassy and t nadine nin sassy what it a bonusu ukona say ewo teacher mante nana 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
2: Estate to see walk up here at Kosi. What said the Kassia at the Mark and for SS Utimi Elnu House in your sassy and Tinadine Ninsassi? What it a bonus? Who can say a teacher Mante Nana Buamia? We see 1,000 houses go and I'm walk up in tea. Estate new one. I was see a teacher Mante Nana Buamino. What it a bonus? It's no and Nimania Bejudia and son walk up no Ako Nevia and what's in Sansia Nibo et up from Amman. So anyone can say you kuntun si sansam in some okanti teacher Mante, but a nadie walk up mono and a coso teacher Mante na.

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1: 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enso ebo AFCON coach Charles Asante Boateng super coach sinono Asempa 94.7 verse 2. Ete kwa wye kipa no. Le pia pass na di afobo mkumsu. 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Say ene echo. Say yeah, now say be Argentina, a canobeti.
2: Momentarily, Africa and Egypt, we are living the dream. It's Yashushani and Sakano. Now, as to say, Openikasia said that does you bet me a holding on. We have to keep holding on tight. So the Bayer 90 minutes plus 7. Now, Egypt, funny your margin said they will get double hearts. And in the second half, you know, Egypt approach. Set up by Hossam Hassan are different. They are not in a hurry. Allow Argentina to play all the champagne football, all the flamboyant football, and then we do the needful. But for how long can Egypt continue to sit back and soak the pressure Argentina and the Bermano? So Egypt, they must trade cautiously. So we defend here. You defend your lines and defend to perfection. Otherwise, Argentina find a way back into the game. Now, on a real match, Nagasa, a best starting. I have that feeling. I'm tempted to believe, sir, the game will travel to extra time.
1: 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Lance across Nebana, Egypt, Messi Akwa Jibonu. Wama Messi kwen. Pass natu o. Ansu dabi. Salah. Two in advantage akodima. The pharaohs of Egypt. Two in advantage akodima. The pharaohs of Egypt. Yossi champion commentator. Yes. Enu. Nana say ampofweje. Fantastic man. Adum newsroom editor. Enu. Ubri yabua. Ene. Why am I supporter? Ewo fidiuma, enye fediagro. Inti ene ebane sadia. Then Dr. Nick Danso, Abiam AJ. Dr. Nick Danso, Abiam AJ. There's a Joe the fascinistic. Dr. Nick Danso, Abiam AJ. Doc Aye, executive chairman of Ghana Link Network Services Limited. Doc. Fantastic, good afternoon, Enko Enfama. Pass Nakodi Bunkumso. Yeah, they not be a ho. Mercy and they seem to know. Mercy and they seem to know. Mercy and they seem to know. What do you say? Mercy the fascinistic. We are Joe the fascinistic. But Mercy there. Press Abba. Press Abba. And you press a kitwa. And the number bia. And I press a number never. We are Eric Marfos. Wow. Comment to net them. I was some and put them. But it could have Argentina. Man can suffer from Bakumin Mensa. And say, I'm a son. They are quite today. Asempa 94.7 FM Betano. Betano. Betano. Or say believing makes it real. And Afe Vena Water. Changing people's life as our paint. Number one since 1925. Biku Energy. Yajibon F. Mercy Sem. Baby Eddie. As you say, Egypt is strategic. Na Omu Yusu Kantan Di Ejuma. Biko Energy, big reflexing moment. Pass Nafubun Kumsu. Nance no promoter for goalkeeper. Keeper Mustafa. Mustafa Ed Kutabon Chike. 59, 56 minutes so far. Egypt 1, Argentina 0. Offer Tosimianunye. The Bona Quetre and Echidon Modie Rami Rabia. Wom energy natural to Totunyama. The Pep student also do the two with Pep student brass every morning and evening. A fair rush energy drink. Be bold, be you. Sports water, don't just play, dominate.
3: And some birth and commentary.
1: And you're throwing advantage according. The selection of Argentina, the Argentine, Ombetimiakwana, Ebre and Abetro, Martin Muerte, Weibona Kama, Nasa, Ako Nipa Afesio, Asambe di Argentina Mrantanho, Lisandro Martinez, Nansudabi, Hesam. 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Egypt Abrantan Arona Tadia super MMZ Abdul Raf MMZ Abdul Raf Wamatina kasa. Egypt 2, Argentina 0. Mahusa Messi and pass signal said, Refin, go ahead, TV BN, go ahead. Super goal! Argentina! Pressa Domusu say, Pressa Eden Messi so. Yes. Now, Abrantan Itiadi Haisam Hassan. What a good run. Afe, Senator, sir. Yehevano. Referee Francois Yehevano.
3: And some birth and commentary.
1: Hey. What a play. Yehwe going in there at the hustle too. But Yehwe referee Francois. Ono and Eba. Francois Nako. Edien Walker. Sasai. And you go. Another say. And I'm saying it here. Asempa 94.7 FM. Atom 106.3. Refi François. Osi Egypt Abranchano. Koko Tiane Naso. Edu Babia. Banner woke him and so have you pa. Super go away. Yajini no go. Anase no go. Foul for Argentina. Messi Ejina Bonetti. Vano a denied super goal from Egypt. Wabot them now, Sudabe. And your corner kicker called him Argentina. Corner kick for Argentina. It's still Argentina 0, Egypt 1. It's a Korean. And so, born answer here. Where Pia pass never to me, Aquana. Ebra never to there. Emra second go no contact nano. Messi said, va. Intibano Abua Messi. Emma, Enyomutedim. Game continue. Gattuso. Way and Yembiano. Ebeka se Ebebu Egypt for Abemwana.
2: I was about to sing Feel the Magic in the Air after second ball from Egypt at Tottenham, but our celebrations, you know, was short-lived. Regardless, Egypt, well done. In fact, the kind of spirit, it's about the mentality. I do say, sir, to perform at the highest level, no, is here. Sabatas here. And Egypt, for now, they are very much aware because Hossam Hassan is stating it categorically clear and said they don't fear Argentina. And exactly what they are doing. I believe, sir, Egypt, go high. They should fly high.
1: And no. Rami Rabia. On the Kutabono. Argentina 0, Egypt 1. 62 minutes. A live soap. Osi free fresh. Vim energy. 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Afe Sigma Appliances. Egypt pass Nantimianko. Sigma Appliances. 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Lawson Herbal Center. And we end nursing a year in kind. Focus technology. Focus on your quality life. Asempa 94.7 FM. Revis a play must continue. On the pass not to all. Whenever. 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Okutabona Ojiye. So Okutabona Ojiye Dabi. Enyeye. Hassim Hassan. What to one in 10 but a kuta mercy pass na for Bunkumso and Sudabe and Chene Eba mercy in Sukuta Depot Paul Essanim and so Petre and no any assembly. Petre any assembly. About cross Natchim. Egypt a Pima Fetch today. And Subon Enkoe. Argentina on a counter. Messi, Dabi. Messi. We didn't want ground here, but the record. No, you didn't. About pass Nako. Answene Akoye go kick Edi Ama the Pharaohs of Egypt. Tabia Takum, or say the key to male vitality. Focus technology. Focus on your quality life. Run Lottery. At Run Lottery, we put you first. Case condoms. And the strawberry journal. Also start with case condoms and go smooth with case strawberry gel. Asempa 94.7 FM. Marikuta Mercy. To Paul. What do you go to Paul? Answer that be. No promoter. And they live commenting at the ML. Ura Kwaku Amwako. Brenda. Brenda. Ura Kwaku Amwako. And they East Legon Hills. Commenting on Babia Babia. Etem. 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Birthday boy Emmanuel Anase Enoch Akote aka OD4 International OD4 and birthday Mercy Akio Wano Nebo Nancy Dabi Aye corner kick according to Leonard Andre Mercy corner kick according to Mercy Aye corner kick according to Mercy We also Lamtekin Rashid. Listen live. Temagov City. Good commentary. The master. The master team are making African proud. Bonekuta. Abrantani Teddy. Mo Salah. Salah Neko. Mo Salah ye piano. Wejadi Akuma Hassan. Hassan Neko. 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Hassachio. I'm across Natchim. Goal! Egypt. Egypt, Egypt, another player again. MMZ Abdul Rock. He has made it two. Wama Rafin Ukrainia. The same assist and the same player. Goal scorer. San Equia, Mercy Bell run the captain band and their tour. Go now, you're outside now. Name Mohamed Salah. To Hassan and no ball cross no Emma MMZ Abdul Raf and you say yeah and then the same thing Salah to Hassan to Abdul Raf

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0: 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God bless Egypt. Yes omukano kre die ye no eno no mde beko wo goalkeeper clean sheet e wo GPM usu o dabi campo kwa o mani nsi top scorer wo se campo kwa o mani nsi se nya wo penti wo mani nko wo di ase EGG 4 Earth African im Lord Smart ah na wa tia olumade amame akra we so se bibia de dem o se komu good evening. In fact the right back of the Egyptian is a playmaker rough. He play as if he is not playing what? He's not playing what? Me.
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0: I use a Sanaya aside from defending who develop these skills. As well as simple no mobekoye. Ha and AJ. Osi shout outs to Osi Assault is my voice cry lost. Sahine Abebio. And a Sahine. And the Odi Abba. Asempa 94.7 Vatum 106.3. Odi Free. Nicholas. Saint Nicholas from West. Senior High School. And Kempotem. Shout outs to my brother Gabriel Nyaku. Nyaku Furia. A Jano Etiatuo, a Nyajakitua, a Jano Eyebruta, the Pharaohs of Egypt, 7 times African champion. Womu Etigana Nim, Womu Etigana Nim. Osi, good evening, Ofosini, Ernest Elias Obimpe, listen to you live. Our Kim Oda Nkwanta, Egypt will score Argentina by a long goal to North Africa is behind Egypt. They should fight and win. Nidia Enono and Odebae. Osi Mercy, I am your fan. But this time I beg you, pa. Why? Go home from Simela inside Sankara. A great commentary in the name. Odonso Ode Abba. Where Osi Oja Nyame is my name. From Tepa. Subompan. And Odonso Ode Nidia Abbe PM Ewaha. Ebia bebia ejano ejinemo. Good evening, boss. My name is Benjamin. Benjamin Sobo. Listen to you live from my Sherman Estate. I believe it is to do it for Africa. It is ebaya justice. And so Edi Abba. Osi good evening, Komades. Justice Obama from Kaswa. Bibia the term Mo Salah Odewe. Osi greetings to Dollarman, the CEO of Dollarman Roofing. Kaswatima Market and Odi Abba. The whole of Africa is behind Egypt. Go Egypt, go Africa. If ye or see if ye be ye brutal. What ya say? From Atisam and announce your name. Odi Abba. 73 minutes of action. Was it Rexona? Choose Rexona. Choose protecting that moves. With you, we're lucky. Check it to Anadika here. star

0: 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And now Pida Pida and them baby. And them baby cry. Football. 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Asempa 94.7 FM. Laturo Martinez. Bibi Aniho. 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Mercy Craig and go ye. And to me now with that. But it's Argentina, anything can happen. Baby, a bit mess. Baby, a bit mess. What came in the Miti and his set. Dancy Goma Jaman this year, supported by Philip Otio, Abednego Komensa, Alas Kwamina Stone, Okumankra, Head of Sport, Professor E.K. Wallace, Eric S.E. Buedi. 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Omun Sutinem Ewadum TV Ewadoye. Enti Martin Ekosu Aho. 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Na uti commentary no. Ese bia edidem kama kama pa. Kweku Obi Andy A.K.A. 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Bernard Padiboche. 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Nansu Dabi wa Kledi Efechli. Eye outside the Kweditia. Argentina. Argentina walk up no bae no. The matches not to do on against African countries. Kibere de Krano and only experience in no mobi and ko boy di ai Argentina di omu to baby cry. Asat na ye wie ye. Apprentice de Tiade Hassim Hassan. 20 again, not a bad player. But here de bekwa kosi. Asempa 94.7 FM. 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Eso yin ye. 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Asempa 94.7 FM. We Egypt ni Morocco. Akwente se ma Ghana nya 2010 no. Bench kwa no. Sule Ali Muntari kwa ti bench. What you say? I wanna say yes. Anye di edoko walk up we. Bonne kuta pass nako born inside Egypt wom and Eba obet me niana but the pass nato about so now so inside netting from commentary and with the whole off Zico turns again rada hi Diego Simeone come on it on us afia was sorry old jane a 2-0 nti say 2-0 for Argentina and come born inside.
1: When a friend said, Obi Cassette 24 of Kokurum, why shall we live in your brow, Womua? A better politician bag now, Donia Mugum. Simeone, I change his sitting position. Meaning, sir, pressure is enormous on Argentina. Now, Adibakwa, I'm a scholar, way said that, yes, surprising. And it's a one in the history of the World Cup, or my BNUA, Wako World Cup tournament, I won that FIFA Coca Cola rankings, Udika Wajeda. It's Argentina for and Nadia Omoya Kofi Anisa. Yes, I said they are sitting atop the FIFA Coca-Cola rankings. Number two, Ayana Edi and Sida in the history of the World Cup. As on my back, we be share three different African teams. Now I show winning in a single tournament. Argentina, Esha Algeria, 3-0. Ewa Aya first game. Argentina, Esha Kevet. 3-2, and we round of 32. And then we share agent. And you see, in fact, same old story. No country. And I'll be here. Three different African opposition in a single World Cup. Gomwa, ube yu omu yin efrim. And then Egypt are on the verge of rewriting history. And it will be purely historic moment for the continent of Africa, for the pharaohs of Egypt.
0: 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Fia Gattuso, Eteko Yem, go! Argentina, Tikanemumbako. 78 minutes a cannibal quarter. A cannibal quarter. Apprentice Teddy Romero. Asempa 94.7 FM. Yeah, better line up. 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
0: emu da hot rough. Na ene Mr. Alex Ebokoya, Alex Bosman. Or the Abasa or say don't rule Mercy and his squad out. They can spring a surprise and come back to win this game. Or say I support Egypt to win. And he was the Egypt for bet me aba. One bet me aba abe how. One bet me aba abe how papa papa. Asempa 94.7 FM. 81 minutes. And yabo. 81 minutes and a nay. Pass Nekuta Messi. 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There's still pressure. And Egypt, they are sitting on a tenterhoo at the moment. Wamutinati enye ye. 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Ose is clear. Ewo aye tetima. Live. Ewo tuning. And then offensu ya brak. Offensive, yeah, black and so. Yes, what ever happened? Asempa 94.7 FM. Mercy. About them. Cross number. When ever be him. Now, so that be. We ain't me on court shot. Goal! Leonardo Mercy! Mercy! Mercy! Mercy! Atina Akasa! 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Se! 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I'm telling you. 2-2. A year placement keke. And your bono, neboa keko. 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And your bono, neboa keke. Second half, Mustafa. There's I'm for Amano. A Kano Ate. 2-2. Lionel Andre Messi. Messi, aye, the most cup player ever Argentina. A banner, sir. Player, what's your kind of do a party? Aye, Messi, ever Argentina. 203 matches. What can be a what's a ghost do do? Ever Argentina, so aye, Messi. 124 goals. And a Messi ase. Tell me catch him sana ne hoke kano. 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Na especially, si ye bo ewa Mexico, eni USA, womai Brazil, Anya, Italy, ebeje. Asempa 94.7 FM. Sanise, Romero Nicono. Egyptian player and the 9 a plane onside FIA.
1: This is where African mentality, you know, always here na emwana statiba, because we've seen it. This is the third time yenya African country bought a big name country in the World Cup 2026 what taking the lead. Now eventually what collapse every tournament anymore. Yehu eye England versus Democratic Republic of Congo. Where Chipanga, Emma Africa, the elation. Yenina ye so proud supporting Congo. But in the second half, 72nd minute, Congo collapsed due to poor substitutions. And exactly the same thing. The substitutions he infected, you know, in fact, has not helped Egypt. Sebastian de Sabre. The mistake, oh yeah, England, a bounce back, a take, and a share Congo, no, and we'll be the Yahoo and Nenumre against Argentina, Egypt versus Argentina, and now Yahoo Senegal are also two goals in the first half against Belgium. Obian himself, Senegal, echo through second half, they collapsed, and then that is lack of concentration. This is the biggest stage, this is the highest level of football, so you need to keep concentration 90+7. And in fact, the substitution by Hossam Hassan has been a mistake. What has yet substitution now?
0: Hossam Hassan,
1: yes, Wepra. Also, Odikai and Imam Ashur for that one, it was a correct decision because Imam Ashur only game no more. And Ode Fati, Ebay, and now we Hossam Hassan, Wepra. It's obviously you have to change the player, but who ye and yet that flamboyant, in fact, right back, that guy is just mercurial. Now what the Mohamed Trezeguet, Sporting number 7. What kind of changes is this?
0: Asempa 94.7 FM, Atom 106.3, Asida Watakwa de, Medium FM Watakwa. So they say Rezona. Tusu Rezona Nafe, Tusu Protectiona, Edu Kobabia, Esansu Ayakama, Ayafawa Kordima, Fawa Advantage Kordima, Argentina,
2: Asampa from Coventry,
0: Apprentice Karim Hafiz. or the Laturo Martinez FBI ho wo lucky or si chane ketwa na dikasie Messi ewo 8 goals as at now ewo walk up in cross naba answer da bi baby o de bone to ye no ene Mohamed 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Now, should I be? And no. It is for anyone if you announce it. Nay, I am on the aqua check. And we are not on the aqua check. As I'm 94.7 from Atom 106.3. And we are pass Nako, a bit me akwana, now should I be? What a loose pass. A loose pass a cry. Mercy Nakono. Mercy Nakono. Now should I be? Egypt. And ever. The pharaohs of Egypt. Sima and son atoso. Sima makumaku and son. Any and atoso. As minute plus added. Time waste. Any and atoso. As Emperor 94.7 FM. Mohamed Salah. Cross never bana. Answer about cross natchim. Eteko yim. Ba won se obi eda 18 nim e pega ne nsa. Bo na nsa ye. Wani akwa chire. 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Se ete fas na mes nya kanta on. Ene Mohamed Salah. The oye ewo Liverpool no emfa me kame kire mu Cantanebo Laturo Martinez Laturo Martinez etie kwiem wa primon goal Enzo Fernandez Argentina leading by 3-2. What happened to Quebec? One body of extra time has happened to Egypt. What a match! Argentina area. Argentina area. One area. I want to say referee Mo Salah and Francois Kassa referee Naji Gono. Yes, I go me catch him say Kanta Nebape Ubehu Ubehu say Kanta Neba Ubehu. Hey, as I'm 94.7 FM. Oh, sir, almost a Kengu, almost a see a quoti will be now. She say, Paddy and Tanka. Tanka, no, so can I see a demand, but oh, Africa, no, boo, one more near and yet Indian and one on a Semper 94.7 FM 84. wɔm ɛkɔɛ ɛna mo gya ɔmakyi ɛto hɔ wɔm ɛkɔɛ ɛna mo gya ɔmakyi ɛto hɔ ma wo sɛ ɔse I said it Africans easily lose concentration ɛno ano no wo leading by 2-0 ma wo sɛ red card ase egyptfoɔ no sɛ ɔmonte aseɛ Yellow card to the keeper. 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Osimoye Debo on the pass. 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I'm telling you. Se say ya na Argentina be bobo on the akodia. 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They would defend it again. Asampa 94.7 FM Mercy Wahewium. 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Almost a one. Except two, almost all your quack could defend it. 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Obey defend it, sir. 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I feel your tobacco pet, none of them will be.
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0: 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A canoe. A banner, sir, bro, mubrin. 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Aka 30 seconds. And you foul advantage according to Egypt. 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Weja. 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Weja Bruta.
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0: 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Francois say, Hosam Hassan Oya. me do won se e bi fo ne sawo sa na sai won se bi fo ne sawo o mo so ya lose concentration won se tu su ko defend e ejigu ba ko pa ya bo mbu ntam
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0: 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Argentina
1: Omwe German this year said Dazi Akwaba welcome back. We woke Atalanta yede na yete here na Akwaba to yen. Na se bewie eye book bi a na ye kenkan ewo eye ye JHS na eno na to abibiman enei. For the third straight time ewo this particular tournament ye throw away a lead against England it happened to Dr. Congo. Against Belgium, it happened to Senegal. And then against Argentina, it has happened to the Pharaohs of Egypt. My memo Lionel Scaloni Abasun, because a very good tactician, he read the game very well. At a point in time, Julian Alvarez, our Lionel Messi affront, was signed to the Lautaro Martinez. Ediaba, Argentina, our goal-scoring defenders. And we saw that goal from Kuti Romero. I believe, sir, Egypt won and they throw away the two-goal lead. Now, after throwing that two-goal lead, you know, in fact, the pressure Argentina demanded, you know, was just incessant. Because Argentina playing Lautaro, Alvarez, Leo Messi, one also with defense, you know, and a break wall, sir, saying they will penetrate. And I believe, sir, changes are tactically. Lionel Scaloni, no wonder, and sir, he was spending 8 years. Argentina team no more. On him the ins and outs. Somebody just here. On him where to cover up the loopholes. When things, you know, and call you from Argentina. On the field of play. Somebody just say Argentina were exposed by Egypt. So much the honor. They have their own flaws. How they considered that two goals, you know, and your clear attestation. But then, we cover up, and then the players are, they will score. And Enzo Fernandez smash a goal. And for Messi, you cannot say anything at all, but just enjoy the twilight of Messi's footballing career. Osei, a penalty against Austria. He went ahead and scored two goals. And then Osei, penalty against Egypt. Osei, making sure, say, parity will be restored and then propelling Argentina to the quarterfinals. Awesome, awesome football. In fact, we've witnessed a very fascinating, a very thrilling game at Atalanta Stadium. 5 goals, you know, and you're worth this particular game. But I believe, say, Africa, we have ourselves to blame. It's about time, say, we shouldn't get carried away by moments like this. See what I say? Egypt for the team with your mother, they decided to set back and the changes from Hossam Hassan, because I've known Hossam Hassan say upper the pragmatic style. And if you are playing pragmatic football defensively, you must be sound. See what I say? One won't fight football about Fenyashi, but Egypt defense, you know, they had their own problems. And just give credit to Argentina. Or not breaking a lot of records, and they are rewriting history in this particular World Cup. The first country where she had three different African teams that were shown in a single tournament. Lionel Messi, Ayikwo, Guillermo Stabile, 1930 record. 8 goals in a single World Cup tournament. And Messi, the only player to have scored 7+ goals in multiple tournaments. What else can you say about the mercurial Argentine? He's just phenomenal. He's out of this world. He's always a genius. He has always been. And forever, it is Leo Messi. Kudos to my friend Argentina for that incredible, incredible performance. And better luck next time to the Pharaohs of Egypt.
0: 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Na, and you may, Senator, Switzerland, and Colombia, and Lawson Beverages, and no, Lawson Ginger Liquor, Lawson Dire, Ginger Liquor, no, there's a bedroom of Scopa, and so, Hojans, Tajani Ginger, no, and Hintiano, Juma, Rexona, as you choose the occasion. Rexona, rise to the occasion. Yes, and I may come for any amount. Na one casano, emina dum pempons wano. Yes, ubi abe unse, yes. One fantastic mano. Na e passing no e yejuma. Vim no yejuma, kama pa. 72 hours protection, Rexona gives you. Na biyansu etimi akoye. 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Azar paints number 1 eno any quality no eno na ne price ne wo from for paint to fee office any commercial properties needs se bibia eno ane Azar paints ya was painters ya so e kese ne ho ene wo. But and a urem ewo painting shops out doing na baby a ton a paint and say a hornmo. Maybe I'll search me aqua bet my friend 0555 333 888. Now, search me eddings also. Quans estate say a nay, Okona say a war teacher man tape. 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A face and itself. 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In the experience, no, I say, we a big reflexing moment, no, and one a year, Bigo Energy. And a Pep Student, or do the two. 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and no e fortune spread lots na Center C. Lawson Dire Man Caps in the Mem Money Dia and then as a putati free a year put to home and a sansu boy home by a war and permit me ye juma kama kama pa premature jaculates in the Nessie too as a and so it feel my beyond to me acquaintance. Your name is Kamfo. Lawson Dire Man Caps no Eddie amount. Ne money dia no a year locker no and no and oba as I think can anyone mark when be also as we be nothing can come a come up. Nebby answer to me acquire Eddie amount. Nan have a miss and the general body pain well be no and no a typhoid nappy treatment of malaria in nephew. Sing my appliances say and neighbor money I say omu head office Nankasa a war platinum impress and no a was Spintest Road right behind Oka Deco Nafi on Suko to be Nakoton open bakum yenua. Home appliance biya de ubo ura shop wa so Sigma eno ena open to create possibilities no and one Rush energy drink say me so express yourself with confidence and enjoy a year reflecting taster they say then akwam nnya no eye Rush energy drink Trinum industry wo mu ena akofa ade ababetima from 0249717777 Vim energy drink or say exciting taste na fi vibrant spirit of a year Vim energy eno eno no se money idea energy no e was so Vim energy drink or see energy Vim the inside come up pa UMB bank or see proudly banking Ghana since 1972 bomodia da se ene obeko aye ni speed up no me say UMB speed up no play store next what modia timi download in the come no where you so Ghana card no and so at the a register na bian so etimi akoye mess near to no e wo wiem no captain near to no wo wiem no he wono na ye god e de ma Argentina national team. Na Vena Mineral Water and your coach in the Elton Viemu, and your mercy into coach the idea. Obviously, you see when I coach your players in Ukraine, yeah, mercy in the Elton Viem. And tea refreshment in the day, and one a year Vena Mineral Water. Woo, yeah, ye engagement wedding. Somebody requesting be a birthday, and one Vena Mineral Water. Let's be answer equi edema, come on, come pa. And then a Tabia Herbal Mister Malaria Treatment, no, and one ye treating, and a Tabia Takum. And one and ne se ja e ye organic in tea ye bomodia and so edi abo e hubai bema yet me dina nas immune system ne de and one tabia zone care constipation no e tabia heba capsule friend 0243-686861 ne 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Wuli Enterprise William Ewa I'm so kind of casual. 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So, William, we're happy, happy birthday to you. Nanko Pontun come on sale on your cassia. Wife in Koranin, nani workers in Yassi. 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Young Koy, Sanisa, 6:30. Asempe, Tiakatabada, and Ebanti. 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
1: Yes, NTNA Yaba 0302216545. 0302216546 Nafi Unsu Waba. And Egypt is the African countries in the quarter final no Morocco pe and fighting spirit no ekutana what me equa kupimu ewo. Inti ubeti me afre nafi watch the wadin. Mercy. Leonel André Messi. We didn't maybe a cassa free.
2: Go moi.
1: Yes, sir.
2: Go moi this year.
1: Yes, sir.
2: Go moi. What's your voice? I'm a BFC.
1: Pauliniana.
2: We are the money for you.
1: I'm a young guy. Bibini bobo bra.
2: When you turn, I said two goals. I want to be able to answer my best. But you know, on that water, almost on a board view. Football Messiah. If you wouldn't have bobo now, but what did you say? Born, what's that? Oh, Shakoti. No more about defense. But many are the one, many are the papa, papa, the before the original Wawano. And then again, we're more for duplicity to have a good from. Because another way to get one for the papa, papa. But when I go on, garage my power.
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2: African believe why I'm making a Serbianum. Huh?
1: African, yeah. African believe.
2: Yeah, African believe. what's your two goals? Can't get up on that. Huh?
1: Mati, Eja, I'm the Olana Kwana Emu. And Shada and Yava Pamihe, Siminya, Ufro, ha. 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Nafi won't swear to me, Abba. Sansu and 0302216546. Nafi, would you be a Kasafri?
3: Hello, Tatu.
1: Yes, sir. Would you be a Kasafri?
3: You better cut your company. My round number.
1: Mati, we are after soon, Miss Annie, I know a free. 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
3: What day?
1: Messi, we are no afraid, my mamma number. No, why?
3: You, Mati, let me be a call.
1: Yami Adam.
3: And I am Yao. And you're my Gregu, said too.
1: Oh, Mammy, I'm in the name of Gregu. I drew
3: my Gregu. I'm just a Gregu. But still, I'm in more France because of N'Golo Kanté. More France, my support of France, not France. Tell me if you have a lot of money. What do you think?
1: Mati, it's a on so do de Eddie Abba, Mehe. So for Ensu Ebeba on Sampa 94.7 FM, Madam 106.3. We didn't maybe a cassette.
4: Hello.
1: After the vote. Mpacho, jina yeye kakra. Otu wakasa free.
4: Kufodi ya jumapo.
1: Mpacho, meet you.
4: Mse Egypt, omu kipa no. One momo, mi reflex is new good kwa. Because both me, mensi bo, kato kwantify. And one of them, omu Egypt, ya ilusi. Mpacho, meti ya kazi ya fa blasta ho.
1: Kani yonko?
4: Nami disa GFA omu mandate ye. like which area do they cover on Monday? Day. So they are supposed to look after Ghana football.
1: Aye.
4: And then as you have body everywhere, it's like me who body everywhere is like blaster. So as a blaster, I'm going, I don't know. And a blaster and cross a World Cup, I'm interested. I think that's where they get their booty.
1: Okay.
4: And you are the way they put in a lot for us to qualify. I've come look at the name for me because that way they won't get anything there.
1: Okay.
4: One more year I'm here qualifying and then because they will get, they know what they will get in it. It's for me they come back Ghana Blaster. Let me say it's synonymous to what do you call it? Blaster. Now Ghana local matches, the local game media is Omadini Okra. And because of that, me may bump by the same competition. They are losing. Competition, they are losing.
1: Marty.
4: So continue to lose. So they won't go and make their money.
1: Marty.
4: And then one will sit up and say, look at, you know, your local league, you know, mm-hmm. you have to pay attention to it. Marty. And in the team and they're being good players. Other than that, we should forget it.
1: Marty.
4: Me always afraid that we will lose because it's their service interest.
1: Marty, okay, one also making a point. No, no, na Eric Amponsambuadu, Eric Amponsambuadu, and Caneno, na Fenny Penny Kwasibu, Eric Amponsambuadu, and they would do so to Mudia, and there's a second vice, and Eric Amponsambuadu, and their old name for MPP or more about on Eric, would name on me, a year, and you may it's a Mudin, maybe I can say free.
5: Emotional intelligence.
1: Hey, the Superman.
5: Yes,
1: sir. What could be
5: your call there? Your perception, we say, and your perception, the World Cup is the only football competition that has always been won on men. Near luck. I would say, Argentina hard work because part death, another one.
1: Yeah.
5: Yes, and another soccer god, you know, who was on the field. Football, you know. And Casano Park,
1: another
5: one. Yeah. And you can say, don't even point at the air to Missy. Because you say, tricky the other penalty boss, no, they're not going to be big mess. Go, we're losing penalty. Yeah. It's football in Amia Casano, no.
1: Okay,
5: go, no, say, and I know.
1: Yeah. Oh, me,
5: yeah, also, on the go about what you're doing.
1: Dabby.
5: Hey, about Chapo wants to watch a go. Yes. Eh? And who say, they may not win this worker. By the end of the day, you make his name.
1: Oh, yes.
5: I'm not going to be.
1: Yede siya na demu nkumwa ya kado wade kasiyabono ebre. 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Good morning, German, this is a dozen ye. Makramo.

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1: I remember the recent recruitment, we had I think about 1,300 or so that were on HIV, and then they said, can you imagine sending somebody a resource that telling the person that you have HIV? I mean that's not the procedure. The person has to go through some orientation. So one of the things that we did was simply to say that when you get disqualified, you are given a contact to reach out if you are interested in knowing the details. Then when you call, then they assist you to let you know. Because interestingly, some of the things that we realize are treatable. So people need to know and then also get treatment so that subsequent recruitment they could join. So you need to know, it's of interest for every person that got disqualified to be interested in knowing what was the cause.
2: A simple FM.
1: You'll be able to do that, you can treat. I mean, hepatitis B, if you have cardiac issues, maybe you've had some major surgery, drug, mental, and all that. A lot of it, some of them, I believe, you would help you be able to get out of it, especially those who have mental issues. I remember the recent.
0: Enti swafo ohwe fisem bamboso yewura muntaka mubarak ne yetu yekyerem sem emabuna kwasa kwakwa kopɛ eye bambomu enwuma ni biaye nom emu makomako empimu nsia 6000 omu wo mental health problem enoko 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
3: the next time this figure will jump to 10,000 or 20,000. So you have to find a way of ensuring them so that they can treat themselves, because getting AIDS, HIV is not the same as getting AIDS. And if the person is having HIV now, the person can live a normal life by taking the drugs. It's not like before where it is a death sentence. No. If the person has the HIV and has not developed into AIDS, and the person continues to take the drugs, the person would actually live a normal life. Can give birth, can normal life. It will come a time the person, if continuous, can never infect people. But if you don't inform them, first, they will spread it, and secondly, they will die early, because they will develop into AIDS and die early. So please, find a way of ensuring this. It's huge. I don't know the risks, but it's huge. It's scary.
1: Well, okay. This is a very useful.
0: Penina yetinin kenny titani dima abojokua yapa womwa ye government assurance committee wo membership of the fear Dominic Nitiwo and yetinin kayem freeway na yinginamum ewaswafo hefisem bambosumu semwana andwan na watchabro husemesi wan kramantam wan yan kramantam kwao and fifi mantamunafe framantamum sa mantamian side nukureniye mantamian

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1: a week before the 29th, that's when they had their biggest disaster, where in Central Region we lost 18 people, and then our 58, and then our 58 houses came down. Obviously, in Central Region, most of the houses are touch houses. But for the 29th of June, that happened in Accra, the record we have, those who lost their lives are 12. And 7 missing. I was told that yesterday a body was found. So if that was found dead, that means it takes the dead to 13, missing 6. Volta region also had some missing dead before the 29th. And then the number we have is that 4 people lost their lives. So if anything goes by, if you have to do anything by that is if you add the 18 in the month of June, you see the 18 plus the 12 or not 13 plus the 4 in Volta region, that is 25.
2: A Semper FM.
1: Or because I haven't gotten any brief to confirm that one has been found. So if that's not confirmed, then you have 7 then 24, 7 missing and 34 dead.
0: Panya yetene nka yeswafo no na hwefisem bamboso yewura muntaka mubarak ene yetene nka na ehe opanini samsan troso o eye yewura muntaka mubarak yada so ajirem na ene wokopiem ewa government 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ade no na wo mogi ye no so no wo mohye no.
3: The rear owner had escaped. But those that were arrested are still being prosecuted. And the Bank of Ghana also told us that when they picked those foreign currencies, they were also fake. So they have since destroyed them. So, but the prosecution is ongoing. And I know the subsequent one will have been about the names. Because some of the kingpins have still not been, some of them will put them on stop list, hoping that any day that they try to re-enter the country, we'll get them. We still believe that it's not prudent to put the names of those that are...
2: A Semper FM.
3: We've still not been able to get all of them, but the prosecutions are ongoing. Thank you, Chair.
0: And yeah, thank you too. Where you swap for refis and bambos, where you are Muntaka Mubarak, and you're telling Kahaya Sempa 94.7 as Empire and Patrol, YouTube, you're dem, and you're Tuntum, not your Temamoto, baby, a friend of them, say ya. Lawson Herba Center for the room and Tikas Yam, Wamukra, Musasu, let you see, Mkankang, and Mkankang, young friend, to Kran, Mkankang, young friend, her boy, and you do the two president or Madame Roma. Now, and that Government Assurance Committee, and why you're the persons have been 4 pin, 1 copy home, Minuka say, Director General, Edema Narcotics Control Commission, Brigadier General, Maxwell Mante, Penny Copium, no quite penny for Bussan, say, Nubonepa, said the Mabunupa, two Wogusro, and Chinubonigo, Yam Chinubonigo, Yamnum, and a mobile world to offer no terms of her, Wakonia control, some penny for Fazika in Semua, Nukurenye, and Wakonia Quading.
4: Patrol the marine area because that is where the country is much exposed. Each day the traffickers evolve new strategies and try to go ahead of us. They connect and they cooperate among themselves as to how to outwit them. And so it is incumbent upon us as an agency fighting narcotics to connect and collaborate with our people. But as my minister said, we base most of our operations on intelligence. The only thing is that Ghanaians now have become a bit... So when they send you intelligence, they demand money. There was a time somebody came to me and said, if I could build him a house, he will help me do a lot. Unfortunately, we couldn't do that. So we continue to work, and I can assure you that, like my minister said, we work diligently, knowing that we have the backing of honorable members and your good self as my former minister. Thank you very much, sir.
0: Enti pani enye na Quartz Control Commission wano enye Director General ena yeteni kan yem freeway na yam kwansa mfufuro mu seya na International Justice Mission eye IJM Ghana enele wadi adesere die pa mu wadi ne kwa ma ban se nokura pa nie sika aban etwa to ho enye budget ya ban twa to ho se se sika no yam fomo exebi enkoda ho ban no sika no so Sikani shapa na sabi mpredu ya saa. 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
0: and you just get one or more pep 500 and 600 million Ghana city. And one chimps and rubbish me a boapa. Ama and Quadaho Bambo, you may DM penny for any one more yanum and what me a quay Richard Quessy or Fanny a tin and canam. A band is on a swap for a hem quada, ma eja a dear swore, Doctor Agnes Namolati. 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
6: Apart from say government a show commitment no parliament aye embrano I was say judiciary and so a bombardin say prosecution no and delay because sometimes no justice a delay yes justice awa deny into a delay bebri anankro for bemwebu or be ope say onka or teki or witness krana na bemwebu go come na isenya ye kano no na ama nkro for bemwebu but say yin na ye jina ye nine so na Yeah, femu dia. 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
0: Dr. Agnes Namo Molati wano no swafo hem kwada ma ye diye swana ma mi ye ne kasa ne jansan kurofo busa ne se child trafficking honsam ete se nyo me kwa se anamon tuobeyi enasu ye ni utwenosho e wano ye nye.
6: Sure. In terms of financing, you know, last year budget and the government has committed a lot. There's been improvement in the area of social protection. Next year, the fund will also receive financial support. Household vulnerability, including child labor and other exploitation. So as a ministry and a government to be able to take immediate action and then prompt all other partners to equally act in the interest of the child.
0: Dr. Agnes Namomola teniswa for hem kwadama ye yes one ye ten in kasempa 94.7 as empetia kasi bugusho ye ten kadia ma unyani babia we no tofa bom sumri enye gusho ye dema wa na yen kwa senfu from 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
7: Flood water, yes, I affected drinking water. The Bubia and Sobeirino, Isaiah, no, it's me, Yahoo's and so, say borehole, say open well, surface water, any other water sources, no, definitely, in so, toner, flood bar, and then since and so, a basa and a meso. Now, little to cry and say, Ushaya, my moha, a sewage system, no air problem, and the sewage in between aqua and swim, Ushansua, Nipa, Ujawa, Nawa, Bontano dogs, I feel so, agriculture runoff, and so, instance and so. And I have toxic chemicals. Nina, bit my hoho, a day, a kugu, a water source, a bit in your hiding. Now, when you have it in your ma, Yahoo do, Abba, a bini, waterborne, any water related diseases, bit is a cholera, bit is a typhoid fever, and a dysentery, a face skin diseases, and then what you know, crying a dangerous cry, the germs, no disease causing germs, be brayer, flood, no, etching a bit in your generity.
0: Enti Wash aye a technical specialist Emma World Vision Ghana yao atahin ya tenin kana band say Ghana fobi swa kaso yenti ye womwe.
8: Minimum de issue de Nami Jujari de media be shed down from Adrian Cosu say a clean and a clean, the yan is a boons you have a jarry, but ne come muni de and ona, Mishapa, ne come muni and de Misha, me normally say media, bottle water and amateur, but hey, and ona, minimum, but say, me ne be so I pure water and aminum.
9: Your mammy, for the train, senior, you're treating you, be our day, or more, or more near you, the moon, who is no one, no one, so new, what make you say, so near at sea, in it, our.
10: Oh, me and Casa Pesidia mostly mimi number to water. So what is it? But me and Kamma and Kwan, send me a meeting me for the I need to be with my 40. So I intend to say intimina and one day infantina on mine.
0: And to where Ghana this year be any and I would see ye, young three right now, young call and woman Shomuka Krana, and Shomuka Krabba Taban Tina, and Shomuni dia dance ye perfe, say, one sir, Yawosukua, Yashada, Ati, Eddie Ama, a seven predia, sir, and Nipa Bia, one Winnie Pedian baby, a quatch, to Obuabia, and then Niba Quabo, a worker tuning in our crane, Honon Kakahon. Now, and I'm sir, one musu dien ye sukunum, who cross qua baby, do we are seven predia, sir, Ubeja, Nabago. National and penny for any research, no? Etchemuse, baby, I told the crowd noa, and you pay crass have been pred your Sabaja one nino, at what I had, you know, at what I won yet. Nasabin pred your son, Nipa, Sabi, Sabia, Brusabia, Cronto, Nanina, not walk what toilet, yes, have been pred your son, and Hoswin Yason, one here, and the Halber Brenoa, and Babana Sentinum, and yet, national coordinator, hey, Edema, a year, a genic, a year, Mammy Bennis, and Predichi, and then what two chips and crepe. When we yam, Penfofu and Nancy from Wo, Penfofu and Nancy from Nasadia, Yama, Wamua Sabi, and Wamuni Pedraho, I cried Sisi Wahosono, and Wamua Enko Yen, so Yanya Sabi, my woman.
11: The Esaya Yakra Naya or toilet facilities. No, can you imagine a blind person using a pit latrine? Maybe I'm not Kalebi Crampon Wakako Tomb. School nearby acquires in the Volta region. Almost some toilet, no, a war from school, no, after so I say, Wobushimu, and now in Kania, a Niho. Since how do you expect, say, Obia Sabin, any one dear no, or to me, you so sir facilities. I want to the Nipa Bako bet to me, I call Bessa Bako and I say, me, no, Dako. In Tiano, dear, yes, stress, eh, yes, Shana, any. Nim hey and yen yam mom. I did bako so I shen a brailless ni pecking machines no.
0: Na mame a ye impreja chu ye yem and a country program coordinator Edema a ye visu. International aye Jeremia Badu wanoso kasa and some more the two geni.
12: Ya support to school sno for a long period. Na ye prefer sign information said support na de co school sno. What has been the improvement? And then also, your pair who said, no, apart from your support, na your man, so no, other agencies like government and these agencies, are they also supporting? Are there some improvement in the schools so we can measure progress? That's the reason why we support it. In fact, I'm really alarmed. I don't know what to say. I'm alarmed. But agencies. They have neglected their responsibilities.
0: Enti eye Jeremiah Bedu ena yeten in kase mpana yon 4.7 na ebusunya eno adani yade kase yibibe tuwe ni mua na kase yabwani nina anese Akrai High Court dibe tuja ana wachile muse yewra posto kwa jwa 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
13: 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And yes, I'm losing any or do chill any back. Would the injunction to no so? 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And you're no quarry. 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
14: 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So,
0: now, Doctor Yen Yabuzan is opening. I'm part watching the chim, and I fear not to watch your chim now. And for so, Ben, it was war.
14: Now, and for so, be a kissing, depending on the type of kissing, it be na maybe you boss it. It be a stress relief. Kissing no be a ha. A tumor release hormone be a friend oxytocin. And I say endorphin. Now this hormone is no a lower cortisol, which is stress hormone. In the lower cortisol, na oxytocin, any endorphin is echo higher. Emma or stress a cofom. A to me so emma ulusu calories. Do you also lose weight? Ebwa kissing and so boa. Emma ulubene calories. Another for so kissing so as obi or clean oral hygiene. No? And then between partners. It may boost immunity by way of exchanging some kind of good bacteria in the mouth. In the mouth, we have some bacteria that are good and they are always there, they are present and they help you boosting your immune system. And this will be an enum, but kissing it may increase your heart rate. By doing that, no, increase your blood flow, it will be terrible. Into the wire exercise.
0: Sese ni minimu wa mo atwa bibiduro na dwuma na mpeso mugu no na sese because sese no mo chechere pa kisi ni o me wo mpa sese eboa ma sese enum nyade wa gina akọ wo ho immune system no e boost ni kama e yi stress free ni pedia so that's right and your mom ye bibiduro maboka eh ye ye be fia no nko ye be fefie ho anu nko ade asayade na Ghana this year mosu mun ka sey.
15: Oh, kissing the Yanshida who be that. I don't know what kind of dear. And I kiss in a man will be in peckies. Or man will be kissing and at the end. The kissing at the end, yeah, I feel the ever peppy pan. We were more cardia, I bet I should say. Age man, I think age man.
16: Oh, me more there kissing there. Minty, sunny pennies, emni bida. Because me more there, I no fear there, me pan of fear pa, but minty be bida, Zabia. Eh, Bibisa,
17: I'm not sure.
0: Any and one yachirono, conoqua experience be nabos a yes, and yad wepi nwabacom. 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

0: mu.
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0: Right, ahaye asampa 94.7 FM adum 106.3 ebraso seni run of 16 gamer etwa to no ye the live commentary no e di ebremo na e ye the game between Switzerland and afa Colombia and the emuba ye den den di 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I say big refreshing moments. Into the word big refreshing moment. 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E de ka ho asem no ma o. Ah, obenye energy a. Che say obejira wo na so pumpy. UMB Bank. Omo SC proudly serving Ghana with speed since 1972, and they are the official banking partner for GFA and then the Ghana Black Stars. Pep student. Omo say ni team siribi omo hye goals a wontu mi defend no. Aha, African teams no. Senegal for hye ye. Oh, ye hye so me defend hu ya set crowd. Just omo lead 2-0. 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Wo for chrome a obi a I say Ghana na ebo. Support na ye massive. 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Rush energy drink. Ekutie mu ye pa. Be bold. And then also be you. Be bold and then be you. Inti wu se ne ubiku awa kukudro. 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Philip Oto, the gunshot man. No one on mo tide be a popo boti a ya solid abrende odi for AD ni birthday and noa Benghazi dear the metro blogger just say abubo be crowded sport water don't just play dominate call for dominate to a white cap 2% dominate to a brabo dia na ya sport water and ya can for edamon vim energy drink vim day inside ye kama papa and I feel alive urumwa I love soap I feel fresh then fortune spread yummy delicious and then always on point Lawson who NRC in kind focus technology focus on your quality life. And I'll say, Tabia Takum. Upodia, Ubia, Beme Bia, Dima Dancier. I saw Union Soshe, na de obey Adabriju. Obas obey Adabriju dia, na ye can for Tabia Takum, and a diamond, the key to male vitality. Your vitality, na just a yo, doko. Run lottery, Urubu and say, at Run Lottery, we put you first. How to be saying, Lotto, so Mitranopa. My banner would miss Eddie, Obasho, so a banner born in Breosia, a Borevia, and T. Comfort Tiasia. But Saul Ramo, Run Lotria, Obatiasia, Pantina, and Omojon Hokani, Banunya, na Ukokucha, Run Lotria, and if they are Grocra. 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So, upper saw die as well, also. Sendei unye fieka kra, uya sasero, beba kope, ene sa woko eye, Kwan's Estate, ene kanfu edya mamu. 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A Star Cement too. And I wish you so. Don't be a buha. Oh, you bubu dying. Just a nego say, Utia political show. I don't want some panny yet. Just a doom TV platform. So, oh, we quaha. You could read the but we perceive body a year strong nation. Pen for you, Chrome Nassau for. But cement, how do you want to suck a hole? 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In tea, Rexona, a year, come on, we use a bobbody no fabo to come, Rexona product and a torso. We are who product I throw Rexona pay. No, say a ya papa. And see a yasam get to a protect it. No ma who do be out to me send come and who do be pretty to Rexona and dear Obia Jatuma. Ye do my dance at the amount. Sanso and a Uromo. New Town Zongo Rice. Janani Kama, New Town Zongo Rice. And then Trinity to try to come up and still need the obo. Udi bedi di bebre, Kofaji, New Town Zongo Rice. Now I saw Kwaji, a yet, the cross with the appears because still no New Town Zongo Rice. And ya come a year, papa, in Tiano Sedi Owa. Ya don't want some Bremo. I am Doom 106.3 Asempa 94.7 FM. Timini Nano Ekutema. Ya di a year commentary ever. Ya director, a year somewhere. Kwara di Rinchi, the man's guy could tell Sanso and head of sports, Professor E.K. Wallace, Prof. Wale, Deputy Eric Eserbuedi, Nam Prem Prendi, Urumo Production, what they are, executive, Eye Philip Eye Otuo the gunshot man and now only Odi for Bebdi yeah she said bibia e betumi 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
1: that man
0: wonnim
1: me na do maraka bibia e ka ba Abednego ko the Dutchman
0: wonnim me
1: oh great guy yeah. great guy yeah. great guy yeah. I think World Cup EDF in this year.
0: Michelle, who am I? World Cup in this year.
1: That's a man. We can only ride on the positives, sir. Mm-hmm. I mean, this year's edition of the World Cup, no, yeah. The AMI, being the first time at three nations,
0: yeah.
1: Kabu, muna wamu host the competition, no, yeah. Ne face, yes, answer three move from 32 nations,
0: and they are 48,
1: you know, and Brian, ne year, Babe, bought about 104 games.
0: 104!
1: It was Ajumedi, my way, Jumanti. It's all been an eventful, tournament so far.
0: Yeah.
1: Because Yenya, the upset, Yetumia, Abemududuana, Yenibi Asheni Ade, and Yenya, Amaya, na Yan Mawan, that nod, no, the level I know what to me do. And meeting some of these serial winners and highly competitive teams, you know, across the globe, no, na. Yeah. One more chances, you know, Issa. Mm-hmm. By the end of the day, no one to me approve you one more wealth, kakra. Yeah. Even though it wasn't enough for them to make it to the next stage of the competition,
0: yeah.
1: But they gave the oppositions a very tough run for the Amani. I want the Remo. Talking of, KVED, they are one more yeah. Mm-hmm. Then you can also mention of ABR, the Timua, even their Egypt,
0: Navy,
1: and
0: Morocco
1: dey dey yan because won am yan a certain blueprint yan nyina yan training because say Obako school na first term e bia we di second na o expect say when to me emiti third term when to me emiti sa same position no and I went to me and call anymore at least I was also maintaining position no nya
0: yeah.
1: So what I say who expect say obey the first the next time mm-hmm. When to me and call the first the next time I was also maintaining the second position no nya
0: yeah.
1: So Morocco am I be to ride on mm-hmm. Award the Qatar 2022 World Cup na call you know mm-hmm. And I think say they've not left off where they ended the previous edition
0: tournament
1: yes because performance I want the mind, you know, now they've not even been there before. Mm-hmm. One way your mind back from the African continent, now even playing in the quarterfinal stage at the World Cup. Now one moon tasty be that. But for the first time, one way break his agents, you know. I'm a new one more sound so air then S and so Eddie be so the semifinals so so. So what I say, I am new one to me quite silver medal cry the baby PM. Inti for the now one watch. Any from the technical point, any how the last 4 years post that World Cup down the line, a new man would almost be a quemu being it the African tournament. The calf and then half come on. And if it's all share the competitive nature of clubs, I would almost Morocco, even though because of the quality a woman want, you know, such players, you know, ain't ya even advantage am when remu ever the 26 months called a woman to call remu. But all in all, because of the foundation in the BBI writing, you know, boa woman, am I nay, baby, a woman will be a story, no, woman air to us, like I say, ne, woman be to me as answer, if you any minute will say they are already in the quarterfinals. Some years pass. Since 1930, competition is as well. Uruguay, a woman who is winning for the first time. I baby room. Not all the World Cups, na young abono. Na Africa, your performance, I am quite nimpano. And you say you be room in the quarterfinals. The Amaya, the Panis, you be room in the quarterfinals. So, just about currently, one more baby people sad in every war or the last edition. And this year's already, one more sense we room in the quarterfinals. I want currently, the only African, I mean. Contingent, I want to me about remo else at stage way out of the 10 nations are you partake here in this year's edition. So clearly, they are, I mean, still making African proud. And where they left off back in 2022 at the Qatar World Cup, no, and one I want more actually, them so way to me. I am I they have a very, I mean, good team. I expect to say come what may on Thursday, they will move to me. I at the 2018 champions of France.
2: Yeah, yeah, witness you feel groom. No, just Egypt for sure. A people, dear, yeah, Hala Madrid, they say, see you, Rocontino. Mercy soon call. A people so some say, God, I'm for the criminal support. And I say, Egypt, it's me a room, near call. But I say, see you, Senegal for Lady too. Papa Tanawa, Omo Efremo, Egypt, so early did too. Now, Fedia. Man, your Adrena, I mean, Adrena, you call game now, because it seems here to be managed. Game management, India, Africa for your tournament, yeah.
1: High empire.
2: Yeah, share game, no.
1: Well, I think it was more of an Egyptian side, the Ayeke, you know. One month so, one of the countries from the African continent, them, I want to say, the global, I mean, stage, you know. One month to me, I then, at the home, who they say. Are performing at this highest level. Because when it comes to the AFCON, they've won it 7 times on the continent. They are the best, I mean, country on the continent when it comes to, say, Yeji Trophy, they are my AMI. But at the World Cup, Egypt tend to me and then interest, I don't know, our World Cup, and I say. So this year happens to be, I mean, a special year for them, our World Cup, and I say, clearly, baby, I want more Kwaku, you know. They've also achieved in a contextual manner. So I say, I want more to me. And one more and yet fortunate because meeting the defending champions, you know, and also how this year the Argentine national team knows so eguso a one more bona. In fact, one more exercise, unlike said they are not a hoda da unse mostly no Sanka World Cup or the occasion air then said the following edition no crown over to me a qualify even from the group stage. Now to us, but I think say so share the current Argentine side. One more air trust story for fro. One more air shade nimu say one more bet to me aqua cardia Brazil no more air to me years back. So one bet to me winning the World Cup as I'm sorry then it defending no and ubi na ne one more share and they have what it takes to also what also do it. And I think say only at the one more my performance no be brave said the yehu ye ever 2022 because. They were more hungrier in 2022 to win that competition and also Lionel Messi's, I mean, time on now, Utum say, a year Bremen and I was on the World Cup. It's not me bringing the BBA woman there was really pa. But this time around, Osha even one more build up woman who can add a bit slow compared to what they gave us 4 years back. But gradually, one more manage situations and so they grind the results. So you will clearly see say, how they suffered against Kvyat. And the round of 60, round of 32, and Sana Womo de Babi Remu Ewa Hanomo. And at the end of the day, Womo sailly true, no, and there happens to be another day. And when you cry, the Womo Winnie, to me, I then making into next stage of the competition, you know, in a grand style. Because 2 goes down,
2: yes,
1: what ball almost 80 minutes. Now I was saying cause some magic. And it's also the changes are Lionel Scaloni. And so yeah. In fact, your point game no na your friend or not your interview or say Well, Lucy West, Onimdi Obeka, and one said, your can say top players, Bibian confirmer players. No?
2: Yes.
1: And I think the players, you know, one more agency.
2: How are we?
1: Yes. And even.
2: And the fighting spirit.
1: Yes, playing 80 minutes. Now, Stawada form by 2-0. Now, who was IGDN? He said, you bet me, I then. That never see that spirit, you know. Mkwano eye enough. So the moment a omunya one goal no, let's just say they are Canadian just one goal. You bet to me the even the 5 minutes now cano and now say we will have additional minutes a referee the better so. You bet to me a standing game, no a stretchy game, no idea call a be extra time. We have what it takes to beat them in terms of quality. We have it in abundance comparatively to DS and also BBPM. Yeah, was in one more. Until now, one more just on to me a stretchy game, no, at the aqua extra time. Now, one more aqua, I had an aqua kunyan kunim gin wall. But hey, changes in your effect and that last kick, a brana, the Egyptians, no, a quaqua fine, one more third goal. I koko bukemu. One long pass. They are located at branch of friend of Lautaro Martinez. Then straight away, an incisive cross. Immediately branch of friend of Enzo Fernandez. So, also, I may see BBA. Not clearly. The goalkeepers, I mean, far left of the post. And they born right there to me at what? And I think a very entertaining game. Yeah. And yes, between these two teams, you know, very entertaining game. Egypt, they are on to me. I think they also gave their all.
2: Yeah.
1: They also gave their odd. Said yeah, want to me win ya 2 goals, you know. San Argentina and so far so on to me ya then 2 goals. So football the point ya. Yeah, now what BBA then you to me a sick kakra. And I think say one more lose concentration kakra and afe in game management. A bra game no air course no. I think Hassan coach in Mohamed Hassan. I mean, in-game management, and then the substitutions now, you know. Mm-hmm. Me feel, say, ko yeah, then you take the praise.
2: Yeah.
1: But ko yeah, so, I was say, oh yeah, then, blame on kwa de ma, you be question, and then, o selection now, you know, you be question, o substitutions now, you know, because I buy an amfa, abapamba, but now, we will clap for Lionel Scaloni, with the changes, you know, and also, Babe Mayer, then, it be making huge impact, it will victory now, one way to me, and so, I think, it's the same story of Africa. Your mentality, your in-game management, a problem. In-game management because Ivory Coast Ayebi, Ivory Coast cried or any twice, or any twice. Ivory Coast answer na wofrimo. Senegal, the same thing. Senegal so any twice.
2: Your friend said
1: 76 minutes now in France Aboa go be Mpumba. You ended up conceding 3 goals.
2: Do maybe so be more fees officiating. Game officiating no na a muda hodie.
1: Is it?
2: Was this? I mean, ref no handy game no fairly.
1: You see, me officiating me one person I. Yeah, me comment or officiating whom because Miss Ade Babu Amashi ni na ano me whom. Timua or not also on benefiting free a beer referees bias and as a new be a referee na bit me buni nemzu or media yen twasso and co. So one way or the other, unless say a something extra who I know they a beyond even the sport no.
2: Yeah.
1: So that's why yeah idea a musu cry was a yem bando. So that's it. So in the same vein in game situation, yeah will foul be a honor one. See, I was outside the boxer,
2: yeah,
1: Jamal. The same foul no be to me see in the 18-yard box. Yeah, engine a penalty because penalty no, a mood do, a BB a mood do pass. Yeah,

0: then the last one you bet here and announce who boxing move.
1: Now
0: only control because the Argentine player had won the boy on the piano on so I walk on before Ansana on the Salah name be away. So in that situation, you know, if a referee had taken or had given a penalty to that, I don't think there's a referee. Your best super one, I said, this my committee, a better answer said, why you born it? And I in the same vein, no, say, why you so? No, you ain't to mean Trinity. So that your decisions be a, and not your one, yeah. So at the end of the day, I think that the Egyptians, they've left themselves down. And yeah, the best officiating, yeah, better comment on what can say by the end of the day and the outcome of the game. And I think that the you come with that mentality, we are in the beyond, so you will end up losing every time because all the best team say we are.
1: Azuma, the Panama is also covering the Mua or Bo Preco.
0: You get me?
1: So you just walk in
0: and say, no. Your new Bruni boxer and Kokoma and Kasaya draw. Or you're not with Bruni,
1: they are.
0: To the American, I say, hey, say Mohamed Salah a confronted referee for an incident. Now Lionel Messi confronted the same referee for an incident. You see, we are humans. Ferrier, you nipper never be wound to me in film. You can say a sports, but don't mean this annual man in soon film. You nipper. So to the American, I say, until Messi a call for an incident that needs to be checked by the VAR. Master, you want to check it. So that's it, you know. Yeah. Players, you know, I did the Munukra, and you know, I and Ubiana, a quarter, Yen Thomas Pate or competition as you. So that's what I can say. And Ubiana, go to Ubiana, and a Balogan record here to me every Sunday, yeah. So, a nipa, Bamindin, say, a Ghana, ne boy, and a be a Ghanaian player. Jordan, are you in the Balogan as a record in Bayer? Ghana president be to me a free FIFA. I'm a woman recently, this decision. Mean, they say, Kylian Mbappe, so powerful countries now more football, no. Lionel Messi, and I say, Hurricane of England be, and I know our allegation be a involve an alleged rape issue. Because of that, Canada be to make say, yeah, man, Hurricane Mbappe, Bobo. It is because we are part of the small boys, and ye nika mafo, it was our level, no. Into Drew, baby, ya. A part of human life.
1: It
0: was what you say, but show you mua ubedi ya wewu. It is what you say, a part of human life. And a be wa ye mua even in the Bible. Bibi anywhere you see ya na bibi ya kunkunwo. You get me? The biasness na ye kano. Even nyamin shira kura no. Eh? You can go all along. So person who knew we pa. Ama we mu say even nyamin decisions bi ni nyamin shira wo nyo
1: mebi.
0: You will even question nyamin ankasa no kura no. Yes. The word is not fair. So that na ka doesn't know a ban situation bi say ya. They are obey and say obey stand the firm.
1: Okay.
0: Now so we make it good use of the opportunities are obey no.
1: Okay.
0: I don't think say two clear goals are Egypt share no. You be find can be so. I you know goals no. Who share ni ye? So what does it no? I mean, woman yade at the end of the day.
1: Because woman
0: yeah. Woman yade.
1: Minimum the best who are carried.
0: So that's woman yade at the end of the day, and they should take the blame.
1: Okay.
0: They should take the blame. Argentina. Kudos to them. I mean, one match I said they are the defending champions. And one more talk was like I said, "Umbo to me," and so you defend the World Cup title. No?
1: Solid, you know, a Krobia Asante Atum 106.3, Asempa 94.7, and Uti, you know, your live commentary. Ah, yeah, the Bremo 2026 FIFA World Cup, Costa Mexico, US, and Africa, so Canada, no one goes to a mama gamer. Yeah, the commentary, Ebano, a Switzerland, Colombia, na. Krobia, ye na inum ye atuyantwe kasiya isi o maimu flada. Ni ubeti ya si nshu afan kwa fuo mwenye bebinda. Kwa fuo, kemu. Enunti, the multimedia group. The multimedia group. Aya nshishesa, ye ntubi ntina o maimu. Ama ya maafo, sabi. Radio, saya adumo, saya sempo, saya adumo TV. Adap, ye multimedia, join nasifu inano. Ghana fuo, contribute na emane ye kasiya. Tise, ibibu mwakadia. A more to us, let's say, Yamwakana for more. Just say, Sa Oyene Kase Atuamo. In the multimedia group, when I say, an idiot to walk a crack, nebby bean isca. Nebby bean isca. In Tibu Obiwa, oh, a bio or hear mosquito nets, kake. Mosquito nets. In Tuntum, a ye be. No, a question, come a mattress.

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0: 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I would be working three papa. Electroland World Cup promo. Electroland World Cup promo. Sir, Bibi Seba. Now, dear, we are so on a me, trammy, when a deja. In Kofu di dipache, a year soccer promotion. So I say, oh, Shabono, who feel it, Edema World Cup, you know, and so who just, oh, I mean, where do you better like to? TV, no. What I say. Entrance se obi na obemumu no sisi ano kofo nya ye ya na nya hu message na on reply enti for hu jim sa promo kesi na World Cup season didi peche na no bebre enani ye diegu ye chese e show room sa ye che nti wo so opese bia room no living room unye bi chese bia pano smart TVs from Samsung, TCL, Nasco, starting from Sebia, just a year 699 Ghana series, 699 Ghana series pet. No man be chess, or my titty no maswa, my Ghana for. And you and Nikaku, collector and one approve, was so enjoy papa, pa, na, uruma, just a air coolers, chest freezers, washing machines, microwaves. Oh, Electroland, no boy, papa. Na, a chede casino, rafo no. Reward, a wo hot mammo. To be a nationwide. And a chessy adia to mo maimo. Be biania, Missro. Sena ba catch a momo, showrooms a hoodwano. A nationwide. To be biania, bet me up from a 0503 159 739 And now say 0502 98 98 94 Oh, said the mono man at the day, 0502 98 98 94 Na Bibia, I said, what an one side it to me, aka oh, and seven and now. Krobia, yanshe ye gamer, ya di live commentary at the airba. Nayemo biantia se, Colombia, any Switzerland game no, a run of 16 final gamer, ye bo, ya pimuswa, inti. 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Because enough from sa game no dena wo hwe nim wa bra akasema no edunum na ya shase.
1: Well, the Dortmund
0: wouldn't mean,
1: yeah, I think way a interesting game. I mean, the last game a round of games I hear about was the round of 16.
0: Tell your match at also 96.
1: Yes, okay, match day 96.
0: My day 96.
1: 96, yeah. Wow. Inti.
0: Yeah, people go.
1: Yeah, ko ye nimpa, ye ko ye nimpa.
0: Inti, ya ko quarter finals. Ni ya ko semi.
1: Yes.
0: Do semi ya do ya bo third place. Ni ya bo the final game.
1: Grand final ya ankasa.
0: Ya preparatory.
1: Well, inti when I hear the last game I hear about ya preparatory na ochna ya days for I mean countries are. Woman, your opportunity aboremu in the quarterfinals and to rest.
0: Yes.
1: Nefe Thursday, no. Ashishes, whereas France and Morocco and so be to me a kick started.
0: Yeah.
1: It was a Jumedi and Mu. So far as a quarterfinals and so a year concerned. Now, with these two teams, mm-hmm. I mean, a very interesting game between these two teams.
0: Okay.
1: A South American side versus an European side mm-hmm. from the Scandinavian, mm-hmm. I mean, region. And our Modia Kings will never be issue. So, and in terms of strength, dear, you always, I mean, give it to the South Americans because of one more how physical are one more year, how aggressive are one more year. But in terms of that, you know, I mean, the Swiss, you know, they've come of age and clearly, so, Colombia, the last time these two teams. Asia in a competitive game, which of course a World Cup game, no, was back in 1994, and in 94 World Cup, no, so no, the same United States of America, and then now one more a host nation, one more a host year, and eventually we had, I mean, a South American nation, Otumi winning our World Cup, no, in 94, eh, honomo that end. And also in a South American nation or an European nation and a call the grand finale. And you know him say Brazil and Italy and a call Remo in that grand finale. Brazil it to me and Nyasa in Kunimudino over Italy. Our mode winning one more fourth FIFA World Cup until say one more ever back in 2002. So we winning one more fifth. And that has been the last time at Brazil. And so to me winning the FIFA World Cup. And so in 94, and a year the first time. These two nations, you know, one more than Asia and with FIFA World Cup, I say, and one more coach, you know, one more echo share in a group now a group stage gamer, sir. Am I mean, we and so to me, a coach, and at the end of the day, you know, it was a third game, and in you know, Switzerland, a boy, Tia Colombia, and Colombia eventually, to me, Enya in Kunimudino over. In Switzerland, by the end of the day, you no know, Switzerland in your opportunity FNC second ever group A. I you know one more any Romania to me qualify out of that group. So that group no ne consisted of Romania, Switzerland, United States of America, no more the host nation, and also Colombia. And in Colombia and US of A, one more then and to me and finish over US of A in your third place a or de echo ni ni mu e was a jumedi ni mu e wo hono mu now sa wo hwe sa game we a e ye game ba ko a two teams yi in fact ye use the current competition a echo so na ye de ye ya sticker wo mu so abon hu mo di ye pa sa wo hwe wo mu road a wo mu e free so e de e ba now today technically Switzerland ana e bo home e de etia Colombia although ye nyina ye ni mse competition ye bo e wo ene nu US ne Canada ne Mexico ni adia ba technically they are playing home against ene Colombia and sa wo hwe Switzerland wo mu route no e ba be pie mu e wo ha in fact wo mu atre how efficient a wo mu e ye in the final third. In fact, we have produced 9 goals and we have to share so far. Out of what? 4 games we have to share. And they are incredible. 9 goals we have to share. And they are only, I mean, they are just 3 goals and we have to share. And they are considered. And they say, what's 9 goals? Now consider 3. It clearly tells you, say, we're attacking efficiency, you know, it was through. And out of 4 games now, one way to me, I then abono so no. Considering, I mean, 3 goals, no, extra, say, the probability, say, every game beyond one more consider goal, no, and so then, high kakra, el honomo. But in terms of one more attacking efficiency, de, I think, say, yeah, the back when was really pa. The likes of, I mean, Dan Ndoye, the likes of Brio and Bolo, and Vargas, no more. E bagging goals, you know, and so then it to me at the amount. Any the young sensational or no so ever game, no eboa, I mean, no me to me, I then akumi, and so to me at the amount. And I think say, I deba kwa, it to me aboa this size, you know, omo ejuma omo ya branti efreno, Mazambi, but ene, and ya do be available, it to me is ya kind, at the ama Switzerland team, because of injury, and so I was ajumi dinimo. Now, se ubo remu ewo defensa womu defense no very good oma concede 3 goals there but I think say because of how they attacking so no and also eboa the opposition no ama womu so etumi e den etumi you see the spaces behind her ewo womu defensive line no ama womu so etumi exploit etumi the ball eto o matena it is a whole team bia o attack bebrebe bia sa team no always bia no the probability says that team no so e concede goals no e high because we are all attacking and ya da we focus on ya e wo bebre so say we mo be defend that deep we mo attack pan the moment I wo attack pan no anya she cry the one ball be the opposition so no e betumi a hit on the counter breaker the spaces you've left behind you know we mo so betumi a capitalize on that e dey boy then atwa so the likes of Elverdi and Manuel Akanji they've been very very stable abua Denis Zakaria as a midfielder now he's also improvising over the right back role at the Malmo. J. Rodriguez has been, I mean, a standout performer at the Switzerland national team. No more. When you have that experience over the European domain, no, we're talking about Remo Feola, any branch of no, Granit Xhaka, the captain for the side. Then Reda Estati and because. Vargas and Stati. Then no boy Jashari. Sabranti wins a young sensation from the Belgian league. AC Milan Kokofane by one said that and he hit the ground running with AC Milan. He's been given the nod to also start today. Then you talk of Dan Ndoye and your branch of no Brio Imbolo Olidi Womo attack. No. Now Colombia for no scoring 5 goals and considered just a single goal in 4 games. I won't wait to me. I then abono. It clearly tells you, I mean, how well one also a year defensively into one also strength, you know, defensively one way is solid and they are also scoring as well. Okay. But one more, you know, one more a new year because a then say Bob at all matter. But in the 7, they are also scoring. Mm-hmm. Oh, 5 goals. Mm-hmm. It was 4 games. Mwa. Oh, boy, home or the yeah. So what I say, yes. Just say we are guaranteed of a goal. Every 90 minutes. Mm-hmm. So that's it. Yeah. And after, you know, we have 4 games. Now we concede 1 goal. No? The probability that we concede goal is very, very, very, very low.
2: Yeah.
1: In the only idea, in you know, Switzerland, so every other ball, Eddie Etia, the likes of Munez, Davidson Sanchez, Lukumi, Numa Juma, Womo, Eye, Okan about John Arias, Santiago Arias, and Jefferson Lema, Numa Jume, Dia Womodi. Then, over the front three, you talk of Luis Diaz, no more, Okan about Luis Suarez, a branch of Sporting CP, or to turn Tana Ruff Ruff, our Honomo, you know, Mugimino, or no, I know, or more striker. A prayer or Bemu, a Bedi Juma, then you talk of James Rodriguez awo no so eboa ewo odi na experience ebo ebo awo ma so we eye I mean game back one I think that we are going to enjoy the game. We are going to enjoy the attacking, I mean, sequence of Timo Ayefren of Switzerland and also the defensive solidity and the counter attacking play from the Colombians. You know, when we defend the but when we jibo na, when we are very, very quick, 1, 2, 3 quick pass. Na omo eduo and omo ye one of the teams so omo use omo wings ni ye pa nti eye juma ba kon ene ebe ye the battle between Denis Zakaria and midfielder who is improvising over the right hand side and Abraham Tefleni Luis Diaz yan hwe ne form from Liverpool any the Odiko Remu last season with any the Bavarian Giants Bayern Munich any even at this World Cup no the Odia Remu World Cup he is performing and delivering for I mean the Colombians no James Rodriguez edine de beba one Abraham Tefleni Nino Ricardo Rodriguez and so every battle on the left side of when Switzerland defense you know honor. So I think we are going to enjoy the game from these two sides and it's going to be very very interesting as we've always seen between a South American side and an European side.
2: 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We aye game a chat war. Ewo runoff 16. Switzerland against Colombia. Afanumi no. Omo national anthem no. Usha sani omo etuna. Omonia briye papa papa. Mosprit no. National anthem na ginger omo ye papa. Enye fedia grokra. Betano believing make his role. Vena Water changing people's lives. Azza Paint number one since 1925. Bigo Energy, big refreshing moments. UMB Bank proudly serving Ghana with speed since 1972. Omosaya, the official banking partner, Edema GFA, Ghana Football Association, and then the Ghana Black Stars. Woshe two managers no Sanya Omu Eko game no more. Formation Edema Switzerland aye 4-2-3-1. Head coach aye Murat Yakin Gobel Eshanama Jesse Ejinamu Sansu Ena Rodriguez Ebo Ewa Benkum Afamuho Echiraho Nimfa Eshia Suano Zakaria Ono Eshia Jesse number 6 and a 4-5 from Yawa, a 40 and 10 Akanji Manuel. In film for Womi, you know, Ubaya, Frola, and then Zaka. In Karinanko, Sia Kerma, Arsenal, and they are joining Sunderland. And a Monsu Egina, Minuna won film for Wano. Ubaya, Ryder, Osha number 22, Inway, Esha number 11, and Yes, Shari Eshe number 14. Imbolo in a leading attack now. Ono Eshe Jesse number 4. Yoko Colombia 4-1. Manager Nesto Lorenzo. Formation of the Bamria 4-3-3. And 9 Ejineche, and 9 Bejren Finfri, 9 Ejinemu. Goalkeeper Aya Vargas, Osha number 12. Benkum Eshe Aso Ebenya. Player on Ocean number 70, Jesse Mojaka and Ninfa Afamuho Munoz Esu Ejremusha number 2, Jesse Sanchez Esha number 23 or Patna Lukomi 4-5 no Amo and Abaye Jumano in Finfinuano Yawo Puata number 14 Lima Esha 16 John Arias Sa play away Krobi on Share Ghana no. 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Thomas Partey issue ebe koso pa hona game no e paso center referee Ivan Barton with 35 years 27th January 1991 and he won of Santa Ana El Salvador James Rodriguez we saw the CC we begin about the Colombia 4 and a chance here at 106.3 Asempa 94.7 FM game no any chance here sir referee Abanabay center referee Ivan Barton Abanabay Emma game no any chance here enye fodi agrokra krabia eya tie be hudu be shi Argentina
1: yeah and clearly that is another highly anticipated match I expect especially when say Colombia etumi win over Switzerland ni akwakunya all South American affair I think say is going to give us a very very good game ba ba Switzerland for us no end up from say ma catch you about how efficient our mo here attacking the wise so they will give the Colombians a match comparatively to I mean what Ghana gave Colombia over the last 32
2: no eh dear crop here eh dear tutwa bono atrash Switzerland 4 and 2 ohwe omo kalesa mu edigina agu promise and game ekosu omo ehye kokko esoro ye kokko omo jesina mano esoro ye di kokko adi eye fita white and dear atwere ase anu so omo down no eye white and then red and a Colombia omo so aji esoro no Akuko Sradia Yellow. 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We see a Kaisima Mienu and Temunye. 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Mana ko. The pushable Diaz. The Uremu. Now should I be a club on the floor? Switzerland. A Chilavano Aya Pampe. 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Pepsodent do the two. Pepsodent do the two. A year morning and evening. A year two. Ube here Pepsodent. And my pa. Oh yeah. We are just for the year. Our Uru and Uaya and Kama. 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Erima Colombia. Omo astati e hiti. Lesson on Astatia Hiti in Tama Tackles on Usu Ayahu Colombia Enya infringements, fouls and misconducts. I decay and T. Tempasu Shet Takra Eko Mujakaso Nasania Frola Ekuri Eko Yum Ebesi de Soa Referee Ivan Barton from El Salvador Abona bemo amende Colombia etwa free kick ntam passo kwani goalkeeper Vegas etwa seria kwani fafamu Nos and Equitano with Germany Marshalls. A more Astati and Lanchi attack. Atum 1-0, 7.3. Asempa 94.7 FM. Across the board, a chance for Colombia and Asudabi. And Nam. Go post Namu Pay. Musa Diaz, go Pajanisa. Asim Muntiemu, Muntiemu chance, chance. And Krabia, Colombia 4, Enya Kwenya Kasia Dikai.
1: Yeah, I think that was a great move. I want to me, and they didn't care how fast and quick.
2: It's the first corner.
1: Yeah, and the first corner kick at the moment. You share how I want to me effective this corner kick.
2: Yeah, share some to me effective. Omo to a sene baye. Referee no ejuma e papa papa. Evan Barton, referee of free Alvaro. Now we share some your place. No, Osho Masia. Referee no the height. No. Compared to the higher players, no for no so, or she show momo to a mukra. Let's know what. Sma enum anyabo, Switzerland, NCB, Colombia, so NCB. Way aya run off 16, game a chatwo. The boy we are, na search number homie. Na yaka jegumu tendendi, our wet cap, air kosolo, a brand new okra. Tech lady, a momo qualify by homie na fe yawada, tazi. Ya dashi shasso. We are game at also March 96. Zakaria, the Akuma goalkeeper, Kobel, the Akuma Kum Afaso. Now, Zakaria Kutabuano for Switzerland. Wait to me and will comment about 0542 77 1092. 0542 77 1092. A chance for Switzerland. Nanso, goalkeeper, Vegas, Machibono, na Jase, assistant. Laiwan Santos, the flag no end the mu say pa pa pa ba wa masurada. In fact, Kebayehu pa. Kebayehu.
1: Yeah, I think yes. From the Abrante friend Danny, he's such a very good attacker. I think he's one of the prospects Obe to me abo aso is alarm team media by the akuni no men we share performance how do I wait to me add the all these years in the my performance you know cost room takana could they remove the English Premiership abe di nijuma dema at Tottenham spectacle aboard the Italian Serie A no and the Switzerland League you know so abo bia at age 25 I think for more years ago when men the young men in the performance they are higher than performance other than the and so share and national team do media would do so edema oma okone no mo anisa world cup ya se only one go na wetu no
2: ya wa she wa
1: so share the performance in general is being rated 7.3 na etche se after 4 games na wetu ni abo mini na no okane ni na no performance ni na abo ma 7.3 there I think say e wa so anisa our dey abo so is more of what a team player our boy team, although over the final third, goes in share than by as expected, but he's also contributing at the boy team. Another attackers are one of them, at the boy no Tottenham. And so, show more 9 goals now, one more channel. I mean, players in the one I to my head, should be Mazambia, should be on Ankasa, should be Bagas, and so I should be Brilliant Bowl, and so I had a should be into one goes now, my shading in Anna. A year, players in one more eye, they are spreading across. He is Lydia. It was a dear TD and a year working born a German, so on a finally on Fabono and to at an end, you know, a year more of a teamwork. And I, you know, coach, I friend, no Murati Akin, and so to me, I share the other
2: game. No, a year tight, a year tight, yepa. Now, as a daddy, dear, now, Uruma Vim energy drink, Bono, I try share your trouble to Zakaria. 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Asia ya etwabo 2-0 group stage no. Omosa by Canada. 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Omu ye 10 goals. 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Oh, my personal entry and call. 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Now, so I so Colombia for a so much a year. Dabby, Omu Dimrika, Omu Kormo with drawn temper, papa, papa, papa, papa. 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Yes, so my Yumapa, Colombia. 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Run of 32. 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As the air quadama Lawson Heber, a whole NSA in kind, Musa FIFA president, US president, at which a year 34 or say, hey, but referee, no, I'm sure you are gone, your talisman, red card, and also so now Infantino, so yati yati yati, you want me to do a bit, transfer Infantino, to VIP, Lawson, I say, a whole NSA in kind. Focus technology, focus technology, focus on your quality life. Temper hold up. You are trying to trust for a sense of infringement to be AC or hot. That's the referee, a bullet in Ivan Barin, a bullet in a true. A two more no for fefe, Majorca, a pin more no. Born in the UMCC, I wear pin cross from the way I saw Pimaco. I'm on Palu Born CC, and also Sudan for them, sir. Amu palu bono edi fa yoma emu amu tamu ya tu form Zakaria runa bo right full back ho number 6 atapo so di mambolo nasu ya Jeffrey Nisem akoti Colombia head coach anasa manager Nesto Lorenzo akwanwa pa Quans Estate eh ya Quans Estate we bought your dream homes, Electroland Ghana Limited, home of electronics and affordable luxury. 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Unlucky, aye chakitwa nedikasiye. Unlucky, aye chakitwa nedikasiye. Free kick, ball in the air, pa. Colombia 4, enya kwenye kasiye pa. Maswa dribble se kujira bole chiwa tesusa. Suggestion number 10, wahinai. Musa Zakaria so ewo Switzerland for 18 line or so. A man quaint crack. The trouble less more. That be a man quaint. Sir, say Colombia, that's a goalkeeper. Bobel, a seven situation, no. Colombia, Asante.
1: Yeah, I think set piece, and you know, Colombia in here, and Jose James were biggest at Balloon Born between 18 and box, and then defenders in a try. The last header, no. Goalkeeper Gregor Kobel, our home out me a 28-year-old goalkeeper, and he's seen a lot of progression under his belt. And need media will be Edema Switzerland. The 2022 World Cup, he was there as the deputy goalkeeper to Abraham Tire friend Yam Sommer, currently international Melana, who will be marketing my DFU. And only one game, and only under all the 2020 two World Cup I also. Here we are, I may honor the first choice goalkeeper. Also a man post in the end now. As I say, Ian Sonia again in the game. So he's seen a lot of experience manning the post for Team IFN Borussia Dortmund for 5 consecutive seasons in here. And we got the best season. It was just ended 2025-2026 season ever since our coach joined in the team of Feyenoord Dortmund back in 2021-2022 season. And out of 34 games, 15 clean sheets are not too many, and the save percentage 72.4. So that clearly tells you season are winning are proud to the World Cup.
2: Kona, Suzara Nanya Kona, we trust you and your trouble. Now, Sura B. To celebrate here, Kona Sero. A Suba. Colombia, Enyabako, Anna, Switzerland, Su, Enyabako, yeah, Copa. Oshé, ball possession, na Switzerland, Abo 62, Anna, Colombia, Abo 38. Sebastian possession, Sabre, Sema, Edunum, 15 minutes, Abo, Edie, Krobia. Switzerland for any possessive ball in the
1: Yeah, but the incursions and so have made a lot of incursions have made by the Colombians because said they are within Kanyadi too. But before the start of the game, he said the Swiss would love to possess play, especially when as an European side. And it's also the style of these Colombians are almost using wings anymore. So when you have possession, then I can't walk one more than when. They are in possession of the ball and they always want to, I mean, move quick. Normally the ball going to one with the ball and 1, 2, 3 quick pass. They are looking to one wingers. Normally the ball number. So you barely see them say one more pass a ball more, even if one half any other. So definitely, I mean, the number of passes and so away, and the rate is away, and it's also a lot of passes are possible. Ningina and so a possible, a walk series of one more half, but. Whenever Colombians in the Bajibon, impact, and then they are almost one year in the final. They are 1, 2, 3 quick pass. No more could do so. You barely see them say, I'm talking to the ball more as said, yeah, in the Swiss of 1 year.
2: 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I know the papa. Rexona Deodorant. Rexona. On the farm, Otoma, 72 hours. Ah, on the farm, if you are on the farm, Otoma, I won't say, I'm going to swatch up, but would you want the farm, pet? Not just a chill, but you know, a wire. I'm a one year film, Rexona, children. My way moves to the opposite way, I could draw so. Colombia for no supporters, no, I start it. Tournament India will be a Bokuta. The trophy will be the trophy. Supporters, no. Omoji Obia Jinemaidi. Tournoi and a cup. The trophy, the Abba Suba, who know coffee and no su. I don't know Kuta trophy, the Abba tournament. No coffee and no su. Ube Fribuye pa. Sansa, when you work my ye. 17 minutes still will be and show be a. Give mo aye. Very. Catchy, epic, and titanic encounter. Obia, I actually use which the whole defensively. Omumia Musa, Obiania Britain, Tintin. I hope I serve a born hobby. Nabo and talk the net more. Bono, our air Switzerland 4, Afonasia, Chassis Emma, and they a control. Bono, a troll. Colombia 4 ever to enter pass to the Tia or Maya from Switzerland. Juana Kofabono, Mujaka, Watubon the Bona Chebo, a bedding filter hall, Watapu Bonusuo, Lema, Lema Paso Mino, according to my friend, Quarta, Quarta Super Genity, Amo Etaputapo, Wajra Damawi, Wajina Watashi, Nuya Babefa, Colombia 4, Ometumi Romana, Ninfa Afamuho, Amo at the Bonnie from Mu Afamuha, Debetu, Infinfre Eshaso, Center Circle, or Tenya Boxing Emu, and a Bono and I'm still Colombia, dominating play. Savage, Bigo Energy, Bigo Energy, big refreshing moment. Vanna Water, changing people's lives, Betano, believing make his role. Game no at that for me, we far a ball, not we so far. Romu, I was Switzerland for 18 now so. A couple of two, a couple of one for den den den in way. Wama kwa ikura, goalkeeper, Kobel, wakai di bono, ochina no chasye. Bono every Switzerland for a more territory or more Afamo, Abba Colombia, a more so a my human intent. So and they a more Captain Colombia Rodriguez, Yems, Capito, Osha, a Juma Oyen commander, or man, and what they wake 127 games and a Yamas Rodriguez. No Sinakawa, Minnesota United FC, America Wano, Obonabo, Patricia, Yamas Rodriguez, BBS and Kobobo Kodunanwani Huye.
1: Oh, well, I think, 2014, Anna UBP, Pijaya, Obe announcing, and then Unyasa, he transfer move to Real Madrid. In fact, Real Madrid, about a born in Madrid.
2: About Madrid, no,
1: yeah, Real Madrid, about a born in Madrid. And he drew baby, no, I was saying, one more day to me, a manacle. And I think so.
2: A chance for Colombia, Colombia, Yabutro! Colombia! Look at the placement! Kotu, a goalkeeper! Kobodna to baby! And another fabulous save, goalkeeper Kobel. Nice shot, fabulous save. A 2-1-0-6.3, Asampa 94.7 FM.
1: Yeah.
2: 21 minutes and Kobel, look at the power.
1: Yeah.
2: Yeah. Give me more empty, papa, papa, papa. Colombian for us that he asks questions. Amu Ebi Sansom, my yoya. We'll quit the bonnet, we'll trust the bonnet, we'll put it through. And that's your first one. Let me farm an answer for so. Crabby and Anwadi.
1: Yeah, I know, because I'll share that great save. And they were, I mean, Abraham, no, they brought the ball, no, they saw the ball, no, I share. Goalkeeper, no, far left of the goalkeeper's post position, and the ball, no, 20 in many sequences, sir. Sabono, Etache, other goalkeeper, Sipa. So, goalkeeper, once again, Kobel, Etumi, Ebemu, Ebabi, Disa, Jumano, Ede, Eboy, Elhono. And this is an experienced goalkeeper back in 2023-2024. Yenya, Yehu, performance, as Lema, Dortmund. Earlier on, I'm a kind of performance, with me and Yadiama, Borussia, Dortmund, Elhono. And of course, Yehu, it was our season 2024 in the Champions League. Only the Dortmund team, you know, in between the stakes, Akwaku Remo in the grand finale, I want to lose his final, you know, at the Real Madrid. And even that season, the performance, now you are there, it was really power. Out of the 12 games, you know, to me, I had keep 6 clean sheets, and now shed me saving percentage 81.8%. And run a year branch and only saving percentage. Until I just said, the modern Bonona, I was really power. I was the biggest, I mean, club competition. Na year ball, I was Europe. And so, Edumedi, and we are in the second, I mean, appearance. So far as a FIFA World Cup, no year concern, or money post, Ediama Switzerland. The last edition, and Yadia Wunya, die about that one game. This time round, on no year the key man, Ediman, Russian experience. And in the stint, Awenya Ewo Borussia Dortmund playing at the highest level is one of the players. I mean, these players say to me, actually, no one who said, one more better than. See, do baby, I'll call you a day, I'll be to me a bail you out. And for you to go far in a competition, who here, goalkeeper, in major situation like this, will be to me a day, a save you, a bra. Me feel the same to me, a bra defense, you know, one more to me, you know. Then the last
0: person I was who saved the club from not conceding a goalkeeper. And I think it's an only idea, Kobel, to me, I know, great save by all standard.
2: Great save by all standard. The area bad nigga comments on Dortmund. Mene Krabi Asante, executive producer, and Philip Otto, the gunshot man, OD for birthday. Wa bo white, nanso minim sa party no. Oh, you know, idea de ba yo. The need that way na yeah. New Town Zongo Rice, OD for New Town Zongo Rice, and yeah, for the agro, New Town Zongo Rice, and yeah, Angola. More dancer make a child, no mona di abua, ni city uno, yes, still no. Ah, program bia, we bia. New Town Zongo Rice, Tosa Frena, let me abo ye papa, a hydration break. A more eco bonsio, dear, and they fifa for the abundance, yes, young gum, Sigma appliances, a kaho, ya the commentary airpark. Star Cement Limited, building a stronger nation. We're lucky Kaketua Nanti Kasiye. Sansu Anna Vim Energy Drink, Vim Day Inside. Aza Paint, number one since 1925. Betano, believe in make it raw. Vena Water. Sani omo hydrationing elbow sonu Vena water changing people's lives. Ya kama bruta sonu mo de masa wo ada product ese upe bi papa tabia takum the key to male vitality tabia takum babwo omo akobo sonu anei omo bapak abeto aso tendende. And yeah, adequate to a managers, memina, via near bread, chasse, and couldn't be ever quite a mano. Murat Yakin, headquarters, Switzerland. A more cobble swimming now, on the service and send me can some kitty. Adding from a place, no coach Murat Yakin, Yawono, 15 September 1974, 51 years, and away, dear. Kaneno na jese Usiakain, a former footballer, achese Uremua Abaye, manager Edema Switzerland, Krabia.
1: Yeah, I think so. Oshé, you made the idea. It was sweet, and Oshé, you made the baby via a name. But you made the one more baby do more clearly. Or ye be team in some performance, and so if you team, you know, one more style, one more structure, anyhow, the players have also, I mean, getting to send your personal number. In fact, from the group stages, you know, by over the round of 32, any they are one of them, I mean, they are depicting some good football.
2: 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Opa, apesie pa. Na, omo. We are still correct. Oh, Las Palmas. Numa shishemu. Kuswe daso, ede pe, akaw hon. Las Palmas. And more and a whoopet. Say a plain rice. The lot be beer by the Jania. But wow, nobody, wow, we'll say, ah, Woody, a Juana Pano, Las Palmas, and they account for the amount. A year and a warrior. Sanso and a nay, woo your wedding, a sort of for a moo your program, conventional cassia, where you're fastening away. Papa soft for mammy soft, woo breaky, one sort of ma. Paso mudi test omunum fruit nu yea kwa bia so e se omunye die modu kan fo Las Palmas post center e dia mau live on atom 106.3 asapa 94.7 ehun adima Colombia na so dabi game no anya atane bio chase de bono a control
0: a throw against Colombia. Munoz, shen number 2 on a kofa bono, a trash here, ya tobono, and tempaso, a brain walkra, 28 minutes. Switzerland 0, Colombia 0. We are here, 2026 FIFA World Cup, El Koso Ewo. Amain, Miansa, a Mexico, Canada, and Afay, United States of America, USA. We should make you a chassis, yeah, people call Gameway Eka one. You bought 96 matches. We go behind your team. 95 yeah, Egypt, Argentina for you, you know. Nelson, the Gosa, a Piamono. Yasha 280, Gosa chance. Go in the back. Oh, that beat, Crobia. Minya Bo, Gosa, no soir. Send me a good guy. 95 for Yahweh to the same 208. Look at the chance. Kobia Santi.
1: Yeah, that was a great ball. Brighton, a lofty ball in the two. I mean, the 18 yard box. And as I was sure a header, no, a buyer. Initially, there was a great saver, goalkeeper Vargas said, yeah. And Sana, you know, as the incident, you know, so there, bye bye. The power behind the ball, sa header no wasn't heavy enough to have beaten the goalkeeper Bagasa in the offer ball in Kuli. But that was a very good attempt, a great attempt in the Suez for to make it in the opposition half.
0: Game no are very cagey. 30 minutes. Mwaya Tipa, head coach Ernesto Lorenzo, Colombia coach, you know. Nessa, two managers Nina, managers, men, you know, yeah, coaches, you know, send a crumble, you know, Duduano, Obia Bobopayo, Nesto Cabral Lorenzo, Chassian Romua Bobo, Bari, Ewo, Italy, Abo, Bansford, Bobo, Ewo, England, Boswellin Town, Boca Juniors. Nam so no every Argentine Oremu Kobo Boca Junior. Na Odiagro, no Diagro pa. I ne Ababaye Kocha Otutunoma. 26 February 1966, 60 years. Anyway, Simple FM. And O manaji kama kama pa. To be bo aye enimo. Striker, new back, Phil Rogers, faster tapa. And they 2022, July 2022. And by head coach, Adiama Omai Colombia, Nesto Lorenzo. Atum 1.3. Asempa 94.7. Goalkeeper Cowell, Asobono Adiama, Switzerland. Oshé, aye. One of 16 years, Muaya Shepa, because I had a pokey crowd. Uko started from group stage 48. Teams, Wombo, Papa. And then she said, Otoso, Miasa, Utumi, Euromo, Kanina, a year, 32 countries on the 90s, two more than Oberum, Nasa Uswaba. And I said, Ghana ya kwenye uromo ya fibio Colombia fa enya kwenye atia fa so nanso sto Dias akono aba akofo bo no atene fa fefe 18 chipe sto Colombia omo pressing the best way to progress nanso eya pushing referee say no Ivan Button from El Salvador. One ban in some tumrika referee who should be no tumrika so upon the tipa so on the Zakaria Kojisa Atiti Sabono goalkeeper Kobel or the next bonus for Switzerland no person the Kobel Kuma Faso we train for Fefe Madrugas Ajibono center circle now about the right side Zakaria for Switzerland center Switzerland 4 and now Mudibona to form, Mudibona to form Sisiapa, and no more bona pap, pap, pap, 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

0: from your agenda, you know?
1: Yeah, I think a very good game from both teams, you know, and they are all trying to, I mean, find a way against the other. Now we're going to meet the ball at what now. We've seen a lot of incursion being made by the Colombians, you know, using the wings and trying to, I mean, use the long balls, you know, any other. Luis Diaz, James Rodriguez, and Advantage of any Luis Suarez, and one more try. But in your mind to me, okay, because of what the defensive partnership of Elverdi and Manuel Akanji, they've been very, very lucky at what tournament we have seen. Their first game against Qatar, they fumbled a lot, and in that game, the Qataris, you know, but who's that? You know, they've been brilliant, they've been okay. The understanding and the cohesiveness is working to perfection between them. And I think Denis Zakaria, a midfielder, former Juventus, former Chelsea, now AS Monaco, are all bought the right back position. Now, may expect to say, Luis Diaz ever take your advantage. It's me using about 1v1 situation. We've not seen him or pass the advantage of your friend. Then he's a fire. I mean, we're to me a young wage my year for this time being. I'm going to me a day. And one thing is, when I say, Colombians, you know, attack, you know, almost 5 goals in the already 4 games. I'm going to me a ball. 3 group stages match, and the round of 32 they played against Ghana. The 3 attackers are one more LED, the front line of them are Colombiano. One more numbers, you know, and yet that good. Because Alfa Luis Diaz, for instance, currently is the most important player and the most dangerous player in the Colombian side. Washa 1 goal, 61, and that was their opener against Uzbekistan. He scored and assisted. After that, he played against DR Congo, went to me and 60, went to me and share. Obo Tia Portugal, went to me and 60, went to me and share. Obo Tia Ghana, went to me and 60, went to me and share. And so far, Obi to say James Rodriguez. Or no, so similar. The situation, no, so no, Edin, so no, so Edin, Eddie Boy, Edin, to me, Edin, Atuatana, Ediama, Nemai, Ewas, our competition, ya, ye, boy, you know, a problem, a current woman we face 4 games, you know. James Rodriguez, I will lead the team, you know, as a proper playmaker today in the team. Untumi assisted, Untumi Zuanyeden, and Shegu, and so Enfama Awome. Then you talk of the striker who is spearheading the center forward role for them. Abrantia, your friend in the medias, Onya, an extra all season with Sporting CP, banging in 28 goals out of 32 appearances. And it's a whole year mathematics, man, as a ratio, only 4 games, no boy, win to me and for boy, and to Atma. But I'm also carrying the Ayaka, say, 4 games, you know, while starting me, you know, and I'm in your free bench by, and yeah, do or no, so I didn't mean I should go by 61. Into a problem, at the ma one more attack, you know, but one more try, that is why I want more concern, because I show back one. Edin sell over there, you bet to me I then at the ball. Not one right now. Or say 1-0 against DR Congo. And you protect here. On Portugal. O protect here. Chile was a Portuguese football into a team. You to me and share. On Ghana, or say 1 goal. Inti Edin Edmund Ewo Gushan. But what they are doing it and doing it well, no? The defensive solidity in New York and your friend Nesta Lorenzo, it to me a build the Amaoma.
0: 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Chant for Colombia Mesh Rodriguez Watene Ehudima the Swiss Derby Shabon Arsenal a deflected message is no airpa Bisrao and Nightman and your SMS SMS SMS message in the Fafa. Ho enemy to me, I can kind of come at Yamo. Ebba Bruta. Chance for Colombia. Ebba Kubiabana and Sunabi. Oh. Still born when say it. Tabi. Colombia. Ushet Diaz. Rodriguez. Suarez. Ewen Moore. Oh. Oh. Oh. Now, yeah.
1: Yeah, or call for a bicycle kick, but Abrantia Feno, Denis Zakaria, once again, was clear there out to me winning his battle. So, he need a kind of a Juma and they wait to me. And this is a purely, I mean, a midfielder. Denis Zakaria, you need to me, but the holding will.

0: Minsu ball centrally, and then Neo ball as right back. So, and yeah, they are not be mouth that modern day fullbacks. They are only mouth. Say, all core attack, or yeah, very efficient, or joining the attack, you know, slotting in some incisive crosses be in the opposition 18 zone near the nonsense so track it back, you know, everybody defending women, sir. But a Jumane was on, you know, say, or mark a certain Louis Diaz, you know, I think so far, we need the better version. It was over Louis Diaz, a Jumane, you know, and all the teams are. Colombia, Bonina, whom he said the reason why we've not seen that, I mean, efficiency from Abrantia, you know, it was work up years and a because we're to me are dealing with him so well.
1: Omo Asolomu, yeah, papa, papa, papa, yeah, Betano believing make Israel 40 minutes, still 0-0. Who call Betting site in the VCC, Muso. Betting close, betting close, betting close. Enya Betano, Temu Kukuro, Betano, Powden, make it raw. 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Kayatia Fasulansu, goalkeeper Dima. Colombia Vargas, a best same situation. 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Mother share ball so of mine. Some share Black Stars, senior national team, the Black Stars. Pep student, do the two. Pep student, do the two. Brush. Every morning and evening, Chichi was saying, "I'm not any new bread." We share Switzerland and Colombia. We are defense. I am pumpy. We are beja. We chill hard. We are mistake. In front of Kakra, I am about to mama. See, we Chichi are not pan any new bread. Bibia no. We say a ten ten ten. We go a while on new. By 72 years, I see me to me win them a thing. Oh, want to me win them. Tonight, yeah, we are young. Yeah, Pep student. Yeah, you treat Eddie Arena. Nah, we should be awesome in Panama. Medium job was a this will be a doctor medically. A castle that be by pass. Yeah, Arabian one out there. Who say, Tia, you know, in your idea, you're in the emperor. A baby, no one sent away. You're in the park. Till we see the here park. Rush energy drink. People be you. Shabonas Titinti, Juan Echo, Yamas Rodriguez, Aquafo Bono, Betuakwana, Wadashi, Wajem Dema, Luis Diaz, Nanso, Crossing the Sioux, El Hudima, Switzerland, Dabi. Defense once by Ekano, Colombia Fono, Eye Jumana, Duremo, Ewa, Switzerland final Ted Wape, Mbunya, Eye Francisia. Oh, player Eddie, Eddie, Frola, a clear situation. The power, Eddie, Ama, on my Switzerland.
0: Yeah, I think so. Yeah, BB, yeah.
1: Oh, yeah, you're my power.
0: Yeah, or yeah, BB, because we're a second time. Wait to me, it save you a more in that situation. A powerful shot, but wait to me, I'm going to intercept him. And we should do media OD so far now. We should blocks away on your blocks be a minimum. Why two recoveries? Clearances are waiting me at 3. So far, clearances are waiting me at 1.5 and 3 and away. And away intercepting. Fouls committed there, but I could pen away. And so here, me age at age 34. And then me do me dear OD on 51. And the other all sounds where they boy defensively. And so here, blocks your interceptions or here in their own zone. Here, the 18 yard box. So that clearly tells you, say, he's also helping in terms of defending and helping the defenders, their body. And they are kanjis.
1: 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Baba Nevia, yeah, I shed your referee Ivan Martin from El Salvador. Adeba Toso.
2: Asempa FC.
1: 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Sama miansa 3 minutes and a additional time I dia to so 45 minutes no yes one sa regulation time first half no yadi sama miansa to so free kick fouls and misconduct in favor Switzerland against Colombia takna ekoso ono ano die papa man ho na dia peso Rodriguez. And I say, John Arias, play no share Ghana no. To my Ghana, there's a good idea. Nay, you ever say about to another year no, and there. And Luna, you didn't show her. To me, say, people were against. We are in this Kukro, Ukako, she Argentina. Oh, quarterfinals. Probably I have a boss for us today. Quarterfinals, then for both France and Morocco. And the Bebiano, Omuya Pet, Spain, and the Pergium, Norway, England. And now, yeah, the winner, the Bedim Kunim Ewa, Switzerland, and Colombia, Okosia, Messi. You know, Messi. So far, our ball, it goes World Cup, Argentina, or more Trenton Dindi. So I feel Susa or Messi. Hey, Messi. Soon, Emma Plano, Sandia Wadaho, Omunamunam, Okaha, Noabaha, or did the TS for the Nasso? Or did the TS for the Super Sorens in Sano, Grass and Nasso? San and Hompa was sorry to make a call. Hey, footballer, see Colombian player, Mallorca 17 jersey. Blessed be our one you, Sama, Mian Sano Tosuro. Yamamu Mienu, and Jerry Fubanapemo, and your friend Carabaria, Atia Faso, we bet you a good Karana Suda B, Plano Amanuayaha, and your common goalkeeper, Kobel, Avadi, and Atifaso, Dibrika, Yasanka, Edi, Ebedino, Puata, and the Yasa Quenano, Waprana referee, and your quite sell, Bashana Pay, Na Efredi Kane, Odi, Abadaria. 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
0: Well, Abet.
1: Yes, sir.
0: Game no, MET, my expectation.
1: Okay.
0: It's never a board game at all.
1: Yeah.
0: A game I was obey highly entertained.
1: Yeah.
0: And also, it was an unrest first 45 minutes. Mm-hmm. Both teams, you know.
1: Yeah.
0: There was nothing like, say, tempo no more, slowing it down.
1: Yeah.
0: And Obia Jibono, especially from the Colombians, because of how they play it. One more Jibono,
1: yeah.
0: One more movie, Bono, Intentem,
1: yeah.
0: Emmanico. And also, so the wingers are Timo Efren of Switzerland, the Kutano. One more so a boatress, one more to me, I, and clearly, they are one of the teams that almost actually goes to do our competition so far. Mm-hmm. Having scored 9 goals in just 4 games, that almost to me, about it clearly tells you, say, one more attacking efficiency, yeah, the back one, it was really a into it. They know how to score, and this time round, it is the best attack as against one of the best defense. And I want to then we share our competition. That is why Ababe more of what a balanced game between the two. We attack, you know, was through in terms of one more numbers and what they've shown in the competition in terms of producing goals. And we in no defense, you know, it was through in terms of, I mean, the limited number of goals. I want to then I concede the one more defensively, they are solid and as against another efficient attack, a balanced game and game now quite in the middle. Our more battle things out. There has been incursions, but in share then clear cut opportunities are being created by these two sides. It was an anchor from the clear goal scoring opportunity. Our moment to me and fire then and to Atna, but there were, I mean, incident areas.
1: Yes. Now Switzerland for the dominating team.
0: Sure.
1: Possession no more so.
0: One more so.
1: Afia say
0: yes.
1: Emma. Colombia for about 45%.
0: Yes.
1: Emma, Switzerland about 43.
0: Yeah.
1: Yeah.
0: And then 12% yes. In contesting, yeah. So it's me. So share said they are starting in the BBI kwa in terms of the final third delivery.
1: Yeah,
0: Colombia for Nenya the better share in terms of making incursions,
1: okay.
0: In terms of attempting to, I mean, cause some problems for the opposition defense, you know, any the opposition areas, you know, threatening the opposition zone. You know. I mean, the Colombians have done quite better than the Switzerlands, you know, but I think that. We will see more from both teams heading into the second phase of the game, especially from the Switzerland side, because I am of belief say Oshé Womo players Nubia Womo bench no. They are doing without Mazambi, who happens to be their second most prolific attacker ever this tournament. This is a young guy, so Oshé's performance away to me Ediama Colombia ever World Cup years here. We both 4 games. 3 group stages games, our boy, and I will share the round of 32. I brought it to me at the Maya. were involved in winning 5 goals, scoring 3 goals, and assisting in 2. Just 20-year-old, Joan Mazambi. So, what is it? 20-year-old, 5 goals in 4 appearances away to me and Meki. It clearly tells you the kind of player Eneno, Openia friend Umurati Akin, Etumi Amese, it was a game where on your available so be to me abo. But there is still a certain guy on the bench. I mean, if you say tactically, coach in share that a bench, you know, said the Beya, Ubenya, other experience and a very good, I mean, in the second half, in terms of say or substitute, yeah, one more banon, so now one more obey to me account here on them. In this time round, a certain Ruben Vargas from Sevilla, a brand new age 27, and on so to me, on also you're one of the, I mean, best players. One more to me showcase one more attacking the pro aspire ye, Edia Masuza lad, in all the 4 games that they've played, scoring 2 and assisting 1. And you're bad at all. Yeah. About 4 games. Now we're involved in 3 goals. It clearly tells you, say, on no performance, no, eh, at the back when I was through. Then you talk of the main man, eh, Blue in Bolua, and the old lady attacking where they Maomo. And clearly he's been off because what? We shall look me. Any defeating chances are a Juma Womo denaya, and even in the middle, and yeah, there are that opportunity to even turn. And I had the likes of Poeta and Jefferson Lema, and we to me, I am Ian Yepa, our branch of Fernando Brolin Bolo, because O Pushi Feda, a deep in midfield, try to also involve himself in the play. Now, answer now, I had we to me, explode the the occurrence. Then quickly, now when we are going to remove the final ball or the opposition half. Onyans, I don't know, and Intion also has been, I mean, a bit off in the first half, and then only down to the defensive duties are in Neno Colombians, you know, and how solid they've been throughout the competition so far defensively. And to me, Abua, the attacking efficiency of Switzerland, our first half. So it's all been a very good, a highly entertaining one. Closely contested match between these two sides, you know, a very good attacking team versus a very good defensive team. And I want more diabo. So, and yeah, say at the end of it all, no, you into me in your go, it was first half, you know, but all in all, one my very good game in the first half, a befete, one more standard, and one more level when you mention Colombia and also Switzerland, so far as talking about World Cup, are concerned.
2: 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And now, commentary. And they a chat to run of 16 gamer. And no, yeah, boy, could be quarterfinal sniper Colombia and Switzerland. A more irie pa na sana me boss who etch my brand. Ebe share commentary national. Ye na yon who a year in su cassia toy. And I know I just a cry had your prap prap chrome who say ah, and the area ho. And until. The multimedia group at NASA say, "Yenfa aye shishibimbra," and they relieve support for Accra flood victims. Ube who said the pictures be no be a cinema, video be no be a cinema. Who was I reho no ube kan. Now so be a no work when ube tumi afaso abu I reho na oshenu. 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The upper say what the boss are flat here. A papa chessin call for a japa dear and then call rooms a cabinet and shub or be chess mattress net and shub at the new call. A decan mobile money liar 0593 038 842 0593 038 842. 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Ko video nibu a washa da. Watch my raw ho. Ye be breasts here. Miss San Fama, come on, 0593 038 842. 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My dear Cobwa or moi, or mo a canye, a bra, flood and a barno. 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the stadium ever home. So also be to me Eurom Ewo www.electrolandghana.com. Na bibi also at the Ediamo. May you tell him Rasisia tell your pa. Na dear, fair toss me, you know, it to me as you shall so deny. 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

0: 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As for the toss, you know. Yeah, Aquaba. Ah. Ya start the game this year. In Sakrabia, my place, I shall say the match, Switzerland. Nay, Omu, Ejramu, Colombia, Ejramu, Kama Kama Pa. Ah, yes, you have a Piemo. Nanka Sabre, Uramua. 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Nay, Abribia, sponsors a good suit of your idea. I was a Ike, what has been Piemo. Seahorse, the Bonkomo Yachemu, Seahorse. Sansu Enna, Power Specialist, Herbal Hospital. Welcome, awesome. Let me be here to you today. You see a customer, Bako. Yeah, a fight us, you know. To come on, 46 minutes. And I am a chance for Switzerland. Oh, a quinya kasiapa, Piamu. Oh. Sisian Edribamo. Krabia. Chance and one day. Chance and one day. Papa.
1: Yeah, that was a great opportunity. That was a great opportunity. Swazi for an I think.
0: Jibri saw. Second, Sabia.
1: Yes.
0: Sabia.
1: Yeah, very.
0: She brings so.
1: A very.
0: She just number 15, midfielder.
1: Yeah, a very good midfielder. Yes. I mean, about competition, you mean, the only game, FA now, about the third game, first game went to me against Qatar, maybe Bosnia and Herzegovina, and so they won 19 minutes. Then he started against Canada and Algeria, and so he had the 9 minutes and the so he nearly also announced himself on the score sheet, but into Myanmar. Currently, the schedule will be to me as the 3,001 goal. For us, a FIFA World Cup, I'm not concerned. Currently, Enzo Fernandez goal no share, and the 3,000 goal.
0: Yeah,
1: FIFA World Cup history. Yeah, FIFA World Cup history.
0: Algeria, yes. A chance! Krobia Eddie goes 3,000 PMU award. FIFA World Cup, where to go? Since 1930, chance for Uruguay. No, I couldn't be PMU. Jibri saw Osaka, yeah, Sevilla, Ewa. A legal most men, yeah, did it to war. Yachino. Colombia planet, China, Tadia Munoz, and a Kodisa Yamasano, and a day Omukompre reference rate. Reference rate. Ivan Baton from Aya. El Salvador, Osri, Asisha Munimitra, 2018, and FIFA. I'm with me, can listen to FIFA patch, my boy. My near team, Bruta, Oko Aya, Conco Cafua. Did you my papa? Would you do? Wanji Kra, Krabia.
1: Yeah, I mean. He was close to the scene.
0: No, sir. So no, Obayo Bahadio.
1: Yeah. So I think so. The ordinary experience is where then Eba Kakan because Osha Abante Feno adding it as well. Winning the first, I mean, game are all starting. And in fact, after one more open game against Qatar, Obi boy just a minute. The last three games in Nyadia, we're not even a minute boy. Against Bosnia, against Canada, and Algeria. So now we need the entire coach to obtain so best starting in this game. But then you know, from the technical point, so sometimes you have to understand this technical brains behind the team, you know, because of what per the assessment how my against the opposition I'm winning about this year. The various, I mean, other technical brains, the video analysis, and one more. Technically, we move right the opposition team, no action, no man. So, from the technical point, you cannot fault the manager on any selection. Unless I always say, before I'll be to me, I'll fault the manager and wait in the selection. Unless it's at the end of the day, he loses the game and our results are uncalled the way I now open. Then, other things are now expect to say, uncle, oh yeah, you'll be to me, I'll be like. But the moment I didn't say, you just don't go into four teams. So you interested in your bit near it, maybe from the technical point, from this time on, they could concede in the first half until be a second half having these players around. And you want to me, there's Ruben Vargas also on the bench. I'm not sure him saying the numbers ain't that bad. And missing Johan and in Mozambique, we hear that guy in it. And you're quick in the game will be to me stretching so up and in extra time. These are some of the things that the Drew knockout stages to see. As technical men, what we consider saying your money. Said the Abaya, a quite extra time, Krona, Ubenya, other fresh legs, and we'll be to me. We'll move to me, hold the tempo. Na victory to me, I would have.
0: Sabre, you are brought Krobia Casado. Na Utuse, Renazaka, Edi, Bonibio, and referee Ivan Oti, Nako Crossradian Achano, and T. 34-year-old, much further. Renazaka, Nanko Siakama, Arsenal. Team throw a copy of Sunderland now. First yellow card. Esu. And they were a 33 years. And a wedge. Atom 1-0-7.3 Asempa. 94.7 FM. Betano. Believe in make it raw. Fena water. Changing people's life. Afei. Bono Eteye Papa. Bono Deyepa, Krobia.
1: Yeah, I think boy that very good position. Very, very advantageous position for Swiss, you know. And if taken well, they can make something positive out of this.
0: Which me I be Yan Shadia Ebesia. Who said Saka or no be with free all different player from nowhere? Hey. Technique no, solid.
1: Yeah, I think Reda. It was all share. Baby, or yeah, then or fire. And when the baby are not person the ball, it's now although the goalkeeper had all the intention, I want to it to me cover as our position. Mm-hmm. But if that ball had gone in, and can be to me, I cause a lot of problem. Mediama and then the goalkeeper Vargas so be to me at the ball because of the power behind it. You know. But it was a very good spotter. Abrante and we had an ATK. Only that went to me and Yano on target. But I mean, a very good try.
0: Two managers, no. Omo Yantanasio, Obia Swadejan and Aso. Head coach, Rock Yakin, Okmokuta, Switzerland, and Nesto Lorenzo, Sukuta, Colombia. On to Mr. Ofra Argentina and T. Nenimba Sopa, so Beko Koshia Argentina, coach Nukoshi Argentina, Padia Jesse, no Koshia Argentina, Nagentina Fuma, coach in Asubashi Pau. 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Switzerland 0, Colombia 0. Game and I are very tight, epic, and crucial. Switzerland, all right side of the attack. Sanchez, a club one for Colombia. Chinoho, I attend message in SU. I say the instrument used to measure a win. It will give Munu your friend Messi meter. Hey, I said the other no. The instrument used to measure a win in a game, a football game, is called Messi meter. I'm ready to be said. Oh yeah, Messi the pass I have passed you. Your friend King Tafamba, so the free Achiman. Where you say you are doing a great job, boss. Good work. I'm taking Rashid, listening live in Tema, Gulf City. Good commentary. Now I'm with you, listening with my brother Steve Asari, the queen of desperate media. Okay, hey, so you see your friend Steve Asari, the queen of desperate media. Hello from the world, no muti. Atom FM, at some FM, ye chiamo pa papa, ye chiamo pa, yeah, lam taking Zakaria, and now for born for Switzerland, Chabono, Jim for fair first, oh, and say, yeah, Swiss now so, oh, I see, oh, say, Switzerland. Switzerland 2, Colombia 0. My name is Esther Wahin. Listening to you live at Coftown. Tikoforia for it, Yamo. Takribia Suza Kadia Kocha. Emma Ehu Yepa. Krobia.
1: Yeah, we in Transwan Kenya. Easy, we in Transwan Kenya. But yellow card, a bookable offense. I think it's fair. Only Luis Diaz battle. No. Why very very solid at the back. It was a right back of their defense. You know, why no huge man. That is why we've not seen Luis Diaz that much. I mean, Colombia, they also play as a team. Woman new be a team. No, it's in this way. I say every single time we be out. No, not yet. Then you have to but you know, you say woman use the left side as woman attack any channel because when Luis Diaz said that, oh no, no, Jibona, no, then he currently. Sa attention no any Diana James Rodriguez said the air maw I shift it because James Rodriguez aim to be maw the James Rodriguez of 2014 James Rodriguez what the 2017 18 they are not the maw no they are things that Louis Diaz said to maw
0: James a deflecti Krobia Casano Louis Diaz any chance be a try and as a goalkeeper Gobel SM situation in Yama. Switzerland, another yellow card. Hey! Referee knows this here, Castle or Yipao. Another yellow card. Esu. Give no more Ayashi. Diakwe, Juana Ashe. Referee Ivan Battle.
1: Very unnecessary.
0: Oh,
1: unnecessary.
0: Please, let me part to be a Broma coach. Ya Pamu Pau.
1: Yeah.
0: I don't quay Luis Suarez. 1 year, Bakuno. Aha, Colombia, Suarez. No, I wonder what this I am Rasama, Quatri, goalkeeper, no, Ignition form, and I want a yellow card. Kemono, Sisi, idea. aye munga mu ye pa Manuel Akanji and so akwatwe player no kwatwe mu goalkeeper no so na hwo but Manuel Akanji afa no hodi afa no hodi de ti ayeye Manuel Akanji 30 years na wodi sisia 19 July 1995 wake kwa match atosu 82 appearance in Obwe Ashe goes makuma kwa 9 and they were Inter Milan live on Atom 106.3 and then Asampa 94.7 Chancellor Nasu Dabi Manuel Akanji guide him a goalkeeper Gobel Wabesum on the next bonus I see a friend Roman father from Achimota. We are enjoying the commentary. But Atom FM, Asampa FM, this World Cup coverage yeah, superb and commentary no see emu ya the rough media Roman father different Achimota Eba Ninchi Achimota Fuina Manuel Kanzi Atapu dia kwechi Gobel 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sent it Hey Game no Sincere dear Wa Yabesha dear Eba Yahuye pa Bigo energy.
1: I think the Colombians, you know, only say getting to the 70th minute, you know, they would have to up their physicality of the game. And to him, Wawama Benny very strong. And then only idea some of the Switzerland players in the field, they would have to also go in hard.
0: A chance! Oh! Wow!
1: That was a great opportunity.
0: Colombia for no, I said, second half for Muya, a chance, or some way careful, I saw Masubashi. It's the first one.
1: Yeah, because Anamekano, the physicality of
0: same player.
1: Yeah,
0: one
1: more
0: Suarez.
1: One more I left it, one more physicality and it's also the aggressiveness of Mujibra giving away at the back of war. So trying to use that typical South American style, no, to bully the Swiss, you know. Now we to me the opportunity of the ball to me to attack. That is why Osha Omake Kam Munipa Luis Suarez, a fine striker, Sporting Lisbon. Portuguese league, you know, only performance of that lady just end the season, scoring 28 goals out of 32 appearances, and 6 assists. Otumia, then the MI, internet is in all 34 goals and involving in 32 appearances. It clearly tells you how efficient Abraham you know, Otumia such opportunity. Aunia, moment we him say, game no clearly you as even the player himself. So it's a game where a game where. Didn't say good to me here, then it came about. So you barely have opportunities like that. Until the moment about coming in, you do well to, make good use of. That was a great moment for him at least. And he was also even on target.
0: Yes, thank you. To me, any two more. Yeah, I because pressure, no. I know what thing. Colombia fans and another chita for supporters, no. I started chanting. Amo Enya Briepa listening to you live from the Temple Social Center. Amas Achimota Petroleum. Nedia Odi Apa. Wesu Edi Odi Aba Sisiano. Nese Anuati. It's a good evening. My name is Michael Botre. Listening to you live from Achim Ota and Ono Eddie Abba. Na Mimurum Awaha 0542771092. Who submit to me Eddie Odi Abba 0542771092. Na and they and Sakrabi Abbasu Tia Betrin Trey, Echeba 0542771092. Oh, Sabre Dia Yems Rodriguez. And yeah, you know, every more coach, you know, a double substitution with Jimmy and Wabomu, Sisia, and Libre Abba, Colombia, Madruga Sefruma, Arias, and so free mo the share Ghana no so in a free mo Krobia change yebeboa.
1: Well, I think
0: coach Ernesto Lorenzo,
1: yeah, 65 minutes and when he said or introduce fresh legs now almost swear by it to me barber trend ya omo ye you need the good old Abraham TFN Hammers or Rodriguez, the performance I went to me other than all this competition I went to me other than Abo Ediama and Nino Team One or my your friend of Colombia. But we tournament back one America show or bought a boy team no a contributing equator. But in terms of the numbers, in terms of what is required from an attacking midfielder, he is not giving Colombia yet in the game. Having played 4 games already, this marks the 5th game away to Niabo in the competition. He's here to assist, he's here to register a goal. So clearly, in terms of the general performance, and you barely see him so over 90 minutes because the shots are a weak and I feel in terms of the final third, you know, you ensure that you exploiter or the airboy team. You know. So when you know, na 65 minutes, I was say other players, Embra, and Wumu, so Embra, and Mbua. I think that a very good substitution and a coach now. Bringing on another midfielder, the good old Joanny Quintel, honor the Naban, and also a barber boy. A won't feel for you with any experience and then a passing because clearly, so share the level of game when you see an attention or I was so you need that midfielder or Jibo or yes, who come up, you bet me ready in between the lines. I will bet me either then a my direction of play. And I think it's a meeting on the experience Quintel to me idea. But so we will see how this substitution also goes for Colombia, how these players are going to fare so far as the other minute I can air concern for Colombia.
0: Adomu 106.3 Asempa 94.7 FM Hydration Break Amo El Combomcio 67 minutes and Yabo Obia and Shebi Switzerland Amu and Shebi Sansu and Colombia and Shebi Way a run of 16 match a chatwo. The boy we are china game in the hall, Yawada, Nyashasia, El Ball, quarter finals. Betano believing make it well. 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Now, so Ghana Blasters. Pepsodent, do the two. Pepsodent, do the two. T. Obrashi, I'm a partner of Brashi, a year, Enubre. 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New Town Zongo Rice. New Town Zongo Rice. Angola, New Town Zongo Rice. I'm on right there. Still no, and I'm on Obuakra. New Town Zongo Rice, Angola. And then what are you for? What you say? Birthday no, Ebekoye. Rush Energy Drink, be bold, be you. Sports Water, don't just play, dominate. Vim Energy Drink, Vim Day Inside. 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A Drugwes Abemo. Ebeyi. Muhan Ebeyi Wadrugwes Efremo. first substitution at Abasuno. And yet for the Agro, the Unipa, and on Bonne Duane, what stadium one?
1: Yeah, the newly appointed German coach.
0: VIP one.
1: Mister, I'm running out of energy.
0: Yeah, 70 minutes. Rexona deodorant. Choose Rexona. Choose protection. You see, yeah, come up, papa. Las Palmas fourth center. Las Palmas fourth center. The program here, we are no. I'm on a bit to be a ball. Referee Ivan Martin from El Salvador. Watch it, infringement. Game no. CC idea. What you say? Yeah, people call. Why no question? Argentina. I want quarterfinals. A Yafao. Aetia. Colombia. Bono. Baby Atano. A pain. My Colombia, more 8 million papa. Pa. Still 0-0. Switzerland and Shebi. Colombia, Su and Shebi. Yeah, tight pa. Colombia.
1: Oh, yeah, I think yeah, approaching the 80th minute now, Anissa. And clearly, game no get to, I mean, its final stage. Because Baby Aduni are very, very crucial. Because of two teams, you know. Baby, I could remove the decisive moment, Anissa. And you know, the moment, I mean, Uber considered good, you know, a bad thing at the amount, say, Uber, they go to me at the time. I like the way Swiss, you know, to me approaching this game. You know. You see, I like the way I want to be approaching this game, you know? And I think they still have themselves in the game. I won't be to me a pretty surprise every game, you know? But I know I want to game, you know, a bit to me for extra time. Mm-hmm. Looking at how two teams in Melbourne, OBI are very, very cautious, not leaving any space behind them, and also trying to one more call for attacker. One more, very, very careful and cautious. Both teams, and only idea one more apply because. OBI war in the was I don't know in their minds. He said, "Say one more issue."
0: Who said Colombia goalkeeper no Vegas?
1: Yes.
0: Otto from France. What's the reason and also Colombia?
1: Of course, who you will be and I think say all landing on.
0: When landing,
1: to me, I landing. But we thank God. Say all you feel the feet, all you back on his feet. I give no. Everybody to us already.
0: 73 minutes. And they are ball still 0-0. Quarter finals, no. Ebimu Euremu. France, Omoni, Morocco, Yawada, Taze, and Obobo, because Achina, Neyahu, and Neyabehu, Teams, Eita, Amo Euremu, quarter finals in tea, and some more resting. Tiachina, dear, the Mutaho, Omer resting. Na Taze, Atwasunti, Taze, Yarisumua, Na, Eye. France and Morocco and Airport. And no echo on the Atwasu Fiada. Spain and the Page of Mabo. Sansuna, nowhere any England. Nafe. Dobe Winnie and Nyaone. Argentina Besiano. Almost swap up a tree. Na ya bo a year 100 game. To be a quarterfinals on your bo 100 game. Naka. 4 games. Near VA, because about 104 matches. World Cup, no? From group stage to final, Okanina Boma. 104 to 19 July, near Hudia and a Offa Trophy. And two teams, no? Salamedi Kakano, that's a Yawayo. 3 times, no, Messia. Premier, sir. I just said, Colombia for Ashabi

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1: On beyond quarterfinal stage, that was a World Cup history. And to know clearly, in the quarterfinals, you know, we've seen Oman beat Switzerland. We boy will win the quarterfinals on three occasions. Whereas in Colombia, Oman to Niako won. So when it comes to the World Cup pedigree and making impact, I think that Switzerland form to me, I enjoy one who you can play the biggest stage, especially say Uku in the quarterfinals. Oman about three times, and Colombia to me, about back. So Colombia is seeking for the second, quarterfinal stage in World Cup history. And in Switzerland, it's looking forward to beating Yako the fourth time. It was a major enemy. The last one, 2022 Qatar, we didn't see Colombia there. We went to Yako qualify from CONMEBOL. We went to Yako qualify into Oman Babi. But we saw Switzerland, Obabe win. And this very stage, Obabe drew here. Obabe drew run of 16. And okay, the famous 6-1 defeat at Omo Enya Elitia Portugal. And I want the Ababi win. So Omo she said this time round, Omo go to me also RFCD. I go beyond this stage. You ain't how anyone go to me acquire the Amara.
2: Yansha Sanya and Obesiako Manuel Akanji. Boy boy free Switzerland. Omo defense on the pass though. And yet no pe imbolo. More attack caution number 7 Jesse. That's so pass now. Quay 77 minutes. Yeah, people call you pa. Wow, Bob at all net media. Nessa Wasubayashi. Eternal believing make his row. Fena water changing people's life. Unlucky track it to an adicacia. Rexona deodorant. Choose deodorant. Choose protection. That moves with you. So we have him. Chance apa kwenye kasiapa. Ewo Switzerland omo ene kutabono ujina sokakra. 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Ura 18 Colombia e protecting defense na wapimbo anu diye flow of FFA. 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Ghana ne Switzerland and a dear Pimo Sotin Dendin Sukolobia, a try a pill. 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Azar Paints. Number one since 1925. 14 spread, yummy, delicious, always on point. Tabia Takum, the key to male vitality. Mating wants to be AC. Bolo. No, Asia number 7, Jesse Adema, Switzerland. Who's a referee? Ivan Barton of El Salvador. A two suffer, two players. No, one Reda and a Koklashi. No more Kase, says your mutum, and more necessary. 18 minutes and a ball. A car, 10 minutes. Sima, a two and a nay a car. Why in a shan yonko? A year. Go kick against Switzerland. Goalkeeper Vegas. Chobona say now so another pushing and who say Colombia bench no obia buefu and the Renasaka no Kaninanko Sia Kadama Asna the Gunners our Premier League copy more Sunderland no they are the net to form Emma Colombia Takanaka Timonone plays on one bench or Bia sorry almost a referee no M say I saw a take to Amukakra referee no so Niambre papa, Lawson, Hepa, Honasia in kind. Focus technology, focus on your quality life. Quans Estate, report.

0: Jude Holmes. Sports water, don't just play, dominate. Sigma appliances. Betano, believe in make it roll. Mwina Kutiemo. Jisene, comment on the 19th. And you may wait to know. When you also met Yampa, Yampa, no more who they wrote the amount. Who may win as a Usika Bebre Bono, a war, Swiss Fono, a defense. And Oshia, the likes of Zakaria, Manuel Akanji, and Fati. Solid partnership. Kanji, Jemu, the Abamfu, Fola, Matene, and Abkoti Indoi. When you could have for Switzerland, no Swatene, Adiaba, Echle, Fola, a passing you. Reda, Afa Bono, Yamano Quine, A2. Nose, suggestion number two, Edema, Colombia, no, Adebono, Atuncha Fort, referee. Nay, a second, the middle, or the center referee, Ivan. Emma and Sakraya El Koso fought referee near bar. 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Two quick substitution. 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Komen Sara Dotman, Summarizer Aye, Mia Minia, Krobia Santi, Philip Otuo, the Gunshot Man, the Popo Morty, Secretary Producer, Hero Sports, Professor Ike Wallace, Ojinamutin Tindi, yeah, the commentary Bramwa, Odifo, Bev Deno. Bono White, Odifo, Assistant Lion, Santos, Waji, Aye, Fowl, the flag in the room. That's Kenon, Omoboy, no, offside against, offside.
1: Clear offside.
0: Clear offside.
1: Clear offside. And,
0: to Santos, as first Assistant Lion, we are right.
1: Yeah.
0: But players in the company.
1: One more. I think a slide.
0: Colombia players.
1: Yeah, a slide. A very tight one. And I mean, Lionel to me who J offside. But I think two changes are in the Nesta Lorenzo to me. I know. Or she saw best strength in the midfield. Means a while ago, no they Quintero by, and now was answer you Jefferson Lerner answer to me from. I mean, you hear fresh links. My own way to me, I'm yeah, approaching the 90th minute. You know, if probably given a travel call, extra time. These are the players I want to be concerned 30 minutes. You know, German. So a new midfield, I mean, duo, and I know about Quintero and a brand new friend of Richard Rios. Richard Rios in a very good season, very good stint he had with Flamengo in the Brazilian Serie A. And Sana last summer, just after. No opportunity about the more Benfica and Obayeno is not been bad for Benfica at all, though facing competition with other European players. But in the performance, and she done your bad side, and I mean, but you have a room, so Eddie so many opportunities to start. But he's one of the fine midfielders that one more ever give me more. I think that on Wabana, and also able to me about the Boa Colombia, it was a midfield when you know my to me. They have one more, I mean, the substitution to make. I don't know now. Currently, he approached you almost the 90th minute.
0: Yes, about 85 minutes.
1: Yes, Nasa Oshie Murati Akin. With the players, I feel and believe that Omobe to me make amends, you know, because especially when have one of your key players out and players are made by the one ever know. Because now coming back the question, how own to me any changes and find them effectively. Because come here, say with the changes that Lorenzo have made, and Yama one more and then he take you over in terms of the energy and also winning them all because of how one more players and fatigue actually be. But clearly, or you two quick changes about the idea. So we'll see how they will also fare with this.
0: Yeah, sure. Sadly, I'm back on TIA train. Head coach, manager, Dema, Switzerland, Yakin, first, Esun, Zakaria. I know she's not my CJC, Ophrimo, Wabio. See, Zakaria, Awayano. Okay, Zakaria, Bolo. And Afei, Wena, and Ethan, Abemo. We're two substitutional wire.
1: Yeah, I think with this, the knees that career in fact, to abandon home on it's not easy having played 86 minutes, marking a certain Louis Diaz of all people, and he didn't know it to me holding up to this time. And in fact, in terms of the 1v1 situation, he won a lot of battles against Louis Diaz, and he's one of the reasons why. They still have themselves in the game. And Oshiwebi Eduna, they are only age over 30. And now, I was here on Kono Binso Embra. They have, said the Enyoma Kono, 30 minutes to play as an extra time. So, Sylvain Veonama, Ebano, he's one of the players and so are consistent for Mainz in the German Bundesliga. The season gone by, Obumeki 27 appearances, scoring only 2 goals and assisting 1. As a defender, into Anunzo Ebano, he better in this short minutes. Akau Anunzo Ebano, the obey to me the Abua, I contribute defensively and also attacking wise. The obey to me the Abua whenever I mean the Swiss and what the opportunity, attack, threaten the opposition defense.
0: Anunzo Dennis Zakaria, who uncommon na Kobia Santi Ekano so Frimino, but the Obano so obey to me Ama. No my home. The career is here no Monaco. And no it's not Kenya. 66 appearance. And that one we see a 66. And the dear man of mine. Yes, Switzerland. Wash a free goals. But today, when you go to Bianca one, but the Efremo, Igaye, Eko Bono Sunanso, and Kusiaga. Betano believing make it well. Vena Water changing people's lives. Azza Paint, number one since 1925. Last Palmas for center. Last Palmas for center. 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Pep Student, do the two with Pep Student. Rush every morning and evening. Rush energy drink. Be bold, be you. Go to Rusa Swiss for no Ira Ayaho. I see it's me, CK Bob from Fanti. What do you say? I see 1-0 is correct score line. But one for your best 1-0 and move. Sanka Ode Bani Shred Yoshi. A customer Bako. Near Shred your referee Ivan Edetoso. I am listening to you from Mayra. Colombia will win by 1-0. What a sad news from Egypt. Egypt, dear Cairo Ayedeja, Martin Kofakuma, Egypt, the Pharaohs. Chance, Nasu, Nanka, Switzerland, Epe, penalty, referee Ivan, we're bending some way, because Dabi, baby, Edway. Why you penalty? 90 minutes in Nasu, Yashadia. Center referee Edibatoso. 5 minutes. Simano Enum. Ena Yadi Atoso. Ena Yadi Akahu. 5 minutes additional time. And Colombia. Amoye counter battam. Ya stop Womo. Ewa center Sekrewa. Saka. Fabono. Kwa Kapito. Kwa Nwapa. Tenefa Fefe. And we took Sakenja Benimo, 9 pass Switzerland derby. Oh, Ndoye. My name is Kofi Adeyo, listening to you live from Akim Eshiem.
1: Yeah, that was a great pass from Manuel Akanji, and in fact, he clearly unleashed Abraham Efani down in Doi, but he failed with the first attempt. Oh yes, or on the ball, able to, I mean, the corner of the goalkeeper's right hand side. But I mean, it was a great effort from the Biowono. Anyhow, and the Mark Anunzo edit, you know, or trying the very best to sort the ball and ever to at the moment. And me say,
0: coach, you know, you're free.
1: Yeah.
0: I'm a beggar, Sabu.
1: If I put in him,
0: that's a coach, you know, more your son or you want to
1: ask him. Uncle,
0: in do you not your forest player power when you wake up air ball? Wash it 30. What about 32? And then come at 32, wash it. It goes. Fatum na muko.
1: Yeah.
0: Quarter final.
1: A glorious moment.
0: Why? Why a coach in this film?
1: Nanko betu
0: me. Never begas Emra.
1: Glorious moment. And Nanko betu me a silly victory. No idea ma. Switzerland. Now, Ruben Vargas in Switzerland. He's one of the guys I was involved with. I'm going to go see by idea ma. The Swiss national team in this year's edition. And I'm also about with the fresh leg, fresh energy. I'm sure how I also betu me a dealing with the defensive side of Colombia. If only he's going to receive the needed, I mean, passes and the opportunity. Maybe other colleagues in the bit to me. I want to be feeding the ball. Yeah, things will be to me. And also coming on as an attack. And so I did want how one will be to me. And you see the ball no put on to penetrate through the defensive line. And also on the wings, you know, to me, you see ball in here. You to me, create some opportunities for the team. You know, things they will, yes, I will be to me. About the end, shed one also from bench. I'm also to me, the other boys will be to me.
0: Yeah, shed the ABC. A brano equaye passima enuma de tosono. Ya bomumia sa kamieno. Swiss forno at the pressure AC Colombia Sereso papa. Good evening. I see want to know which teams have made it to the next round from Crossway. Adesso. Oh, Crossway. Mabubama Siswa. Switzerland Enya. Corner kick. France, Omo Airbo Morocco, Spain Airbo Belgium, Norway Airbo England, Argentina, Omo Train, the winner of this game. Tijobe Winu Weno, Mimia, Ono Ebesia, Argentina. We are a final run of 16 game. Tiwewe Pet, Echina no game, Thursday, Na Eshasia quarter finals. Corner kick against Colombia, with Chobonasio, that's what my permit for on Tempasso. I say I'm Joel from Atenta. This match Colombia go win. Atenta for a jamo, Atenta. Listening to you live at Shy Hill. My name is George Bully. George Bully. Good evening, my name is Hafiz. Listening to you live from Pon Pipti Fire Penny. France no ILM. Boss strong signal. You are loud and clear inside Akasi Logistics. Akuna Nyakro near Community Center. Say hi, nice commentary. My name is Faustina. Washiashi. 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Great game. Sama Enum 5 additional minutes. Center referee Ivan Barton, our free El Salvador, and a Tosolo. Bibia, but we are here. Hey, Asababo. Colombia and Switzerland. We have a Bonapel Makim number the way, yeah. Our BC Palace, Vancouver, Canada. So, Sabbath ball, 30 minutes. Betano, Fena Water, Azar Paints, Pico Energy, UMB Bank, Pep Student, Rush Energy, Sports, Water, Film Energy Drink, Sigma Appliances, Fortune Spread, Lawson Eba, Focus Technology, Tabia, Takum, Run Lottery, Newtown Zongo Rice, Kiss Condom and Strawberry Gel, Pep Student, One Estate, Electrolam Ghana, Star Cement Limited, Lucky, Rexona, Deodorants, Las Palmas Food Center, PPRD Temu, Kamakama. Wow. Krobia.
1: Well, 90 minutes in Abanevi, and I think.
0: Yeah, some.
1: Good game. But in games like this, na a travel call extra timer. Ayana, national kwa kwa yedinga kra. You see, these are not teams with, I mean, top quality individual players. Are more attractive. I mean, one of you are shipping the world's rosa, and it will be a bit pressure. But I think Zanka, a game I expect to say, won't be to me, Akelino, in within the regular time. But extra time, I think clearly from the start, looking at how our two teams, you know, Akwaye say both sides in Ningina are very, very cautious not to, I mean, open spaces behind them for them to have been, I mean, punished near the. And one way is adding the other side, you know, are very good in the attack. That is Switzerland, having scored 9 goals in just 4 games that they've played, as against a very good defensive side, having conceded a single goal and scoring 5. And you know, open one of the best defensive side in the competition today. You mentioned Spain, you mentioned Colombia as well. Is that what you say? Mm-hmm. And open one more moment to me as goes to the drop high in the competition.
0: Yeah.
1: You also mentioned Switzerland as well. And you know, I might give no eye more balance over these two important positions on the field of play. So that defensively, one of the most important positions, and as a department, that team be a person onion ye not to concede from new position, and attack and see one of the most important department, team be answer be person who be the best attacker. Said the ever yah onon be uses suddenly to punish the other opposition. So what you are saying, and these two teams, you know, my some sort of a balance in when it comes to Omo, I mean, department, you know, sharp attackers, very efficient attack versus very, very good, solid and a formidable defense. And now, and yeah, me one say, as I already predicted, say, me when you say a game where better than a better travel or extra time, and here we are, and Jenna extra time, you know, and so to us, you know.
0: And yes, I'm Ketua Kra and any Colombia and Afri or my Switzerland Amo Eddie Abano. Extra time and now you drew so 30 minutes 15:15. Na ye bekaje gum Eddie Amamo Papa Power Specialist Heba Hospital. Say Jeremu Sports Night na Prof. Bessie, ye all night. Ye Jeremu Oto, ye Chogum, and no Power Specialist Heba Hospital. 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MA Primary School, HSN. Referee, Asan Abonapain Eti, first half of the extra terminal, 1-2-3, so players in the bay, HSN. Obia Pentama Kodo, Etino, Yanka Jangum, live on Atom 106.3, Asempa 94.7 FM, but Power specialist heba eye hospital asema me kanu mesrawo onu no ma no hu hia pa ti fanoma yarebia de bebo so de mambo so no na wa contact to mu eye 0244 544 422 0244 544 422 0200 3 8 3 8 3 1 and the WhatsApp line here 0555 797 878 na chese and they open herba product a hold what they are market el koso what I say kofajatum jirikejiri herba a year make sure jirikejiri male vitality jirikejiri and nyasam kitwa kra do ya hepa a year malamix malaria masa e tu asie general body pains a killing no who say yes and they what yeah habatum hepa bexha and powder a year immune system your support and then yeah count some pan immune system and yeah just so be na yes so the team yeah who do be answer to me with a body no and see how I saw no gabano yeah call a year first a year half of the extra time. Right, live on at 106.3 Asempa 94.7 FM, Switzerland against Colombia, runoff 16, final game 2026 FIFA World Cup, USA, Canada, and then Mexico. Game ready, Kosovo. Yeah, Canada, BC Palace, Vancouver. Referee. And they Colombia Fono and Timurkaya Quanoso Sanchezne Akambi Comedy Bunny Noel Akanji Ono Ewa Switzerland Sanchez and the Diaz and so Colombia Omubuefu Krabia. Hey, extra time in the assembly.
1: I think this was the incident.
0: Yes,
1: Vedma.
0: An attacker, man,
1: attacker. No, I don't think it's a penalty. Mm-hmm. Yeah, I don't think it's a penalty. And I concur with the referee's decision not to have awarded the penalty to, the Colombians. Because clearly, on one, they were jumping here, years of battle to ball, and a copy with the other defender, which I know here in marker. But there was no attempt by the defender, or come out to one and say, be sad. So I think the decision, the new referee, now, you remove all the knockout phases, and as you remove all the extra time, me, I share how these two teams, one more performance. Whenever idea, we move about World Cup, it's solely World Cup. Yeah, about World Cup, we move participation. And they say, we move to me qualify from the group stage, near we move knockout stage. We move performance, you know, then everything. And they say, oh shit, our mind beat is say Colombia. We to me a knockout phase, no matter how many, I in some seven already. Yeah, we to me a con five, and we to me a already. We count six. 1990 okoye, 2014 okoye, oko round of 16, in round of 16, 2014 oko quarterfinals, and a 2018 also okoye, 2026, and also utumi ekoye, and only a time I will win against Ghana, and at the same 2026, and we utumi eremu in the round of 16, and also game in progress, we move so our money then ebo ebo. Now here any games, 20 out of the five. Ah, wait to me about already. This marks the seat one. 5 for now, I'm born. A mummy and pair and a way to me a winner. Knockout face. A mummy and a winner. And a mummy and sir. And so I then will you see me there. Ew honor. Now, so I'll share performance now.
0: I'm fun to go. We back to us, but my team wants me El Koso, assistant coach Edema. Colombia, the move for Papa, or call fourth referee, or bar Garcia. So. Sunset Davison Sanchez, Wakwa Kodi Elokat, Emma, assistant coach Santiasia, Krobia Twaso.
1: Yeah, and it is our share 2014, the round of 16. What we need 2 goals to know against Uruguay. And the last one they had was the round of 32 against Ghana. What we need 1-0. The Akanu Minano, I call extra time. What we lose. The first one was the 1991. And we lose after extra time, 2-1 against Cameroon. and Sana Omo Wabe Lucy 2018. And also back here 1-1 on penalties and Omo Lucy to England. El Honor. And the only one performance game bia yabwa yakwako remu extra time no omo nko extra time emba out victorious da said ya yanga be na omo win e be omo nyedi ayanga bo extra time no e den yanga bo extra time no e wi but no on the regular e ko penalties a omo win ni bi but say e bu e die omo ay den etun e win ni mi now so o hwe Switzerland nso a omo complain 9 times I won't remove in the knockout phase. No, the mummy you open a woman to me. No, and the most 7 meaning I won't lose. And the one more no, and so and no 7 I won't lose. No, recently and I won't share run of 32. No, I'm sure Algeria by 2-0. And at the first time I won't win. Yeah, what the last 8-1 I won't win. Yeah, no, at the 1938. Then no, and also they played the run of 16 against Germany. It was 1-1. And I will play the woman by 4-2. And so El Honor. Now they are also playing. Switzerland are playing against what? The South American side. As I watch our performance and the results are woman playing against the South American side. And only once pe and a woman a South American side above World Cup knockout stage. Only once pe and a woman to me is adding. That was the 2014 edition. 2014 edition, round of 16, say yeah. And on and so game no a travel ko extra 20, time.
2: 2014.
1: Yeah.
2: And now yeah the Ghana call ya in same P buyer.
1: In same P buyer.
2: Yeah, our price.
1: Yes. Mm. And that was the only time out of the 9 knockout stages a woman walk up history. No. Mm. Only once pe and a woman in a South American side a knockout phase. Mm. And that game was against Argentina. And also 90 minutes go be extra time and Argentina a winning 1-0. The only time a woman is South American side. So this happens to be the second time in the World Cup history a woman is a South American side. And then history, as I'm sure repeating, game no regular time, no go. And we are on the extra time. And the first time at BC, a woman in Argentina, extra time, woman is by 1-0 to now. Let's see how this one goes with the numbers.
2: Yanshe Sanya Ebesiako Widma. At the Bono Echo corner. Sabredia about 97 minutes into 90 plus 7 minutes. Extra time, 7 minutes in the ball. Nedia Boka, regulation time, 90 minutes in home. Switzerland still Mushebi, Samsung of Colombia, and Shebi. 2026 FIFA World Cup, MYSH. Ocha Kwanano. Hedero Suye, and goalkeeper. Go Bell once again. Solid save. Wow. Go Bell SFU situation here. Papa. Ubeko tournament competition. Now Ubeko. Uba yadi. Uba jia. Unye guoki papa. Wow. Unye guoki papa. Team somu yadi. Say ya club. Say ya national team. Ugoki pa ya.
1: Look at that powerful header.
2: Header, Manuel Akanji.
1: Yes, and a branch on how I see this situation.
2: Situation.
1: I think you need this from an experienced goalkeeper. Why are you consistent? And so, yeah. And I think a aggressive now to me, I'm one to me.
2: Massa. Seahorse. Sabre, you're a Sports night, Seahorse. Ghana had your OBIT Seahorse, pet, no see, hey. And yet, yeah, more money to ya. Obuwa, on a mouse, Mangino. Oh, ko you know, my car can see a kit to offer passenger car can see it. I would hear Juma 2.10. Land papa, yeah, engine be beer, no, the good engine be beer. Messrao, someone say heavy duty and light duty engines. Or be our level of coolanta a protector, yeah, heavy duty and the light duty engines. No, see, or be our no difference or more to be heavy duty. More called the Yakobu, a yet.
0: light duty coolant low massa wasuba yeshe pa pa pa pa pa pa pa pa nuti enna seahorse he had the right choice enne e basa opese wuhu wenji no dio hiya pa esa udigumwa uko makache amu expect to 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expert e wo mu see from no main sisia na so pressure ye di ac sudran fono me emphasis horse no man mau na enedia so ye heavy duty so ye light duty no vehicle no kwaji coolant papa pa 0244577559 and afa 0544133196 seahorse ultra cool coolant Massa, the right additives make the right coolant. A seahorse. Amo airboy a papa pa. A swim sports night. Amo bayende. 101 minutes. Krobi asante. O kunumwaya ding.
1: Yeah, emwaya ding di ama afi numi and clearly. Okay, the first half of the extra time, and Akamia is the Colombians don't know how to take you over in terms of making incursion, controlling the game, dictating the pace of the game, and also trying to, hold the ball for some period of time, and also causing a lot of problems for, the opposition defense. In this very half, and one thing that they've noticed is you said. By using the wings and when we use the aerial duels in as well, the aerial durability in as well, and also because of the height of everybody and also Manuel Akanji, only a very good aerial.
0: Reda Efremo, yeah. Emma Amdon Abemo, Reda Coach, Ian Sakraya, Switzerland, Colombia 4, Southern America, OBA Bat Tournament, Ordinary Trophy Bowl. Obekono osu omo ma no omo kan won to say bam Colombia a chance for Switzerland chance wow someone say a pressure no amount yo we met we guana odabi goalkeeper Vegas two goalkeepers no Gobel and Vegas
1: currently, although they are offside here, but yes. Currently, I think both goalkeepers have shown any given time, one more respective teams out. And then only idea in Vegas and Kobel, Vegas at age 37. Now, we share the anticipation, now we share the reflexes, now we share how Otumia to me honey idea. Clearly, it was Oye Juma. We saw Capo Verde, a woman there, 40-year-old goalkeeper, by a voice here, and the kind of saves our baby competition. So, Vargas at age 37, any the performance on this Wednesday, two goalkeepers in Archer, and in a moment like this, one more to me, Archer, so almost a department, very, very key. And when the other players, any other positions, fail to. Contain the pressure. In this first half of the extra time, the rookie personal, and a year in contention for the man of the match award.
0: Game no more, Ayashi. Yawo, first half, extra time. Referee Ivan Barton from El Salvador. Edu Gusuno, Yapimusoko. Miro Mohan, ano aya player di ma Switzerland kwa kwetwa ko di yellow card. Club beer. Nkwarana deta, club beer. Ubu Bobby. Utu anwa. Ehuro bempa. Ah, fekeke club beer.
2: Oh, Charlie, boys, Chile. A chance for Colombia, deflected. Yeah, Colombia, Colombia. Luis Diaz and Tuma, Colombia, Colombia. Omoberry, papa. Charlie. And then we are to Colombia. Ubiaswa, puka. Now what say? Any chadia pafo? E sense e tire no wo bia before be enjoy eye en sene wo mo no na se promotion e koso wo wi to back wo bia so wo wi ni ani asa serve another club. Oh massa, whether you are chilling with the boys watching at your favorite sports or repre your team in star club here has got you covered. Baby, I wish you be a club here. Baby, and who are on my mu yen to a club here. Hey, club here. And by you know, see, I'm rough. Club, you're mobile club, club here. No, I'm on the Ghana for you. Show me, sir.
1: Nah, yeah, madam, for beer, I walk I show my life.
2: Oh, Sweden.
1: Or by holidays.
2: Very good.
1: Or we pa.
2: Club no.
1: Or we pa. Time or the rain. Oh, every number we need to make it. Brah, what da be ye 2 a.m. No.
2: Yes, 2 a.m.
1: Me na make a show. Say or kwako day. We be to me ambo be 2.
2: Akasia no.
1: I'll buy akasia no be 2. Nefe or the me ni zwa kwako she di freezer.
2: Yes.
1: And you wow that wa na on the woman who put you. Oh, that be huana was sorry. Oh, you be ban. No, see him.
2: Oh, one of
1: the time be at 12, 1, 2, 3.
2: Oh, what a club.
1: Yeah, yeah, yeah. It was 6 and a pana.
2: Oh, frustrated.
1: Yeah, yeah. But I think I'll call match.
2: Maybe
1: because November, no, I'll call match.
2: Okay.
1: Yeah, fantastic man, pa. Michiano.
2: Club Yasante. Club lady. Oh, club here.
1: Now is our Fakuja Sante. They need you hook a crassa.
2: Oh, Kuja Sante.
1: Bounce class of Dima.
2: Oh, Massa.
1: Oh, Kuja Sante, I'll pass off Dima.
2: Oh, Kuja Sante.
1: This is Annual Manila with Jai. Bro, ya Branton. Well, Brano, ye Italian Bogano. The Italian Bogas, and we will be. And of our only club, dear. Until that time, not new animal. It's a club, dear, no one offer. Of idea, and no one club. Until Fagoya Santa, fantastic man.
2: And a club beer. A more your promo cassapa, Chedia Bibri, and a woman who no mona udisica. One of them na just ya two so baba ko jimi no achede bebre nti social media no so betumi ahwe ye club bia pages no udie chira update bia so sabeka ya sremo ye kan se na Sweden ni abawi ya club bebre okwa no tinja ye 2 a.m. ha club ya sa ti ama feel at 2 a.m. on dia on so ti wa na eja wa masuku kro. Na una okano, but only 8 years and koho FDA approved food and drugs board. And I say food and drugs authority. I'm going to mo second half of the extra time. And yeah, I shall see still 0-0. Switzerland 0, Colombia. So Colombia for now, we share Ghana a kabako, ya. Amande Yabano. Bina Kana so Yabana Yaba. Yabe Dufie. Amona question Switzerland. Aya Tarisano. Lesson be air qualisa referee no. Osha said Oba JJJ. Infringement to be. Who said Colombia? A more challenge and a Switzerland for so challenge. Maybe you do there. We are referee now. We are set. Oba Yakuasa plays on Baba Usu. Colombia.
1: Yeah, I was a baby.
2: Any brava.
1: Yeah, into the sessions. Be on.
2: Oh, Egypt and Argentina. Technical way for the dry crowd. We are referring to my film.
1: I think. Now your players are not on the field of play. Because when we are comfortable with the results, because of the mentality of the game, we say England, they are my one show. You can play draw. So that's it. But when we hear the idea, and at some moment, because one more appealing and one more overcrowded referee, you'll be forced. South Yazoo, and Van and Cassandra's living situation in my own mobile for everything. But I say, young players, you know, so moment like this, you know, do say, yeah, BB to be a was someone confronted with me. Money won't to say BB, or Shana, they are taking on a yes, fair enough, you move on. But one complaining, you bet to me a take a clear cut opportunity in favor of you, you know, you don't win any.
2: 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And they will say multimedia kutemutuche ti ye you know Atom TV live na commentary no a chagu our various platforms and also Sempa FM Atom FM. And I'm gonna share here, yeah, come on. I see Colombia will definitely win this match. Amas Achimata Petroleum. And have a nice commentary. God bless you. God bless you too. I see Egypt shock fans. It's a Betano. Oh, now see that so go try and also Egypt. See, can I domo echi? Betano kakra and a bukemo for fun kwaya cash out to cash out bukemo na fedie tefaso Leo Messi so come Argentina Betano no chese ne ofrisia nkofo bi ajiro ko musika ya show because Argentina no dey no ebi musu musa Argentina beko na Egypt akoshe tu hey ekroma enticha Betano believing make his role. Vena Water changing people's life. Where see my name is Matilda. I'm a police officer. See, yes, oh, yes. Egypt shock fans. Hey, Matilda, who do you go so now? Who do you go so, man? To go. Now, I'm just a woody and answer when you are. My name is Edward. A good commentary. And I am supporting Switzerland to beat Colombia. Munama Ghana Abanti, you know, and said that beat that on supporting Colombia. 0542771092 Azar Pace, number one since 1925. Big energy, big refreshing moment. Dabia Takum, the key to male vitality. Focus technology, focus on your quality life. Quans Estate, will build your dreams, homes. 110 minutes. Who is winning? One edinkunim, Leo Messi. Ewo, the quarter finals. And Brandon Krabian eventually, Switzerland. Born in now, Mwankasa, defensor, everybody. Bekwana, Tenny, Pushi Bono, Bono Aseba, Amo Dani Dani Omuhu. Obia so very, very careful because Bibia Betwis. Goalkeeper Pie, Vegas, defensor, no, Akaitino, Afabono. Ato Ejako Nifan Afemo
0: Lomia for and Afa Bona Dimrika say, Papa Baba Baba, or Fabona America, Juan Fernando, Quintero, Siakarma, River Plates. Yet no Abbeo, 40 and Nakawa, 15 matches, and Wabo Washer, 7 goals, Yaman Quankra, and Huahini. But no messer, what cup with your auntie? Game on air 0-0 regulation time, extra time, first half still 0-0. Now yeah, Chase 30 minutes. I did boost extra time. Everybody in an offense, about penalties, chance for Colombia, but man, I say Colombia. Man, bonus yepa. Juan Venato Quintero. Quintero, 18 January 1993, 33 years of age, powerful strike.
1: Yeah, I think it's a
0: baby. Probably a Santi.
1: Yeah, baby, on your ball, on a very good position at the man, especially when taking off his marker. No tries, Obey Kelly Bon, or the Ashe far corner. The power behind it was too heavy. To me a poor off target, but that was a good try from him. Nanko be to me, I mean, better than the Awade Mayan.
0: And to message you, no medical, they are together. That's a yeah, SMS WhatsApp, the end, slow pa, a yeah, SMS pa, and they make your gumusano till between you there for 0542 77 1092. Kunumaya day Munoz for Colombia, also Atia Faso, Switzerland. Chance, oh, they sell the bono, a shimpa, and also Alpha Colombia.
1: Yeah,
0: a brave man.
1: Clearly, we should players now. A lot of them, a brave man, a fatigue at home. And I want more to try to manage the time and the situation. And I want me to give me the other hand, say, a bit me up for penalties. Because me need to say, after no, you know, we be easy to go out. Now, you know, me say, our money.
0: Oh, baby.
1: Yeah. They all have this thing on their mind, say, now, they are going to me, and say, one more ball, another cup penalty shoot out. And I think, say, clearly, we share a lot of the players and one more. And welcome, but that was another moment for Switzerland. The captain for the side, Granit Xhaka, a bono, one touch. It wasn't bad, but now bit me in Kakra. If he had taken his time, Kakra, okay, so bit me in here, then your boy.
0: Game on 115 minutes in the airport. 114 minutes, Luis Diaz to score a penalty. Luis Diaz to score a penalty. Yeah, make us say, okay, where you Joel and a Diaba, Joel Dia, a Diaba, or no Eddie Free, I didn't tell about it. I say, hi, Krobia, listening to you live at Tema. 25 is your boy. T-Pain, wunu. Okay, Biana.
1: Biana, mi ni mdivu.
0: That's a message. Now, call 44 WhatsApp non super, but a fans will be a mamla. Oh, yadi a fawa. My name is Eric Amanyo from Isawom Dobro, Switzerland, all the way. A shout send me so SMS. Look at the situation now. Chance for Colombia. Oh, Colombia. Hey! Wow! We, Obama, we're in Yasaki coach. Or Sebo, we're in your pet coach now, Resaya, or Mino, and your man who echoes in the soap. Lomia for our Bako Sebo, our quarterments, our Europa, Rasa. Yes, I'm getting to. Referee, no. Chale, look at this ball. I want to answer.
1: Because look, clear opportunity, Edema Abraham, clear cut opportunity.
2: Oh, 116 minutes.
1: No, you can't miss it.
2: 116 minutes. Colombia 4, Omanya. Another chance. Free kick. Abadia Momu, Edeye. Luis Diaz. Akwakwa Jilabonechi. Apeja Bonesimo. Now, so that be Silbon and Saye. Colombia 4, no. Eddie Pressure. Ato Susan Fosnaso. Yen Jibone Fuach. Goalkeeper no yeah yeah na defender Avati wa cloud da and Brano Echo one win ye Dream energy drink Dream the insight a simple Pepsodent do the two a yeah morning and evening future no party and break and who said Player Bako Ati Ashi Tendendi El Ford Nusso Osi Ayasamo Sasamio Mansa Samia Asam Atomi Mansa Samia Asam Atomi John Lukumi Osi Akadema Bologna Onona Eshanama Free Jesse Defender Edema 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match, Adiama, Colombia, sa defender, Watumiabo, 8 goals, Jeremy Mena.
1: No, yes, Yeremina, I think he is one of the players na Yemina Yeshi in himself level and over to me do a game in the or so. It is not easy having the opportunity to play for FC Barcelona any other way, any other. I mean, as a player, Obeda, someone that is in FC Barcelona, and then Abosu, or Rise Ye, or one of the players I want more, a Rise Ye, apart from the Brazilian. Serie A, primary Serie A, Barcelona, and you mean to me and Tintam, Beninam, but in the but I won't share the last 2 years, dear, Udini Juma was Serie A from Fiorentina, Corremo, Cagliaria, since you see, I can just end that season, to me, AC, I can 26 games, to me, a boy, scoring 2 goals, and now to me, and the man, he's one of the players, aerially, 1 year, threatening the party. Aerially, one more threatening. I think Lukumi has been a standout performer for Colombia and the partnership with Abraham's friend with Davidson Sanchez. You know, are working to perfection in all their games that they've played. So, all corner, I think they believe some who will be attacking, especially with the understanding and how we create that cohesiveness and how we create between or no any Davidson Sanchez. You know, now Yeremina will have to, come in. Do bit to me, they are born also experienced guy. He's also been around for the national team for quite some time now. You know, also
2: yes. Experienced guy. Probably as until 120 minutes now.
1: Yeah,
2: I saw you did 1 minute and I dare to so. Oh, mommy penny, what you say, mommy? Nanny, Jeffy, pardon, you know, I was sort now to move off Switzerland. I bet PMU, I should get World Cup, I will Canada. Yeah, I'll go up on it. So, so, so, why, yeah, what, papa? 14 spread. Yummy delicious, always on point. Tabia Tycoon, the key to male vitality. 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
0: Rexona deodorant, choose Rexona, choose protecting that moves with you. Oh, give me a papa.

0: minutes and they are poor. About 90 Obian Shebi, about 30 Obian Shebi. Now, you are back on a t-shirt. Why and never win it? Betano, Venawata, Aza, Paint, Bigo Energy, UMB Bank, Pep Student, Rush Energy Drink, Sports Water, Vim Energy Drink, Sansu Enna, Sigma Appliances, Fortune Spread, Lawson Hepper, Focus Technology, Tabia Takum, Run Lottery, Kiss Condoms and Strawberry Chow, Gwan Estate, Letroland Kernel Limited, Star Cement, Las Palmas Food Center, Las Palmas Food Center. Oh, Razor of Deodorants, and more Morde ye papa. Fenyagro. Yebe bo panatis. 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Game no. Oma tree musio papa. Bad bebe do de. Ube ya ukome ya do di show se. 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One no partner more bani way dano. 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Ti ya bani sali ya do kwa she. Commentary day 2026 in here. And you have a question. Now 1 a.m. Now we joke. And the person who did it.
1: Yeah.
0: But this is how. Sika pen there for fanatics.
1: Yeah.
0: Yes.
1: Well, I think a fair resource in the area from the regular time and also the extra time. Because game we the only, I mean, I did between me as a pretty two teams, you know, ASA Beko penalties. Okay. One will be Bia at Spa. And now it is the time for what the goalkeepers to come to the party. I'm going to say, will do their very best. But one more in it, that's where a woman will come and say, will be I, so that I say, the goalkeeper, there, then, a bit to me, I am the hero at the end of it all. So, goalkeeper, Camilo Vargas for my friend Colombia and also Gregor Kubel for my friend of Switzerland. Now, I will share these two goalkeepers in terms of penalties. Gregor Kubel, it to me, a CV, 10 penalties in the footballing career at age what, 28. 10 penalties now to me a CV in the goalkeeping career as a goalkeeper, age 28. Now, I will share Camilo Vargas for Colombia. At age 37, Nifia Nui and Yupa, 19 penalty saves. And I'm waiting to me. Internet just said, wait to me, 9 more penalty saves than the Swiss Gregor Kobe. And I'm more there by the same. I was arguing. Now, so I will share some two national teams here about the penalties here. And yeah, dear, and they know Switzerland, a winning penalty. I will knock out face down. A winning penalty. I will knock out face down. The Abaya, 2006. Switzerland. And yeah, there we winning penalty shootout after extra time. And yeah, there we winning penalty shootout. I will walk up and say that.
0: Switzerland.
1: Yes. The first time and the last time was 2006 on Ukraine. I was the same round of 16. 0-0 regular time. And penalties, Anna in the Ukraine, Eddie Winnie, 3-0. And yeah, there, Switzerland to me share one penalty. Kura. Anna Womodi, then a free move, El Honomo. And also, and yeah, there, Womodi Winnie game, Ako extra time, Eddie Tia, any South American side.
0: Okay, Switzerland.
1: Womo, and also Womodi, Yebida. And now Womodi, another South American side, and a Quakobo. Young Connie, young culture, Colombia, and Sukakra. Now remove Colombia.
0: Colombia.
1: Yeah.
0: Young Fantasy, referee Ivan. Our two tosses, Colombia phone and winning, and the captain, them since Sanchez, a consulting goalkeeper, and so choose him, and I'm going to choose here, and check, and Baba so.
1: Yeah, and he said, yeah, and he said, make us say, penalty shootout, you know, Switzerland, you know, we need penalty shootout, and we'll walk up with that,
0: okay,
1: and we'll lose to Ukraine by 3-0, and penalties. Oh, baby, Remo, Colombia, and so on, also penalty shootout, and we need bigger. Now, all we need be done, and also now you run on 2018 against England. And it's a game when you 1-1, and also penalty shootout, you know, Olusi by 4-3.
0: Okay.
1: And Olusi to England, and now we have win. But Colombia, Corona, and so we need penalty shootout over any European team that.
0: Okay.

0: I see when your resource our extra time our work up I see over any European signing. And I think so, these are some of the just a woman you fall into the penalty shootout.
1: See, you have a more penalty scenario. No. Colombia Edikai Apo Behuse play on Usha number 20. Yeah, you want Fernando Guerrero. Just like 20, we're called Fessy, Swiss goalkeeper Cobell, Juan Quintero, goal! Juan Quintero, and the Atumu, Cobell, and Tumianchino, Japan Praco, Japan Pracona, Church, Rashisha Ho, Timimia, we're now so, yeah, no, you're quite done, you're quite done, aha. 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Yes. Zaka go! Kipano Vegas and who direction but the power. The power. And the Chino went to be on some Krabi Asante.
0: And clearly, Kipanu is an expert when it comes to, penalty saves in Adi. And clearly, he even had a touch. But I said, yeah, the power behind the ball was too heavy for him. Said, Obetumia prevented that ball from entering the net. And clearly, it was a great start. Edemar Swiss, our captain for the side, the leader, Obetumia show, Kwaino Akwako taking the first one. Second one,
1: another Edemar, captain and Eba Sanchez. Obetumia Tumana, Davison Sanchez, Siaka Garatasaray, Davison Sanchez, Anunababo, Panatia Tosumianu, Adiama Colombia, Wafesi, Switzerland goalkeeper, Cobell, Capito, Oshe Jesse number 23, Davison Sanchez, Davison Anghayo, hey, Davison Osrana, Kobonenko. Sanchez, Davison, Colombia, bo second penalty. Wasero, Mekase, Senor Yeridie. I say, who be a Toroso, or Tiso, or Home. Yay, Colombia, mommy. Or Chebia training Mundial 2026. Davison, Sanchez, your bo, a year, crossbar, Samojan, the enemy, pepe, Crabia Santi.
0: Yeah, Nubia Pepe, Mzo OBT keeper, or the keeper not to wrong way. But yes, saw the ball in the Bashir roof, Nasi, wrong net, Nasi, roof.
1: So, Mambo, too,
0: saw the ball in the Bashir.
1: So much about Savasa,
0: and Fufi Antuata, and Fufi Antuata, and
1: Fufi Antuato, Antuata, Colombia for the against the four Chroma Papa, and Omaimo, one Akobo, second penalty, Switzerland. Emwaye huo.
0: Pa.
1: Emwaye guana. Switzerland goal. Switzerland abomienu. 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Yay. Switzerphone etekilidino. Mwana Kobo, second partner Ziki Antoni, Osiaka Nima Bentley, and Osinakai. Now, a 2-1 in favor of Switzerland. Hey! Masha Gana here from home. You remember the penalty up crossbar, so I said, Biatriada. That's why it's why he's here. Mwana Kobo, another penalty up ball, that's why he's here. Come pass. Yay! Goalkeeper Cobell. Bonu run a motum. Oh, run a motum. 107.3 Asampat 94.7 from Krobia. I can dare go so
0: much. I can't keep you uncle to me. I think born. And I think the BT Nika Kra. And also born. I think it's a power. One thing I am a power English.
1: The point is, Siciano.
0: Siciano, Colombia, Bombay, and Hashemi, and Wasabak. And I swear that I'm a Bombay, and Hashemi, and
1: Manuela Kanji. Manuela Kanji, the Belgian Chileno. So the bet to Manuel Akanji, just number 5 against goalkeeper Vargas. Akanji was shot on the surgeon of Wacho. Manuel Akanji, yeah, what about you? What about you? Hey, are you ready? This is what you're about to watch. Or shot on the surgeon of Manuel Akanji. Hey, baby, you're about to fire. Oh, so this is here, Charlie. Yeah, the man, yeah, the two, the part. Obelu sudo so mo se e ma no kuta obu trophy ti wulu so re dia to so kakra na o trophy ni crown
0: yeah
1: si aso za fo so trophy o mo de kono so e ya ya se bo Akanji
0: Akanji
1: experience guy pa Akanji okay obi atu mi se penalty na
0: oh yeah
1: Messi se ne o se penalty na babo e ye ne brace hat trick another penalty now Colombia Colombia babo mo penalty at Osuna, what ball with Severo? Go keep in the Severo. Go keep up. Go bell. What Severo penalty? And all team will go to the place to say, Moshe Juma Meye. Moshe Juma Meye. Go keep up, go bell. Look out. Tournament, pa. We are go keep up. We are not going to go keep up. We are going to go keep up. Hey, yo. Hey, yeah, papa, papa, papa, papa, papa. Cocho Hernandez, let's see. I can't remember. Betis, I know I said Panatino. Switzerland ever ball. Siciano, Switzerland ever ball. Move 4-1-0. Yes, Switzerland ever 3. I must say back on my share 2. No, Colombia ever 4. My share 2. I must say 2. Switzerland ever ball. I move 4th penalty. Switzerland. Swiss. Land. Hey, I end the goal. Go! Odia Tumu, Odia Shum, Ewa Tournament Tumu, Odia Shum, Papa, Papa, Papa. Ah! Power Nano Day, Krabia.
0: Yeah, Greek Sport Kick now, Brandon, to me, taking me. We need a pair of English players who take his sport, no, we're going for power.
1: Yes,
0: it is a keeper and a cry, and it's a better crown. And you are going to be pushed keeper and a surprise.
1: Oh, Fribank, the bayou,
0: yes,
1: Cedric,
0: yes.
1: Second, what a Bremen.
0: Yeah, yeah. I love players who are taking his sport and who going for power.
1: This is a Colombia football, we find out one or send. Oh, Emmanuel with the company by the market of money. Mama got a foot, just a S1, and then you're chrome. Which was a Switzerland we did yeah. Oh, Washano. Oh, Washano, Louis Diaz, and your shoe.
0: Apparently, sir.
1: Yes,
0: Switzerland. And a valuable.
1: Okay,
0: Monsieur Payapon.
1: Switzerland, and one of Michel. Not your quack or the crack.
0: Switzerland, and Babble, or Bonosia Payapon.
1: Alfonso. Adio Mudia Ghana no Evia to a Mua Musu and they call me a for Musu. Ah, do. Oh, Switzerland ever bought final one. Tiziano a free. Switzerland a yabo pet. And you are more final panatina by a 4-3. Swiss for the supporters, technical team, players of one bench, Obia Sulejina Ho. A winana. Switzerland equish Argentina na Switzerland equish Argentina Shana once no na omani na omani da also Swiss e Swiss e Swiss e go e go Colombia fosu Colombia fonesi and then Colombia Fosu. Hey! Krabia Santi!
0: Yeah, a big congratulations
1: yes.
0: And confirm.
1: Oh,
0: Switzerland.
1: Switzerland
0: for the fourth time in their World Cup history. In the quarterfinals for the fourth time in their history, and they are looking forward to make history. Say, one will be to me any opportunity to play their first ever semi-finals. So for us, participating in the World Cup, I concerned. And still now, one dream, one will be so I will try three times and ye. This is, another opportunity for them. Our more and they are going to face the defending champions and. Argentina side. Now one money one to me. I was. I think say a game one, not penalty, and I will say decided. You know, in a very good manner. And Switzerland, a big congratulations to them.
1: Ah, ladia, young chinchia so kra krabia basa, krabia sante. Aha, bibia suho. 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But me afa he anaso ba fosro hano. Aha, me ba me do a cheaper. Hey, Colombia forward and then. Hey, yes, yeah, Colombia. And now, my baby, you know. Hey, Atom 107.3, Asempa 94.7 FM. Sanya, Colombia for Sue Stadium Honor. Omo Bo Gemro, Ewa, a year Canada. Nasanya, Omo Esu, and Penny Four. And Cochranum, the one rantia, Obia, no dim, our stadium hall. And I face so Mukromo Colombia and so Musupa, because Sanya Ghana for Sini Papa, Colombia for Ghana Cocasa, Yoko Frimono, and they Omo Frimo Patrin Namono, Omo El Rumoir, run of 16, Omaya Diachi, and yet Amahu do be brie, ah Ghana, so a come home. Now, Bibia Tutum, Sanya Maka Acham Dadan say. Already now seven countries omo ewuramu ewo quarter finals dada nti si ade ye wie bibia ah echina ye mo eye game World Cup game bia no echina players no technical team ni omo qualify a omo piamu ewo quarter finals no be rest into France. A money a year Morocco, a bebo Thursday, Nashisha, so and by March 97. A ditching ye, the 8th, no game on the 9th, which is Thursday, France, Morocco, then 10th July, a by Friday, March 98, Spain, and in Belgium, now March 99, 11th, a by Saturday, Norway, England, Argentina, any Switzerland, and a bebo, a bear Sunday, March, a bear 100, for two, to be a bizarre say, your bo group stage na World Cup, no could do a year quarter finals, no, you never cost semi finals. March, do not say, and just a near bo a war. 2026 FIFA World Cup, I have a cost my mammy and son. Who's now? No, dear, shim say panya, who say 100. Now, didn't they say, a quay 100 ye? One shan a messy, a petit mood, you chian say. Behun no mess, Leo Messi. But ni na mono, diabano, tea, France, Morocco, Spain, Belgium, Norway, England, Argentina, Switzerland, way any amai. Makumako a year 8 omewuremu omokobo a year 2026 FIFA World Cup ni ahwe de obekọ semi final no so emu enye fodi agro kra enye fodi agro ene Colombia for an AC Emma utimu se Ghana phobia omonso eye supporters a ene omore ho ye na nka mo support Egypt, Kakra, Musu, the Omodi, or more club affiliation, no more so support your Mumesi, cause Africa, no, send the Fatia Fatam Kromanti, some Kroma Kopio, Egypt, how be I didn't Kroma Kopio, Egypt, and I said, kind of four, Eddie, a yes, I support, no, Eddie, my Fatia Fatam Kroma, san, and Eddie, a book came, Tia Kuma,
2: sana Switzerland bi wo ho a obedi eye Ghana for supporters as of above crab ya chale kwafwedi aji brita well ya premier bad nigga ko mensa ti dotman ma min kinka message ni kakra eye sa ni aye fe message se pa no anointing na fe ye nkwankoda for e kire anopa. I say good evening, Adam FM, and then I send passports. My name is Wisdom, listening to you live from Hachu. But I know that I say Colombia will definitely win this match. I'm going to say extra time penalties. Colombia, and they are more aiding to the more they are. I don't want some at the Mamu Ewaho. Colombia aiding to papa. I more team. Sounds now, say I love your commentary. That is incredible. Keep it up. Obi Doba, the Swiss coach have done well. Congrats, Odiaman, also Swiss and coach. No, but yeah, dear papa, with my papa, Wababo, yes, our tournament, Emuntina, say, head coach, a friend, Murat Hakim, and all can ask some. Where should you at the bar? Yeah, or say, good evening, Colombia. It's no match for Ghana. Ghana lost because of poor officiating on the part of Ghana bench from Crossway Adesso. Poor officiating on the part of Ghana bench. Wow, okay. I know so any dia or the apa. I see my man, God richly bless you, bro. Okay, now the apa. I see a copanati, sir. Colombia go lose. Oh, that's all predators of Colombia. Copanadis are Switzerland. A big cool way to cry. But I'm sure who do the by okay, and also Nidino Enho. I see, boss, is your number on Momo? Yes, my number is Momo. Hey. I see, boss, is your number on Momo? Akase Logistics. Akase Logistics, yes. My Momo, my number is Momo. Ready, to Sokobia. Grab your page and leave us so. Yeah, grab your something. Also, boss, is your number on Momo? Let me see. Yes. Yeah, 0542 71092. And yes. And I can say, logistics. Yamishamu, papa. Send the money in Eshibomo. Evangelist from Aguna, Guiaqua, Colombia will win 4-3 on penalties. We are enjoying nice commentary. Okay, yeah, the master papa. We may have some kind of commentary. Yeah, and come over with this. It's your normal or momo. So, dear, I'm meeting you. Me do she me and I'm dead. Yeah, oh, sincerely, fantastic commentary listening to you. From Labadi, greetings to my beautiful sunshine, Mavis Mensa. I'm Sakwadi, and I say, oh, beautiful, no, Miss Mensa. Internet say, I bet no commensa. Papa. Keep the fire burning. Colombia will win. Costorio the free and Sawom and the Empire. My name is Kwame Aye Anto from Trabiti number one, Switzerland all the way. God bless you. Why? And I did message about Colombia winning on penalties from ice close inside Bemakam Air Force Base. Okay, I close inside Bemakam Air Force Base. It's Jabupa Air Force Base 49. Money Ashabum commentary. Abribia na Modi messages in Epa. Nature Pussy Force Critic Service. No Baba Kudina Moba Kudina. Na Utimu say, why your fair crime? Teacher Police for ni yeah. Soldier for Benin for Bibiara. Aha. Prison Service in it. Immigration, fire service, Ubia. Na you said no ACA call. Yeah. Many a bed nego call me said a Dotman, many crop ya santi, and a di gave me a pa ya, ya paper chilkra, antino, ya mea tuma, a china de commentary no, unse, my dear kind, I'm an update, so be says, oh, Namu, your commentary, Obiba, shada baby so, yes, Obiba, shada baby, say, Namu, your commentary, that commentary no, china, a baby resume, wa bra, a year, or my. Moroku, yeah, I say, Omeya wonders. Now, maybe I'll switch me across Yamia Matazi, Tennessee, and the floor air bar. And they came, no, maybe I could be in Switzerland, 4-3 on penalties against Colombia. I just say, and the extra time, a year 0-0. And see, and the other bar, my demo some at the air mount. Well, Ewa tumono utimu se DJ Promise. Ba bo nyumbruta DJ Promise enya eurumu adum. Yes, inti you call and santi. Yeah, just on my AC kwe muswa flash waha. Inti no ebeshe na efra. Okay, very good. Okay. Bra. Yeah, bra. Akasi Logic 6. Unkoi na ubisa asembe la yemu mwana wasaba. Ana unkoi. Krobia. Ah, unkoi. So the party, okay. Hey, we are see who I recommend here. We are see who I bet. We are see who. We are see who one KD. It's yes, Bibia Ebekoso. Odifo, Bibia the devil there. Birthday no Ebekoso. Very good. Odifo, your boss, Professor Ike Wallace, head of sports, Ebaye, and Tianena, and Waha, yeah, Philip Otuo, the gunshot man, El Shemet, it's a Bibian Soko Koso, Samuel Kwaradi Rechi, sport director, oh, champion, a sky, on die, Kutemutin, Yami Aduma, and the Ebetwaso commentary no Tazi, na a channel pass shows, I hold one Aduma FM, dressing some, hey, champion, on my henny, Cobra Santi. My honey, be some ho na ewa ye asamparo sum the ultimate sports morning show. Ye news at 6 ebeba sampa news at 6 ebe wea na the ultimate no swa twa swa bra. Yao Dennis minya yao Dennis. You see Obana you say na me sereno and ne abane say on also ebesum ye papa Nerik edifor nebe wum ewa ye ultimate no so King Kaninja ebe soja ewa so ewa ye dadjini. Best out a year, US Hall, Canada, and Mexico, Sans Multimedia, Tim Moore, Hobebre, Maestro Hall, Sans Locobi Stone, and so on. You na ye bird, Macama pa. Nti Yaminko Bia home, non tinnim, and far more bibiara, more care home, and you mock out on so still, wait you are on board. Na a yes, a catricity, and so the abois, and my own so, wait you mano, et me tumpon. Yamin can home, and me had to my, ever say she had a from.
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